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0: 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Holy Ghost, man. 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Holy Spirit, thank you, Jesus. We're here from you. Holy Ghost. Yes. From FM. Ma shaka tama, shika bakoro shika bakara bakiri bishana. 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We're here from you. Holy Ghost. Fire of God. Come out. Fire. The name of Jesus. The name of Jesus. The name of Jesus, Holy Spirit. The name of Jesus, Holy Spirit. Laba Karabasan. For the house, Nimo. For the house, Nimo. I did not know the Padunum. Oh, no, you're free. Fubra, Fubra, Fubra. Come out. Come out. Come out. Jesus. Jesus. Jesus. Jesus. Come out. Masakataraba. Yes, yes, a pie, a tumra, free barium, free barium, where you are, Sidibo? Uraba, Korobo Shika Bakaraba, Sika Bakanda, Korobo Shika Bakanda, Bakuru Shika Bakanda, Basanda, Basanda. Hospit, Jesus, oh my God, Hospit. Oh, she's another Akati. For a great one, tell me, Pobia, how does so many a dowsu? We want the film numbers in what? 0244672703 Oh my God! I will not come. I will not be so year for so. We will be a year. Yadi same money money. My number is 0244673270.
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0: 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Mama de silver free great one. Hello, Casafro. Hello, so Casafro. Oh, Ada. Mama, ya told what you know. Sister, ya told what you know, Shinsumo. Oh, case you were Juma Seven or what is him? Ya told what you know, Shinsumo. Mama, the brother woman of Pamania, dear Mawati. So, Tibet, be on the water. We do a dock or traffic light to Brantem by 5 o'clock. No, my start to why. Me free am across with you, what? What the brand him? Free good to 0247825022. 0247825022. My number is singing as a WhatsApp. Ubet me a WhatsApp, homie. My number is singing a WhatsApp. 0244673270. My number is singing as a WhatsApp. Hello? Pacho, Ukasa
2: forever. 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
0: Tema. 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
2: Mirababa,
0: Sika, Barabasan, the Baskarabasan. Here, oh, my dear friend, Amuntu. Amuntu, Mose Obi, Mose Oda. 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Intimin Casa, Intimin Yafi, Intimin Nanano. To me, beer. Sasperit, and your smallest name, how I'm a foul crammer. Tia, dear Tachopa, a basperit. Tio, by my idea, my what it. Yes, I didn't know when you do maybe how or what why. To about the call. 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Jesus. My sika toro sika bakanda wasanda. Oh boy, look, my idea, my what? Brahmin, idea, my yamia, tell me spirit in the what? Wonderful, God bless you. Fregate to hello, Casafre. Hello, so why? Rada Bakuro, Sikaba, Navasan, Sikabakanda. Ah, sister, we only Brunibia go out to that, only Brunibia Lantida. Oko Masaka Toro, Sikabakanda, Navasan, Bakanda. Here, who cares in Rome? What now for be any ABBT out? What now for be? Any ABBT out? Jesus Christ, Holy Spirit. Rada Bakuru Bushit. Ah, Jija, ah. What have you been friend of Juliet?
2: Juliet,
0: my best friend. Hmm. What is your brother? Not only in maintenance, I believe you know. Or Finland. Masika Toro Shikabad. Sister, Brother Poemetro, I did hear what? Bibi or Bibi Koso, and yet. It's a reversing of my wife. Brother Kwano Power. Who do a local traffic like that from why? Jesus, my bro. Jesus, my titu. 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He do be the eno. A pay phone, a sardine. 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Figure to us a siana tree. 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No fear be. Say Christmas Tresana tree. Who are America, Canada, Poland, Amsterdam, Japan, Korea. Forget one. 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
0: 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How that's your. So soon we will DSU. We're free from America, Canada, Holland, Amsterdam. Every corner. You can put on them. So you'll be here. I'll wait my friend to us this year. Hello, Kazafre.
4: Hello.
0: Who Kazafre?
4: No, I'm Kazafre.
0: Who are Dansuma?
4: Eba so,
0: mina
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0: wano. 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
4: Last week,
0: ya. 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
0: Ha, oni di, sister kukwati nti mina na?
4: Eba so,
0: Sister Coco Tinti Minana. 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Oh, now a question. Usaka. America from the mom. Jesus Christ. Now we see, for some baby, you are fully at a white mistake. For education, yeah, then. Oh, and I probably don't know why. Oh, Bahu, now where are you, dear? Now, what does it do? Let me come.
4: Let me
0: see, no matter what. Why? Jesus Christ. Jesus, who tea no man, Yamayana? If you are correct, what? Any poke, if you are correct, who say? I really more deep, but to be one in Yamaya. Forget one. 0247 8252. My number senior WhatsApp. WhatsApp, what do you WhatsApp me? WhatsApp in Cecilia. WhatsApp in Cecilia. What my friend is Cecilia? Forget one. Hello, Kazafre. Who are Gege? Ah, sister, we know that. Who cares your spiritual marriage? Soon you know what, anyhow. Jesus Christ. I do yet, the be out, and let you be also there. Jesus. Jesus Christ. Holy Spirit. Ah. She wouldn't say. Well, any power would do much in the new and tough work.
4: Hey, Papa.
0: Jesus Christ, Holy Spirit. Madam, can you miss you correct? Because I'm assuming you correct, Pa. What's your Abeda? Jesus Christ, Team Radio. Who? Oh, what do you mean, me and Tafo? Now, Santa for before she
1: will
0: FM. Oh, Mamma Mukosre, or Mukosre Santa for. If you swim, and swim in the room.
4: I'm not
0: sure.
4: Jesus
0: Christ. Is what you say? Shushan. Jesus Christ. Holy Spirit. It is that to me, no. E ware o ma me mani nyina ntuma me mani nyina no bi anya ware e
4: anya ware
0: e bi bi kura ware e bi kura ware ya ma o mo ware na gu
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0: Jesus Christ ma me bra bo mo de bro do kona pa me jutwe ma wate e no nyame yele so nyame na me so abretire fo America fo Canada fo Holland fo Japan fo omo mo nya ware ne adade nyina nkrata se nyame na me so bebe abreki bike mo mo God bless you. 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Zer, alo uka zafri eva. Hello, Kesefri. Oh, I'm in for oh, brother Lana Nakati. Brother Lana Nakati. 0247-82-50-22. 0247-82-50-22. 0244-67-32-50-32-70. 0244-67-32-70. For a great one. No, order call last up. 82 50 22 0247 82 50 22. Oh, America, Canada, Holland. 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Hello, Kazafre. But the radio. 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
0: Zenu. 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Who are you going to make more? Who are you going to make more? 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Odie, me and Fre. 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Hello, Kazafre. Fa. Who are you about? 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Ah, but I did be, you said, ah, Utai, Tin, Ubuta from Pau, Utati Tin the Super, and yet. Maybe we will more. And maybe Usun Diana,
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0: They are Sugan, also Diana. 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A fool, Umumu, your papa, the Pia. 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
0: Pensuo kakira pensuo wate, mino mwampo ya wate. 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Yes. 2, 3, 4, 5, 6, 7. 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Thank you, Holy Spirit. Thank you, Holy Spirit. Masakata Kidibi Sanda Basanda. Masakata Rabasanda Basanda. Is it a tree from a kubuno? Tree from a kubu, mama, I patch. Yes. Aye, Father Bako to Momasu. Father Bako to Ubusuman, wife. Father to Ubusuman. Tree and your from away yesterday. Jesus, come. Tree and your tree from so. God, search you from a comobium. 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In the name of Jesus. Tree and your frozen. 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Jesus, Holy Ghost, Holy Ghost. Tree and your frozen. So, Sumuyadia. The name of Jesus. Run up, Odoko, what?
5: Odoko, Mari.
0: Odoko, traffic light.
5: No.
0: Wonderful. Yamishra. What do you say? Great one. 0247-82-5022. What do you say? What do you say? Na meno mpaye. Ube timi abala nusubi. Ube timi abala nusubi. 0247-82-5022.
6: Kasa. Ya, yeah, it's the same. 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Mpaye brother. Maybe I should tell him, oh yes, you are doing it. Amen. Usika sem, enko yi, but one year be, the homie and the pay, na mi miye sa akwa na mawati. Mwaza avonsa afuwa chichi usika sem. Mwaza avonsa afuwa chichi usika sem. Hello? Hello? Fresno 247.
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6: Bleed to my number. 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Yes? That's a free. Ever? Abeka. 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I did be at you. 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Oh, yes, you can. Amen. 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What? Oh, low the sound of you. Sound of you, me bumpayamo, what? Maybe it is a dark order.
7: Okay.
6: Spirit to be in. Aspect in the water. What should I also be no dada?
7: Okay.
6: Oh, my dear brother, it's a massacre to be in trouble. You have to do some caviar and not you, but I mean more. What a dock of a car, ABC circle for dock or car. Now do a dock or last stop number. Yana, I did, but why a player where counseling and yeah, sorry, the whom you are now called Juma, now call baby alcohol.
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6: Hello? Look at a friend. Eva. Walk of water. Obey to alcohol. I could jab or some meal. What do I know in your alcohol? Oba. Water. The brother Mitchell. But so much is it. No sperm count amount. But I mean, he's adding a few swat. Okay, show him. 0247 82 50 22. 0247 82 50 22. Hello?
8: Hello?
6: Yes? Lower feed you. Me too, huh? Oh, hey.
8: What am
6: I? Tell my mom, pay my way, yes, to me, bomb pay away, yes. I did be at you, a bravo, sick as him. But so they are rare, 2 cc with effect to bear my metroma, my watty. But my dear bra and nano pay, the sea circle for dock or car, brabby homie. Now, many idea for sick as 7 weeks and cow obey my some ever buffer. Why? I have spirit and I have a normal. Why? Yes. Yes. Morning, Aja. What's your friend?
8: I'm passing my cafe, Emma.
6: Emma. I just said, call to cry. What could you come up, bro? Nay, well, who would you for Papa Bill about Bow? Until I'm an
1: ass. FM.
6: Me, yes, I'll call him on Nanka or Mano Nana. What? Yamedu ye ti akoshaman on the answer or cotton ye. Why? Ampa, Bramodi abihumi, no doko for cabbage circle, for doko cabano player by 7 o'clock no do why?
8: 7 o'clock.
6: I copy me it no do why?
0: Hello, Casafre.
9: Hello?
0: Yes, sir, Evan Awo.
9: Yes.
0: Yes, prophet. Oh, Belgium. Also, Belgium.
9: Yeah,
0: Belgium. Okay, and then I see you all. I'm from You're a purpose in a man. Okay. Okay. Eden Yamiasi, Eden Yamiasi. But what they say, only great one. Uber my wife and I shall have a bed then Yamiasi. Why? Why? But more than my bed then Yamiasi. But what the great one? But what the great one? But what the great one? But what they say, only Casa and I'll pray you will use to Awurade tumi awurade ho den yakese awurade tumi yakese awurade senchere ne yakese obi bi re ha da so ma ne da so o yesu di mo bo mode frame sisi a o yesu di mo hello kase frame
9: hello
0: o su wa ifa o wa London o su o mo mo frame fi London do so
1: Asempa FM.
0: Pacho, ma onesu kakra, o voice ni wa fomo wa pacho.
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0: Aha.
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0: Paulina. 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
0: fomo. 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My God, Holy Spirit, masakata. 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Adetu wani aji?
1: A simple
0: okay.
9: My
0: God. Ha, who is you? Jesus Christ. Ha, who is you? That is not proof for you, I say. One hour.
9: But I'm
0: a doctor. Doctor is not proof for you, I say. One hour. What hospital? Jesus Christ. This is a miracle. Because Jesus Christ. This is yes, oh yes, you too much. It's job to Ghana, and I say, also, who pay your full pan, I say. Still, what to call you an out tea and campana, my dear, and every boom. Now, if you for by phone, forget one 0247 82 50 22. Sister, you also a chin sharp. Hey, I saw for boom with the chairman. You present the way as well, come now. Hey, Yame Yajuma, Medica Catcher. No more, Yame Yanesu. Hello, Kazafri.
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0: Okofodia. 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Jesus Christ, Holy Spirit. 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We are seeing you. When you are so papa, we are we bless her now. Bre now, hi. Hello, Kazafre.
10: Akra.
0: Who Akra?
10: Bajani.
0: Akra sent to Arasa. Who Eva?
10: Who Michelle
0: Camp? Who Michelle Camp?
10: Annie.
0: But yes, it's true. Who come soon? The Uber Suda would die on Kuana Rasusu. Yet, yes, it's true. Susumo. It's a very bad. It's very, very bad. It's a demon spirit. It's a mawati.
10: Yo.
0: It's a fruit. But I'm not a mawati. But your spiritual that is brodok. Who is my doko? Fakabesi. Oh, doko. Fakabesi seku. But your doko ka was seku. And I can see. Never a doko last of what?
10: Yo.
0: Wonderful. 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Fred, you too. Hello, Kazafre. 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
11: Medina.
0: Uwa, Medina. 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But I'm into a dinner watch. So, for black cats, you are not so young, you are.
11: Oh,
0: they are on global forcing. But I'm in your chance, can see you in London, UK. But who will be spirit to be, bad spirit to be, a sweetie, no man, and you are what? But I'm going to agree to another premier consultation. By 5 o'clock, no, be a dander that. Me a car and a counselor. We will make a sick open Friday. Me a cancer, sir. Be a big star when you remember. Penipa 5,000. Hello, Kazafre. I'm
11: Kazafre,
0: you battle. Who are battle? Brother, the man you can call you wish was said by you, Abusia. If you want thing, if you want to say, if you want them, papa. You mean you were so bad you wish you are what? You're putting up for a moment to add what? You break, Uber breaking grounds. Masika told you. Hello, Kazafre. Hello? Who Kazafre? Eva?
11: That's
0: my swear down. Sure, I can't just mess you about this now, America. But what about a new trust with your marriage, Mawati? Susan, you are a born or more to go, and yet. Hello, Kazafreva. Hello? Who was soon? Masi Kataraba, Kurubo Shika Bakanda Rabasan. And I saw for Frebu program is support. Brother, we are so full. We've been country of Amintel. We are so full. We want to be a mentor at Ibia Moyawati. I saw for Frebu program. Hello, Kazafre.
11: Hello, Kazafre. Akumono.
0: Who is Akumono?
11: Bajo.
0: Open it from who you are. Any problem you be a business, Bia, or me any papa. Tu ba metro adi bia moye wati.
11: Ti se business very.
0: Eh eh, metro. Ai kwa ho. Why?
11: No. But okay, metro so say up to Friday.
0: Eh.
11: So say up to Friday over juma.
0: Mumu wosa, free na kwimi na wosa. Why? Friday is your holiday.
11: Yeah, ham pa na ze. Mumu sa pa.
0: Uti. But bibi o case no tie me na mbese meka but obosu dia ese be chere no me o case na obosu bi na esa
11: watu
0: o sei
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0: 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And I'll pay you pure spiritual things.
11: From consultation,
0: what's your consultation? You say, who ba no wa ba for the kakra? You are here, you couldn't consultation. Who ba ba for the Uba boy will be who's a red in your boca?
11: Oh, so we've been
0: in me. Two ba now, so
11: I said, and then
0: we will make it. Oh, bra, oh, bra, bra, bra. Why? I can't go to a home for the why. Name more. Why? Into two in some. It's an old spirit in flow. Hello, Catherine.
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0: Do you know, Maza? Who's your Dodua? 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Obey you, my dear, Yeska. Obey you, Kurutu, Juma. 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What about my idea, my Wati? I'm going to a many idea for my Wati, brother Kuanapa. Figure to a friend up. 0244-672-5022 Na me no mom pa no anana pa yi anapa ni me no trust e wo doc all last up e 1-to-1 personal to personal me probi e wo chi ya bere me probi e super daso me probi e habi daso obetu ya fe great one 0247825022 hello hello o kasa freva hello kasa fre who Germany Germany over. Who were Berlin and also Hamburg and also war? Dutchman. Okay. Mr. Yes. Me. But your voice is over from Papa. Your voice is over from what I said. Una obanu do ko ko to do
12: asempa fm
0: le le se case ni te sey obanu kasa abe kasa wo check case ni Jesus Christ holy spirit enti you say what you say Yakopon to me at the other side. Yamika, what is so good? Dear dance, Yawati. Yamika, or Pawati. Tell me, catch us a bibian will be see. No bar no case you are the two Sulenya Juma. Emwa. Also, Yakopos, I am the same thing. What bread. What in here so for so abre? We walk at just what here so for me to say, Yajma. Jesus Christ. Hey, Germany. Holy Spirit. Open your mission, what? From me, your program, from what? Why? Me, your friend, why? Never abortion, our share, Nebra. From number great one 0247825022. Remember, I said, you know, before we know my foray 0244-672-70 Tini, me no pa si what's up. Send me hi. 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Jesus Christ. 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Omo brother, your face is here. The me and mobile say because of family who sue or so a barn up as he had in the bar or the knuckle court or near the sister, Mama, be doing yes, you, Yammy Yajumon, Yammy Yajumon. Hello?
13: Hello?
0: Yes, how can I for you?
13: Good morning.
0: Who could for you?
13: I can.
0: Now, what to say? Shake my maker's signature, brother. Here, Uncle Fubu, a blue chamber, some bobo. A white jelly, Danny Danny. Over from Metro, dear my watty. Faka free Kufudia back, rather than Metro, dear in your wife. Oh, Tragan, I'm more brown, brother. Me catch you pray. Oh, Tragan, I'm more brown, defeat. So, who start, oh, be any baby in your baby, Serano. Tibo, what about Metro, dear in your mefanko, why? Yes. Mental case. Fanebra. Why? Fanebra don't go on a pro. Why? Brother, if you're not tuning yet, if you're a baby autist, you have a problem with you. Who will be birth your spirit to be birth your sin? You put your money in the sick as him. But I'm in the other way. Brother, call up. If you be wrong, no much is she feeling as he. No much is she feeling. Hello? Hello, Cassafre?
14: Cassafre?
0: Enfa?
14: La, Labadi.
0: Who are Labadi? 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
15: Hello,
0: Kazafre. 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
0: 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If you are so much a good chapam, so to me dear Pelia Damon is so basket. 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
0: Mamu no mon problem share dem o kata why. But uko kata che. 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A German and Moyero 1, 2, 3, 4, 5, 6. Moy the passes, and a Moya said, Juman, Moon Namu to Dambacum. A apartment, but Moon Namu were the same compound. Basica Tabaco was in number Sunday. But Moya the Pamia and Sam, when the case were Juman.
1: I
0: know where you are.
1: Yeah.
0: Can I force you be a crown fool? Tim Crying. When I fed a Tim Crown with Tim Crying. Tim Crying.
1: Tim Crying. We are going back home with your boyfriend, Tim Crying.
0: Oh, Luna. 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
1: so
0: no
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0: afa no
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0: e kwa
1: ye ni me fu so no kam awo so ga o
0: Jesus Christ e me de atom no mo so Jesus Christ masakata ra bakiri bisan na bakuru busa oda wan kasa wo fie de yo. Uncrofo be every Dian Quanta, Dian Quanta, Dian Quanta will be Dian Quanta. Sure, we are programmed up from an opawai. Oh, from Ghana time by 7 o'clock. Make sure I know I've been in your way. Why, dear Cosolensi, why? 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Yo. Unfortable chibre, fortable chibre, papa. Frank at 0247 82 50 22. My number no say WhatsApp. I no pay ya wa doko. 0244 67 32 70. 0244 67 32 70 and up at 5 o'clock to a real 1 o'clock. We will hold on there. We will hold on what chair to Friday. Friday, what day? Friday, the Empire with Jacra. And the Empire, Papa. Hello? Hello? Pedro Catafre. 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Ah, brother.
2: Who said? Semper
0: FM. Left side, no. 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Ajujo. 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Oh, Canada is here. I want to make a Jesus Christ. But what the last time I want to make a

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You be do a cheap. 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The miracle prophet. I'm a pay me a counselor. 5 o'clock. I'm a pay to 1 o'clock. And then, me trust you 1 to 1. What do you get to us here? Sister, what do you say? What do you must say? We seek as I must say. Tia Dancia, Nyakopo, and Namaso, a year Edima Gana mine. A butcher for Gana for Nami Yajuma. Brother, maybe we yash it. To me be Yama. From a number, sir, I'm sorry, I don't know. 0244 67 32 70 0244 67 32 70 0244 67 32 70 0244 67 32 70 0244 67 32 70 0244 67 32 70 0244 67 32 70 0244 67 32 70 0244 67 32 70 0244 67 32 70 0244 67 32 70 0244 67 32 70 0244 67 32 70 0244 67 32 70 0244 67 32 70 0244 67 32 70 0244 67 32 70 0244 67 32 70 0244 67 32 70 0244 67 32 70 0244 67 32 70 0244 67 32 70 0244 67 32 70 0244 67 32 70 0244 67 32 70 0244 67 32 70 0244 67 32 70 0244 67 32 70 0244 67 32 70 0244 67 32 70 0244 67 32 70 0244 67 32 70 0244 67 32 70 0244 67 32 70 0244 67 32 70 0244 67 32 70 0244 67 32 70 0244 67 32 70 0244 67 32 70 0244 67 32 70 0244 67 32 70 0244 67 32 70 0244 67 32
Odoko last stop. 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
2: Amen.
1: 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Do you know soon, King Kai Soba, Kodakon? I say, I would rather not be hiding him in Quadier.
0: And don't you know, no me and Kanya were dealing with the Tunibaso?
2: Yes.
0: Tell me you. Or Sasha or Kenya, me as some Obodi Papa could be. And surrounding Yan and Nida Sonia Safway Rade. And you know what you
2: mean?
0: Yes. No me and Kanya were dealing with the Tunibaso. And it's a name you bring who do who Tunibaso Yanya, no me and Kang.
2: Yes.
0: And to Osasia, our case, good channel, or sit there and rag day. 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
1: Ebi anebi obenya wo.
2: Yes.
1: But ewie yasem no. Je mesu
2: amen. Amen.
1: Ewie yasem no. Abayo a wesi so.
2: Hey.
1: Ahofe.
2: Yes.
1: Ene mpae bo. Ene nyamsuo. 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Ebre ema awarepa.
2: Yes.
3: Amen.
1: E ma sama me garuji. Mesu abayo a wesi so. Wo tie me Saturday nyumri.
2: Yes.
1: On now for back at your CMP, what's the won't call? I'm one fe. And in your misru and pipe bo. I'm a brassier. And ma awarepa.
2: Yes.
1: Okay. Who be kwa ko jibi bidia ko pekunu. But the enfa won't kwe me. Me ni ni pa me ni ni kase ni ni ni yu. Who be kwa ko jibri bia ye bri bia ko fa bri bi. 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
2: Yes.
1: Baby, me will see Beno. I must be a cost so. Kishima, dear, a cost so. It's a bad. Wee! Who bets any poom? Now, what you want to do?

0: And Sunday, there is something God is going to give you. Your friend Akukudro.
1: Yes.
0: It is a machine. You may not say, "Mammy, you slow up." Mammy, you cry. Be an amenity, be so.
1: Sir, I don't cry.
0: Also, make sure about time be.
1: Yes.

0: that we be time it.
1: Yes.
0: Am I preaching to somebody?
1: Yes.
0: And to the fact, we were the quite new, what they be so still in him. Yes, yes, I'm not making. Praise the Lord.
1: Hallelujah.
0: Who may write the coin? No, I never so steal him. I did back where I did the mountain say. Number one, Omo Hine.
1: Yes.
0: Number two, I had the Omo Kodje. No, some of our cuckoo.
1: Yes.

0: Bosomino, Bosomino Suman, a chairman called Sophoninche, and your coffee sofu bar abu sumdem, as a sofu banana hope, sofu pejinawa, as a sofu
1: a simple FM,
0: Waka Setia Bosomino, and to be chaco, cause me patron the metron and G. Over the day. It is in your mini wabrap. Bibia, I was in Wimrao. We know because of.

0: Yes.
1: Number two, wasama mi mkwaji.
0: Yes.
1: Number three, when dim mumpona mwede, apopo, eti wamama kukudru.
0: Yes.
1: Ko.
2: Ewradini mi mkwa huwa din.
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1: Chimota Forest. Yashia no pa 8 by 12 na yapo. Mm, and your mother does.
0: Because I'm not sure what I'm saying. Or you power,
1: yes.
0: Or you

0: what did you read this? It's a new be a midday or some men crown what dinner. A year on young coupon, the other. Amen.
1: Amen.
0: If I say more, I don't catch a gentleman.
2: What's it?
3: No, but show so. Oh, my, when I'm Pimupo, don't found Tosumu, don't found Kusumu, not over hanging.
0: Yes,
3: amen.
0: Now, catch up to and thank you. So, rain, fear.

0: Ofori, the way I was saying that, and then there, Ofori, then is Casa Jemmy. As someone make an
1: opium was that? I say, rather than a honey and quaggy. Now, honey, you should have and tea. I rather, or your high, am I? Because I am quaggy, am I?
0: Amen. Akola, Akola, Yan Toka. No, you be Kuntoka. Not Winnie Papa.
2: Yes. A horny bar.
0: Ala bosere
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2: A Asempa FM.
1: I don't know. Goliath, sorry.
3: Yes.
1: Remember. And I brought TV, sorry.
3: Yes.
1: Or see, wait, meet me not to phone.
3: Yes.
1: No, say, you couldn't go on, you know. Jesus Christ. You couldn't go on.

0: say, you know, say, and penny for great granny. A brim poor great granny.
1: Yes.
0: Now, would you know, bit my? As well? Say, me the maple bring you a new quid.
2: Example. Example.
0: Was it here?
2: Example.
0: Example. As I said, me the maple bring you a new quid. Nase, Pate Kubi.
1: Yes.
0: Sisrebi.
1: Yes.
0: A bobunibi. A to someone as well. Or sit me, Daniel, can you go home?

0: Ernest.
1: Papa.
0: What are you doing?
1: Papa.
0: So, who's your tap on Ernest?
2: I'm so fire.
0: open fire.
1: Papa.
0: Yes, sir.
1: Papa, you're a Mishra.
0: What's your baby?
1: You're a Mishra, Papa. And then, you're a Mayan Sempa. You're a Sempa.
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1: Na, wasi Eurade eni ye hai eni ye mkwati. 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
0: Yes.
1: Yesu Christo e kachire ye. Ewa John chapter 8. 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
1: Amen.
2: Amen.
1: Amen. 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Uti asempa 94.7. You may be a revival prayer time. I said, now one in him.
3: Asempa FM.
1: Now one in him. I was up in just a new. Matumi boom.
4: Yes.
1: Matume bo je producer be pegya me free studios. 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O se hwan anim. E jobi timi show be nika ye se dadie bi twa dadie.
4: Yes.
1: But enwume ye so ya ka che o se hwan anim.
4: Yes. Ma na die
1: me ko. 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
4: Yes.
1: Obi timi ko gye do se obe kani peni na ahye. 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
4: Yes.
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4: No one.
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4: No one.
1: Ofo is dey.
4: No one.
1: 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So your boy should be a why you nim.
5: Never
1: bring one say. And to say say your bunny GD mu a. E say cheni be de.
2: Be di achire.
1: Oh Jesus Christ.
0: Be di achire.
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1: Yes.
0: Why? 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
0: Ko.
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1: Yes.
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0: I am equal to witchcraft,
1: yes, sir.
0: Obio Yenshaw. 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
0: Na yama yesuma me se min koto brudomra. 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Maybe my brother was my seven cotton.
1: Yes.
0: A hunty. 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No my dear mom. Me coffee ya bash me. But would you bash me a shame? A yes is a cram I make up. It's in my brood no way. No my cocky cake come in some near bummy. A janny as also. Or my yam sad any twice or three times. 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No one is similar. Let me catch it. Say, and go for here no music crammer. Was it? Oh, me to me, Yoshi. Or cast it for Brooklyn, but cast me for my. Now, this I didn't shame to you.
1: Yes.
0: Make us much of you. Now, this I didn't shame to you. My hotel brood. That the minima could do be a bamis. The cotoy I made ba. Was I didn't get off a brood, but I'm saying, me for my. Or some of my camera cut them so boah. Come on, you bam me the boba bono. I feel the panel no real, I feel for you this. I bring him a call with me.

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1: FM.
0: A flip. 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From a chalet to say. It's your fifth to do her. Number of it to me, a fray, and was so. A

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1: It's one cassini papa. It will be our young so blow in the papolin.
0: Yes. No, what enemy?
1: No, a day.
0: What enemy?
1: Or time.
0: Yes.
1: It is a soul whom you are tying them.
0: Yes.
1: It will be time one or so. So.
0: Yes.
1: Everyone is going to be better. As also young boy, a day.
0: What town?
1: Asante, Asante Foma, Asante Foma, a tobacco, and to whom you said. Bible says, so no go ahead.
0: What town?
1: What's on your quarter? So be that time one, that will be only be.
0: Yes.
1: But I didn't know. I did be a dim pie bunya.
0: Jesus.
1: A dim pie bubble bone by
0: the man.
1: I don't say, I don't send pie and I ever bono. Home will be.
0: Yes.
1: A JBR so was to do. I don't send pie and I ever bono. Home will be. Sobe bubi nkwa dia o ni paboni fo biawa o se wo suna wo tai wo ya be sama na me rade
0: amen
1: ozo ko ni amba
0: o se se o to ami be su sami a
1: o ti number 1 o se wo so number 2 ni o tai wo o tai wo en si wo o san to wa
0: o be o pasa
2: asempa fm
1: iba ni wo iba
0: papa
1: wa no suru no be if I want to soon be home today.
0: What's in the bank or time? Now, of that time will be soon signed.
1: My mic in the corner.
0: I say, or time will be soon signed. Like I said, on your sort of time, we can go. Now, what's that time? Not too real. Now, what's that idea? A talent outside. You were so talented. You were soon signed.
1: And nothing, I quite say, you see, I say, oh, need you, baby. Soon, what you will contract? Or tell, or do what you soon want. No matter what I did, I tell you, I tell you, I tell you, I tell you, I tell you, I tell you, I tell you, I tell you, I tell you, I tell you, I tell you, I tell you, I tell you, I tell you, I tell you, I tell you, I tell you, I tell you, I tell you, I tell you, I tell you, I tell you, I tell you, I tell you, I tell you, I tell you, I tell you, I tell you, I tell you, I tell you, I tell you, I tell you, I tell you, I tell you, I tell you, I tell you, I tell you, I tell you, I tell you, I tell you, I tell you, I tell you, I tell you, I tell you, I tell you, I tell you, I tell you, I tell you, I tell you, I tell you, I tell you, I tell you, I tell you, I tell you, I tell you, I tell you, I tell you, I tell you, I tell you, I tell you, I tell you, I tell you, I tell you, I tell you, I tell you, I tell you, I tell you, I tell you, I tell you, I tell you, I tell you, I tell you, I tell you, I tell you, I tell you, I t

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0: 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Ika. According to John chapter 10, the verse number 10.
1: Bible say.
0: Wasi obonye for no. Eya.
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1: Number one.
0: Na waku.
1: Number one.
0: We are now wasena.
1: Iti. Osofo. Na me catch osofo say. En Kenya me same to say. In 2 minutes, we set tire and bicycle and tire up. Active free. 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Now, my seven hour car. What car? A very important thing. Also, a more assignment to me, sir. Who could teach scripture? Also, John 10:10. Bible said, then, go.
0: I was it, was it? Or Bonnie phone ever said, or Barbaria. Now, we're cool. We are now, sir.
1: Tell me, Matere.
0: Nasa, attack, you know, a GD for so and ever. If you say Satan. Attacking him. A kingdom divided by itself can never stand. It is Satan never attack Satan. Demons never attack demons.
1: Yes.
0: Demons. It is a brebia when the paponi for a

0: mm-hmm. 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Baba,
1: where are we? Where are we? Where are we? Where are
0: we?
1: Where are we? Where are
2: so the papa can know. I said, we from ma. I just will be here.
1: As I'm on software in the sky, I was in the papa for area Ben Omote.
2: Oje omo ni mo esun.
1: Oti area Ben.
2: Oti sun.
1: Oti sun. Oti sun mi area.
2: Yes.
1: Is there your Bruno Bruno no? Esun so so air Bruno.
2: Yeah. So ni mo esun.
1: Imagine that was.
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1: It's nipa bit me too. A kotina sabron and you soon bron. The agenda is that yen ye bonny yen semi. 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
0: Amen.
1: Or so what oh deity. 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
1: Yes.
0: E wade ni hai. 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
0: 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So odi echi. So twaye. Na so obi su sae. Bible say. Assassin me to trust.
1: Yes.
0: And then ye be kasa chira assassin.
1: Amen.
0: Ni me si ye be kasa chira.
1: Amen.
0: So mu didi. 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
1: But you're
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1: It's the patient man now. 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You're pointing on my life. 030221-6545. And at 030221-6546. And I'm with my friend 054-895-5947. Friend, I need that will be on your help. 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See another bomb pie. 030221-6545. And at 030221-6546. And at 054-895-5947. 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Now, Jumedia Wuti, I revival prayer time. Revival prayer time. Revival prayer time. Revival prayer time. Revival prayer time. 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Thank you. Me bacho, good evening.
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1: Oh, very free sprinters. Sprinters will be a way over. Me bacho, you may be an apesi nyame nyama.
2: Oh,
1: but you are going to be a man. We are going to be a man. We are going to be a man. We are going to be a man. We are going to be a man. We are going
4: to be a man. We are going to be a man. We are going to be a sister.
1: Amen.
4: No, maybe I pass out when I came.
1: Yes,
4: say, I'm young.
1: Yes,
4: say, I'm one.
1: Yes,
4: that's in your man.
1: Yes,
4: I'm one. And then, meaning, chill on a problem. A lot of buono,
1: a match
4: and a new yam,
1: a man
4: by his Christianity. Amen.
1: Amen. About your mission, I bring to your point off a number on here, your trunk of money, so I will off air. Why?
2: Okay,
1: you shall be brave. 030221-6545. 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
5: Hello. Good evening.
1: Good evening. Me wajodi ni mebi ofre fru.
5: Tata, me ding me mefi ani fefi su.
1: Mefi abia boko di. 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
1: Sao. 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I love for you. Maybe I saw a faithful. A faithful. Nah. Or Dan, the day is swimming yet. Mompire, my mommy.
6: That's a mere mompire. Everybody now, my mompire, dear sister, maybe I had a bow in the enemy.
3: Amen.
6: Everybody, a bomb pie didn't show what a ban.
3: As simple FM.
6: The pie was a dumb can who, yes, Christo Jimmy. Everybody, you're full of faith.
1: Yes, Lord.
6: And pie bonds, everybody born who pie.
1: Yes, Lord.
6: Manu Musa is a former. Everybody,
1: that's right.
6: So, when you found Sabi Dasua, you come, yes, you do.
1: Amen.
6: Mempire was a found Sakan, and then.

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2: Amen.
0: If your man can take on it, per bottle water, woman. Per bottle water, face you in chain. I think in the next 10 minutes, you'll be free studio, huh? And per bottle water, you see, which I the number net two, yeah, free. You have a bomb by your gun soon, so much you are there, this soon, baby.
2: Why?
0: I'm sure I'll be great. You're right, sure. It's here, you go so far, course, you have far course me, and you're not a bit. Now, you did you make dinner, baby? 0302216545. And a 0302216546. And a 054-895. Hello? Hello? Hello?
3: Hello.
0: Good evening, sir.
3: Good evening.
0: Chairman Pacho, did you maybe offer a few?
3: I don't know if you see the more words in your
0: phone. Pacho, Pacho, Pacho, Pacho, Pacho, Pacho, Pacho, Pacho, Pacho,
3: Pacho, Pacho, Pacho, Pacho,
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0: Amen.
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0: Amen. 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Your fire call a chat tour. Now may I do not say yes, one ma. Ya what that day in the Achimata Forest. Empire a bigger. Yes, on your day.
6: Empire a bigger.
0: Chassia and upper 8. Now by 12. Naya Paul.
6: Yes.
0: Oh, but to suffer will be. Number 9 debe to journal. Now I say hello. Hello. Hello.
7: Hello.
0: Pacho, good evening.
7: Good evening.
0: Me Pacho, didn't baby of review.
7: Pacho, maybe Mavis. I'm
0: Pacho, but I'm coming down a person.
7: Pacho, my
0: friend,
7: like
0: me, there's only anything to say. Bumpire, man. What's if you right, what for she's pregnant. Now the day you sumu enye, you know, bumpire man.
6: Yeah, bumpire. Every day do I say,
0: amen.
6: Why would me a day deny?
0: Yes.
6: Why would be my two a two a buy? I'm now done. No, but some men cross on our sin as soon game. Every day a bra would be my two a two name. Yeah, empire man is a obed done. No, that's a but some men cross on our sin
5: as soon game.
6: Right, man. I say the day you sumu she wants. A dear Biala, each and the Diama Ebony, Nayans, yes, I'm running soon. It's a Yesu Christo, who saw the animal brass, who Yesu Christo.
0: Amen.
6: Amen.
0: I've been to me for Cobiabium, and you know, you'll be free studio in the next 2 minutes. And to the sir, open seven and Cassa, number near 059-571-5252. 059-571-5252. Mrs. Ubium, 059-571-5252. Me producer as a Mizambo number ni boom. It is free studio ha. Number bet me a fray and was so a 059-571-5252. 059-571-5252.

Our Father in heaven, hallowed be your name. 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

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Ever the same in Yuma. Ever the Brenna say. Ever the same in Yuma. Ever the Brenna say. Ever the same in Yuma. Ever the Brenna say. Ever Jesus Christ to him. Man is on a bonfire. Man is on a bonfire. Man is on a bonfire. Oh, bonfire. I call Papa Busiamuha. 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

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Jacob will catch the lava, say. And fear to me. What Danny Maketriani? One who trusts Jacob catch the lava, say. And fear to me, and what Danny Maketriani for 10 good years. A drew so to Yamaka, boy in a bassa. And let a see our nipper be a brabom, we are to Manua. And then a yate. A drew presses old Chioca. Now on Yuni. Now on Shasika, what dear Mauno. Now call your joint account, Yanaka. And now Bompel, yes, you didn't say. What trust in our show a brabomua? Who says here? Well, to me, say, for a period of time, will be for specific years, will be an answer. Time will be on more. Just say, and your mash, yes, yes, a year basano, and to me, see new council. 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

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Obetumi send you prayer request e de aba in the form of text message. Udi udi ne bedi kan na ne opese ne obo ho mpa ye ai de tosumie no na be bia wa wutie yen ai de tosumie nsa. Just send your prayer request in the form of text message. Send us your prayer request in the form of text message. Udu din e bedi kan ne opese ne obo ho mpa ye ai de tosumie no be bia wa wutie yen ai de tosumie nsa. Number will send the prayer request in a fast no a 0244-744-204 0244-744-204 0539433-128 0539433-128 will send the prayer request in the form of text message. Obetumi asene no SMS, WhatsApp, and our voice note. Send you prayer request Fabra in the form of text message. Either say we sending it through WhatsApp, SMS, and I say voice note. Udu din a bedi kind. Nan your person ubo home pay idea tosu me no. Never be a wa uti idea tosu me and son. Send you prayer request in Fabra. 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

0: 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On challenge so 0244744204 or tin
1: in pipe way more than
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0: Messi, a pedra, young call
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0: I write the one Nazareth in Jesus Christ to demon your bomb pie de Mama Mercy Ewo Apidra on any money nana name as if for Mobile Gwom Paddy Wom Nemma in Shira and Tra won't fear with Jesus demo. 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The first saying, I'll cast a free here. Bennis. Bennis in Bachokasa. And what we want pie with Yesu Demo. 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
0: people are some people. They are in the empire. 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What say you are Yari Biera and a place like ADSC, the Ain and Wadini, the Ainta, Asian Shay. 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
1: If I told me
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1: my man, I'm
0: going to be Bonfire, my Janet, and any ma. 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Ever yes to Christo demo. Amen. Otinin empire be more than.
1: Eh, never be free.
0: But Jeff Ross and I can say free.
1: So, if you're Antiag,
0: Antiagi, but your uncle.
1: You're
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0: 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Tim Pacho mon fre me. Mani da so de ne de. Amen.
1: Still respect.
0: Ampa. Ampa.
1: Ghana, you will be via Kofuni.
0: Okay.
1: Or maybe any. You say, any cost to say South Africa, they say, yeah. Krubia, Komaka, Nigeria, I'm saying you to not have to talk more.
0: Yeah, yeah.
1: Krumha, send you a city. I'm fine, sir.
0: Yeah, they were there, sir.
1: They were there. Shroof for that, so.
0: Pa.
1: Intimidia, meaning, sir. Krumha, Koford, they were there. Because a man be said, ah, Mr. Sophie asked him, said, you woke up, I come the bem man on
0: that. Ah, Asa. Asa. And I
1: did bear,
0: Amen. Amen. Amen. And I didn't share myself when you are no moon yabby. Now, a toma comes so much to me, I shall be a new young. Amen. And T. Reverend Emmanuel J. Atanas or the Assempa Mirabro. Cosuama Radio Nuna Assempa FM na Ube Yenshira. Bye-bye.

0: And upay once again a domnia sumjue fie genyan kopon ni uradi Yesu Christo en kaun.
1: Yaru kwa yaru be.
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Thank you for my ministry. Thank you for this opportunity to work, to minister on this radio. I can say it is by grace. Grace, grace. I remember one day many years ago before I came to Accra, when we were praying somewhere and somebody said, I have seen you preaching on radio. I mean so ho dayeda. I mean turn radio echida. Radio aname huna na ye box yi. Ya e kura wo. 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

0: 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I don't believe, it is not scriptural. I had an Abraham, nene, yire, awaria, fima, ba, wan, kwada, bre, mubese, 30, sanase, 25, echo. 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You are believing God for a decent job. You are believing God for a breakthrough. You are believing God for something. 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
1: Jonasi.
0: 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Na me say, what do you expect me to do? 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

0: 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Oh, I pray for somebody this morning. Perhaps you are growing in age. But I'm telling you, I can assure you that God will do it. Midway share or tinini be enkunai. Yawananti wo tinini musa. Hey! Anyway, be anabu ya kachra won se se se di aye late. Sofu aye late. Sofu aye late o. Sofu aye late o. Sofu aye late o. Misi mimi obi a menene ware pena. Ono ye nyina na ne wo the same challenge of ha aye yi amam. And I was with the wo de wo to Awurade so. Ko so ne fa ho to Awurade so. Ebe ye yi wache. And I pay me person who bomb pie catch a radi say radi made me want to so.
1: When you gave you,
0: made me want to so. And radi made me want to so. Be person who bomb pie. And radi made me with a show. And radi made 45 oh, 42 oh, 43, 41 oh, made 38 oh. 38 Now uko tie radio bi na obi kachira o sehwe mamun ya sofo na chi unya 27 na won ware eh wan e kachira o o kan ni padwene nyanyame adwene mini mo bi e 50 wa wo 54 55 obi kura wo 60 wo se de en
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Yeah. 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And the early stages are as of no share no. Minim and Churchia Potiana or more Echrecher or Hodie. 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
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Na Bible say ordinance guwosu. He laid hands on them and they spoke in tongues. In other words, they were filled with the Holy Spirit. Emma obi an confuse. So we are Christian in any unkrunkwa. You are the most wretched person. Obetimia to nyo, obetimia to hymns, obetimia to chorus, obetimia yebibia. That you should be able to answer this question for yourself. Do I have the Holy Spirit in me? 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No, I call you sacrifice. About 2 weeks ago, Masumni. Musa Papa said, "I then we free baby. I want to say, hey, sofu. Yeah, sofu, I call you sacrifice. What the name tree?

0: 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But the only way we may know what punish you or more power and what Danny Timuedi and he said, Obequa Quare Waho. Omo Coco Warren, Omo Nam Quan Suan, a Bible says something, Eshia Jata. Minim Sana or Maniko Yan, who you? The Bible says Jata Brua, Eshia something. Jata Brua among Jatani Nani, or yes, strong Payo Bruano. As a Chinan is a young lion. Omo what Tine Oshia Samsian, what Tia Muha Sani and him say lions, Om Sis Crono. Oroho. Oba Samson, so Bible says, and the Spirit of God came strongly upon Samson. The Spirit of the Lord came strongly upon Samson. The Bible says, Jatano obunikum tisenia okum abrichiriba. Check the scriptures. There is no exaggeration in the scriptures. Jesus. God meant every word he says, and he says whatever he means. Nyame honhom ba no so no. 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Bible say all of a sudden the Spirit of God came upon Samson. Tre to ho Spirit of God. Nyame honhom ba Samson so. Onyame honhom ba Samson so. 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Somebody made the Spirit of God come upon you. The Bible says Samson ti si ye no na akudie bia nkura no na ohunu afunu mu bia ye kunu awe na boje enra mi free abonti be wura fie na anantwa ayiye nuanom awe ni bi ba ko na pantan ne da me kwa no nkrama bi wo me opposite wo me ko fa beto ho na Bible says something fa sa afunu mu abodwe no soldier for 1000 or the kumwom nyina pa and the secret was the Spirit of God. Somebody, I pray for you that you will receive the Spirit of God. I want to tell you something. The Spirit of God is not any ordinary thing. The Spirit of God, just as I was explaining last week, he possesses all the Holy Spirit possesses all the divine attributes of God. The Holy Spirit is omnipotent. When the Spirit of God comes upon you, you will not remain as you are. Samson explaini ni yie paa kire ne mpana no ne yire no osese me trimi ya e wosu si atwitwa I will become like any ordinary person, any ordinary man. The Spirit of God will not come upon you and make you ordinary. No, no. The Spirit of God is the Spirit of God. The Spirit of God is an extraordinary power upon man. I mean, because I'm saying, I'm not going to be able to do it. I'm not going to be able to do it. Na jubi na oti nani dasuom oti nani no kra oba ne se me ko me krom na bible say odru gate na no ne krom hofo na te se waba ho enti wo mokoto extra padlocks en wo mdi be lotu e be locku the city gate o 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Samson kwa example na mema na Samson kwa example na mema. O to city gate, a whole city gate okotwene. Yes, weyo. Mebusa o said, do you have the Spirit of God in you?
1: Yes, weyo.
0: Huh? Do you have the Spirit of God in you? And eh yo say wa be Christo ni so ayi papa bi ana owo ye krom of your upper east na eh ye abrantie ba ku yare ye no ye no ka kire say uncle go and protect yourself me be ko ye krom no aku protect wo 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Edino Koswa created confusion among the body of Christ. So will be why a brebra church ram and crophobi brabejedi. And so set or benya time, sir, ye beggy on crumcratum. No, lalai. Because if the Spirit of God was upon Samson alone, na otimi ye mani niye se idi na se be obehwe gu honam nyina so a whole church so any ebeden then a Yesu kai when the Spirit of God or when the Holy Spirit come upon you, you shall receive what power he wale and craft wo friend he wale

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And a Peter sorry, on see, hey, and Yanum, when just I'm mistaken. 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Yes, sorry, Yakura, and share, don't share. Wayne Bosha, Joel, Eka, yes, and Ned Yachino, Meshia Mehum, I will pour out, pouring the outpouring. Oh, Kasaya, translate Barbara Fumuno, or Chemu Brofum, say, gash out, and it is Sania, Ucha, name Chie, Emine, Sania, ya, we see Yirin, no, Rob the second to her, Sania, Mujano, see. 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Nenye meye dena menya. Matthew 7:7. Bisa. Nwati bema o. Who miss a crowd and our jin chinua? Nano Sunday na a rantia bakudia dance here or ma sorry ho. Osina on any yere bompa and an yere bo kakas and frosa and who was sereno. Se dakun and any banu so was a radi na se unkrunkri wo hoseni ame yere purport widia. And ye radi ma let me experience it for once. See a free hope when I know na casa for free the dasusa. Shark a branch and a baby a radi de necono. Obeco papa. And a pay won't be one on the catcher radi say radi. Mensu me young cruise and on a may to me. Una man ye china woo. Unco soon a man eater. What name is Anum to? Asuru abot nya eni jina bi. I have a desire to receive the Holy Spirit, and you shall receive the Holy Spirit. Evansia, nyankopon ya duma next week on. Yebeba ni ya sheni suicide bro body ho befa. We am penning focus. I am penning focus. 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God bless you more and more. Miss Medasi, God bless you. God bless you. Ana mi de wesi. Now, Tribisha, Ebisimu Ebisha.

This is the hour that we need to bless the neighbors. David said, let everything we do magnify His name. What shall I render unto the King of Kings and the Lord of Lords? For He reigns from generation to generation. It's not like our God. Wherever you are, as you can hear my voice looking at me, wherever you are, let's worship, let's give Him praise. Our God deserves to be adored. There is none. Mark, I had the end of the worship.

Oh, ahemfo bebre aba asase so akọ. But obi ani wo te se wewrade. There is none like you this morning. My brother, Dr. Nana Enchi, anope me ma good morning. In fact, in Roma meniji pa. I say minya miti u nya mi shiro. No ma wa hoden nyansa nim die. Ahodi beye onyame adwuma no. In fact, I really appreciate it. See, a frog say na any scow, but if you are imparting life, also for if you are imparting life, it is more than money. If you are winning soul, touching lives is more than money. Na your mouth scow be di nebesa, but one soul will change the community, one soul will change the nation. Anope nyami shira wa utim yo a ohweme nyami shira we are live on Facebook on Asempa 94.7 anope kan ye ho na yen sore rade enhwe voice no, but it is all about the power behind the voice. This morning lift up your voice and let's bless the name of the Lord. Thank you Jesus.

Sydney.

I'm a radio, I'm a radio, I'm a radio, I'm a radio, I'm a radio, I'm a radio, I'm a radio, I'm a radio, I'm a radio, I'm a radio, I'm a radio, I'm a radio, I'm a radio, I'm a radio, I'm a radio, I'm a 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

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What a king. The King of Kings deserves to be adored. He's incomparable. He's unchangeable. 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

happy birthday to Abu Dulai for Zia Fusu. 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Allah showers his blessings upon your life. In Jesus' mighty name.

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Team is integrated for missions. 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Isaiah 1 verse 18a. 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
0: 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So happy birthday to Samuel Morgan, love of Samuel Morgan, love of Dallas in USA, Dallas in USA. God bless you and keep you safe from your mother Abigail Okran. Or say Samuel Morgan, nyango ponshrao, nonyo kesi ewo Jesus Christ idimu. Amen and amen. Dave, second simpacho. For our contact etuja na obi nyawa nipa no etumi afrel
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0: 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Come and support our mother, or come and mourn with our mother bra ye penyukunu krabio the late Mr. Frederick Abrokwa eyi inu Nyami Ishramuna. 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And Yami Adma Sunday, Yabisha, Faith Walk, 4 a.m. to 5 a.m. Yankopon Ishramuna. And my son, Ben Bamsi, the Lord bless you so much. Ben Bamsi, Bernard Bamsi, God richly bless you for the love and everything. I really appreciate it. Uwa China House. Yankopon Shra, Uto Materials, Ekika Unina. God richly bless you. I love you with the love of God. 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Bye-bye.

Asampa 94.7 FM bisa for no nsia bo ene eye fiada ene 29th of May 2026 mitia de set dazi kumwa jaman this year sene se asampa sports news at 6 nana no pay bisa for ebraso se yedeba ebedam nensima yede 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

0: 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Sports Assempa 94.7 FM and if you are not pay then say go my German this is a dad and a penance and I and yet you shim yet the amount the Beyonce to me a conkai Yanko Amanonia not for him friends about Dono and so a man Beyonce to me and conkai dear and nebusa for Bibia. Yes, set at the my Champions League. Nyamia Dumanesso Tina on the 30th. On the 30th of May 2026. A year Champions League final no Etuja. So they say Europa accord the England team and no Aston Villa. Afre Conference League no and so accord the Crystal Palace. Omunsu Aye England team. They say the amount for CD SMU here. Yes, Arsenal Jesse Nuko Facebook on Asempa 94.7 FM and after YouTube on Asempa 94.7 FM Asempa Sports Attitude now 6 nothing. Me myself, Arsenal Jesse, ding, Arsenal Jesse, no, and no, and my hand to bet me, my son, come out with me, Akonavi, onto Akako, na no, na Champions League, no, Basu, Budapest, Hungary, Namia, Duman, so Tina, 4 p.m., dear, Asampa 94.7 FM. And I say, Atum 106.3, Atum Online, Atum TV, Menu Eka said, Yabu Safo, let's say, dear Tini, Nakayan Tuma Apamano, Ajit, a Champions League, no, Majesty from day one, Yanina Broco Venice, Autoco, Papa Udo, say, dear, Ayati Havana Park and Restaurant, Ness, and a great tradition, great Ayampo Entertainment, and Yadibo Otina, Emma Sampono, non Crumbepe, Ewati Havana, no, Ness, a Jaya Tinasi, Ativit Saudi Abacosino, Ebobo Bo, Ebeye Sakiris Nafi, And no more be a new to a coso, not for activities. No, ya good demon summer. I would do in your programs. I would do entertainment. Ni Nadia, Nesses and Semi Live, and what tea have an antuatina, Uber and Opera say 8:30 and answer non crona before ye to a muala tola, echo sibes and puno, no do echo, Nesset said, ya debet, oh, ya do, I dear to crowd up and Nesset the whole, and tea and non so and no, and tea don't miss it, and no, and I made the air to an ambience to my conkai. I brought you any tea and in Nema, eh? Menu eka said the name Epra. Then he said, Now watch him, you know, Eko, now watch him, and son. Name Epra. Yaki Kakonidian. A dear nurse, walk up, no, walk up, no. Naman, so 26 man squad, I'm with the coin, no. Nidin Eka, ain't ye a basin, pono, Nema. There's one on Casa, who's in a kind of Santos, no. San Yabian, ain't me, quay, ye cra, dear. A dear nurse, I'm a drop, no, devil for, and so aqua aquasim. Ain't ye Nema, menu Casa, dear, and so Epra. And to win in summer as some passports news at 6. Anopay, Monsoon Fawcett, Dazi Goma Jaman this year, Medi Ebro, Abednego Komensa, and na Ebome Chidom, Semufono, Eye Eric Esie Dubwedi, Kejuanankasa, Sanso, Ana Yao, Dennis, Asamoa, aka Alatula, and so Eboye Chidom, Kama Pa, Ebrena Dunidia, Eye The Ultimate Sports Show, with Eye Obiu Kweku Andy. 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
2: The ultimate sports show. I listen to Asempa virtually every day, especially the sports session. And even though sometimes I disagree with Maestro on some of the strong points he makes, he's somebody I admire. All the panel members are people who are really deeply rooted in sports. Eti mi hu topic and ne babe discuss. I me relate with it. And mi hu say ampa say me putu me club into contester. I really see say and some way babe kind of honey and you useful to me. Why am I saying so? Because as a new club, one of the challenges we face. And they say, oh, by now club license if we are, why are we here? Yeah, my mobile, why are we here? So you spend all your money trying to get your place to qualify to play a war stadium. Uber, you know, big clubs, not up to players, you can't even compete. That is why most of our new clubs, no mobile, yeah, bar, yentime, and survival, no? Especially those of us who are not using public facilities. But let me tell you a real story. At the beginning of the season, me catch me CEO say, come up with a budget. Na yung hu hawa. He came with a budget. Get proceeds. So much. I mean, we are no money at it. After your bobo, we have been saying, I say, figure out the baby, but I am a hey, so from day one, I saw that the budget is thrown overboard because the expectation in terms of proceeds from gates were not met. And it even gets worse when the team is not even doing well. When I heard this, I thought, say, we diagnose who the real cause of the problem and also find solutions to it. Especially for us, either club owners or club administrators and as a persons who are involved in football. Football running is one of the most expensive ventures. And it's one business you do, people even don't have sympathy for you. Your own players don't have sympathy for you. Your administrators don't have sympathy for you. And even spectators, because they even when they want to come, they also want to enter free. And see, obviously say things are easy, but it's not like that. We need people in the stadium. At least Anya Shikra, apart from the money we'll make, the atmosphere, the fun of it, you know, in itself, no cry, no. To do well. But I also agree that we need to be innovative to be able to get more and more persons to a
0: George Efi, a former vice president of the Efi, the ABC said, "Winning football, mu, we experience a progress of work for normalization committee. Officer Omo, they are on track and assessing the city amount.
3: No comment.
0: From time Omo said, 'Juma say, Ebe pim na akamre kakei na Omo diomu diomu diabe wiye no.' What George Efi saying that normalization, no?
3: No.
0: Ultimately, when you have the opportunity, you have Efi, a Juma Omo say, football people, and I say, feel say, Juma in yan so many.
3: No comment."
0: George, the OED has a who be now bow, a be a doctor and also know, and has a fear of victimization. It wouldn't mean children.
3: When we're Japanese team, a barracks boy, Zongo boy, also Nadia.
0: And then, Mama opportunity, Yanko, send a who normalization, Edmano.
3: No comment.
0: Four capabilities all back on that committee. And who is saying?
3: No comment.
4: Competition, I ever organize it. Oh, we are Balua Abba. Yeah. Back and forth, I'm the enemy organizer here. I'm mad at the ICSN last week.
0: Yeah.
4: Are you telling me, sir, George, do your opinion or something away now? Is that what you're telling us?
3: Okay. No, Jojo. No comment.
0: Senior Kojo Ademe Sanope, Yebeda Sipa.
5: Yeah, Nyamin can hold you. Wish you all the best. Senior.
6: Basaka, imagine 3 points in 3 goals. Hey, imagine that day. Basaka, for the first time, I'm with 2 points in you. I'm one division one. I'm about qualifier by Premier Division. I'm a match to some boy. I'm going to check it. I'm going to jail. I'm going to have your poison in my Basaka. If you want any news, grab. They say, men and none can answer me. Also, be a behind that summit. And yeah, Kotokura, Nancia, no, no, so Casabi BB. No, no. You live for the Nancy, no, so Casabi BB. She catch a link for the own wound. And you live for the no words, Kodusina, and say, now can be a Ghana football.
7: I'm going to be a ball. And then he also is also probably thinking of building his team. And he will come up with his list for the competition itself. And it might be a bit premature to analyze the squad. I'm sure that there are a few things you want to see. To a person used to match. Then when he takes that decision, we can look at it.
5: Ghana for a crisis. Look at. I think the home-based players
7: should always be given the opportunity to justify themselves. And any time they are given the opportunity, you know, we believe it's a good thing. Unfortunately, you know, your local scene is yet too competitive. And it makes it a bit difficult for the coaches in terms of monitoring, and because Osho said Kotokobo Africa and on ABA many opportunity I'm only afraid three, and in the absence of a competition it becomes difficult for the coaches. And let's pray we'll have football return, and then the coaches in terms of their monitoring, you know, will give the domestic, those who play in the domestic league, you know, a lot more opportunities to prove themselves.
5: And the sad story is Maxwell Connery, deputy coach of the national team, and Afe Ishmael, or no equipment officer, whom he sacked from the technical department of the Blasters. No impressions.
7: Well, Matiwa Radio, so may need details. And see, I don't know the reasons behind those decisions. It makes it
4: the ultimate for,
7: without the reasons, no. I mean, to analyze the situation. Yeah, it's a difficult one.
5: Very well. So you say you came in a dormant normalization, or you know how vibrant they have been. All more time, you know, you said 31st of March, best buy. But the entity is more asking for extension. What do you make of Omo extension or any their progress of work so far?
7: Well, you see, the truth of the matter, and I say with 2 weeks to go, it's pretty obvious, sir. As you know, to me, I didn't know moon to me, they don't answer to us. We are unaware of what they're doing. Because only make us, as I say, you know, if we had information, say, yeah, for 5.5 months, you know, Omaya A, B, C, D, E, F, anything no month mean, anything no more extension, then we can analyze. But as we speak today, we don't have any information. What they have done with the 5.5 months, we don't know. And therefore, the basis for the extension, we don't know. So it becomes difficult for you to be fair to the issue and analyze properly.
5: But on the face of it, how do you see their work from the beginning up to this
7: time? I can't. Unfortunately, I cannot, because I don't have information. I don't. Because yeah, mom, you might be brave, so for each of them, I am more normal. I don't know. It becomes difficult for me to make an assessment. I don't know. Because uni meju omoye na, then you can question the basis of the extension. Maybe I will move back away the extension. No more here, do do. And now back say, yeah, they've come to waste everybody's time. Nobody should give them the extension, because Ejumo Mayano and Sam Fata extension. Do you understand what I'm saying? But in the absence of the information, it becomes difficult to assess anything.
5: So, can Ghanaians conclude that you're disappointed in them because communication governor has a.
7: I cannot come to that conclusion because I don't have information. I don't. Because Omar Fan say, FIFA and Emo Ejumo. And a FIFA and
4: more
7: timeline. They are responsible to FIFA, not to anybody else. You see, FIFA is the only body that is in a position to to say say me mom adwuma for 6 months adwuma me dey mom nie say no mo aye omo ye ye no mo duro omo duro aye I me gidi say say me mom extension because FIFA will be the only body that has in its possession adwuma omo aye. You and I don't know about you, but I don't have that information, so it becomes difficult for me to make any assessments. 6 months, no bedroom to win your mojuma. That one, I don't need any information to tell me, say, with 2 weeks to go, you cannot finish with statutes and have a guideline for elections and conduct elections from district FA to presidency of the FA. As for that one, 2 weeks is not possible. It's not possible. It's here, no. Even without any information from them, I can conclude that I can conclude. But in terms of assessing their work, I don't have the information.
5: Is there any someone who said, well, now when you're part of the team, lawyer, do you have anything out or say before in? Now, and Kofobi are calling for your inclusion on the normalization committee. What do you make of Samuel Bao?
7: Well, Mensumi Kanye is going to be a part of the normalization committee. I think that he comes with a lot of experience. I mean, his pedigree as a footballer and all that. He brings a different perspective to Ejumano. You understand me? I believe that he will have the opportunity to demonstrate. His inclusion was good enough. It brings a different perspective to the work.
5: Okay, finally, Kumasi Asantikon for Sunday, Airbus Zesco United. How much chances of qualifying?
7: Kotoko's destiny is in its own hands. We can only pray and encourage them. Say it is possible. Focus is possible. They can do it. Because the results in the other games don't matter. The thing about Kotoko game, they say their destiny is in their own hands. Win and qualify, irrespective of what happens. It's a win or nothing else. So their job is clear cut. We can only encourage them, support them, and pray for them. Say Bibi Abeko through and they'll be able to do it.
0: Asempa FA.
5: Black Stars Management Committee set up. Dr. K.K. Sapp. And head of the team.
0: Asempa FA.
4: The ultimate
5: sports
7: show. Well, I don't know the reason behind setting up of SAR committee, you know, but individually, you know, all the individuals on board, you know, they come with something. You see, at this point, we are not in normal times. Let's just support them and pray and hope that they do a good job for Ghana.
4: Football Association.

0: In the name of Jesus, let us pray. Father, please walk with us through the bad times as well as the good. May we be heard and understood from the suburbs to the hood. May you judge us by our hearts and not by our mistakes. And see that we get a breakthrough, however long that it takes. May you fill that void in our souls that will lay our fears to rest. Because there's no way we can live for Jesus when we're living in the flesh. So I pray that you allow our spirits to be born, grow strong, move on, know right from wrong. 1 John chapter 2, verse 15. Do not love the world or anything in the world. And we know what that means. But listen, we know the difference. We need to be away from fire to keep it missing. That doesn't mean we'll listen. Lord, you take care of fools and babies. You teach women to honor their men and men respect their ladies. But lately, so many of us have gone astray, doing wrong for so long that we've forgotten the way. Please bring us back home, instill in us the word, which is our backbone. We're just children that act grown. There was so much that we're entitled to, yet we received so little. Because in this time of spiritual warfare, we're covered.
1: The ultimate sponsor.
0: So I pray that you open our eyes, give us the anointing to recognize the devil and his lies. If we keep our actions wise and our prayers sincere, our heads to the sky, you will diminish our fears. In Jesus' mighty name we have prayed. Amen and amen.
2: Ladies and gentlemen,

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Asempa 94.7. Ahana Ghana Kasa, Ahana Ghana Tie, Inchinwa Subia, Niachre. Yes, I'm so live. I said that 105.9. And what Takwa day. And I feel me, dear man, 92.9. And what Takwa. Maybe we'll be our ATA show. No? Yeah, live at the YouTube page. You know, so I send part 94.7 live on the YouTube. And we'll be share. Ho, we'll send Bisha. We'll 10 years. We'll 10 years. We'll 10 years. We'll 10 years. We'll 10 years. We'll 10 years. We'll 10 years. We'll 10 years. We'll 10 years. We'll 10 years. We'll 10 years. We'll 10 years. We'll 10 years. We'll 10 years. We'll 10 years. We'll 10 years. We'll 10 years. We'll 10 years. We'll 10 years. We'll 10 years. We'll 10 years. We'll 10 years. We'll 10 years. We'll 10 years. We'll 10 years. We'll 10 years. We'll 10 years. We'll 10 years. We'll 10 years. We'll 10 years. We'll 10 years. We'll 10 years. We'll 10 years. We'll 10 years. We'll 10 years. We'll 10 years. We'll 10 years. We'll 10 years. We'll 10 years. We'll 10 years. We'll 10 years. We'll 10 years. We'll 10 years. We'll 10 years. We'll 10 years. We'll 10 years. We'll 10 years. We'll 10 years. We'll 10 years. We'll 10 years. We'll 10 years. We'll 10 years. We'll 10 years. We'll 10 years. We'll 10 years. We'll 10 years. We'll 10 years. We'll 10 years. We'll 10 years. We'll 10 years. We'll 10 years. We'll 10 years. We'll 10 years. We'll 10 years. We'll 10 years. We'll 10 years. We'll 10 years. We'll 10 years. We'll 10 years. We'll 10 years. We'll 10 years. We'll 10 years. We'll 10 years. We'll 10 years. We'll 10 years. We'll 10 years. We'll 10 years. We'll 10 years. We'll 10 years. We'll 10 years. We'll 10 years. We'll 10 years. We'll 10 years. We'll 10 years. We'll 10 years. We'll 10 years. We'll 10 years. We'll 10 years. We'll 10 years. We'll 10 years. We'll 10 years. We'll 10 years. We'll 10 years. We'll 10 years. We'll 10 years. We'll 10 years. We'll 10 years. We'll 10 years. We'll 10 years. We'll 10 years. We'll 10 years. We'll 10 years. We'll 10 years. We'll 10 years. We'll 10 years. We'll 10 years. We'll 10 years. We'll 10 years. We'll 10 years. We'll 10 years. We'll 10 years. We'll 10 years. We'll 10 years. We'll 10 years. We'll 10 years. We'll 10 years. We'll 10 years. We'll 10 years. We'll 10 years. We'll 10 years. We'll 10 years. We'll 10 years. We'll 10 years. We'll 10 years. We'll 10 years. We'll 10 years. We'll 10 years. We'll 10 years. We'll 10 years. We'll 10 years. We'll 10 years. We'll 10 years. We'll 10 years. We'll 10 years. We'll 10 years. We'll 10 years. We'll 10 years. We'll 10 years. We'll 10 years. We'll 10 years. We'll 10 years. We'll 10 years. We'll 10 years. We'll 10 years. We'll 10 years. We'll 10 years. We'll 10 years. We'll 10 years. We'll 10 years. We'll 10 years. We'll 10 years. We'll 10 years. We'll 10 years. We'll 10 years. We'll 10 years. We'll 10 years. We'll 10 years. We'll 10 years. We'll 10 years. We'll 10 years. We'll 10 years. We'll 10 years. We'll 10 years. We'll 10 years. We'll 10 years. We'll 10 years. We'll 10 years. We'll 10 years. We'll 10 years. We'll 10 years. We'll 10 years. We'll 10 years.

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But my main country was player Emmanuel Ejay. Black Stars player Emmanuel Ejay. Nano, your name Mexico boy, yeah. Wano and a ball. The traditional number 6. Who's that now? Why any tea rest? I will ball, pop on that day. I don't pay, sir. Black Star player. Oh, fear. You know, no, eh, be didn't come off. And come up, baby. And I'm right here, no, Eddie, eh, be jay. I don't pay, I will show this all. And Yanon Kwani, the Ebra walk, you won't set Masu did it, Raman in Komano, Yaninwe, my neighbor, and also at the ha, I had to a boss yet ye. Sounds soon a Kumasia Santi Kotokan and I'm from him. As a Womope, a year coach be a sure so what he latest a watchy, and also ya bonne beda, and pay ye the Asia war. Maybe come away home, and I'll pay ye the Asia war, as I am Friday's edition of the Ultimate Sports Show. 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Samson here live, or Asida 105.9, Ewa Takrade, and I feel Medium 92.9, Ewa Takra. The Ghana Football Association, so, yeah, partnerships, who do be brave? Omni, yeah, UMB. 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

0: Kumachi.
1: 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I know you come for.

0: 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And a pair of my anointing, no. I can see a pair of my anointing. I can see
1: a pair of my anointing.
0: But so, who
1: are you? Radio Dum, me who you are now, sway.
0: Yamia Dum,
1: Oban and Crane.
0: Ubia,
1: okay. Yeah, fine.
0: If you book up,
1: good.
0: And a pay. Some social related in common to take it here.
1: Yeah.
0: Then I'm a question. I'm a day a mound.
1: Okay.
0: What would be a friend of Kobo?
1: There be chamim.
0: Unim Kobo,
1: minim Kobo, chamim.
0: Unye Kobo,
1: I mean, yeah, be that.
0: Eh, any Kalinja who's a
1: papa? Miss Papa.
0: And to win him Kobo,
1: minim Kobo.
0: Ah,
1: Dabi, minim Kobo.
0: And you say, ain't me, you know. I told Kobo Kobo and say, I told you.
1: Never do Kobo Kobo, never go away. We are, sir. Kobo Kobo Kobo near there.
0: Hey, winim Kobo Kobo.
1: No, it's happy. I don't pay off for free here, dear. But
0: Dabi said, Sisiana, Petiana, whom they yabba send me, Miss Assel. Why a Kobo Kobo da?
1: I mean, yeah, Kobo Kobo da. Miss Wau.
0: Yeah,
1: I miss her. Cra.
0: Maybe I don't
1: send him so.
0: Production team no obi a onim kobo kobo no omra wa obi hu kobo kobo no be dra eye kan dia twede ba ko eh I'm a onim kobo kobo
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2: wo ko oh yes kobo kobo de
0: but mi high bike utua kakra
2: e ho no na hardcore hustling is that it
0: we are dada bakra moto
2: oni mse utimi twia na om se o time a bit ya je ho bibi
0: kakaka
2: yeah
0: chali nana say we too much
2: also you too much
0: we too much
2: is your opinion keche sa fa no bere ni mu na
0: we dem say production team nyina obi
2: go vim power de ba djuma na wadu ni jasa na hadrin
0: production team nyina obi aso onim de efe no kobo
2: also ye I
1: don't know say o tia say ni e de ba ha bia no ye kan we chiwa say de aba I don't know say and people am my less sir
2: and people we see from pa watu wa homa so
0: no oba e no o de vim aba no o tu nyam
2: na o ne say me te kan mu no all bashes say they will see banner. Because I'm saying, boy, even was running an open.
0: To buy them,
2: be there or bam will be sitting for what open in your hurry and your hurry.
1: In Paris, get you a view.
0: Okay, yam bako wa gata mo so nim rai. Kaninja kobo kobo na fi yam ko ni.
1: But papa kobo kobo no. Say your bicycle renting ko ade and as a rental ko ade. Then I think say me no nim fanti for ne mo ame. Yam friend kobo kobo.
0: But that is
2: my friend is saying.
0: That is a general
1: thing. I'm person me who no.
2: Na kobo kobo na ye twi kasa o.
1: Eh den ya.
2: Kobo kobo de. I say na kobo say ye ni kobo.
1: Eh tem ana, eh tem
2: bi ada. Alata for na ni kobo. Yeah, a lot of money need to
0: come. Like in kitty. Oh, what you have been too heavy. And I'm going to the Abana. Took a food here Sunday, no more year, old Jackson Park. A one no more.
2: A pack pack is one.
0: Pack pack is one.
2: Send Woody Crown, Okoba.
0: Okoba. But there was someone dread to say, be an answer. I was who may hind be 5 minutes and not 10 minutes.
2: Well, now they're free. Hold on, what is room? It will be as a time now.
1: Then, no quarrels. Then I think, sir, Mimi, dear, no, a year week. But no, yeah, no, main car, Dino. She said, my trim will free Dino, but person may can say,
2: when if I tell
1: you,
0: but one high bicycle.
1: No.
0: When Chesca, no.
2: I make a old one.
0: Now, Usane, a tow bicycle, Mawana.
1: Bicycle fee.
0: Deep as off a tow bicycle,
1: yeah.
0: Is a name, Papa, deep as off you are in Indiana. Call me bicycle man. Nana, okay, any co work at time was over. Yan intended, who's that name?
1: Papa Kobo Kobo, young
0: quay.
1: Yes. Blaster, I mean, Blaster player of yeah. Because Blaster's management committee member may at yes, an official squad in my Intomun.
0: Was so passive.
2: My shoe.
0: Kobo Kobo may be so growing.
2: My shoe. Nothing. Now, Blaster player, when I own wound with your head.
0: And then,
1: Emmanuel J.
0: Emmanuel J. Now, no, your name.
1: Your last game, Mexico. Mexico.
2: Oh, okay.
0: On a
2: okay.
0: Boy,
1: pa, on a boy.
2: Okay.
0: That Rasta Kakrebino. And pay Ophia. Ophia, and then
1: you'll be. I'm going to injury prone for no ahead of Omamia fit. And then, management committee member, Chesse. You pay half fit players at the World Cup.
2: The only injury, no relegation.
1: Good. Nti odem okan okan.
0: Na se ye ko wa krata no.
2: As a coach na ka so half it.
0: Na sa ya Jesse. If you hear any no.
1: Ya da hati how.
0: If you hear na
1: me no. She.
0: Ana my essay.
2: But
1: enye selective.
2: Very creative. Eh very creative.
0: Na na se de empeza me ka se. Nti e de na onu Shebi, Eric Shebi, not the host of the Ultimate Sports Mean Shebi.
2: And be so all so around na.
0: Interesting.
2: Why don't we say you be dey here?
1: If you
2: purpose. Me ba.
0: Nana say, medum o mic no kra. Enye o kra, enye me nya no. They make can say. Nyabotre. I am the host of the Ultimate Sports Show. I am the host of the Ultimate Sports Show. What do you say? And I make can say. What's up, Mike? Mike, yeah, me can say. I am the host of the Ultimate Sports Show. And the woman to me and she we. Not the host and to me and cassette.
2: Very good.
0: Oh, that
2: because in Ukraine, the all Kenyan and say teams in the union,
1: So ma say amaya kunya say ye mamersom na mu amutie ye ewo Prestia Honey Valley board ye asankregua ena feno takwa ene ne mpatem enzima land bebia efidie kokodu ewo mediama 92.9 fm ena fe sekendi 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distrust in political leadership threat to democracy. And no a story about Dr. Mark Esibeye Boa and Nymphoni Edisa in Komoyechi. Papa Unim said and saying Nkomobe Benaba.
0: Yeah.
1: Ubi shende muye live. Na wukasene tia ye to miba. Ne duaba se I didn't na woken ye wuke what ya say. Hani na se bebwa ni streamline ye nkomone a dear.
0: Freedom of speech
1: is guaranteed, but freedom after speech is not guaranteed.
0: after speech.
1: And so freedom of speech they are guaranteed. Obia wa kwenye sa obe kasa. But freedom after. Sisiye obe tu. Ma who we are? Freedom after speech. Obe si
0: free speech. Free speech. I will say it drew baby.
2: It comes with responsibility.
0: Of course. Restrictions on. And they say.
2: Any restriction per se, but I also are irresponsible.
0: Because
2: also yes circumspect.
0: Meti ma kademeka. But then say me ketia na na se ampo for
2: Debbie.
0: Egu na na se unfi. Oti ase. And the limitations.
2: I know you nyanse suya ba ko osi.
0: Yeah.
2: So baby out as a chum or unquan so chum no make me one a
0: walk
2: any genia
0: problem.
2: What I say,
0: can you call
1: yo inti papa no aye in command so ababitoko wakrata daily guide enimu hasi na bakwa ebien in chemuhan so ewo page 6 or say court of appeal grants a Dubuahin access to national security files. And no be yewa kwabina a Dubuahin ninsem ninsu papa as a bola suja no
0: omo drage pa
1: woman na so sa na sa be fumsa na sa so sa nte no na sa ba se yesen twipeni na bo so as abredi ama na kunya na se ne yesen national security files do obetumi akona fidu ono nso akwa kwohwe ne wom ani ne twem airport remand bail conditions being abused. When I say Yewra Mohammed Mubarak Muntaka and I can say yes, remand any bail conditions. Hey, Papa, that's what I'm abusing you too much.
0: Sana,
1: Galamse Pit swallows four. Say galam say no ebu egun krofo so ni pa ma kuma ku nine amunu mu ha krana na papa omo ato ananom ewese do a krata yi edibi aba back page enso say na wosi e kanu media ma kan oh we mu dia me so mo sports ne die eya me pekura oh but media ma kan Ghana Premier League champions yi
0: ene
1: da me
0: abada da ho

0: FA announced partnership with Jack Motors to boost Ghana football.
1: And then so we hear you a year MB. Now my techno nina Jack the Anaba. Now Jack the Anna the Omini said the winner of the 2026-2027 league season Ebenya Ka. A man premiership no winner Ebenya Ka and a Black Stars best player. Black Stars best player. And so
0: Black Stars best player. National team National League and best player and a
1: Black Stars and Kasa.
0: Best player be here.
1: Ebenyaka.
0: Na Black Stars player be no Honika.
1: No, there's any and it doesn't still matter.
0: Oh, but it matters.
1: It matters. And I award.
0: But who
1: award
0: you, Papa, you being the host of the most popular and the biggest sports show in the country. Multimedia. You are debu where the man. I think it's the one. As a common floor member, yeah, the man who is super bam for swatching said, Mamma, Menu Yard, Jenny. Premier League. Nay, a man, a car. What would you want? Man, a boosty, a mobile league in Nina was a blaster player. Julian Nunu, best referee car. Liga, your boy, how many games would he?
1: Nana say.
0: How many games would he?
1: Nana say.
0: Musa, baby.
2: You
1: are the editor of the Adum Newsroom. And it's a multimedia. Yeah, end of year, it be a get together. Near see what Juma we and the TV. TV.
0: I analogy now, drone a different from
1: the same thing.
0: We say blaster player,
1: no, but
0: if you phone some member, was a Ghana Premier League player and a blaster player. Why are you rewarding with the car and so on for so?
1: Every and your partnership with Jack Motors. I know so about three cars. One of the cars.
2: I think two companies grab economy refinity, but Jack knew one another.
1: Yeah, Jack and BB Japan. One car, Kwama, the winner of the 2026-2027 Premier League. The Women's Premier League winner. And the next one, I'm say Black Stars player, best player, and the Kwaman. Can you just say the Black Stars player, the Aukan, and this is Manaka? Nipano, my contract, San Omsum de Bema. And to work out,
0: I am confounding our request here. I'm confounding the request here.
1: You have a partnership.
0: Okay. First beginning, one Putin is a international man, because it's an electoral and force. Or Quacha. Public, no? 50-inch or 60-inch TV. Ah, to say, last year, dear Muya, yes, you know, the TV, because you can't know the before car, credit TV, and I could feel only. And no, yes, she say, electoral and say, you're predicting win or them, maybe TV, I'm going to be 32. Maybe I'm coming here 50.
1: Manga, GF, let's say Jack and FA partnership, they never contract, you know, and no. Three cars, no, the company, they say,
2: Maestro, unse company bia no eye mileage
1: na wo Jack Motors ni o mukai na semenyo etwia
2: eye mileage enti no omo ahun se Ghana Premier League ni hiamwa do Women's Premier League ni hiamwa omo beboa nemom ade ba akoso e very important ni se obeye saa die ni nyina se locally onya sa mileage no craft from the Premier League team.
1: Yeah.
2: I know no likely say kotoko na be ma sa mileage no. Na ebia Women's Premier League no so onya sa mileage na. Die ebe ma na sa international appeal no. Ebe a Black Star player. Oti as here. Into my sa consider marketing strategy. Yeah. My sa not necessarily say omo the many panic because ohia.
1: No. And as
2: we back 2015. Yeah call nations. Cup. Nations Cup, you could do final. You're Jeep.
1: And crack a company near country.
2: A Jeep. Cherokee. Grand Cherokee near the mall.
1: Yeah, Grand Cherokee.
2: Osha, Jeep, a car near a Jeep, but brand a Cherokee. Osha, players at the mall. Nukleni. Mimi, players are not Omunia nomine or more friends being an H. Sakan. Your players be Omuachi. Max O'Connor need your name, me and Mahon Zinu, which is sometimes. And yes, be a player.

0: and here on here nti okwa Madrid I think omone Audi you say
1: Audi
0: yeah. Audi mm-hmm. Yes ewo sa partnership no
2: yeah.
0: Okwa Bayern I think BM
2: mm-hmm.
0: Who a player and kwa dia yet be ma not say Ronaldo bo Madrid no ono Bugatti ne Ferrari no ni ade a wo twi but still yet the bound
3: okay
0: because o team ba ko pekra na
3: okay so
0: I'm almost
3: so kind of mali so yes. So me dey ni it's a partnership, you know, say you're meant for Black Stars, there are many problems.
2: Mm-hmm.
3: But say you're meant for Elfia, I can also make cases, say go back and check the time. Bekweji, way you know, Ghana Premier League, your man, Kano. At that time, he say, companies or mobile, you know, omo in your mileage, Anna, omo in your mileage, because the brand was attractive. What do you say? Mm-hmm. I'm not saying, say, Blaster player, the chinche, your man, on your son, Fatao. But ni American say na me draw when he say your FNU partnership on kwa dia then between the Blasters player and now man I clear say you know every sponsor be announce when the interest mm-hmm. And the interest might probably be so no so be that my
1: exactly
3: and no dey call but me so me chess Ghana Premier League you know my brand ni nya attractive so that brands ni ba nya World Cup ye ko World Cup na afi obi e partnership with the FA when the league you know suffer.
2: Mm.
3: Yes,
0: any another point, though.
1: But another good point. But the point again is that though you're
3: worker, I know until I'm about you,
1: but a UMB aba, a Jack aba, Techno ba, as they say, the partnership, no,
3: yeah, co worker will be a son, you
1: because of the
0: yes,
1: because of the
3: son, it's a Blasters dominating conversation across board, and those sponsors they will not pay to radio stations.
1: They are not sponsoring Blasters. They are partnering the Ghana Football
3: Association. The Ghana Football Association.
1: A sponsorship for the national team. They are also co ministry street.
3: I agree with you.
1: Partnership with the GFE. That's why they are taking the league, maybe the women's league, and some portion of the.
3: And I am telling you, sir, those corporate bodies now maba on board, no.
1: Yes, sir.
3: They took into consideration the timing. I'm also person I'm approaching everything to partner with them.
1: But don't forget, work up the 1 month people. My contract will be 3 years. Be
3: Papa,
1: 2 years.
3: It will be to me about platform so. Or bad vet 1 month pay. Only the effect of Benya, our platform, no about 1 month. No, then so the Quakoto platform is about 6 months and 1 year.
0: Papa,
2: okay,
0: they know 1 month. No. Audience in the richer, work up in the Beman, even the baby.
2: Okay.
0: A bini baby, what you say? Millions of eyes and ashes are a tournament.
1: Cherokee for a tannic mutus,
3: tannic mutus,
1: yeah. Media Jeridia,
0: Eddie, and then
1: Debbie, Jerry Baku will be a waterman.
3: Oh, okay. Tannic mutus,
0: empty Sabri said, yeah, can say sponsorship. You cry, I was a coma blaster and coa because a blaster, the end of beer was a coffer be a ministry
1: near
2: a simple.
0: Who is if you for me smart? They will find a way. Oh, bet me a room, Ubenya a bite of blasters, Ubenya a bite of Ghana Premier League, and no crab a mouth, a brother BB.
2: Okay.
0: And now you propose as in your money. Say FNU marketing department.
1: And so Omu marketing department for no Bruni friends and
3: Jamel
1: Omu. And a
3: Beko Jamel Marabi.
1: And a Beko company no. And only propose
0: and a passport moi the biggest product I'll bet me a sell it. Hey, walk up. Be any baby I'll bet me a sell it.
3: I'll
0: bet me a. It is some radio, Oma Humana Sopa.
2: Okay.
0: And be on baby, and they will make sure, say, a yeah, teams, no, you know, who be a beer, be a crack.
2: Okay.
0: What I say?
2: Matias,
0: it is a nequiano monamino. Nequiano,
3: Obia, the Nutri, Abubia, Perse, oh, yeah, yeah, the Nutri, see, oh,
0: yeah,
3: I mean, a step in the right direction.
2: Yeah.
3: You know, that this is the World Cup, and every brand, be all serious, Biano, every person being that visibility, you know, and every new so create an enabling environment or platform for corporate bodies to say, Ube to me about to associate with the FA. Now, product FA, you know, manage Biano, once you wait to me, I a part of it.
1: We also say, strategic marketing.
3: Absolutely. Absolutely.
1: Under the Ghana Football Association.
3: Absolutely. It's in America,
1: I am happy because yes, who you see the World Cup, It's even for a period of 1 month.
3: Mm.
1: But what me are convinced who I was sponsored for 2 years.
3: Mm.
1: Now no STC there for 2 years.
3: Now
1: no Jack there for 2 years. UMB there for 2 years. And so you use the World Cup, strategic marketing, and then you get a lot of
3: for sure, mileage. For sure. I think for so sure. For sure. Until very important in that direction. But media, I don't know whether I have to put it as an appeal to the FSA, you know, going forward in this, you also consider the principal actors of the game. I think last year, your ball league, FA couldn't organize an awards night. Yeah, last year, your ball league, FA and Tumia organized an awards night.
1: Yeah.
3: But then him said GFA, Brano be a normal year GFA awards night. Yeah, they awarded the hardworking personalities in the football ecosystem, specifically the local football. Now, yeah, no. What do you say, domestic football?
1: But I know if I'm a private organization.
3: Yeah, be the
1: more. Because me, FA now. Who say, Dr. Ernest.
3: Granting.
1: Granting.
3: No, no, no, no, no. Need any different.
1: Need
3: any different.
1: But Ghana
3: Football Awards. And the way GFA Awards. So Ghana Football Awards need different from the GFA. GFA Awards, you know, under the way of the Ghana Football Association. So sad, they say, you be ball league, baby. Papa, the reason why your players are moving to Ethiopia, you know, the other countries, Tanzania, near Dina, Mbekobeba, no, you're happy. And say the league itself is not rewarding. League, you know, and you're rewarding. You know, the financial burden on the players and the clubs. Again, your bubble league in Iberia, you know. Not the flagship award that I wore. Yeah, they matter. No, they said you're my best referee. Yes, an avenue or opportunity to motivate. Omo mudi game and he said, "Udi ni ye." No one compromise the resource in the idea. What you say? You can also get to this level.
1: Okay.
3: But what I'm saying is, say, players no more bubble. No, what are they? What are we doing for them?
1: But players won't do so.
3: Oh, Papa, the American is. And America say, "Your ball league here. That's a Ghana Premier League, the one that will emerge as the best player of the season. That's a FA no Amaneka. You're branded in them. Say 2025, 2026." Best player of the Ghana Premier League, Nordinam Tama. Do you think it's a players will be moving the rate at which they are moving, even though players will move? But I think it's
1: a. I was here, yeah, reward you almost.
3: Absolutely.
1: Yeah, BBI.
3: Handsome. Bro, funny, handsome, Leon.
1: Yeah.
3: And I'm making. I'm fucking. And the Blasters issue. And I'm Blasters issue. Your game Tuesday, me boy. Yeah, any Wales.
1: Before I ever call Blasters, GFA marketing and sponsorship committee, you know.
3: Jamal Marabi, only leading
1: team, no.
3: Okay.
1: Yemo Mabaso. Because I feel that say statistics in Kwani in your sponsorship. Sponsorless league. Monkope sponsor. So at this time, sponsors, no. A troopy in Obia Eba on board. No? I think that they are doing something wonderfully well.
2: The ultimate sports show.
1: A special mention. And to Jamel Marabi and any team, any woman workers in Yemo Mabaso for that yeoman's job, Omo securing a lot of sponsorship for the
3: future. Sir, no, na work. No, I mean, good. You know, I think that this time, you know, I reflect it. I'm Obia who the hard worker. You know, the marketing committee of the FA. Again, will also
1: the
3: marketing department of the FA.
1: Ejuma
3: Omo Eye. And you know the kind of area, but the most important thing, the sustainability program. I'm meeting here, dear Mr. Uncle Fo, because you know for the past administration, even though we perceive as not negative, we all want to be positive in dealing with. But you do be being so niyesi peno, and you deba niyadeba ye asemka echren yoho sebasa. E kunyanya papa uti sui.
1: Yeah.
3: Kaneno na njia una uti ho.
1: Anamebuwa.
3: Aha, nasania. Bodia, Sabianka in Chetono, San Anka Confonsim, Anamibua. It is sanity, said the marketing department of the FA should be mindful, say, a brebi in your sponsorship, and it was so lucrative. I quite remember First Capital Plus Bank for along the line, you hear Mumum. At the time, the nation and the league needed them most. That was the time they pull out, they said, no munya, you know, value for money. What do you say?
1: Yeah.
3: How to sustain them, you know, be very vital. Yeah, very important in the conversation. I'm also for bringing all these people aboard, but let's get a program. Okay. ana me bua
4: sa pepe
3: ye di na ye se di biem e na mo ho ho sire yo an ho ho hu se
4: kwaku enra asem we mi suma no pepe e ken se mo
3: blasa place na ye mpe injury prone na na
4: enye no enye no enye no enye no
3: ne no mpe ana ko na asem we
4: asem ne
3: eta be du mi mi ni sa asem ya de ha go to so mo jama de na wo na wo na mpe se
4: asem ye du bi abedi mi ho ho na hunu mi se te ya
3: na o we case no ho na bi so na yanko
4: cases wa but ba ku a mi we interest on pa kache ni banzo anye careful
3: Okay.
4: Yemfa Kondia, and so we'll get a very good platform,
3: okay,
4: like maybe Monday, and then we'll discuss that one, and then we'll bring all that. But one heavy football administrator, be catching on your careful because the mate here and
3: what system you man or TFA?
4: I better go system no more.
3: An OTFA
4: or system no more or system no more. All system number.
3: This is an annual chairman. I'm going to go keep a one semina. My son is starting. Hey, chairman, you have one game now. Call you. With your platform, I would be turning our game.
4: You understand it here? And bra, Obi Frame. Penny pa. I know. Say. Osha said this is the question. Was it? Take it, no.
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4: World Cup Ghana matches, no. Take it, no. Ebi wo Ghana.
6: The ultimate sports show.
4: Why not? Federation will be. Omo mo ye traveling and tour ni ade nyina no mo bi no asume si aji yen enipa mako mako 25 obi e tu ya $1,300
3: administrator no
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6: Ose
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3: Enu so IGP aba ho.
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4: Munya
3: 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Na sana ombo bi edi.
4: David. O ye oye huge eye football administrator.
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4: Wonim se
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4: Kuma edi hu hia pa. Evia for all you know. Onzo o channel bi a all faso a. Person or acquire ticket for them. Me patcho minim baby or any business. No? Mm. But the only idea I may refute and say ticket in the Ibukuma. Ghana, Ibua, Ibua. But so all catch you almost say Ibini Ghana ha or Jibua ha new or
3: what in the Twana? So Mbisa or no, no can say Ibini.
4: And now the first question will be something, man. True, yes, see, tickets no Ibini Ghana ha. To my ticket, Ibua, I'm not going to do it. Ibua, Nippon's work as your power.
3: Oh, I quit it too.
4: Mintito, and buy him in Canary. Nasi ni panenye careful because ngofono I'm say uma ko meeting say um person must strike on that administrator. Oh yeah, active here administrator.
3: Oh really?
4: And na ngofono to say East Legon phono.
3: Hey, WN na special. And scan out me. Odibeba. 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
4: Yes sir.
3: Ochi na yeko. 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
4: Ti Havana.
3: Ti Havana. 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
4: Kwa kuye nefesima me.
3: Yeah. 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But before Sunday na ye ochina. Ochina ye ti Havana. 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Eye tema committee 9.
4: Yeah.
3: Tema committee 9. 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Ye program sa. E wanyan infidia yusu jina papa. Ye shas ye. Anopano mwaki. E 8 a.m. Now share say with me mini de soko. Adum TV, Adum FM. Na yeah ne ye kofar ba ye dia Sempa FM ye friend say UCF fan day no. Ye de ba anambwa. Ye the pop series in a share say. And ye koko we the ultimate nan kasa o Tia Vana. Inti ufaka kasa udu ni HM e o Tia Vana. 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Ye sponsors a hodwa, wo mo sponsor jume de no.

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2: That was Labusia for Sam Perfem Sunye 94. 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And I had the Asia way now, essentially live or Asida 105.9. Ewo Takwa de, and I feel what Takwa, yeah, live or Mediama 92.9. 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Lawyer Moses Entry Benefo, Dodona Esanem Rane, Efeno PJ Muse. PJ Muse, where a seasoned lawyer, Ewo, a year Takra, the Yejuma, and my GMPC, a seasoned lawyer, a lawyer PJ Muse, and I Echiano, and also with my friend, a garnishing lawyer, or no, baby, be a garnishing, lawyer Moses Entry Benefo, PJ Muse, and pay your chiao Kesiapa
3: Chiano,
2: Ose,
3: a panda so Chiano,
2: a panda so Garnishing lawyer. Catch and say your friend garnishing.
3: Yeah, garnishing. Our police ni pose ni echese yemfa kwenye weso na fe yemfa awoda pason kukra ema ni hukani Mrs. Helen Ayite. Mrs. Helen Ayite. And aye Mrs. Birdie. A very beautiful Mrs. Ya wodi ni Birdie. And so el ho papa. 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
2: Debi ye kaki.
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2: ebi okay
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2: da big joe ba
3: yeah
2: big joe ene eye
3: Emmanuel Eje
2: Emmanuel Eje
3: oh I mean sir Mr. Collins Day.
2: Okay.
3: Mr. Collins Day. What you say? Na ono be kwa na. Yes, you for what dey? You be ka clean and
2: W.J. Collins, no, mm-hmm. Oye, financial director of the Federation. Mm-hmm. And the other expenses, I was say, if you know, Bobby, no, ono neye in charge.
3: And when you want to meet in Hamo, want to meet in
2: Hamo.
3: And you also DH. And then, since I break ground on a friendly match here Tuesday.
2: Yeah, Tuesday.
3: Ome, yeah, Friday, ne.
2: And then,
3: only me, ne. Nothing, no, be kwa, na, oko, want to meet.

0: untumi nsan man san kobiem nti mister
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2: That's Wim
0: Randall. Debut. Papa, where your annual harvest? Yeah. Annual harvest is different from monthly one. Yeah, and you're 10, 20, 100. And Mr. Qual, is there a special good morning to you?
2: Okay, Mo, Martin.
3: Papa, me juice.
2: Mo, and I'm saying you need issues because you be every cup and all. And you're in a crab, mammy. And then me war a special guest war. If you are, you be D and Como. Black Sars player, who fear high, you be D and Como. And you're financing. I know. What's not a name penny for Baba? Ever 2 months in a car. And Kaka, also my dad was
3: papa. And run a mifita qua by.
2: Oh, okay.
3: Yes.
2: Please. And then hey, anyhow, where did he purchase?
3: Oh, that same you call Juma Papa.
2: Never send you yet, maybe you
3: say Johnny the Medi.
2: Oh, yeah, Juma, what did he?
3: Papa.
2: Neboa.
3: Papa said, Bibi, and Tiencha, Mr. Collins, there are no pay.
2: Yencha Collins.
3: Mr. Collins, there.
2: Collins, there.
3: Yes, so he said, CFO.
2: Chief
3: the Ghana, yes, the Ghana Football Association. He Idimo do or sounds a handsome man, pa.
2: Very
3: handsome.
2: Very humble.
3: Yeah, very humble as well. Yes, Mr. Collins there.
2: Okay.
3: Or a solid papa.
2: No, takwa adia me share. Yeah, me fe pa. Yeah, the organization of the
3: papa,
2: coronation.
3: Papa.
2: Na enra metina ha ebo Maxwell Caesar Keme.
3: Oh, super. Mr. Maxwell
2: Caesar Keme.
3: Leadership
2: competition department. Ghana Football Association.
3: Anodin.
2: Nano obey. Yes, I watched
3: Obuase.
2: Yes, Michel Takwa.
3: Yes,
2: I think say these are the young guys I hear vibrantly as on a year drummer, and he's working.
3: Yes,
2: Maxwell Caesar Keme,
3: Mr. Maxwell Caesar
2: Keme. Oh, yeah, solid.
3: Me, my boss, no, me, the Mr. Maxwell Caesar Keme. And the demo, what's the demo do,
2: pa? Yes, a very noble guy.
3: Oh, my goodness, Mr. Maxwell Caesar Keme. Now, we can wait, Obesan Yebium. Weekend we win
2: baby
3: obeyeno. Our University of Ghana Stadium.
2: I have final of the FA Cup.
3: Yes, Sunday we have the final of the MTN FA Cup. Our University of Ghana Stadium. Game ni back kick start at 6 p.m. And a game one a must a watch match because only papa the entire must watch and say any the last competition
2: of the season.
3: Of the season.
2: Yeah.
3: Inti, we may see the last competition of the season. And there's a competition be a bit more obeshe. And after that competition, then you zoom straight into the World Cup and your talks, you know. Inti, World Cup conversation, be ba, media mihun is after the MTN FA Cup final, which is Dreams FC versus Nations FC. Because of Sunday, na papa, ma bon komo kakra on these teams, ne ashe. One say, FA Cup, ne be eshe pa.
2: Papa.
3: E be eshe pa. Na, meti nkofo ka se ah na why should the current Dreams FC team once the last time at Dreams FC ball game or away to Baseke and ko she Baseke 4-2 that was a league game and Nation so call Karela ko she Karela 1-0 now the observation is that it looks like Nations FC are a good playing outside the Brankese Stadium and ti washa on the last two games on Mabono outside a yo venue you know this has been the result. Almost share Hearts of Lions 1-0.
2: Okay.
3: And almost sound call Karela, Echo share Karela, and so 1-0. Inti, where ye, the strength of a team, your friend Nations FC. The strength of team, my friend Nations FC. I'm a very, very good side playing outside the Brankese Stadium. Do my relegated. Papa, what is so bizarre? Ah, now a BSC pain. Say team be in the course of the season. Now a co-relegation. Asan qualify for the FA Cup final. EBS pen na insiba akon esimi you know.
2: Okay.
3: And in the last three finals of the FA Cup, se eya na se two Premier League clubs neko finala di EBS biya bakoko relegation. And okaya the last permutations are The last permutations are ye can one same.
2: Yeah.
3: Se there is a chance. Se team will be. Ebeko final and Obeko
2: relegation.
3: And yet the history Ebaki say ABC Ewa Branaki a Dreams FC Eko ni final. Ni final la okono. Na oni team wa. Ye friend a ye King Faisal in the 2022-23 season. In the 2022-23 season, no, and a King Faisal call final.
2: Okay.
3: Oko final no. It was the same season na King Faisal so I then Ako relegation.
2: Relegation, yeah.
3: Now, Papa, I'm going to see that final to Dreams FC 2-0.
2: Mm-hmm.
3: The following season, ni if you saw a Twitter 2023-24, a bin CBM, not final and such a money buffo, not before Sako relegation. And it was a final, Papa, you're born in University of Ghana Stadium.
2: Yeah,
3: and that game, buffo share goal. And a year in Swatraman a share goal and a final penalty shootout and a Swatraman EDGA. Last season, yenya a year one Premier League team. Mm. Now already the team are not the Kotokoko final, no division under that.
2: Yeah.
3: And that was Golden Cakes. Into Papa, 3 seasons, na yenya 2, and the last 4. Nations have been relegated from the Premier League,
2: yeah,
3: but they are again
2: in the final,
3: of the MTN FA Cup. Papa,
2: Ehu,
3: Papa, MTN, Papa,

0: Nubia. Papa, no, no, Diamatia. Diamatia, and say, nations on person qua Africa. Almost see Africa, no, on person on good division one to Africa.
1: Nations,
0: yes.
1: Doctor Kwame,
0: yes.
1: His Royal Highness,
0: yes.
1: His Anna,
0: yes.
1: Doctor Kwame,
0: yes. Into a seeing country, Obia, say, Obia, and Nubia Sunday. I say, you'll be on your bia Sunday. Now, Papa, yeah, now, what do you say? Nations are coming in the final with Razak Simpson and no. Simpson, Abba. Simpson will camp.
1: Oh, camp, okay.
0: Yes, with the Black Stars, Abba, or the Morella, Breathless, no, see, Munya, Utre, Yababa, Yemana, Efe.
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0: Power. 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And Papa, and come on, Nana Menobo.
1: Yes.
0: On him, sir. Miko Obwasna Mishia Coach Abdul Karim sit only my son catch me.
1: Or see the
0: or see Dreams FC winger na FN Shaban Mohammed no.
1: Mm-hmm.
0: Or no the fastest winger one way training into Sunday. Okay. Me person me share what the boy will bring on board.
1: Okay.
0: Again, once a Suraj fee has a folk no.
1: Mm-hmm.
0: We're calling the best of form of Dreams FC. Only FA Cup no I share 3 goals.
1: Okay.
0: Now currently, top scorers of the FA Cup, no, but your joint or both Dreams FC, your friend Abdul Razak Salifu.
1: Okay.
0: Yes, Abrante no undo 20 years. Abdul Razak Salifu. 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And Papa. Ewa bra John Entry Babesi Akama Dreams FC no mark Africa.
1: Yeah.
0: After winning the MTN FA Cup. Sure. And John Entry is back again in the Dreams FC team. And this season, he's been a tormentor. And in the midfield, Uber won the likes of Kelvin Ahiamble and Chris Yao and Sue Honum.
1: Okay.
0: And Chris Yao and Kelvin Ahiamble Omo Bwa Omo Mahoye Shepa. Now they back me who Dreams FC team and say, Omo ni jitre back on dodo.
1: Three back on.
0: Yes, until you be on hatch ni Christian Owusumo ebo as 4 and 5. But at the point in time, Omo young goalkeeper Osman Rahman,
1: 17-year-old.
0: Yeah, 17-year-old boy, and also ebe ya available for the game. And so, Papa, it looks like Dreams FC were a young team.
1: Okay.
0: And Omo di kwako shia a setuper, and so ekuta a bit of players and more experience. And also players are Omabo League Nature. And that is where the likes of what's it? Me bo Shabandi.
1: Yeah.
0: So your fastest winger. But nations were player be your friend Brandon Sapon.
1: Okay.
0: My goodness, Papa. Sapon Ijibo. So you say Jesse number 40. Or she or Jibo na yes, Jesse number 40. Or Jiboa, or the Sunday, or the Obert Nasia, meaning maybe out at na she player be no she nations Jesse or she 40 Jesse. Or Jiboa.
1: But nations don't be any brain about.
0: Yes.
1: No,
0: yes, I'm proving and wing backs. No one's a Yiman or Boahini.
1: Yeah,
0: on the last season at a point, I got a copeno. We are no sufiwa, Kwame Boache,
1: okay,
0: and so a war, and so 2 and 3 also by the Razak Simpson, and so a available for the game.
1: Okay.
0: And Michael Abrokwa, one of the young guys, I'm a fire a buyer, and you be one good DM. Once I made Kevin and he am bleeding as a DM, no. Now me both nations DM. I find Kevin and Puffo to two Kevin and a boom as 2 DMs. No, Papa. Now, when you say Wilfred Domo,
1: yeah,
0: season where Osha wrote to say Omoko final now. Omuni Nano, on say Dreams FC Bo Sympathy at a point and Omunya Sympathy, no, that's a resource, no, Nessa Eunica, Omusha Sympathy, our division 1. Zone 3 team. Now, Omunya Sempefi egu omono. And Omunya Asanska. Into Sempefi 2-1, Asanska 2-0.
1: Okay.
0: Into Asanska see a division 2 side. And Omunya Inter Allies. And Omubug, Omugu Inter Allies 4-2. Inter Allies see a division 1 zone 3 team.
1: Okay.
0: And now, Omuni Hearts of Lions. I game Nami Oho. A Kwasu a Cape Coast. In a quarter final. And Obe Kaya, na Lions lead 1-0. And now, Suraj Seydou. And your ball being the 18-yard ball, so Pedja 2 may 1-1 echo penalty. And a Dreams FC heart of lies. And then in the semi final, Dreams FC share Mediema. And yet, we to na Papa. Dreams FC share 12 goals.
1: 12 goals?
0: Yes, I'm going to call into the final. And I'm conceding 4. I'm conceding 4. Now, you for Nations FC. Papa, Nations, so start here. Now, I'm going to Division 1 Zone 2 team, Ebony. And I'm going to share Ebony 2-1. And Sana, I'm going to share FC Ashanti Gold for newly promoted GPL side now. And I will go on 3-0. Omochi Swedraw Blacks. And before this game, you know, none nations already watch Swedraw Blacks 2-1 with league. You know, and also Chi Swedraw Blacks a good 2-1. And Sana Omoni Brekum Chelsea. Goalless draw,
1: okay,
0: and a cup penalty and a quarter final. A Kwasu Obechem Nana Fosuji Abua Park. And that game, goalless draw. Last year, na Brekum Chelsea a semi final.
1: Yeah.
0: And Omo Namu denied Brekum Chelsea semi-final this year. And on penalty shootout, 4-3. And Omo Diomu Fimi. And Sana semi-final. Ne Ediana anticipated Yebeshe Nations. Yebaba GFA Cup. Yentimi Anji League. Yewa form. And na Omo Ayobia. And the Nations said no. I was Swedro Stadium. Nambi Jina Hobi. And na Ano. Okay, ball. Game O D on that day. ɔno nso tumi to atena ɛde ma ɔm 1-0 ɛna ɔm de kɔ final na papa currently yɛwɔ 19 winners of the FA Cup. 19 winners of the MTN FA Cup. So nations be winning weekend we are.
1: Okay.
0: Waba beye the 20th winner team. Ah, waji the MTN FA Cup. So Dreams FC Gia. Dreams FC I maintain the 19th win. And however, when you're the two, when you're two trophies in recent years, I am mediama. Recent years, we has no kotoko fimwa. I am mediama. And okuta 2012, 2013, and then 2015 in Nana Media ma edge against team my friend Asante Kotoko. And he said, Jim says it's so a share weekend here. Then so also Omo Jiffy teams are what Omo Premier Woko Division 1. There's a whole Division 1 on what bow. AGF Cup now then. If you want same. And as a nation, so Gia, Wababe the 20th. Papa, road to the final 2017 Kotoko share has to folk 3-1. 2020-21 has near Ashanti Gold, goalless draw, and a has winning 8-7 on penalties. 2021-22, a Koso Baba Ras Sports Stadium has share Bechem 2-1. 2022-23, Kotoko, a Dreams FC, a share King Faisal. On penalty shootouts. Okay. Then in the 2023-24, you're in man and a buffo and Unsatraman win on penalty. 2024-25, the second most successful club Asante Kotoko. And so Echi golden kick, Echi 2-1, and that Kwame Pokus winner. And then my Kotoko, your papa, where another final, and go straight into the history books of the MTN FA Cup. Our bra, Dreams FC, Echo final, BM for the second time. Now, once I make catch us 19 teams in Ajeno, Emu 5 per energy more than one. Emu 5 and a 14 Ajeno once
1: very well
0: in the competition. It's a Dreams FC Sabe Gia, Wababa the Sith Club FA Cup, no, Wajin more than once. Uyi Hasso Folk 12, Uyi Kotoko 10. Now, where you rare Republicans, you go 4, where you Olympics 3, now where you Mediama 2, Papa 5 teams, Tamabo, I'm gonna imagine more than once. If you weekend, way can nations beat Dreams FC for UG? And I say UG, Honomono, Dreams FC, Ebemia Nations, many. It me aji papa yesha Wilfred Dormon Frimpong Manson Wilfred Dormon Frimpong Manson papa obia nyobia
1: obia nyobia obia nyobia enti watia eye
0: Mr. Collins Day
1: watia na bio
0: the la machia no enti me sencha na onso anka on send voice no na me ntie ne tone won say say the hotel say fake me ma to me there wo so to there enti for say me na me voice no eh de enti me hwe say Collins Day so voice no Mr. Collins Day be da na yeti me da on some funny DM brand, but no DM, the miniature so voice or no new voice.
1: Move it out, see. Move it out.

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1: Yeah, dear good ya hold one at the penis as
2: yeah. Five aside football competition.
1: Penalty shootout challenge, man,
2: flip the bottle challenge.
1: Funquist, sacrace,
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0: Semper from UCL Fun Day. Mayashia. Over 1,900 matches brought us to the football finals month. But history doesn't care about the journey. It only remembers how it ends. The Premier League, Betway Prem, UEFA Champions League, Serie A, La Liga and more. 8 trophies, 1 month of mayhem to decide them all. Stay connected and watch DStv to catch the football season finale this May. It's on.
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traffic next year. The match will be a dodgy affair. And you must be the Ben Echo. Friendly stories and a filler scene. As soon as I saw, I'm a Siamma. 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Just a bit.

0: Okay, okay, I'll see you soon. 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Na we ni.
1: Ah, Anita, and the what doggy park?
0: Oh, won so a. Akwesi asan so aba number 1. Me ma dwen na ho. 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
1: Oh, no.
0: Me fa uba. Me ka do some small 1-2-1-2 rounds be answer me dwen ho. Na we chia. Hey, Nene so he for order some Chinese and wine papa bi. And they mean this check no.
1: Hey, Anita.
0: Na san ni mia when you fit TV be no. I also say sound. No top prepaid. Na me timi chili esimu. I no go fit sweat like that. See fine girl.
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1: Ah, Anita, and the doggy park.
0: Oh, won so a. Akwesi asan so aba number 1.
2: Me ma dwen na ho.
0: Eh, na dey we so ye me show papa bi. 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Na me ye me nails no so come on.
1: Oh, no.
0: Me fa uba. Make I do some small 1-2-1-2 rounds be answer me dwen ho. Na we chia. Hey, Nene so he for order so Chinese any wine papa bi. And they mean this check no.
1: Hey, Anita.
0: Na san ni mia when you fe TV bi no. I also say sound. No to prepaid. Na meet me chili esimu. 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See fine girl.
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1: Siblings Love Roofing.
0: And two shower chino. Fred one says here.
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1: Did you know that Ghana currently spends more than 8 billion Ghana cedis annually importing food that can be produced locally? 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Week 2 explores research, innovation, mechanization and live coverage of the Ghana Horticulture Expo 2026 from the 11th to the 13th of June at the State House Forecourt. Week 3 examines infrastructure, value addition, youth participation and agricultural financing, while Week 4 highlights opportunities across key horticulture value chains. The final week looks at consumer power and Ghana's roadmap to food sovereignty by 2030. 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
2: I'm a power, I got experience, I got to everything too much. 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This is my national flag. 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And I'm proud of Africa.
3: Oh, you know what I mean? 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

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Yeah, I'm Kunya so yes, I'm here live. Was that 105.9? That was Takrade. And I feel me, dear man, 92.

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I come a come up. 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

0: 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Wait my tone is here. Naturally, what me a brown horse. No what to yan kakranka crapa. I am Max buy near case. Yen ye won you my papa pa. Oh pa de pa. When you Max buy nanti mum, woman bit me abo. Yen shops nina Monday to Monday, ye be and can caso aba a chimota shop. What yes yeah? Aye Fala Friday. Fala Friday. And a Max buy day my word. Bet me a friend 0544-019-552. Then perifua Joso. Then come on in a ayat dek. I'm a via kuyipa.
1: Along with the battery ascended, then Nayakwe ATM idiot. Natchez in 24 hours' time, Tema will be on fire.
0: Will be blazing.
1: Oh, glad in Yanko. Well, my master is a killer. No.
0: Will be blazing.
1: But, you know, you can't just wear the sakwala. You saw more question. No.
0: Yeah.
1: Excursion in New York. As I was on the excursion, I said, wait, Jaho, as you found when you asked, I want to can him, can I do a brie? I can do. I do. I want to go fast with your friends.
0: Yeah.
1: I'm watching. Okay.
0: Kakum National Park.
1: Aye. See, what do you know?
0: The Kakum Walkway.
1: Walkway. What do you want to do?
0: I'm a takopa. I'm not going to be a big problem. Hey, what do
1: you want to say?
0: I'm
1: a big
0: problem.
1: No, I'm so. Who's your best at all?
0: Debbie, maybe I'm
1: going to try to walk. Oh, back baby. Hey, what do you want to do?
0: Yes,
1: sir. And what's not here? If you don't come to Tia Havana, I don't know where you would be. Tia Havana, Tema Community 9 is the place to be.
0: Yeah.
1: Now, an opa 9 ya chasse so games are hold on about kokoswa ne ade ade aye ye bomu ane ade ade five aside ho no
0: five aside no
1: enu na aman for say the over ba na be coach because they said they hwe ne be a footballer dada eh I go ne kudi five aside yes all be confirm boot e be jia ho e be hwe no bia
0: we be make free man
1: e be there as I did no me why what I say say head did he
0: medago
1: coach It's Liverpool for us, so Ejinemu. So I saw the Ayana, I regretted the 14 no. I'm on the MBF with them. Because I, Jerry. Jerry, I'm both for J. It is going to be fun. Any other teams on my register? Friends, we are my come there are so many of them.
0: My team, no, Ibebubiamami. Emmanuel J. Ne, big Joe Bebubiamami.
1: I've been doing what you want, I guess. I don't know how administrator and I feel my movie.
0: It's a movie.
1: It's a movie.
0: It's a movie. I'm
1: paying you to be out. It's a sad beco. Yen, you know, so I better register to be your hobby. Well, I'm from five side teams. I'm so there, but that's all you were. Now, if I'm wrestling, so because table tennis, because that's a big game between the ex vice president and then, of course, the sports director and other table tennis competitions. I'm so
0: hard.
1: Questions I'll be saying, I'll check for him. I'll say, maybe say, be a chanier. My visa, I'm a chanier, I'll say, kick off.
2: Charlie.
1: It is going to be wonderful. Charlie. And team Patcho, don't miss it for anything. Hey, Tema Community 9. Tiavana. Tema Community 9. So if you can, Udu. Asham overhead. And go straight. Branch. Yes, I don't go. Udu, yeah. I was a runabout. No, but we're not Asampai family. I don't family. I don't TV. A flag. Who stay papa?
2: Yeah,
1: yeah, yeah. You see, say we daytime. We daytime.
2: Drumming and dancing band be
1: anyhow.
2: It's just dim.
1: That dancing count. Dancing count.
2: Ban on drumming.
1: Nah. Ban on ramen dancing. This is all sounds
2: the point is that. Eh, and
1: then I'm
2: the best. Eh,
1: maybe I'm so booty. Hey, me name's a dancing cow. No, hey, let me dance in here. Can I have me?
2: Nabi, and then I'm the best.
1: The drumming, I would say noise making and drumming.
2: And I'm saying, now dancing cow, and then I'm the best. You might imagine how I know, sir.
1: Now, maybe I'm a bonum and your noise.
2: Well, I mean, so
1: who determines what is noise?
2: Who fear? But don't tell me, Bob, Tessa. Not on TV, no crack, as I hear the
1: voice and your noise.
2: And your noise, I hear the day.
1: I'm going to pass for I'm going to
2: pass it for it. I'm going to pass it for it. Sport am going
1: to pass it for it. Okay, okay, okay. Yeah, yeah,
2: yeah. I'm going to pass it for it.
1: I'm going to
2: pass it for it. I'm going to pass
1: it for it. I'm going to pass
2: it
1: for it. I'm going to
2: pass it for it. I'm going to pass it for it. I'm going to pass it for it. I'm going
1: to pass it for it. I'm going to
2: pass it for it. Ndiye bizaze no no free never. Mhm. But we free baby.
1: So be any noise. Mo kwa. So mo ti noise no. So no cause ma forty. O mo ti so a home no.
2: And the yeah ya ken no mze nyina. The else ya ken nyina ya kan go voice da. And as mo dem trans na mo nyi green bottle no back back na yen kasa. No matter say no
1: matter. No time mo yen kasa.
2: That ya ken nyina no.
1: Ya mo ade en say sorry
2: o fish. Mo nyi back back nka on yen kasa na say nyina ya yo mo da. Tell me, I am on Baba. You must just
1: empty. I'm about to go on. I mean,
2: I'm about veteran.
1: Hey, yes, hey, whoa, it's a patch of training. I be sharp. And the show, even though the other things you're going to do on the show, it is dedicated to tomorrow.
2: Yeah,
1: I know. Yeah, Tia Vanna Tama Community. And I have some perfume UCL fun day.
2: And the crown, see you in a quarter time.
1: To wake up early and rush.
2: Boss bar me catch it. Yenina, I am quarter time. Yenina, we are
1: kind of my pump preps once and answer come.
2: Ah, open your betray last bass. Open ya.
3: And your boss, you don't want my mom because when they say, Muamuko cradi and Hana and Hodo.
2: Yeah, crap.
1: Just say more be crammy.
2: Oh, David, that's if you couldn't do it.
3: You could discover. Oh, you
2: could discover.
1: You could hear
2: Juma.
1: You could hear
3: Juma. Oh, yeah. Babaji. You know, Papa.
2: And David, too.
3: Hey, Juma. And I hear Juma.
2: You come, Crano Man, just here.
1: Utiabeti.
2: Ntimi obutu o na mo jesi nice am dia na. E na ba ko so obeye doctor.
1: Mhm. Te so ko pe doctor ntade.
2: Ko pe doctor atai. Mi ko pe doctor atai ba football and safi onye football.
1: Obeye doctor.
2: Na
1: anyway,
2: akazo obeye doctor no.
1: Mhm.
2: E na ba ko so okay, obeye doctor dia ne ma meme fa doctor ntade.
1: I am on fa football dia ne football.
2: E na so onu kra do obeye soldier.
1: Mhm.
2: Na mza ko makola ko pe soldier atai ba. Mi ba ya
1: doctor. Wezo pe soldier.
2: Hey,
1: Shie. Sasa mi ai agazamo kana dia chira wa jeje. We pe. I don't know to say we the same to we the same thing. Quite an experience, I mean. Yeah, yeah.
2: Chale uwe ya ya ni Emmanuel J di competition.
1: Okay, okay.
2: Black Stars midfielder.
1: Okay.
2: And now your name Mexico boy no. Joel, mame Emmanuel J ye emfuni ewa ye aha. And in the videos no be Ronaldo Mexico game no. Ye ni ma be di komo.
1: Now that say the squad is not complete yet. We hope so, but make your way into it. That is the final squad for the idea. No, I mean, it's the same I India, Sana, but he did well. I mean, we all watched the game. Yes. Rafael and I were 14 be on the bench here and then Rafael appeared baby atana. And so clay court so no when and the origin din. Now this year him say Yannick Sina and year.
2: Yeah.
1: Because say origin, but especially when Carlos Sakaris is nowhere to be found in this competition. It's a case chairman dia. And no man to hide the hammer. Carlos Alcaraz ni na chairman kore ni mkoko ya because already no 30 straight matches o wini sa baby reference up you say form on the any top ranked pay o why say of Philip Dizzy kakra match ne koso na no of Philip Dizzy only 56th rank one Manuel Sarandolo and at the FM so kikri ye here chairman say Dizzy no aba na yamani so no abe kakra wa aba na yamani so no abe kakra 3626756161 ye wi ye no na 56th ranked Abbo Yannick Sina Yinefim. Wow. My French opinion is a teller than you heard any money quantity. I heard my candy, which my 29 degrees, you know, I got 32. Wow, you know, I don't want to hear the heat, you know, and I'm an affiliate dizzy sound because for 39, 32, 29, like I said, heat, I don't want to pass. So, I'm going to heat, you know. Our French open, so they keep complaining. They keep complaining, saying, "And am I an accident? And I feel awfully dizzy."
2: Okay.
1: Novak Djokovic, Bakra, I didn't know about too much. They must have come. Name I'm here, you know. And mad in your day. Sometimes, oh, ball tennis. Nah, oh, ball. Nah, I say, you hit. You don't know weather condition. And wawa. And mad in your day. And that is what they are complaining about. I don't know. Ha, sinner. I'm a sinner. A free mono. Some way.
2: Some way.
1: Pani adi adi. Into a free mono. But a man of from one day. Naomi Osaka, you know, fashion show. As they say, the Naomi, no fashion, the Obo, or backward to the Obesha Ban. Say, Naomi Williams, I didn't idea. Say, Naomi Osaka is the ish.
2: Yeah.
1: Hey, no, to me, you have a touch of African. Oh, my name is again, they mean him.
2: Yeah.
1: So, no, yeah, Kebono Africa, to say a touch of African, that you've been a shatter, dear beetle. Oh, no, only Saina Lilai, maybe.
2: Okay.
1: But no name, if you have a can in a, you know, Obetro. Ah, let's go back to Papa Papone. Yeah. Dona Vekic and a dear Pimswa. Masabe 664. What's me qualify for defending champion? Coco Golf.
2: Okay.
1: French Open defending champion. One day, Maya Sharif, the Pimswa, and Maya Vivi. I can send you some get to a top rank Arena Sabalenka. I graduate send Bobre Pachi Elsa Jackamot a border 7562. That's me. I'll call the next round of the competition. Maestro, Argentina for name your squad.
2: Oh, Maba.
1: Who else do you expect to be there? Messi is not fit. Konano Koko Pry. But the coach, I will lead Argentina, Edio Marcos, our World Cup. I said, he can't be at the World Cup without Lionel Messi. Scaloni is saying that. Girl, I thought they back out to this.
2: Okay, live on the YouTube page.
1: And I'm going to make
2: 94.7 young Kona.
1: More than Naomi Osaka. We are the talk of town. Oshun game when you match channel. Seriously. And yes, I'm get to Accra. I can say, I'm going to confess one. I've been drinking a better. And I'm running. I'm sending you one. Yama. Okay, not connected. Urefi. Yes, I owe for this. Majo! Enti tadi ache elo eshe erigini ti ho no. Ni adi adi. But ya kan sa na makacho Argentina for name your squad no. No name here no. It can't be complete without a man, Lionel. Messi and all her group normally Algeria, Austria, and Jordan, and all group one more second. We are so much. You say Messi bit match and a bobbin. Yeah, couple less about World Cup. No, they say for a sixth time one. Lionel Messi and Cristiano Ronaldo, sixth in the anointing. They are coming into this World Cup almost six appearance. Yes, wow. Yes, yes. That is last time. We are not capable of this. I'm last. I'm on my way. But you know, call Mexico 17th place, the last World Cup. No more Argentina squad. Then what? Yes, I do. My baby, we will see how this one goes. And I'm on trust on bear back to back champions for the first time since 1962 at Brazil. Yeah, my so set. World Cup, no, so yeah, let's say Champions League, you know. Yeah. To do it back to back is not easy.
2: Any easy.
1: Mm. Not even the famous Brazil side, and it's a national credit to me. Eh?
2: Any easy.
1: And so Argentina will be hoping to do it again.
2: Okay.
1: I don't know if it'll be to me this year.
2: Bedding. Mm. Because of the expanded version I have bought for the first time.
1: Yeah, man, you know, yeah. Something which is then yeah. And so I don't want someone to know likes of Rodrigo de Paul, Enzo Fernandez, Julian Alvarez, the usual names, Emiliano Martinez, the whole so ne sano. Ne ring finger na ehwaka Barcelona jire much to you be name no it yet
2: and injured players enye nkwani
1: enye asem na meka no enye peculiar to Ghana pe o so almost but when so I depend on which player because name call camp yi or the rock tree or the helicopter be see from tatata chale levels o joa mama helicopter no much levels
2: yeah
1: Ghana kwa player be na beti helicopter baza
2: Ghana
1: see your camp ye call camp na be tatata
2: enye this current Black Stars players no
1: nga wan anti you wait I mo samen yo muntim file got abi ma
2: oh dia bi
1: omo ndu won ni ma no cash o
2: ni ma dia say
1: ta no dia bi si form say
2: kiki the pedigree no so too
1: obi a de care ba what the helicopter wo coach granya helicopter na de buy o ko camp o yesi o hwihwiri kakra o tikeke ai but still on be ko ai big
2: player be ya na commercialization no come
1: you need to be there even FIFA wants certain players to be at a World Cup.
2: Yeah, commercialization.
1: Yeah. Imagine, you know, the last dance for Messi and Ronaldo. Mm. When, you know, no matter what happens, Ronaldo, no matter if Messi a player or can score no way ko ni ya. Match to once about no. He said time na so anisa. World Cup no match dia. Say 2 weeks dia. They say kwa 13 days dia.
2: Ah so.
1: One helicopter na so feel.
2: Mm, me sure wa.
1: Very, very beautiful, pa. Mm. We are not fans. They got more money, fans. Never. Football party. We ain't check. Any time between moon, everyone will cry you.
2: Charlie.
1: Ta. Nice one, pa. Eh?
2: Mm.
1: Nidine Guno. PPNJR. Neymar Junior. Eh?
2: Charlie.
1: Nidia Wato. Ni helicopter Wato. Oh, pretty rotro. What pretty helicopter?
2: Ghana players will be betting at a helicopter.
1: Maybe it is not something this side of the world, no.
2: Yeah, fancy, sir.
1: Say, oh, yeah, oh, you're seeking no helicopter. Yes, you can for a crew, so we will be man. And say, yes, you can for a private jet.
2: No, no,
1: say, but say, helicopter will be to by business, yeah. Maybe the likes of. You don't ask a free in him. Stream the memo nib go no better helicopter there. God be the
2: station.
1: Could be the helicopter say woo.
2: There's
1: a business. What on go what to say? Is it question? Any question? Or mu share question or mu yes part to have
2: and go for be or moon fancy new man.
1: Yeah.
2: And yes, be you need ability to
1: purchase. He does.
2: And
1: yen idea of fancy. When you say a phone for your best year queen man now. Oh, on pesa on pepi chetwa kra na dia so ono so na bi adwuma sie meka sem ba so nka so nka sa maybe the listeners can help us with the current Black Stars. See somebody who can do that
2: currently
1: dey bit my button fancy like we are saying
2: currently dey senka ye those days na we say Asamoah has been one of our
1: flashy. well jan
2: car bi aba Otobi. I mean, he goes after. What do you say?
1: I think Jan could have done that. Especially in the fear in the crowd and now, or some of parking space.
2: Parking space, you know.
1: Cars
2: are doing
1: enough. Oh, can you? Maybe.
2: Only
1: cars are doing enough. In your space, they say, look what they're about to be seeing.
2: Helicopter never.
1: If you also say, what's it? It's our hand dying.
2: Oh, but yeah, your friend is aviation crew. No, I'm a sooner helicopter. Never was
1: aviation. A dear, well, I'm sorry. No,
2: I'm sorry.
1: I hope I'm sorry. Raka Sakra, a shock. No, yeah, they're fun and go over. But so it's what's behind. I can see, and I can see, no. One way I'll be the Danny chat to Tony Mugudan because I didn't want to be your holo, sir. But oh, Connor has some tough flowers here. Oh, Mikunanisha, a 7 day Hanuman, Mr. Gudan. But what the hell, sir? dining table fa ho e mu kasi table na no didi won chen wa ne ade ade a etu se baby
2: na ko pay industrial air fridge abi se
1: o dabi dabi kitu ano table top o se it baby ni fie ho no e so saa to the sense e so feel ho e don park cars na guo saa se na car park no she ba connect se multimedia car park ya e guo bebre yo na obi nko afie no jai a collection footballers and I think cars and your fancy pa o ko Messi o ko Ronaldo even Ghana Black Stars players e bi o cars pa.
2: Well,
1: the fancy, the fancy.
2: Players and guys, we are fancy. Mm. I mean, those things.
1: Every bar, better watch for proper. We
2: have our capacity and helicopters. We can crank. We have to be.
1: But we are here. But how many times now? They be too crying. Just say you are bad.
2: Yeah. What day? What day? I say see what you. I'm from Kobe. I'm busy for the.
1: And there's one, two, and I'm busy for me. I'm busy for. Oh, talk quick. First of all, hello. If I'm a kunate no, niste. At Liverpool and fat. Unum sena a boba se madre de nijino, madre nijino de ya, and on a casa ba wanting the castle bets and Liverpool. But reports coming in chese now emfa, and he's set to leave Anfield. And I think Liverpool also has some mess and Mokaka. So all these guys, some call me Fraba. I mean, can we say he's paid his dues? Yes, he's paid his dues. He's done well on TM, so we couldn't even have a buana de ya. And my boss had the way so. Mesa Bosubim. £35 million.
2: Yes.
1: Abente oye Brazilian international. Ye fredo Edson Seneca de ma Atalanta.
2: Okay.
1: Obebo United next season. United in the astrate man in tem. Sena Basa starting in the end temno. Basa was starting in tem. Anthony Godina Kodu. Julian Alvarez, Nenia Bre, Bernardo Silva, Sosua Bain. Basa is starting your business early. They want to move beyond the local championship and be international champions. In Champions League, you see, money Ebreso. What you say? It's a Basa Baba ya idea ni biu. PSG no money mama. If you a champion, I feel call Europe am we. Until then, niya Bre sense ni bani adi adi. It's Arsenal United niya Bre. United. I say anya Ederson pen o person odene ba. Niya Bre pa. And they say Casemiro ko na you know Manuel Ugarte.
2: Okay.
1: You know some they have to integrate some of the boys too into the squad there. But man, so Ederson already 26 years.
2: Yeah.
1: Yes, I'm with my actually Musuka Kania Dia. Now, there's this guy who West Ham. Your friend, Matheus Fernandes. Matheus Fernandes is not a bad player at all. So United is captain power on best of the Bania Dia. Then, this player will buy United when he be. Your friend, Elliot Anderson. Okay, English squad. No, I'm going to call a World Cup. I'm not sure that's just a more money. If you want to be Pania Dia. Now, there's this defender, Sina Kanama Bournemouth, Marco Senesi, but what I'm for, you're in a real and a Sabeku Siakai. Now, this is it. Now, minim how this election is going to go.
2: Okay.
1: For some time, we'll be on team in Trinity Papa Mary, Florentino Perez, and your competition.
2: I'm out for about
1: Abba, Enrique Recamino. What's up, so two Florentino? Real Madrid need a new direction.
2: Just a house of folk come here, new direction.
1: As they took the bedding.
2: Hey, my pamum could zoom here, new direction.
1: Okay, technically, yeah. I was a winner. Now, can we zoom in the leadership? And one, what's it? What is this? Mourinho, but okay, no. What is this? Mourinho, but Mourinho is not the type of coach. But the winner be better. More talk about the manner. Or the coach be a winner be better. And man will say yes, coach is more good. But for the press, be sano. And so, who is also recommended and no one can know it. It is good to say we have a competition. It's a grand and no worry, be Bruno. It's a name and never come back on it. And I am a rough sano. My son, tell me now, Castle Cockley, Bacuna Tassi, and second, the first wife at Tassi, second wife on Tassi,
2: everybody else,
1: Bacua Tassi, okay, with the order. Oh, bow, Madame, we'll go there with them.
2: Mecca.
1: My son, you don't know someone going upon
2: your bad crowd.
1: And your bad, hey, it's going to see, I know I see. Yes, I was, it's a November cry, steady, said Debbie. Hey man, ready? Oh no, man, when my brain, and my brain, man, Jimmy, and why? I don't know why. Oh, man, really, they're fine. And you're bad, and I ain't confirmed. Thank God for so the engage.
2: Oh, but what capacity have you to me? Will be
1: busy. Your name, me. This is the capano. It's for some place saying, say competition is good, but Sunday I'm saying only near money see kaka kone die. I'm say Perez, I never had you know. Perez, I never bit me. Yeah. But yeah, besides press, is Jose coming? Is Jose coming? And I'll say, Ceciano, two coaches, and I want a dream. Press said two coaches, then one a dream. I say, Jose, come on, and I'll say, listen, I've been announcing Jose Mourinho, and I'll say, Jose, no, and then Casaya Crown will announce it. me dey anafo bo me we hu say crocodile drum but you know there ah obi abefik afa afa coach for money no so nyana dwen say national team no kwaji sisi a ko asesa na dwen so pe so back club football Real Madrid no ba sabelo akwer who is coming there there Mr. Allegri agree 2 year deal with Napoli.
2: Okay.
1: Napoli for some coaches fanya bad.
2: Mm. Okay, yeah, I know my
1: yeah, yeah, because Conte kwana Allegri bad. That's not bad. Allegri so on fear ma back. My show bobra. Why? So ka se si ya benya juma si ya. Ko bobra o industry dem.
2: Yeah.
1: You are hot cake.
2: Yeah.
1: Around your hot cake.
2: Ni a hot cake.
1: Hot cake. It's Massimiliano Allegri on Napoli awie obesia obebo juma as coach. Adi ama Napoli for no ni asemwa abeto ma ere onsam enso eba matches ahodo be cost in the French Open na no yen fan kam yere onsam be bram won sane AC etie enso now who takes over the reins of AC Milan? Raf Ranić edini nam from so after World Cup no
2: Austria coach
1: ai ekwe ni mu anu mu de ekwe ah ma je ni Ranić is saying mon fuck what you had yeah oh sin tawe bi no ma adwuma ne ade ade and I'm up yeah I'm pe top a big coach bi ase obetima ne boys na shege kakra ne ade ade but I should coach is no e bi ni na from am be royal e you almost see one time copy ai e bi a no me ma you need say be Crystal Palace coach be ba Milan now Ranić abai maybe they can also wait World Cup ni we are coach bi o better ne ho di strong no na bi ma ko fa no nah, na ebi am said Real Madrid is all train ya James Rodriguez player or Gini do World Cup as we pe no ne bag so obese ya Real Madrid Ghana place cotton
2: okay
1: Ghana Black Stars huh sure. Your team is say we be bring teams
2: bebre
1: isha ku gire ne ho isha ku after World Cup no anya team
2: for players am the teams for relegation ya say do ma to transfer ni ya reject one prove who
1: was so be after World Cup job in your team.
2: Of course.
1: Yeah, the Jordan Beck kind of kakra. You know, no, England one in them what? Maybe Sabia is about time. Beko just had this kind of kakra ba. Na Jordan nuho.
2: Oh, yen chen kakra ni yen ni offer beba.
1: Kasaudi. No,
2: but I'm more kakra on top leagues.
1: Kakra wani mu. Oh, John Koji. Maybe I'm going then tempt mo. Oh,
2: obetimi abo kakra. Yeah, I'm more kakra.
1: The big game is on Saturday. That is Ochina Makakra Nawa. Arsenal versus Paris Saint-Germain.
2: Okay.
1: Who wins the battle? Maestro, who kings no? Great. And also Wasoku.
2: Masoku ashe.
1: And we are pani adia. All right, eti my kwa mama mefa a birthday ba kwi mum na fi yan kwa di yo boy mohai. Glorious birthday to Ajoa Yeboa of Accra. Mr. Colin Safari. See him from Ajoa Yeboa. On the screen, so happy birthday going out to Ajoa Yeboa. Yamin shall pa on to kwenem no akwa so bisa de biano so yame enye emma. E si kwensua akwa. E si kwensua akwa.
2: That journalist.
1: Oh, Plaza FM. Yeah, and Three Music TV.
2: Oh, yeah, Jepa.
1: Yeah, very.
2: Jepa.
1: Yes, Yamin Shano. It's a birthday.
2: Viper, V Power.
1: No. Nadam Fune, V Power. Come up. Mate, Yama, a sequence wa happy birthday. Yamin Shano, Uncle Swan, you're beautiful and good. On your good girl, pa. Nana, who was obviously a dear being a good one, your man. Oh, yes, Christ, you're my bomb pay. Amen and amen.
2: Eric, a seer do boy D, and I'm attending cancer. Ebusha for the latest news, super latest in Yano, Edebre. As I'm perfect, Sunday 94.7 years live, or I said that 105.9, and I say, me dear man, 92.9, Watakwa. Your special guest, no, I ya crowd what now say na mamma Masabansin, yes you mabe enum in sia now fear nante the Champions League final or China Ebasu Tia Vanano and the final prediction and the final analysis and sana sa game no et me abaso or china. Master Majin,
4: yeah, be idea.
2: Bibi Abuko dear.
4: Yeah,
2: me adam. Yeah,
4: you have Champions League and I can't. One story be pem count.
2: Yeah, yeah, Champions League, no.
4: Okay.
2: Yeah, yeah, champion because of China Tia Van and Inti.
4: Sure.
2: Amount for appetite. What you ba?
4: Sure. Ubeka, I was in Chebian and Beckham was at Manchester for Makase. Omo ye signings player in and out of Manchester players, you know. By June 15th, na so we be be and so wa. Omo no ni sabia na so Manchester do. The Champions League remember so nyame yard mocha.
2: Ochina ya.
4: And my chairman is say is the best defensive, is the best team without the ball and the best team with the ball.
2: Mm-hmm.
4: So, Kazakhstan has won the
2: back campaign.
4: Yeah, Arsenal is the best team without the ball and PSG is the best team with the ball.
2: Okay.
4: Into ABA, and it's likely that yenya saa Champions League semi final between Bayern Munich and PSG yena goes ne ba wa wa wa ne bi yenya saa. You be near a Champions League game, be very tactical. A Champions League game, two teams be very cautious in a way that omo be make sure that omo nye mistakes be bring to result into goals. Arsenal be going to this game very well, but momo will be a revisit in the Premier League this season, the whole of this season.
2: Yeah,
4: mind you, Arsenal and your red card on because you did penalty that.
2: Why are you
4: there? The whole of this season is the Premier League. Arsenal and your red card on because you did penalty that.
2: Wow.
4: So they are very very careful in terms of omo defense, in terms of how they defend. Omo defended very well, and Arsenal did the Premier League, so they are coming to this Champions League final with that hope, ne momentum, and knew how to win as compared to the previous where they who's Arsenal team.
2: Yeah,
4: and normal key things between play Europa in this game.
2: Okay, yeah,
4: one
2: yeah.
4: is I think Arsenal for no, PSG for no was trend kakrachim in terms of say. PSG games not Joma who be brain games from about.
2: Okay.
4: Arsenal players now Oma exhaust to energy be brain because of games. They were in four competitions.
2: Sure.
4: Somewhere by last month over 1 month ago, no more pray for you now. And Omo free mu or the leg up against Southampton. And I feel like two Omo this year. Oma jiba akwa kabako. Omo the leg just few days ago, but PSG had the leg in 2 weeks ago.
2: Yeah.
4: PSG have had about 13
2: when I rest.
4: What you are resting. Oh, compare Arsenal key players. No, I'm going to go. Any PSG is a key player, especially the two teams. No, I'm a starting lineup. I'm going to the ball. The semi final, sir. Arsenal, they enable more than 7,000 minutes as compared to the PSG for you.
2: Okay.
4: Oh, here, PSG player about the highest number of games. Kesepa is a brand new friend, Zaire Emery.
2: Mm.
4: Sometimes the boy as the right back, sometimes the boy as the center midfield, sometimes the boy as a defensive midfielder. Ono na abo the highest number of games per ama PSG, which is 2,453 minutes.
2: Okay.
4: Ono go abo side games. Arsenal have six players who win abo more minutes in from Raya, Saliba, Gabriel, Zubimendi, Declan Rice. Omo win abo more minutes in. Emery Zaire no crown about 2,453 minutes. So, okay. In terms of rest. If he's ever played major role because PSG for in average. Well, in this season, PSG coach now at DABA, it is the reason why there be a free Champions League group phase anymore. Now, like, you know, do not count, no, make it difficult to play against.
2: Okay.
4: I'm a captain, Marquinhos. So, I'm a
2: captain.
4: Yeah. The whole of this season, the French league, and about how many matches? About 34 games. Marquinhos about 14. Since February 13th to April 19th, seven like our games on board. Marquinhos are moving
2: that.
4: In the Champions League, PSG about 16 games. Arsenal about 14 games. Just because PSG, when did the top eight, you know, another runs beyond the Omkobo, you know. Marquinhos in the 16 Champions League games at PSG about 14. So the number of Champions League games that Marquinhos are about is equivalent to the number of league games.
2: Okay.
4: Omo best player now, Omo number one player, the Ballon d'Or winner, which is Moussa Dembele. In 34 like one game says Yabon. Wabomu 22 they move back pen up on 10 minutes. So the coach is very tactical in terms of player management. Cavastale, who I think will be the best player in the game and the most important player, assassin for him. 28 league games of born, a move 2 pen up on 10 minutes.
2: Very well.
4: When you compare to the Arsenal team now, Bebre Nabon, I will be very surprised if Arsenal and Paredi a front three of Jokeres, Trossard. I think Trossard is an unsung hero. He's a very good player. Then Saka. Because Sanko for me and Sanko, we combine these three players. I'm going to attack Arsenal. Arsenal about 13 games. They've won 11. No, I'm about to draw 2. I'm about 92% winning rate if you want the Sanko football. But I'm going to make sure. Arsenal about 24 games. I'm going to win 14 and draw 5. So it tells you that that is going to be their almost likely attack.
2: No prediction, you're saying. No prediction, you're saying.
4: On a good day, I said it on a good day, PSG will win.
2: I feel now, Casana, baby, and I'm in an
4: on a good day, PSG win, but okay. Arsenal team will balance team PSG
2: very well.
4: Yeah, because they can switch from defense to attack. Omo the best defense, Omo the best team without a ball. But Omo just in the whole season, Omo just won and quarter 13 times. So they know how to lead and manage the score and finish the game.
2: I try and show it here,
4: Omo balance, Omo team will balance team PSG. Ah, PSG, and you are very good. The back is very questionable. But on a good day, you make me have a prayer, pretty beer. They can sweep you off
2: very well.
4: And
2: very
4: I
2: well.
4: Think
2: actually,
4: a PSG on a good day can go with a 2-0 or 2-1, but I would never be surprised if Arsenal is stop you on machine.
2: Say what you are here for? Okaha,
4: football. Football. Football. Coach is
2: the players in the Premier League. Jina baby bako. Jina baby bako.
4: PSG is slightly better than Arsenal. But Arsenal knows how to stop Team Bia. That's why they don't consider it. That's why I'm a PSG 220, I'm Arsenal 320.
2: And 2-2,
4: I'll go for the favorite PSG.
2: Okay, very well. And then Fabi Bia me better, I'll say.
4: But on the day, PSG at Tresor, wait till you win the game. Arsenal actually said they can stop machines.
2: Bible says you are GDMU. Ujina Fako, Tintim, him, Muntintim, Mamu, him, and Nona, yet Master Bansin, Union, who baby, Ochina, Ochina, Tia Havana, Ayadia, Ebasso live, the Champions League final, and Ebasso, Tia Havana, Tema. 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
5: Papa Maestro.
2: Good morning. Bibi Aboko.
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6: Maestro. 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
2: Bibi Aboko. Good morning.
6: Good morning.
2: Hey Charlie. 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
2: Oma joso.
5: Achie Ghana fo njina. Atinze. Ubu samia me fa ima around 2015 yes and make I say onye just a player
2: yeah
5: oye me ba
2: oye oba
5: yes because players need be brain na fam in sem
2: okay
7: the ultimate sports show
5: ni subampa and then I hope brass
2: okay
5: and you know make us say, oh, I'm about preoccupied.
2: Okay.
5: Yes. And she make us say, 2015. And I'm home, Ima.
2: Okay.
5: And I'm going to be home. I'm going to be Zito.
2: Karim Zito?
5: Yes.
2: Wow.
5: Yes, share football and Arsenal. I'm going to be a madam for
2: make
5: us say, I'm about preoccupied. And she, I'm going to be a boy. Tamana, yes, share.
2: Share.
5: And she, because I scouting, they don't obey any in our army. That Anna, who you mattered about, but I'm person coaching to very. So be the first nipple or selecting was Emmanuel.
2: Yes.
5: And she from there, no, I can't crank, and go pardon. A debut will be a dream.
2: Wow.
5: Yes.
2: Wow. And to about Utim, no, yeah, how many years?
5: Okay, so you start here 2014, na ye. Third division,
2: okay.
5: On say Japan Matran and you know me the team be free over by a friend of Rawa.
2: Okay.
5: It's a third division. And the moon I did a Shalom FC no. A call second division no. And you about third division no kakra.
2: Kakra.
5: And sana ya deba can say Shalom FC no. Yes.
2: And you know you say you mad ya you player preoccupé.
5: Me player preoccupé.
2: Uno be a
5: no.
2: Wow player.
5: Me player preoccupé.
2: fantastic.
5: The Shalom FC no aboa na Yankopon ya do mwa. Dreams for so ehu no. Mechia Chairman Gigi.
2: Gigi, okay.
5: And Chairman Prince.
2: Okay.
5: Coach Karim Zito. And coach back on all the same. Their current coach.
2: Domo.
5: Yes, yes, yes. My Gigi Master on Kwama, my brandy. And like I said, through them, the Yanko Pound, what may do, baby.
2: Maybe I would.
5: And then check a chance on Kwama, president of Ghana Football Association.
2: Yeah, Ket, Simeon Okraku. Super president.
5: Yes, yes. So I think. I'm on a mass so you more Yanko Pandum. A branch in sweaty me, yes.
2: I am sure you are overly excited, say, who say, play out far no from that time, third division, second division. And you can't black us players, just kind of a car. Now, no against Mexico, Dinamo, over about 76 minutes now, or ball in the midfield of the black us. I'm sure you are excited,
5: yes, Papa. Obia ni so adi ho a so it's all your football no na player bi piam say ya ho ho a enye bibia na yeska edu ba bi na e bold in say so player wa fa no from youth age no na what me do this level no ho a so no ho say wa ye do ba enti mi ho a na ye me nje na nje na ye me nyina no so say ni maami ye mi nua ba prekope.
2: Wow.
5: Yes.
2: Wow.
5: And my friend is sister. And yo make us ya me buy me offers. And me sometimes mo bobo no na me hu say chrome phone nyina de like energy ba ho a na ma ye very excited. But yeah. Na ni ajipa.
2: Wow. Wow. What do you see the future for your boy? The future bena ohwa uhuma no.
5: Well, me who say obekofa because on the football no any field in so nko
2: okay
5: o dey am blast here now dey obo o dey nyame suru nso di wadi mu a
2: yeah
5: am okofa ti me who say obekofa
2: okay
5: and all are committed
2: and I just obebo
5: very committed and ti bebia am be friend bia akonya ne banko dia me who say he's ready.
2: Okay.
5: Yes.
2: Okay. Okay. But my name Emmanuel Ejay, Black Stars midfielder, any Nkomo Kaka, any manager, any Papa Prekope, Big Joe, and Moti Nka. As I'm playing FM, 94.7 sounds in your live. Was it that 105.9? Ewo Takwa. Then after media, my 92.9. Ewo Takwa. Your live. Ewo Hunina. Imamache, bibi aboko.
6: Bibi aboko.
2: Bibi kama. Ano abe ye microphone kakra mame.
6: Okay. Okay.
2: Zo huye.
6: Nyamia dum me huye pa na so.
2: Nyamia dum me huye pa. Me ya sure say bibi abe fe bia Black Stars player, Black Stars player. Ye niji sem kasiema.
6: Yeah, ye niji sem kasiema me pa. He say a big platform so I can say. And every player bia so dream ni say obewa mo a. Baby o free. So me nya call up na dey many ji bebre na any ji same kesiye pa mami. I was very very happy.
2: Okay.
6: Yeah.
2: Okay.
6: So.
2: Okay. Okay. And how was it for you? Call yeah. Performance na Ghana for nyina ehwe bi, but was the stage so huge for you? The IMC sheer pressure bit also on the day.
6: make I say enye IMC sheer. So what I say make I say enye IMC sheer if you say national team call up and a winner. It make I say ABR. And yeah, I am just here, but I say my first call up, I mean,
2: yeah,
6: and I was saying, put up my best,
2: okay.
6: But and you say, be our fans and a big stage, and I say, be about the answer, baby, with your confidence and our mentality. So,
2: yeah,
6: and yeah, I am just here, mommy.
2: Playing against Mexico,
6: yeah.
2: Now, when I hear the engineer, the midfielder, Ukutagana, the engine of the national team, no? How was it for you? How were you able to handle Blasters midfield? Because you're not great and greater midfielders over the years. It's your number, Tonyana number, Rabiu number, and Anuya Pati Numina, Ubia, a woman. When are you number six? How are you the engine of the team? How was it for you? Now it's a load, you know, Esumawana.
6: Virtual Abbey. National team, need the MFN is my start here for U20.
2: U20, no?
6: Yeah.
2: African Games, no?
6: Yeah. Oh boy, so, make us me wo Nimdia Kakra. And, we a player, I was always be unfancy with him, say, Obe challenge new things like yeah. new teams over big clubs in the other so me feel like every stage be a menye be and I was saying I build up the confidence and you will be never build up and I say my mentality ne sane man so I'm always ready platform be a menye be I was saying showcase you yeah
2: but on the day how did you see your performance maybe the me my rate is oh yeah one of the top 5 players I'm selected here one kasa say na who performance on the day
6: make I say my performance make I say every time be a me boy game be a me or home may I say me
2: okay
6: and yeah ma may within the day no and I may feel say be a game with me midday
2: okay
6: but that is that day no I was feeling okay no pressure any sanity man so I was very very happy say me nya da me put up that performance on my first collar so make us attention be anyhow I was okay and the performance too I would say it was okay so manager
2: pa manager pa Mexico for no omo ahom te dodo ana me nko ana na mu ni sa
6: make us also omo ma o camp ache
2: omo camp ache yeah
6: yeah and I also obi afri ne clubs and e buy and e be training for couple of days so make us say they were ahead of us yeah but he put it up our best
2: mo yiri omo ba
6: he put it up our best and I think say your camp nanka he training for like me let's say be at 2 weeks nka we be performing more than this you know
2: bit much more
6: yeah sure
2: me you sure say that game no obunyina na o aye the walk up na we team yeah no opportunity na Bakako Bokaka.
6: Yeah, no meeting pan because every player be a dream is over about welcome. So that one they no meeting pan. Say Minya Kunyano for Kolapa. Yeah, I'll go and put up my best.
2: Yeah.
6: Because your mind, ye the yen in a year, the year. So, and one say, Mako, me put up my best and a bear, a big movie team, new to.
2: A different level.
6: Yeah. So Nkebe many JPP but like I say coach and Ebia Onim baby I was me play my style of playing in Drew before
2: Nibia
6: Menya
2: call up okay.
6: So for now no Ebia or Shemi or many dimachi. So this is maybe I'm not ready for now. But okay. In the future no, they can build me Senebeya. Many other platform ni biem, so maybe show them the best. Yeah. In one country, Ghana, so maybe show them the best. So yebe kwa na yako perform, na yenye yedru good stage.
2: Yeah,
6: nti empire na mebo atang omechi.
2: Okay,
6: yeah.
2: So the right time, no, also so time.
6: The time swan.
2: Na yeah. Mafunzo, I wish you well.
6: Sapepe.
2: Oh, sapepe. Okay, that is fine. That is yeah. fine. That is fine. That is fine. That is fine. But Black Stars team na ya friend, me sure to watch your team no.
6: Yeah, my shepherd.
2: You think that you beat me a queen in Kakra?
6: Yeah, you beat me a queen because GDR coach and your players in Muna or the Afro. So, me feel like every player deserves the call up. All my Afro Muna deserve it. So, you have quite a bit put your best. Send a bayer, you be Drew. And it can be possible, say football there. Obi any say Ibia we beat me I say we beat me I say we beat me I say born in a better. And you drew what you perform me good that we beat me as a team, you know. You beat me a group you beat me a group.
2: Wow.
6: And can say Ibia we no more.
2: Don't follow any logic.
6: Until you beat me a top, you beat me a qualify group stage. Yeah, I believe in the players. So, maybe a bit me a okay.
2: What future do you seek for yourself? Who are who future in the national team is saying? Because maybe there, maybe your coach, this call up, you make it.
6: Yeah.
2: I'm telling you, because also the midfielders, there, Warner, and say AG was and Kofo beside, they being so he said, I need 2 feet. The aggression of the ball midfielder there. I was feeling say, be also make his squad. But he said they were kind of coach in the name of the oh
6: yeah.
2: What future do you seek for yourself in the as Black a player Stars, in the Black Stars? G6 now also.
6: Me can say I see myself like Thomas Partey, you know. Make me like I say in Ghana no, in Nipa me look up to Thomas Partey.
2: Thomas.
6: Me shine pan so me follow the steps.
2: Okay.
6: So me enye mo wa se ebia dachi bia obeba ana se obe hangi up ni boot na
2: una
6: u kuna na ne so enye mo me look up to him pa so
2: but the qualities no who will be because you when who's all pass it ten to the board up so the call him qualities now party one and webina a kutao. But as a who aggression can create this
6: icon. Yeah, me make I say the way I me follow the steps in the me swan a makakra if in the home. And maybe I mess me or mess me style of play. So I say. So make I say me follow the steps because me share the videos now.
2: Okay, videos in Wow. Okay, now club and some sort of saying who call Dundee man of the matches, so J who she goes or performance at the same way, your money town kakra at the same way.
6: Like I say, you good, very, very good. If the may be a assembly open and always be as a make a boy, me the 2 meter mentality. Every player be our who I say on psyche wagin our stage be a be more be a club be a be could be a and me call Scotland for flow Dundee United me call for flow no the way almost if I a gym no FL so what I say and fine now me go Israel League man me go Ashford and me movie call no I say a different platform and I'm across different leg
2: sure
6: and I'm across and the intensity will be different
2: yeah
6: so me kwa any day coach na na me kasa bebre onim dey meet me eye
2: ti
6: okache me say if the chance or mama chance na say me gba the minimum year no e mama in fa pressure to me the minimum year no
2: yeah
6: me nye and me kwa your ball 2-3 games and I'm in movie I wasn't okay but me nyabo tre me ko a me training ni ade and my first game I was
2: because
6: Oshé fans in ni san yo man
2: I was omo shebo ne pa o
6: enye easy o
2: omo shebo ne pa
6: na me nervous kakara so yesterday game ni ade no like the more na me born me capture me say no omo omo born omo nsin me so what I say and I make an bibia e mentality
2: no
6: until me ball my first game and it was good until me anama build me confidence and a coach ne mo ane and ne man kitikiti bi a wa chere me ana amama abedum pempem so say until me me cast as that case e pa en come my coach ono so take part e o
2: me carry a story now
6: e o Dundee United as that case and me players ni na confidence on the mami in that league, you know, I've won the intimidation in our set.
2: How many games so far no wabo? And MV goes to the draw saying soon I went to me as a midfielder.
6: My ball 8 games.
2: Okay.
6: And my J man of the match 2.
2: Mm-hmm.
6: And 1 goal and 1 assist.
2: Wow.
6: Yeah.
2: As a DM.
6: Yeah.
2: As a DM.
6: Yeah.
2: Wow. Now Scottish League, you know, it is saying a munya diana
6: more than foul,
2: more than
6: more than
2: change radio, you know,
6: yeah. Because you, let's say you playing against Celtic Rangers, in easy,
2: no, we are top air clubs,
6: yeah, in easy. So make me, I can say, more than power, more than pay, yeah.
2: Open sort now, check a crack.
6: And I'm maybe shy as him. Did can kind play a beer dream? They say Obi free clubs, aqua clubs. So I couldn't remember say me free when na me person me ko because me person me move ahead. I always be a main ko.
2: The challenge you with a different competition.
6: So chance in the basis here say me move from there. Yeah, person me
2: ko.
6: But for now no. Me do team no. For now, be a team be a ember for now. No. Yeah, I'm happy. Send me home.
2: But how are they treating you?
6: Yeah, they are treating me very good, very, very good.
2: Very good.
6: Imagine my first one. Yeah. And I'm very, very happy.
2: Oh, okay.
6: Yeah, I'm very, very happy there. So.
2: Okay.
6: Yeah.
2: Okay. I wish you for some FM CDA 94. When Xavier Dahoud team Kunya. So, Emmanuel J. Blasters, midfielder. And Anope Yenuno, Tritre, and Komo, Ewo, Eye, Efiha. Big Joe, and to play an annual World Cup, you should say, oh, die, oh, die, oh, die, oh, die, play a World Cup, a falcon, oh, die, oh, die,
8: oh, die, oh, die,
2: oh, die, oh,
8: die, oh, die, oh, die, oh, die,
2: oh, die,
8: oh, die, oh, die, oh, die, oh, die, oh,
5: coach head coach na at once from no yeah. Deserve it
2: no deserve it
5: and ti dey be a machine in crying so onyere no
2: yeah
5: na emre age on the side and ti more now put you up you know
2: in fact at this point the crowd when you call up no crowd say there are positives ahead
5: yes and na me ka say or say no machine in crying say once at once from back no o yero ho a obeko wanim and ti no menye obi a asɛ we wan ya call up ni no am I disappointed and as a debit and just come say emre kon animu no opportunities be brio
2: e be drew ni so
5: e be drew

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1: Play for Arsenal one day. Lawyer, 5 years, you see. And a day we are about say, overboard Arsenal.
2: A good team, a good team, yes. A good team.
1: A good team.
2: Yes. About Arsenal, many better.
1: Ah, we say a good team.
2: Yes.
1: How many catch you?
2: Oh, boy, Arsenal. Yes, and any team I best or boy.
1: Who's that?
2: Yes.
1: And you're a Champions League final, no?
2: Oh, Arsenal.
1: You remember Tiavana?
2: Oh, remember.
1: Me the Kings 5 will ever hold.
2: Any problem? You have the better 10, remember?
1: That. Now, how many 10 will the better?
2: Oh, is that the Odi Kings 5 for Obano? And the double Amano.
1: Imana, Champions League final, no? So, come on.
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1: Meba ho ansa na yan asori e wo harmo na no blacks has given over so ti
3: mi hwe kakra but mi hwe na mi na
1: akokra na ho
3: manhada se mi hwe obi a wo na mi hwe team no
1: na hwe team no
3: ti manhada hwe individual players
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3: ti obi a wo butaya hwe mi ko second one mi ko focus on him
1: Ghana hanu no obo eye Shalom FC na bo Dreams okay. No bo National Under 20
3: yeah Dreams no number 70
1: now do you discover no
3: the big chai Dreams no number 70
1: and what you are
3: so your friend national team
1: yeah your friend national
3: obo Dreams ticket to Craig Gunting your friend me ba
1: Debbie ni performance in your friend
3: sir
1: the performance in
3: your oh yeah sure
1: but who won money channel?
3: No one know than Dia say.
1: Aye, onua.
3: No one. But Obo Dreams. Nti onimbo.
1: Onimbo pa.
3: Okay. But nye keto kwen kuti ne fano.
1: There be.
3: Ah, okay.
1: Na players no do na baby no ano.
3: Kwa Ghana ha ya chwe sebi atuwa etain. Esi ebi ya no kachi ni pebi momoti asne. So we are FA president and says we play a above blasters. Who are FA president? Say selection by near we will boot team, we will boot dreams. Ah, get a crack. Also, of course, I'm here for the player. Sabon in bo, so nimbo, so yeah, says the player. No, I do attach that I didn't pony pay attach that and say, oh, boy, dreams in India won't deserve. Into a keto kreku player into a deserve.
1: The players, how many in your
3: friend? Who play away? Play away. Udia channel, dandy. Che. Okay, say what season?
1: I want you a season crowd. Half season crowd. What's the man of the matches?
3: What's your chest? You to a third time elf. A year. So I say, yeah, the Ocosin teaches Edwin Jima. Boy, I call Akobosara record commanded first in place.
1: Yeah.
3: Still, I say,

stars no kwade kwase ya tete na e player anti on deserve Richard Ofori ya di ya ni sa chere Richard Ofori be ya Blasters captain ya di ya because obo nya tete team some friend ma some ne sankwa se some friend

0: Blasters captain. Yeah, because Obonya touch him. Some friend must some name, some question, some different.
1: Also, one can be now. You can go far by it.
0: Oh, a chesser. Who by FA president say Kim, who play and deserve so blaster in the noisy scene where we are.
1: Ah,
0: Papa, there be a brofono or my higher toe. My titty at all.
1: Every two in your papa.
0: Me who gonna be our bubuni and a mania japa.
1: Wow.
0: Oh, yes, as a panamaker, I don't know. I the colonial tamo, Miss CSA, the pimple.
2: Mentalis, the level, no, the Ocano, and your munina. Wow.
0: Oh, yes, as a Panamaker, a brofidi colonial tamo, Miss CSA, the pimple.
2: Mentalis, the level, no, the Ocano, and your munina.

0: I don't know. Also, words of encouragement being now be catch you may come on. Players here, chairman. Oma so di hun. 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
1: Yeah, papa maestro. 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
0: Bo ni di na na one ne nya adwene. 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
1: Oh, me as my advice no. 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
0: Oh, okay.
1: Yes. 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
0: Fa, Japan, kasa, tiano.
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0: Tiano, o de, mi ene, tiano.
1: Mi wife, no, o de, Asami. Sumia. Very good woman.
0: Okay. Can Japan cast a team in shows?
1: Okay, Acha, Dana Sanders, Joe Sanders. Imamina ni Tirukaraza, Huntoni, Iko, Dato, E. Oxanano, Dakara, Sogoko, Minani, Itiru, Ma, Moto, Ishani, Ano, Zuto, Shinumadini. 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
0: ya
1: na afina ba se se de my drew me level in Tino. It will be a customer.
0: I know my level.
1: I know the a bass up a day or how a bemano. And she did be out here and one on Brassia. So I wouldn't be
0: a great man. Great man.
1: With me, who need to come in the man, I got it also. And she, I'm Brassia and I'm Fenco. No be drew. Because if you are said the Obra was here, Yanko Pons up a jam.
0: Okay.
1: Now, Oma wants to join Yanko Pombe Brewasi.
0: Okay.
1: Today we are Odia Hombrasi Econo. On Fanasa, Ujidis and Yanko Pons Bishano.
0: Amen. Ima Bri, Penifuel, too, for the Badu, Ming, Co, Bruni, and Nani, Bruni, and Bruni, and Anna Bruni Bio. Bruni, any baby, as any kind. Any baby, yeah. Oh, free camp, Coach Desmond, one day, only know under 20, winning the power, foot to Sam Ben or the Mount Encouragement, West Ben or Cachero, and Zanamo, dispersal will come.
3: I had a good game.
0: Okay.
3: And, Onim, they were ahead of me.
0: Okay.
3: But for now, no, me kwa mini training and yam reshi team no.
0: Well.
3: So what I say, you know, or no so any me kasabi bri say mammy for me training they are got to say the debut or catch him. Mean cause one year training I mean me put it up good work pa and a mammy give you up.
0: Okay.
3: Come on, so ni me dear.
0: And I'm sure I said these are taught I mean worse are debut out then ya near or you know say oh carry anon and baby ya uku temu ya e bit me do edufa
3: mpacha I know there always be a me dream pa say me wo good path me nam so so me take care of myself and me nam kwan pa ne so I think say baby me pese me drone
0: medru
3: so me tie futu pa
0: tie futu pa
3: mpacha
0: 0302216545 Emmanuel Ejewa mama ya Ghana for ehwe game ni bi enso emrem kakra 0302216546 obetimi aba na oso wo ensem bi ka kire Emmanuel Ejewa oso wetimi e de aba anopai e wo show no so 0302216545 and afi 0302216546 hello good morning
4: pepa Pepa, Pepa,
0: Pepa, Pepa, Bibia Bakodi, General PK.
4: Bibia, I don't want to the world, they said, Tro, Kronkono, there was no way, dear.
0: And Yako, Humanity, Emmanuel Jewa.
4: Aha, I come out the idea to die, and I say, I'm a beautiful trend at Loco. And look at that, look at that, I'll say, the soccer, it's been the soccer. And then you, Pepa,
0: tell me, I don't want to say, why, yeah,
4: soccer, you catch a Jew. Football was to be a Ben and Cariano, a so many far. Okay, meaning my
0: General Piquet, Fachemi, and Fria, Fachemi, Fria,

0: Puskas Arena, I was hungry.
1: Sir, cobra beam. 0302216545. Hello, good morning.
2: Good morning.
1: Yes, I'm Pacho. When you?
2: I'm Pacho FM Kulum.
1: Kulum?
2: Yeah.
1: Kulum, you do?
2: We are there by Wallapas. We church will be here.
1: We'll be here, Joseph.
2: So, as I'm saying, they tell me the answer. Born you, you know,
1: I'm going to go to the house. 0302216545. Hello, good morning.
3: Good morning, sir.
1: Maxwell Agege 205. Minya bibia bako die.
3: Hello, no problem. You go come person here. Now sir.
1: Nyamiadom bibia bako.
3: Bako now.
1: Ah, nyako humane dia.
3: Ah, so. But again, you ma ofi atim problem so.
1: Yeah, atim die no na obeba bibi sa.
3: Ai. So you atim atiga.
1: You ma odie ni atim eva.
4: Achiasi.
3: Okay. Wishing all the best. The confidence of the Kasan manager. Manimo, so, opinion is Abaso.
1: Big Joe.
3: Big Joe, yes, Manimo Abaso. Sir, I know you to my team, you know. You should do not. I see you two farmers around. West, man. When say anything with the horn media, and then of course we football and then I
1: need you or your friends like
3: King Kong,
1: baby, yeah.
3: I do tell the SSA, more movie football division, two division. Oh, if you say you build Namukas and I'm in nine, if you know him to me, oh, if you read your honor, and also count the night if you read in this or no. And then you have to know more about what I'm on.
1: You better to a video.
3: Yes, Kwaku, many you won't say. But you go left back. But you go midfield. Because when me utility player Diana, all the court tournament I never go out.
1: Papa.
3: Oh, that player is your team. So I never go out. You my case. You are number two. You my case. You are number central defense. You my case. You are number eight. Thomas Partey from Atletico Madrid. No, the other Simon. It means that Partey 2, 4, 6, 8. Tell me now, Partey number one. If you set players video utiwa, ana itumi buapa. Any match or kubo any music will be seen. No, if you on mna the performance na njebat. Oka wasi players video abe tuwa mno. No, we shouldn't cry. Ajay Pia, Ajay Daniel Hom, Ajay Yedise. Utiwa, if you be ameka just you can't players na njebat. So aso di music will be seen. Ana mna consistent. If you be ameka chelo.
1: Yeah.
3: So utiwa, omna ne wasi. No, senior players video utiwa mna ameka chelo. Ma. On fait ici le team is quick. On veut dire on veut dire chum. Yes yes yes yes yes yes time we because I get here yes and any place here there all my life for me. Intimidation all the best. So World Cup is when you be on compa. And that's the one message to media. Obi Kimo Babi William. Medase.
1: Meso Medase, Maxwell Agege 205 dear no. Hello, good morning. Mfa 0302216545. Hello, good morning. Good morning.
2: I'm very much.
1: That's like experience, man.
2: I'm Pasha Boko de.
1: Boko, baby, I wanna say the Kakra home.
2: Really fashion. Why?
1: Max, now you're not showing free or Kakra, mommy.
2: Baby, na sa, a sempani ya uchi kia muka uchi miyede. 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
2: Aha. 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The gin thing you could push out any papono. A cure, never pass a pound on so I'm on home day. Naminia, even that's the carriers and all.
1: What's it?
2: This is only the carriers and all.
1: I will call my
2: selection.
1: I'm so come at 2 p.m. You be sure.
2: 2 p.m. You be sure. And you say, may buy a number to see me. And I
1: say, remember now, you are fabulous. No more. And once your baby sounds, say, you are Budapest.
2: You are fabulous. You are fabulous. You are fabulous. You are fabulous. You are fabulous. You are fabulous.
1: You are fabulous. You are fabulous.
2: You are fabulous. Forget the whole crowd every time.
1: 0302216545.
0: No, Papa Maisu.
1: Yes, I'm watching when you.
0: Elder Uso, I'm going to make a dent.
1: Elder, I'm Bibia Bokodi.
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0: You're the Radia Simaima. Media, me, Medina Church, Pa, Fritama, no more Bok of the Chief Cup. I would dream. We a good player. 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
4: okay Papa, the American is a if I know you say Ghana for Yemfa your support entire team energy.
1: Entire blasters team energy.
4: Yes. Maestro, who your leader and your some kito. You do baby and penny for no homo bomb homody.
1: Yeah.
4: Say I'm my team on so edgina ye. Ain't he had empire better much President Kett and penny for canina had empire better much Yanko Pomo Nyansa.
1: Yeah.
4: And yeah, wading. I'm a fine gentleman. I believe Segana. Any other Cambo Moa. Team on the
1: Bekofa.
4: I'm fast supporting Tomachi.
1: Okay.
4: Nemo Machia. Match. Me was a me. Machia. Chairman Prince.
1: Yes. Yeah.
4: And Ko Zito.
1: Karim Zito.
4: Yes.
1: Okay.
4: And President Gigi.
1: Gigi Alifu.
4: Yes. Me Chiombe Bre.
1: Okay.
4: Hey, and I'm a big man. Ibrahim Dose.
1: Dose.
4: Dose. Dose. Dose. Dose. Shalom FC.
1: Yeah.
4: Mpenifoni nina.
1: Board members.
4: Board members. Damafo nina. Michi obibia.
1: Okay.
4: Any players nina.
1: Okay.
4: Michi meda obibia and so asi.
1: Bate. Big Joe. President Ma Shalom FC Football Club. 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
5: o
1: ren fi eye platform we so
5: David David
1: because they have a first row kom dus one ma fa sabre o fi ma mo mebi mo nani nti me ma ren fi platform
5: we
1: that's it over Brian.
6: Ghana form pe a hand time.
1: Yeah.
6: Ghana for which decided na emi won wa say Ghana any pebi could drew through no me refi. Especially we player. Na hand time ba mu Ghana for you might be refuse one one.
1: Yeah.
6: Each hand time unim boss a day now ya hand time Ghana for umbe boot ya. Jamu brasen or their starting no. Uncle sir.
1: Okay.
6: So, because at a point in time, born on the baby,
1: yeah,
6: 36, when you be a 40, not the baby, yeah, when the baby, yeah, we are luckier, the beer over cabbage,
1: yeah,
6: wow, desires over Cadian Waka, but over Bochi,
1: yeah,
6: yeah, when we know, yeah, now Sanya better, so, name it,
1: sure,
6: in tea, the American say, no, who Brasiano, of Uncle. A hand time and 5 year bro. We just saw me mom also a 5 year bro. So we are now we in the park. In the person they know better. I know I make a chase can be said. We are Yarika, Craven, you know, Zikan, but Pajau,
1: and I'll go to
6: Pajau to a hospital. Like Nipana Babafau,
1: Nipana Befau,
6: and Tibuni Pasiska.
1: Okay.
6: Unipa Bruno, Siska, because Nipachi be any war for sourcing Unipa. Bien ni as assess wa and faso was so seen nipa.
1: Okay.
6: Nipa number one to bunipa. Inti ima ebia that should be ebishia, say IBM. But wukui the masade knew him. Obrase. Yes sir, masa. E and kumubia coach catchlow, no tie, or manager catchlow, no tie. Call do trasan when you send a church ya or cono. Nan ye may be rural mu. No one here where diveti. Tim Srow. Next time I make a better one can be on. No, you see, I'm not team.
1: Proper, I say, oh, command. Of course, Ukraine is
6: searching for no searching for any age. Is wash your money, Munyam.
1: Yeah.
6: Chimney be OTB. Yes, when you do, yes, when you now imagine this. Ah, but yes, it's a bit pillar. Natching for wash your money, Munyam. Integrin is hard, you know. So, a young one who manager the larger populace, especially community at some community. No. Show money when you're packing so I'm the piano. May bo a second and natural for any Jim de Cacrame can a hand tidy day if you were
1: well.
6: Then take a cram and Yaminjano, then Yamin canoe, or monoho by injury. Many moon ye be done.
1: Amen.
6: Moon ye injury da. On fancy young cosa. Yes, we are in Bible, but
1: sure.
6: ha okuni nyina ye be monitor no
1: ye be monitor no
6: iko be bi oni na mun nyina ye hwe no
1: mpa
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1: de ko ye o
7: e ko ye
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1: 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Champions League no this season ya the share na bibia aye kama enti until ene ne tiati dom nyina momrantem emema massive support na ye PSG enti menji Arsenal enche na 3-1 ochina na bibia enye kama pa 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

0: 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heTheTheTheTheTheTheTheTheTheTheTheTheTheTheTheTheTheTheTheTheTheTheTheTheTheTheTheTheTheTheTheTheTheTheTheTheTheTheTheTheTheTheTheTheTheTheTheTheTheTheTheTheTheTheThe leads us to the football finals month. But history doesn't care about the journey. It only remembers how it ends. The Premier League, Betway Prem, UEFA Champions League, Serie A, La Liga and more. 8 trophies, 1 month of mayhem to decide them all. Stay connected and watch DStv to catch the football season finale this May. It's on.
1: And Oma Bibri, Nagana, this year, Nemu won performance. The Otia, when you betch, and it's your rubber who.
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1: Any tea, Tia Bruchenko, Aqua Manqua, Aquinta Joe, Eddie Bro was Semper, 94.7 FM. So,
3: you remember that I say, you know, woman on me. You almost see a cracker. You almost see a hunu. Yes, you are here. You know, it's a cabo.
4: Memory Debia, a bonusia, a pemusia, a question of what you change your home, our approach, said the Akuhu, any diabu drufi, the Yahu, near her, the Ye, near the Abba, the Anyano, and you can say,
3: yeah, say. Abrochin come on a dim tintim pa.
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5: Robert David make us from Germany.
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7: Concept no work for abrochin for wo mu wa amana ne nemu. 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
1: Shenison. 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
1: And summer would wa e sinina. 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Ye de brow. E wa as sempa FM. E menu zia empaimu. 6:30 sharp. And summer would wa e sisi. 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E sanse. 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
0: Over 1,900 matches brought us to the football finals month. But history doesn't care about the journey. It only remembers how it ends. The Premier League, Betway Prem, UEFA Champions League, Serie A, La Liga and more. 8 trophies, 1 month of mayhem to decide them all. Stay connected and watch DStv to catch the football season finale this May. It's on.
10: 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Week 2 explores research, innovation, mechanization and live coverage of the Ghana Horticulture Expo 2026 from the 11th to the 13th of June at the State House Forecourt. 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The final week looks at consumer power and Ghana's roadmap to food sovereignty by 2030. 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
1: 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Giants Chris or no.
0: La live commentary. 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
1: Ah, obo, me ye. What for you do so? Adai.
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3: Sa?
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3: Ah!
1: Ebeko. 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Sa kompa juko. My boss for and all set it say what seco to genuine goso goso gra fuck up power specialist herbal hospital oh we're drunk sir and you went qua or say you don't know me
2: oba unchira me hose me bre
1: kumasi what will say yes the level some two road just for filling station over six and grind kobenya pokuyasi scp quantum bonus for takra day energy assets energy ma primary school is any more telephone 0244-544-422-0200-38-3831 WhatsApp 0555-797878.

0: 054-410-7016 and at 055-696-4849.
1: Did you know that Ghana currently spends more than 8 billion Ghana cedis annually importing food that can be produced locally? That is why this June, Joy Business and the Super Morning Show, in partnership with the Federation of Associations of Ghanaian Exporters, FAGE, bring you the Joy Agribusiness Month 2026 under the theme, From Soil to Sovereignty, Building Ghana's Agricultural Self-Reliance Through Innovation. 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Week 1 focuses on government policy, trade and financing for food sovereignty. Week 2 explores research, innovation, mechanization and live coverage of the Ghana Horticulture Expo 2026 from the 11th to the 13th of June at the State House Forecourt. Week 3 examines infrastructure, value addition, youth participation and agricultural financing, while Week 4 highlights opportunities across key horticulture value chains. The final week looks at consumer power and Ghana's roadmap to food sovereignty by 2030. 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
0: Anything, Tia Bruchenkomo, Aqua Manqua, Akuntejo, Eddie Bro was Sempa, 94.7 FM. So,
2: you dream me, Dana, saying you are no woman on it. You almost see a cra, you almost will hunu, yes, yatia, in a trassia, yakabum.
3: Memory debia, a bonusia, a pemusia, a question of what change lay your home, our approach, said the Akuhu, any diabe drufi, dear whom, near her, dear ye, near the abba, dear yeno, and you can't say, ye,
2: say, abrochin kuma na dimu tintim paa
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0: not. Live commentary. 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
1: Did you know that Ghana currently spends more than 8 billion Ghana cedis annually importing food that can be produced locally? That is why this June, Joy Business and the Super Morning Show, in partnership with the Federation of Associations of Ghanaian Exporters, FAGE, bring you the Joy Agribusiness Month 2026 under the theme, From Soil to Sovereignty, Building Ghana's Agricultural Self-Reliance Through Innovation. Join us on the Joy Super Morning Show, Joy News, and across Joy Business platforms for a month-long national conversation on Ghana's food security and agribusiness future. Week 1 focuses on government policy, trade and financing for food sovereignty. Week 2 explores research, innovation, mechanization and live coverage of the Ghana Horticulture Expo 2026 from the 11th to the 13th of June at the State House Forecourt. Week 3 examines infrastructure, value addition, youth participation and agricultural financing, while Week 4 highlights opportunities across key horticulture value chains. The final week looks at consumer power and Ghana's roadmap to food sovereignty by 2030. 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
0: Wa esinyina emu akasi a ewosa uti biara asempa yetia e na obetino asempa yetia e ye kase bo a ye de brawo e wo asempa fm enwe no nsia empire mu 6:30 sharp ensema hudwa esisi ye hu hia ni nyina ye de brawo asempa yetia e ye straight to the point essence asempa yetia
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0: you know that Ghana currently spends more than 8 billion Ghana cedis annually importing food that can be produced locally? That is why this June, Joy Business and the Super Morning Show, in partnership with the Federation of Associations of Ghanaian Exporters, FAGE, bring you the Joy Agribusiness Month 2026 under the theme, From Soil to Sovereignty, Building Ghana's Agricultural Self-Reliance Through Innovation. 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Week 2 explores research, innovation, mechanization and live coverage of the Ghana Horticulture Expo 2026 from the 11th to the 13th of June at the State House Forecourt. Week 3 examines infrastructure, value addition, youth participation and agricultural financing, while week 4 highlights opportunities across key horticulture value chains. The final week looks at consumer power and Ghana's roadmap to food sovereignty by 2030. 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
1: Wa esinyina emwa kesia ewosa wuti biara asempa yetia ena obetino asempa yetia eye kasie bwa yedebrawo ewo asempa fm enwe no nsia empire mu 6:30 sharp ensema hudwa esisi ye wuhia ni nyina yedebrawo asempa yetia eye straight to the point essence asempa yetia

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1: Nana, money, Juma, Mamma, Kavias, and the Ghana Pong, Kavias Yankas and Kavias in us, I've been Kajagon. A jet shot, fire dead the buttons.
2: A jet shot, a jet potto, a jet potto. Fire there for Iboto, fire there for Iboto. I had one. A jet shot,
3: nah,
2: a jet potto,
3: say, Jimmy Petty.
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3: 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Nan ye cum in a yam ya was a minion, and I say, Seb a better baby now, who fees away in your minipa. 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
4: Yeah.
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Service and a Philistine, as soon as I saw Messiah, my moment can't you be out? A book of consadia, just a bit.

0: you know that Ghana currently spends more than 8 billion Ghana cedis annually importing food that can be produced locally? That is why this June, Joy Business and the Super Morning Show, in partnership with the Federation of Associations of Ghanaian Exporters, FAGE, bring you the Joy Agribusiness Month 2026 under the theme, From Soil to Sovereignty, Building Ghana's Agricultural Self-Reliance Through Innovation. 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Week 1 focuses on government policy, trade and financing for food sovereignty. Week 2 explores research, innovation, mechanization and live coverage of the Ghana Horticulture Expo 2026 from the 11th to the 13th of June at the State House Forecourt. Week 3 examines infrastructure, value addition, youth participation and agricultural financing, while Week 4 highlights opportunities across key horticulture value chains. The final week looks at consumer power and Ghana's roadmap to food sovereignty by 2030. 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
1: Wa esinyina emu akasia ewosa wuti biara asempa yetia e na obetino asempa yetia eye kasia bo a yede brawo ewo asempa fm enwe no nsia empire mu 6:30 sharp ensema hudwa esisi ye hunhia ni nyina yede brawo asempa yetia eye straight to the point esense asempa yetia.

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0: Nana, money, Juma, Mamma, Kavias, and the Ghana Pong, Kavias Yankas and Kavias in us, I bring Kajagon. A jet yatu, fire dead the buttons.
1: A jet yatu, a jet yatu, a jet yatu, fire there for a button, fire there for a button. I had one. A jet yatu,
2: na,
1: a jet yatu,
2: it was a Yajin Pedro. 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But Miss O'Mint mean can say, De Obin, who yeno, Anna or Becca,
3: say,
2: oh, go be hoofing.
3: Yeah,
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0: 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On says a radin yangu push law na infiemu bbm no do drew certain pointer. Afei your fro a jedu. 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
0: 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Okay, say, you knew Papa.
2: Of Reverend Rantia, honey. Of Reverend Rantia.
0: I want to decide to the mound.
2: Papa. 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
0: Papa. 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Mrantia, you know, I will come run to Bim now, yes, our title, and our council. Okay,
2: but yes,
0: so when you are title, Yenne, Wunya,
2: would you have a good boy? And this is what Reverend Rantia
0: said, good boy, and the fine boy. What a fine boy. And what a fine man.
2: Fine boy and anam woman.
0: Fine boy, what a fine man. Is that what we do a jedu?
2: To be a fine boy is not easy.
0: What a to be a jedu is not easy. To be a ja, edu. A ja papa, edu is not easy.
2: Ozofo. Oh, God, this is a brand TV. You know, that's it. Oh, food.
0: Na papa ti, wa unu wa branti ya nukua our friend wansu omebua, ni wansu embi birabe di mwanyasa nkituwa. 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
2: 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We'll be a mechia wati.
0: Oh, I'm a born again, ye. 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
0: 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Memani quotation.
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2: 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Good.
0: Okay, doc. Senior, I just do Canada. Next, okay, come on.
2: Okay,
0: so I can't get one sentence.
3: Now,
0: you know, dear. Senior, what the other buy? Let me
3: meet me. You know,
0: doc. Now, send out your beer and Okasa. Now, Okasa, Abuay, Ofriosua, or Bamiso.
3: I know
0: what I'm saying. I'm not sure. Drop you anywhere, check her button. Ha, auntie. media nasa
3: yani artificial yani artificial
0: eh but in the heavy I'm telling you
3: that I say when you hand to about
0: and you say na na mafao okay wanya de ahwim ni so de so say de ade anya de ade bechi so ai doc me mame akosu edu aya ne ho te sen
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3: oh sir
0: oh you good ba
3: me nim da
0: unim da
3: adabe
0: oh sir ntimi na me breaking news
3: eh me nim da me nim ma me no but
0: unim sani ku
3: Isha me nim na but me nim sani ku Dr. Cosby
0: okay eni ka bi che Dr. Cosby
3: tire mama ne kokokoko
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3: yeah bitime ho
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2: boy boys
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3: Dr. Cosby was sorry oh
0: say o do e du sabe o ntimi mi nti odwa
3: ah so o wa bon ti o jina ha o hate
0: wo mo dwane
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3: oh
0: but I'll check my pictures in your own. Who's a major fine man? May you go to Jenny and Moom, Nemo Menantia.
3: About could be I don't
0: say me too much.
3: Could be I don't say me in the show, Koto Kumusina. Watch it, why is it? Long seems to be
0: an announcing, then announcing the try. Or no sooner in Pabonini. Or no, Mamma, many number also
3: could to get answer about watch.
0: And no many numbers,
3: I should go to.
0: And no many numbers sooner try.
3: The sitting in account,
0: no, we are watching. No, they are Sunday, sir, a boy, no. Vincent, Unia and no post.
3: Listen, the better your pictures, be brave.
0: Okay, yo, and the doc, a brasso, young checky upon with them on some and I no pay. Na, Obet now, how ma a drew ho, I'll be no when ya are sa. Now, tat, I hear no friend, none of friend of friend, you feel a bay out of Hussein pa. Na doctor, I bade ye, me man a quina, ya pon with them on some, doc, kajaguma.
3: Medase, I was here, yamwa kwa ba power tambre, and the power specialist heba. 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internet ne mia ho do no won so be ka adanse difo no bi power specialist about hospital do dona fanya last stop you come as here on crying and na your water crowd come as here ofeyi ase Yeah, ni just before filling station, you didn't share more. A puto jacontra so quino so. Lake Road and a war. A cry or Quabinia. Quabinia AC becomes an a block factory, no. Edi and Shadim. Now, if you talk radio or a Naji Estate, Customs Road. Yeah, ni singer washing being used to do share. Your number, son, I am your son. For movie, I'm afraid. Oh, fra, branch and I a bell on a near my direction, baho. Now, wabe J. Wireson. Number, son, here 0200-38-38-31 and 0244-54-4422 Monday to Saturdays, any idea, my Sunday, penny day, any idea, even holidays, yeah, Juma, our branches in Yantibia, any idea, be a tete watcher. wodi 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When I send you not a tie, we see see a chill about call a yaw yash show and yasam ketua and four kidneys in yagro. Once I be biaka craving our bread, drip be out to me say, we need to be very weak. We kidneys, no, a bone kaye to make. Bra Power Specialist Herba Hospital. We are bear my Johnson summoning Koye. Obisimit me Johnson best at 10 times an adjo. And sana de ache. Boss of Crana was saying, Sana, what is a Johnson? I don't know. Just a Johnson a good winning navy. Sir Johnson a cannon now in Tumrika or best send home. And never this asked him to say about the Dawson. O boss or Betchman and Sana Johnson Abba. Why, yes, it may say, Tay, I yaw ya, Johnson in Timimba. Johnson Airbans will be a bear much shunner, a yen ya. 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A do not talk about a problem. Yeah, now both flow with me face. Ah, also a you crew a 90. It's me my boy a phone. But me after. O boy no hang in a yo ya do copy. What you tell your hard bends. What the dear do energy job. In digestion. In digestion. Yeah, now your phone. I you to gastritis. And what some and I make can do. And get to have been better. Yeah, now your phone. Now I share to make a bra Power Specialist Herba Hospital Kumasi and crying. ana eye takwade typhoid ena eha o typhoid eye yade ba ko a ebetimi akum typhoid betama eye your surgery se emwa no tuetue 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
1: 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want say what be here here no be no yi o say ah no me onim say dey kura dem say dey be kura kura ti me nyini sa for bam say kura ti me nyini no
0: you
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1: akura bi wo
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1: 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what be here no be no yi o say ah no me onim say dey kura dem say dey be kura ti me nyini sa for bam say kura ti me nyini no
0: you
1: oborobo why abaka say kusie ti olma me so mpa no ya bom pa say rode for 23 years in kan now you what you call here akura kura dia Emoye Aja
0: Ada nya agun ewi amefra wadi
1: Yeah Mama mani anya dia go wi akura Ah Papa
0: oh
1: Sara dia semai
0: Eh ya semu Yo atiefo Awurade nyira mu nyira na I'm said dodo na aso afi prophet a verse bo so mi nia o ko live Hmm. But maybe the feeling in a now we be we be share our sorrow. Now we prepare for it. Prepare for it.
1: Now we just move forward. Now we may have met him a comedy. Now we. Oh, anybody? Oh,
0: now we must have doctor. How do we say doctor? We doctor. We.
2: Now Adei.
0: Adei. Adei.
1: Adei. Anya anypa. Anypa.
0: A brand here that was all sorrow. Oh, you need a year, mom. I'm that one. Oh, yeah, yeah. Only our hair, I am more than a much German. I don't know. Okay, now to see a queen of my phone. I said, I'm your phone. I'm
2: not trying.
0: I'm trying. I'm to her. Oh, sorry, I'm a commander coming.
1: I've been come.
0: So,
2: hey,
1: I'm a girl. I've been come.
0: So,
2: hey,
1: I'm a girl. I'm a new papa. But yes, I hear.
0: Oh, yeah, the radias is a radia for you.
2: Oh,
0: the radias. That they were bread, but yes, indeed.
1: This way,
0: yes, I don't know. Here, yes, I will see.
1: And I'll be called Wolf for my bra. Oh, Nanjo, you need to touch a mana. A you be ekata te rob ekata so I say robber. No, my why? No, why? Or see a chain, a friend.

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0: that is na last year nyamia ngogo wi akura
1: hey
0: say akura bi
1: wodi otie you because
0: akura bi wodi
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0: yeah Mamma, many a year ago, you cry. Ah, Papa,
1: oh,
0: there are just a mile.
1: Yes, you a tearful, and I didn't say, I'm said, don't do an answer of a prophet. A bearer was with me in here, or go leave. Then be better, maybe a feeling in her. Now we be sure our son and I'm so prepared for him.
0: Let me do We may have met me a comedio. Oh, anybody, oh,
1: that doesn't mean we said, Doctor, Harum, sir, Doctor, Doctor.
2: Now, Ade,
1: Ade,
0: Ade, Ade, Ade, Ade, Ade, Ade, Ade,
1: Ade, Ade, Ade, Ade, Ade, Ade, Ade, Ade, Ade, Ade, Ade, Ade, Ade, Ade, Ade, Ade, Ade, Ade, Ade, Ade, Ade, Ade, Ade, Ade, Ade, Ade, Ade, Ade, Ade, Ade, I don't know why. Now I'm just going to see how many times I'm going to phone
2: us.
1: And I'm trying. And I'm trying. Oh, sorry. I'm coming. I'm coming.
0: I'm coming.
1: So.
2: Hey.
0: I'm coming. I'm coming.
1: So.
2: Hey.
0: I'm coming. I'm coming. Papa. But yes, why?
1: Oh, yeah. The radius is the radius. The radius. The radius. The wabre. But yes, indeed.
0: Yes, why?
1: Yes. I don't know. Here, yes. We see.
0: And I'm going to go for my bra. Hey, now I'm saying I'm going to be able to phone you soon. I'm going to be able to Papa.
1: And dear, I didn't miss you today. No more. Now, if Uncle Swa and your daddy, I'm out with Busiana, and your papa, or your baby boomer come on your day. Revival, no, I bear you yet. We used to be to a demo. And he, Brian, Sabrina. Prophet, we said the next month revival. I mean, on the way.
3: Yeah. 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
0: A dear man, a ya, pama, chess, ya near Radewa, Yanko Fa. They are who ye him. Your sufrana, obedience. Is a key a thread in a warrior? Send your man unto a nimua, a yep. Send your Michel Fie, send your meboa fofro, send your meboma fodia, send your dear wash me be a media bay, me yen a pepper. A radu jamiho, oo kume, and now me woo. Now, dear, I can a hair for me, yes, argument. Wabom pie, down and if you are first you, a bomb pie will woo or babu. 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
1: yes
0: me pressa me ka kire wo se
1: jesus
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0: yare sey ya mane ye
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1: yes lord
0: wa ya pam krofo se otwutwa gi won na a bonny dean was sure no one in the war, Pam.
1: Amen.
0: I remember you could have him.
1: Amen.
0: I'm a brother, I'm a sir.
1: Jesus.
0: And Kawo, a pomer down when you go upon terminus. When you fear when you hear beer, I will never.
1: Amen.
0: A brother, Zaya Becker, you know. Was so a come here and what down of his idea by walk up. There's actually a down of no idea what Nanusha first you. So I can't in so much erade. Or can't in some, dear one, you want to come at erade. So who come is Abri? Who jam across Abri? Now, Radi Tieno, a Radi Tieno.
1: Yes,
0: your woman, your wokum, your woman,
1: yes,
0: and now, Soma, say, I'm not a kind of say, shall one summons here?
1: Nabu.
0: When you go postcards over who are, at Yabia, dear baby, any home, and Yadia by your phone, Yakuno, and Yadia Abosu, Yakuno, and then Yadia Yatuna drew. Now, Yadia, when you go upon, are you? Let's hear.
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2: Yes,
0: so near Radia, dear Bay, Ekasai. Now Raditim Paiwa is the key of bonus abred. Huh? Now Raditim Wayasuma, Isaiah. So as I'm a cancerno. So the Pedia Nephil in the yard that hood him. No, I didn't fear Macuma could dunum, I bet to him fear so. The Persemi beside ourselves. Send the idea Raditia. Now, Pama near Radiwano. 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
1: Yes.
0: So we're not in our choir, so.
1: Jesus.
0: Turn so. 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We're not here, Radiano.
1: Amen.
0: Now, the Aukano, a ready tea.
1: Amen.
0: What's a chira? A better cherry.
1: Yes.
0: What's Sania? A better sunny.
1: Yes.
0: What castle? A better castle.
1: Yes.
0: Huh? And Tia and Yasa, a radio, a chili chili. ya ne binu pere wo ho etu na mo bi anse se wotu kristo ni a wo ye adwuma na adwuma ne nya enko so empaja na wo fa ba bi so kwa kwa pemwa e dia ba behim na wi afi se onyangopo ne chira wona paja wona di mfie to nipa na so na wo ye nipa yie na nipa abese na ba ba fata na wo nyani mo nyam awurade anim
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0: 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And that's when you saw. Saw the bee. I mean, look at the house when that's when you were massa. Say, be a besses without them. And now, say, be a do what you're going to stroke. Why you want to be to me as a regional or not so. Be beer anywhere, yeah, rather than you. You are not. Say, rather so about you or about you.
3: Amen.
0: Now, you're not besetting yourself. A pumpy was at the Biana. A pumwa. I was on your riding terminal. A one year rather. A yep.
3: Yes.
0: Say, you are for the body who are pump. Say, you are what's in there who are pump. Say, you are number two at the Bianity Radif here who are pump. And what's on your Bibi? Urade.
2: Amen.
0: Na wa hu ye hia brebu no.
3: Yes Lord.
0: Wo kasa urade de ya de abei. Wo de agye wo.
2: Amen.
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3: Yes.
0: Ah? O nyangopo asafo nya wo so mfaso wo. O nyangopo adwuma nya wo so mfaso wo.
3: Yes.
0: O Yesu Kristo din mo.
3: Amen.
0: Enti sa wo kasa urade no wa pam. Oni mu din.
3: Yes.
0: Wo nya wo.
3: Amen.
0: Ma nso hwa mmene wo.
3: Amen.
0: Wo nya wo.
3: Yes Lord.
0: Ma wo nko wa mani yem.
3: Amen.
0: Wo nya wo.
3: Yes Lord.
0: Ma do obone fo pesa to na to. Ana urade nyi wate.
3: Amen.
0: Urade sebu firi ba bibia da wo gina.
3: Amen.
0: Ana da so asa.
3: Yes.
0: Edi sem na bade ye. Onyi ni se ne ho beto no. 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
0: 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I did your washage, you know.
3: Yes,
0: I did a suffer radia.
3: Amen.
0: And I know a thousand of your juma.
3: Yes,
0: Mama Yam Fire, Honey Aquan and Antonoso.
3: Yes, Lord.
0: Yam Fire Honshan and Sa. Sabibi Yawa, and Yen Nip a drossen was Oko. A Radin Chen was where they obey.
3: Oko.
0: A Radin Chen also to an Amana idea bay.
3: Oko.
0: Ah? Now Radin Crawford wants a go on sua. Through that empire, Bonnie Gidiamuno, a Radibay idea in Ash and Honey Munyam.
3: Amen.
0: May catch it out with Nessa, so I bemo. I will abrabomo moabemo.
3: Amen.
0: Now be binya rade yona.
3: Yes.
0: Abraboni beye ye.
3: Amen.
0: And then achia yes. Or china betene.
3: Amen.
0: Now ne persi and then su or top. And ne yida fan grofui. Sa and nebre be banem futuro so fast as a so. A gun grofueni. And tibresa, sir.
3: Yes.
0: And so many years to achia. Now begin a pintia.
3: Yes. But
0: a pemuno, a radibashi when you
3: amen.
0: But a pemu, a radibakasa.
3: Amen.
0: Every pemu who should be running and go point with
3: him. Amen.
0: Yes, Christo, dom enka ho ba bia wo.
3: Amen.
0: Na bra wutie in situation biara wa wura mu no.
3: Jesus.
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3: Amen.
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2: Amen. 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
0: Now Isaiah said,
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0: 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The same side that she did, a yadin, and to be petty a yadin, a man inside that she, let me wounds are somewhere, rather catch on a yadia bay, and a pleasant answer, Masako Nanim. Now, or Kayano, Isaiah Kayan, or near Rada Casano, and rather mass, how soon soon as I sign that she did a bay, and could you do 1, 2, 3, 4, 5, 6, 7, 8, and 10? A sunny, a canny, a Susano, that's a hundred yano, and yadia yadia bay, yadia kai time. Kumase, in two kindness, a talk a year, a bosso. A year, about 12 for whom said, I tried the end of the kind. Now, bed down, no pepper. Obaqua, a tenon of a pepper, quadaba, a kuno, a year two nuswa, not just a donko. And to your tenon, go to nuswa, near the Sadi and the Kai type.
4: To the old cane, Ubers or Uchirim,
0: Michelin,
4: some more pencil.
0: Yeah, pencil.
4: Okay. Now, square of a fossil moon would say,
0: yeah, different time. About two,
4: about three,
0: not 12,
4: about 14,
0: time.
4: Time. And I would chill me.
0: And I'm in Chidiano.
4: And I'm Chidiano. Who's the first time meeting?
0: So,
4: in Chidia.
0: And the soon soon, and no, but you know, every day I want to ask a prepare pa. Uncle left, uncle right here. Like just at 12 o'clock, prepare pa.
4: Bono.
0: The soon soon begin our nurse. If the dower pump him, we are about to talk about him.
4: Okay.
0: Too soon soon, uncle and chain, and uncle when him, and uncle Wachy. If the dower nurse prepare pa, no, you know, like just at 12 o'clock.
4: Abo.
0: Abo. A sound who could two be a. 12:10 Ketuwa bi 12:10 Na kye sɛ ɛkɔ enti sunsun no ɛtra kakra ɛbɛ sɛ wonsa ɛfiri wonsa no sɛ bɛka wo hase ya na kye sɛ 1 o'clock
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4: de wo ya bɛ sɛ sɛ wo questions bi why wo de bɛ sɛ me
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4: No,
0: I just a watch. No, watch. No, watch. No,
4: watch. No, watch. No,
0: watch. No, watch. No, watch.
5: No, watch.
0: No, watch. No, watch. No, watch. No, watch. No, watch. No, watch. No, watch. No, watch. No, watch. No, watch. No, watch. No, watch. No, watch. No,
5: watch.
0: No, you must say yes, I said that go.
2: And would you for Isaiah Frere Rade?
0: And was you for Isaiah Frere
2: Rade? Mama, soon soon, son, let you and Tridia do. I has to we are domino so in Tridia at Sonny Dadano so. You would do me no, no, brand no, no. Baba him Baradan, a bam Merrill Duck Baradan. As mama, what day and woman, yeah, dear Bray Zakir. If we saw what he says, Zakir, a yare.
0: What he says, Zakir, yare.
2: You would do me answer. Now, Zakir, it's ye one. Now, watch now when I declare, dear, a dime. 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
0: haleluya
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5: yes
0: wo tamfo a wonpe wasem te se wo yare
5: Jesus
0: no baba hwe wo a anya ani gye so anazo ho aya wo den na me te se wo yare ana me baba hwe wo a and yet, Fidia, they were hound what they are dear baby.
5: What
0: dear ba? Ah? 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Ah, one is her Israel, Mano, Ezekiel. One woman, dear baby, Anka. Well, Pelabo, I wouldn't talk on the Tata, or Mano. I feel do by Biano, Sans or Monkas, or Tessa, Ezekiel Yarno. None of the Yari woman, woman, she said. Sent your betters, and women come to me about trash or mine or so. Romo tell you, and Romo Janto, or something about her. Yeah, because you're so yare, your baby bow yako. Sell radia, dear bay, and you were free boom. Then you know, you're tidassi. Sell radia, you were free boom. Toward the idea, dear bay, a buy. Nezakia, you must sell what doesn't want to buy it, and you are tied under that one, so can you know, and you know, the two are more buy it. In 20 or the assumed idea, dear bay, a jay womb. So the idea, a chadia, dear bay, a barbacher womb. No buy, you know, what he says, or do a mutum passa. I chess or mine. Send your name, my etia. Send your name, my good dear. 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And Yamaso. And Tiabaco, me and Fadia, check you in Kita. Near Franco, near Franco, your quesinto. I'm Paso Coyan, send your minister Yaban, while minister. Or how? And woman, the Nam
4: Ukusuku.
0: Nipa, who you? Swan. Why, minister, or how, woman, the Nam? And T. What's your good year? One nanum, I got David in num, Abreguho. One idea bay, Adia Toho. I'm a woman, sir. Sadie, we are your manager, Paddy. What's that thing you know? Was I'm pa when you go for a shiramo? When you go for a yemuye? When we are in woman down here, dear bay, a coy. 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A jaho, a dear bay, a co. 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Wouldn't you need a better on the idea? You wouldn't trim on the buyer. I tell you, I wouldn't need our dear. 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Christian for any now ye. Say, you are running no more. Bibia, you must say, Rade.
5: Amen.
0: Sefata, a sefata, and send it to one among.
2: Amen.
0: Do you see ye?
2: I say, you would do nine. And what do for Isaiah Bar or him his Aki and Chain, a baby's answer?
0: And what was answer?
2: Any price is saying.
0: Any power, Moses say.
2: Now he no move free bar.
0: I have no free bar when Chain.
2: Now is Aki, say.
0: And what's this?
2: Of fresh teachers, I see be soon about.
0: What's with fresh teachers, I see be soon about. Of free Babel.
2: You would do them. No, be sir, say. A dear, no one who knew a wolf here.
0: A dear body, no one who will fear.
2: I Zaki Buas,
0: and Zaki Buas.
2: You want me feeling,
0: you want me feeling, you know. I know me, Richard. I want
2: me. Rebuild me, my cra dear moi.
0: Wash,
2: my dear cra dear moi, man, fancher.
0: Wash.
2: You would do see an Isaiah catching Zaki, say.
0: Nazaka,
2: see a radius,
0: see a radius,
2: and a berry bar,
0: and a berry bar.
2: That's what you won't feel, you know.
0: A time for your buy about the swan, you won't feel, you know.
2: I need your wedge, I know my cry.
0: I need your wedge, I know my
2: cry. I never do, and they,
0: I did
2: Aqua Babel,
0: Aqua Babel,
2: Bibiera Renka,
0: Bibian Rebecca,
2: and Radina Ossia.
0: What's the one, Essia?
2: Radina Ossia.
0: Oh, when you go upon your wound, one not gain. You're on the bar,
5: yes, sir.
0: Is the key they were Munagano. Want to say Isaiah on your pons or my country is the key.
5: Yes.
0: Some go for that by, you know. Do I chill a woman? A baby ba. Oh, Baba swab a jump at the idea, Eddie Abbey, Eddie Ako. Ah? Now, no, Nessof will be too full of Facebook or the Mitiana Cacra was who called Roger Fufra and Cowan Samun Jenipa and Cowan Sinton Jenipa. Nessaka who Cowan Sinton Jenipa and Yango Ponsha will grow him more. 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
5: Amen.
0: Ye are bomb pie,
5: yes.
0: Ye are quar, sorry. 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
5: Amen.
0: Ye are near Radiadrin, Nanti,
5: Amen.
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5: Amen.
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2: or bow one or acquire baba and a bamu a piano. 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
0: Yea,
2: a radio summer walk canoe a year.
0: What a year? 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Huh? Ghana penny for memo. You're quite alone, no better. I a bit 50 years here. And for a moment. One little bit, and then the idea bay. Hiano. And your chairman, I'm about it, and you're myself. Your ruby didn't know a hiano, a chair, the idea bay. One I can't wait, children. To a yellow swing, you're bitter to go to Kuma, across a yaw and Fahon. I owe my car and the idea bay, ever baby. Or Henna said, I want you to know two play, but I'm not quite an ambulance. No, I'm quite an old disican. What's that idea? And to our only parents, we had a humble tongue, why idea bay.
5: Oh,
0: yeah. We've been meaning Chilimaho. Once we're in a Hanwa, I'm meaning Chilimaho. Was in the parents, dear, idea, dear, Bessie, be an idea bay, is Emra. Nanka was our sir, said Radu Humimabo. Nay, you said, yeah, yeah, so the idea bay, a freeman so. My old domino bambo, dear, my year, my young from so, a rather fachami. Nandia was even yavi, and did you best be any idea?
5: Yes,
0: yea.
2: Was in a his akia catcher, Isaiah said, Radio summer, what can a year, no car say, and yes, I assume Jenna no cray, and I a bed one woman nemo. You might do not is a care one summon kaye, and in the men in Yaninani said your oye, Taria, and the suka. 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
2: akwa asamado abubuo ano
0: akwa abubuo ano
2: What we do mean some mean fee and kaye?
0: What's the word? You mean some women fee and kaye?
2: What about me say?
0: Now, hey,
2: the room where I did be a watch as a fuss.
0: Now, I can't send me room where I did be a watch as a fuss.
2: I don't know any pebble.
0: Now, I mean, Rooney Pebble.
2: One or two years in
0: one or two years in him.
2: Why, you may not be a man of free me hook up.
0: What? And oh, Obiko situation, Bimu. And that's what, sir. Now, hold your kitten officer once I make it out. What did you be?
5: Yes.
0: Say, Nipa, I dear Bakua, you want to say. 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
2: 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Wa ka kire me.
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5: Amen.
0: Me ho kire we Erade me na me yum free mu.
5: Amen.
0: Say yes ka se ma ho kire.
5: Jesus.
0: Say ya yare ho kire.
5: Jesus.
0: Say ya adwuma ho kire.
5: Jesus.
0: Say ya akontu ho kire.
5: Jesus.
0: Erade eni ma no onyu kra.
5: Amen.
0: Free mu. You bluff for me, dear baby.
5: Amen.
0: When you bluff for Emma, bra bo.
5: Amen.
0: When you bluff for Emma, kra.
5: Amen.
0: When you bluff for my juma.
5: Amen.
0: When you bluff for my yard, da home.
5: Amen.
0: When you bluff for my pia was so.
5: Amen.
0: And what do you want to me?
5: Yes.
0: Di mame.
5: Yes.
0: Di masa mame. Di mikra sa mame.
5: Di mam.
0: One day, person, we have been ready, Dimame.
5: Amen.
0: A radin Nimau.
5: Amen.
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5: Amen.
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5: Amen.
0: A radin Yuhi.
5: Amen.
0: When you were some amount.
5: Amen.
0: One day, Pokrania Mania.
5: Jesus.
0: Yes, sir. A person was sell us, wouldn't you?
5: Jesus.
0: A radin new no one tell us some.
5: Amen.
0: Huh?
5: Yes.
0: When you know and tell us some amount.
5: Amen.
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0: 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Oh, we ready. Ma me hun sane me.
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5: Amen.
0: Ah, why you need a sword and shiny wool?
5: Yes,
0: that's how Baba Radim Paya.
2: Jesus,
0: I dear bearded way, ye and Yanko Ponyona. What
2: it? You would don't son. Was it shall be ye, DNT?
0: Was it shall be ye, DNT?
2: Una money,
0: you una money pee.
2: Now, why you may cry for us or say, or so no way you may cry for us, say, I'm minimum.
0: Eh,
2: I dear farm.
0: What it? I say, my Zekia kind. I know I can was I know. Was it be ye, DNT? Me, una money pee. 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
2: Na wa yi me kira fro se ya menem di afamo.
0: 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Ana ade me kira ya di ebe.
2: Afamo
0: ho.
5: Yes.
0: Awurade nyi wo se ya mfiri wo so.
5: Amen.
0: Na wa nyi wo kira.
5: Yes Lord.
0: Emfam famo no Kristo Yesu.
5: Amen.
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5: Jesus.
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5: Amen.
0: 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Ye di Yesu boja ni twetwem.
5: Amen.
0: Yes send in the mighty name of Jesus.
5: Amen.
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5: Jesus.
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5: Jesus
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2: Wo se woni tua me.
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5: Amen.
0: Yes.
2: Ose makasa me huhuma hu ye hie.
0: Makasa wo be huhuma hu ye hie.
2: Esi apene wo ma re
0: huhuma. 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Job kasa wa. 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
2: home.
0: Ah, in Tiago, what you know, see up any womb. Then himself, Raddy, who see up any womb. That's a rather now in the sea up any one, a rather you have him.
5: Amen.
0: And young one, of course, I set up on him. Job Bukumu, once is the key, dear Yakatro. Job was the Abidi Yakamichero. You will call moon, rather kind, will you know? Ah, was see up any. Now, sir, Raddy, dear Bay, or Kayan. 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
2: here. Was a me apple.
0: Was a me,
2: and I'm so bupon.
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0: Same kra.
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6: 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Oh, Banner, who cry now, known by the two Janey. Men Cassafra, and I'm a mom, Payamount. 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
1: Community 9.
0: 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PSG on.
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1: Inti ene ye kachiru biya se. Eho ni ye kwa ku him.
0: Okay. Echina.
1: Ose wene entertainment.
0: Say Ochina.
1: Echina.
0: Okay.
1: Ye starti ano partner on crown.
0: Okay.
1: Side attractions were all maybe a five aside. And you are would you say unim penalty ball and man it three. Once a man dressing as a more penalty a corner. Me sports in the DBA because a mass sports and me fetch him, my dear. From omo dressing to the sound that bet you was soon to the game in Ankasa.
0: Okay.
1: Oh, Matthias. Once a boy tennis. Ne mema ne bo. Now almost said omo bo. Man, did, but a man, but
0: a master,
1: that is never a cause was possible. Hey, Bishop, you have a adventure. You're too suffering, Ghana, for you. I teach you one more water, man, and the Omusia. One more water, my honor. I see you, Unso, Usuno, Ayana, a fan base in the Dawson.
0: Baby, I all.
1: It's your best, sir. Say, yeah, for sure, you should have a idea. Yes, China and upon on Chrome, it could see 4 p.m. our game Nankasa Beshas.
0: Okay, so game the Beshas
1: 4 p.m.
0: But
1: you bet Chenyam, who's a sponsor,
0: Beshas 9.
1: You bet your fridge, you bet your TV,
0: okay,
1: you bet your iron, microwave, ne, just a washing machine in Yamabipi.
0: Okay,
1: and you know, your friend Ghana for say Obian Shire, our Tema Community 9. Tia Havana,
0: who
1: don't even be out there because I make Tia Havana.
0: Oh, Tema Community
1: 9.
0: Community 9.
1: Community 9.
0: Okay.
1: Community 9.
0: T Havana.
1: T Havana.
0: T Havana.
1: T Havana.
0: T Havana.
1: You go at Chinano. You have said one out of them pie, but you baby, you know. Non crown.
0: Okay.
1: Now, in Chirano, up to appetite.
0: What you say?
1: Hey, in Chirapen, you hear? Oh, a new massemino. You are not no dinner.
0: Now, Bistone. Go Bistone.
1: Etina.
0: America, I'll go to
1: a new massem.
0: America, I'll go to a.
1: You wait here, Havana. You wait here, Havana.
0: Anyway,
1: now my bed J in Chirano. Now me the court. Me court can dance.
0: Okay.
1: Now film me travel from America.
0: Wow.
1: To Adaruma, Bibia di Daddy. 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
0: Okay.
1: Ubiya uti ubiya no. 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
0: Okay. 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Omuno omude bo eni. That is the final match. Anuso baso 4 p.m. Ochina enyumre. 4 p.m. Nti bomodie. 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
2: 21 days and all night Ebaso. Operation Fire There, Fire Here. Now, Ejina 2 Kings chapter 1, verse 10 to 14. Now, one of Rebecca Saw Jwedi Nasi, Pastor Lawrence Ackman, Evangelist Prince Edu Asare, and Prophet Emmanuel Kwaku Yao Adinu, Sofwa Jwedi Nasi Nasi so. Hey, Apostle John Hackman. Ebeshal say on the 1st of June. Na Aberi ye 21st of June. Na mepacho tie. 21st of June ye Thanksgiving service. 8 a.m. ni Ebeshal say. But all night throughout no. Ebeshal say 9 p.m. No mapon 4 a.m. Baby Aoba Ebe Obeda ye free. 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
1: Yemungre and Samanka Samway, yes, I said your penny power one and a group in room. Wadano, Doctor Park was in room, and the worker say, was a penny Casavian, Samas, a penny Garibian, it was her, and into a bathroom, Mamska, Krobia, Batra, and Bank of Ghana say, and some are quarter for a pilica, yeah, say GN savings and loose. Yan for woman lasses and woman on any penny for a woman is pepe. As I mean, another NSA, Embrivia, Etamu, and Womanska, Krobia, Batra, and about 2 months, say GN savings and loose. To be crater, kuta wo mo di jijiska, nom sa mabesiano. 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If he jans wechi, and a quarter of appeal as just yen for malances and womo. I fed yen quatum quatia. Yasu a man muska, crabby about tizzy and fine, and yahan and quaprink is my view. And a motia crumbs, we and yunkunya, and in tea, wamon soya qua. Now woman di aqua kupiumu ever supreme quarto. As I say, in which they be the beach, where your quarter of appeal supreme quarto, a man quarto batang. Do a bacan and quadadi. Now, Sabina Doctor Park was in room. Was there a Brukunamia Renaissance or Trouble and Wagen and term? It was a better Bank of Ghana. So I'm Penetra Trump and Noir. Lances and 1 4 Madia Moa Monene. What one is a friend and trophon or then some two young wood room as a freeze one much as here. And as I caught to Edibet two, you are caught of a few. Edibet two just home to me crata. I am far more no man fresh as here for fruit. Or man fresh as here for free. Hey, energy and penny for the man. I'm over as here, Juma. Any a persia by you see only a persia DSCABA two. It was strepa one penetrant penanoa. Ebe yanka womanska crabby about our lances no woman in soon. Say, fee, nothing went to me some woman for.
2: We are taking instructions from the order given by the Court of Appeal, particularly the word that they used, immediately. They didn't say go for a discussion. They didn't say go for arbitration. They didn't say go for a negotiation. They said, immediately give them back their license, and immediately the receiver should hand over its control over management, its the assets, and so on and so forth. So I am saying to you that the way forward for us, for Group Indom, is to implement the orders of the Court of Appeal with discipline and enthusiasm while observing any legal rights or constraints put on us by the judiciary system. And so we have started to work in earnest to prepare to reopen GN savings. And still, I want to say to you, we are not getting up by ourselves today or tomorrow to say we have our license, so we are going to work.
1: Dr. Parker Sindum, no, chain was here. Why better takremu pano de noma gugus and yen ye kerukoko kerumama wobetu ya kani people. Say if you pinuni dunkno, ne krata to mi krata ye jifrin and some was say yamanyosem. Yamanyosem ne nipebi ye ye. Ne vi asos on yon kwa town. Say de no si bon homo de nomnia de. En a nipebi de arre amanyosem. I renu wa kwa sha ye nam sun chi. Ne wopesu gune juman.
2: This is the first time I am talking to the media like this since 2019. It has been a long and tough 7 years. Prior to that fateful day in 2019, when the GN savings license was revoked, we lived through, and we had lived through, 2 years of stress and pressure from our regulator, from officials of the previous administration, and commentators of various types who did not know or forgot the importance of indigenous financial institutions to a nation's people and its economy. This what I call state-sponsored terrorism must never be repeated or visited on our people again as we move forward as a nation.
1: Ani ayo kwetie ye ye panyimpa wona na group ndum oda no doctor Pakwasi Ndum.
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3: 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just to be put it down. Recent one about the year, the year friend on said about Miyama who said about the year on watching our car say of the ball of my family here. Apalakitua on each year to be as you all can't meet him. You only said your kind in Sedan, but someone 1 million
0: Ani abusia Dr. Bernard Tutubu ahene no no amana nso ho no mo a wo se Saberi sika kakraka ni abo ni ade ato so beri be nu woni ba bi efri ba ye na no so ni ade asese wo hu ne se enyenyenyenyenye eti 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nyira ani ehwehe
3: the new panel get to society. Now, when you be a bit more can it, but as a element as it were, who would be far from this situation? A two inches of Sana, I get it. If you believe this is what, now, let me say, big conditions, you know, about the two political, so I'm on your seminar about the person in the movie. Would be better for you to be position or not only check the answer and answer the option as soon for grass, as you can media, not the answer that you can.
0: I was your doctor Bernard Tutu Buahe Chiradia wo University of Education Winneba.
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4: the Regional Coordinating Council has directed all MMDAs, especially staff of NADMO and Environmental Health Offices, to take immediate and pragmatic steps to minimize the impact of flooding within their jurisdictions. Key interventions currently ongoing across the region include the desilting of drains and gutters, removal of refuse and obstructions from drainage channels, inspection of waterways, demolition of unauthorized structures obstructing the free flow of water, and intensified public education campaign. It is worth noting that rains are unavoidable and we must play our roles to mitigate the incidents.
1: And here you could hear ye and crankropomus off all in the Wokluno no what here. Mitigate the incident, mitigate what you say, you can't mitigate what you say. Yeah, any idea one over here. Hey, to mitigate you want something here. Nani, yes, Nina, I'm one of you. Wano na abana MC for wada womano ewa enkrankropomu. Ya friend John Desmond niso wanae. 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
3: So me say me share conference and a year concerning the flooding and a year at the part in the sense we have to be accountable, we have to be transparent. And they say my kind of mind in to say the issue of flooding is sanitation in an a in I said yeah, saying in a boy your home bank. Yeah, yeah, discipline enough say a very law abiding. And I say a banner say beer will be a cousin down will be beer. Only a corner. Who says I don't know Kakusino? I saw project permit a war assembly. I am sure, sir, be beauty down on a year and a year. And the first is assembly no more advice, dear. I said, we comply with the advice. In the union, but near here come Ghana and Yanani say, when it comes to the issue of flooding, you know, a idea in himself, a crisis, your rainy season starts from May, June, July. It's, you know, I say, a year to act, and also we are, I say, a year intention, I say, a year dream, say, if we do some, you know, yeah, now you work government, you know, you work, she said, what was it? It's only by toa, you pay your minimum A, B, C, D, now you're the aboa, now you're the anchor, so, Bibia, Eddie, Uwu, Anna, Basa, Basa, Beba. It's, you know, you can say, to be able to fight this, you know, you have to be aggressive, intentional, and ruthless.
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5: 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Yes, we are assembly members. Any of our other stakeholders, our community, no one here. Then I then have a map issue. Then say that I did debris. It is an amour, you're too far. It is an element, sir. Any debris, you could try a DA, a water, a DA, two sides. I was to come here.
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6: In terms of in Sirima, these are the places that I am very much prone to in Sirima work in Hanumo. And you know, communities that had the decay as part of our preparedness activities, the decay of bombing in our Koko. And the beer, as you say, it's a little bit too, in case of at Remshem, the basic, you say, it's to an Abibino, you're sitting in our. So, you know, we have much prepared ahead of this rain. And the memo phone to Monka MP, it kind of any of Munina, the Jonah Katrin, a few ways, you know, a better parana, a better pants or a better sharp than them. So, sure, you know, rainy season, but Osha and Suka play out to know that Jim is a young boy, but it is a year to two when it's a view of her. Maybe I drink, main drink, there will be a decay, yeah, record. Flooding, you know, a bombarding, a tragedy, a dreams that are abandoned, dreams people have once they exceed and go for it to die. So, I'm sure in 10 months, you started to declare that you've been more easy, what are we? This was all near money, a measures that we are putting in place. A bema is here, at least, you need the aim to be eliminated completely.
0: But, yo, Mesanate, Mamimra Mukakra, Niawo Kaisa in the Greater Accra region, Munim Babi and Shiotwa Egiri. 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
6: 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Hi, Mamu for Uncle Dito Mosoro Wakana. Only drinks, you move on, ball that rubber, be brina. Issues that you will not pay now, go push in bloody boom. Say, drinks, do me clear. Issue no time to call. Social project here was Gramantemo and the garage. The project is to expand the drain. Not a expanded drain, no longer the ball of good this year. Still, we'll be back to square one. It is a new place that you will be assessment after the flood, and meaning like human activity, the dreams are there, but Timemu for LACNO. And then my most of the MPs, names, DCs, and assembly members, and I'm a name. I'm on boy, no more, almost to take water, and baby, so you hear it almost to take water, and my normal time they go. I know a month at a time, so yeah, it's you are the intuitor every day. It will be not the next day once, sir. It's been to a time in the book of you. And the new places may be. A human activity, not the man-made disaster.
0: Yenhwɛ wagyagbawe dam no. 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
6: 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And I can say to my day by India, more young than they have done. It's almost me more MC, I'm a name of assembly members because assembly members in our community. Now I can show more my money, maybe in the exact data on budget. But I'm not before you have to daily updates of the dam. If you say, yes, 3 years ago, I was a person who dam spilled in there, my issue will be warm dinner. Yes, now it's a dam. It's a dam that starts to do 40 feet air copper every day. They are Ghana water mine up it. They do 45. Your monitor had to do with it last year. I'm going to be sakra, they show no glove or no cut down at normal too. And did all this while, no, now you're catching, you could perform along the bank. Usually, no, I can tell all those banks now in Syria, Queen, and this is a dying BACO.
0: But Ms. Anate, can what's a dancey ho? Dancey ho, ya share near Shema, ye see, ye or muti way nipper who. Eti a bass a yama that proud notice say beer, that say ye beco say ya, moon at mufone dia from near woke and a munim. But assembly no, ena penia wadano kase, or my ya that information no. Eti is a nanka mukura mu information and can ya say, money assembly ni belly, see, because minim say money assembly ni ya juma boom. Tia den and not mufo. Munim assembly nim.
6: Oh, assembly nim. Ni make an say, if you are a da and adjun baby, you know. I get to say, if you almost have called round for the last. You are your bomb, assembly, we have tier war, not more of it for assembly. We always share the updates together. But if you have said, Dana, I'm going to be, you know, I'm going to be a short and you know, they shouldn't talk heavily.
0: Mate, yejawa mwa kwa nansa na ube kono. 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
6: Baby badly hit, you know, Uba Titegua, baby, you know, your worthy worshiping center. I was Titegu, sorry, dying. Yeah, Jihonmo, I suffer from it. I don't know the Hamay, and a Roman Catholic Church. I was Titegu, or also Omo de Amay. As we speak now, as of yesterday, we recorded 85 victims, Omo Waho. And now, the Uba Assembly, Honor to Assembly, no, Yamadum, or Pokusia, your dying back one, a big dormitory block, Yajia to home, so that in case a more top of Blugo area, more on the Mohokan near them. But unfortunately, I'm not paying Assembly, no, so yeah, I think Assembly, no, moving in, it could be extra. You know, I'm out at this morning, dear, in Shona perform, into a more of Blugo, no, or more in ya. But it's a good for no dear. I'm obeying the Roman Catholic Church and a worthy worshiping center. I was a good honor. I had and you cannot move forward. You will leave you back. Those are the places I had to call.
0: Yeah, that's it.
6: All the persons over there.
0: Yo, Miss Anate, my young now I say, I'm on come man in Mamanu Mumudi, my Becoha.
6: You, yeah, that's it. Yaman Biaduma, and you may into your Bogana Health Services for Amane, into Amusom Bacona, Koya disinfection, Niniama, I will feel Niniama, though we have to prevent cholera and typhoid outbreak from some of the contaminated flood water.
0: That's
6: it. And you're winning in our moment, some you know, we'll try and disinfect all of these places.
0: Yeah, that's it. Ebusia, Enkramantem Nadmo Penny, Dennis Ajano Nati, Ena Yateneneno.
1: 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Just the Anga Zakasi, about Nayaku, and my Yakuk Bombaria, and Michelle Camp. Michelle Camp, Potemo, say I shall come for one almost one for more, you know, so Kaka when it. Ape boa to a barn, a man, and one also a baby will be too far. Nanny out to a word or Jobatiana show. Not just one on the chronom. Wamasin and sent him a quamboni kuomo. Wamako catch him penny for Ankanam for him, and penny for Bubu Masumunia. Momo like a dead omoy a damn penny for your magnus woman chin, or matri, or mafiman pandumpim, and omzimo. Nanny's idea. Yes, you better soon canon. Near the Guaman Fosso, eighty canted to a man for no faca, Bombari and Michel Camp, and one woman to an Yasu Matum, or Hammer Bupebe said, Diana, you are crying a come home, you know, and Pumani, near the amount. I'm a man for one potamo, Nanya Wusu, Pa, and Yagro etia, a quine, so we dear, a ypa, Taminabopani, a deje or one potamo, a man for no faca, Bombari and Michel Camp, and one woman to an Yasu Matum, or Hammer Bupebe said, Diana, you are crying a come home, you know, and Pumani. Near the amount. 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
1: Se game na nkasa kick off near
2: no nine.
1: Arsenal ni PSG no eno ye no nine. It ya fe ye wea ni ye zoom into an adjuno.
2: Nese hona jams wo no. Na ochina no ye programs do do na ye be free wo na aba.
1: Do do na from me nda soko a.
2: Ye be free wo na aba. Ochina say e bo wine, e free wine de kwa ko pem se be bo tre.
1: Yeah.
2: As empa show biz review. E china e ni ye di free ba.
1: Ehwese ewiase nyina bekwa kwohiem we na kwese borobo afeshe eti we no oman a wan kobi no na se borobo no se dan kwani mu
2: se dan sipi
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2: kwose de afro
1: eti sa na ya na tie but e tie ne se ene ye hye ene ma hudu ofofra na fifa de aba unim se we are the first time ever fifa world cup no year bought 48 teams instead of 32 and I can be near for an asset 2022 your cowboy and a fee year bought 48 teams it win HSA more players ever call work up more fans ever call nothing more opportunities are a free countries out one or so it's me a copy of media sabri and also a bit me at to channel yadika aka mrs ubm set when so a yadika a three counties adia boom say one more and a be host two
2: Etino di kan kraani.
1: Di kan kraani.
2: Mexico, America,
1: Mexico, America and Canada. Canada. Ebi AC da. Ebi AC da ti we no tournament ba ko a san so e ma e yesonko. Na we so e di kan a e free 1994 ebe si sabre di kan kra e be ka se North American countries no omo host World Cup. Etina se we ho abakwa sem no e bebrebe. Na de san tie ni tournament we no ebe feature 104 matches.
2: 104
1: matches. Unse last edition, you know, you bought 64 matches and they 40 matches and abeka ho. It's yanum commentators, he say, no, you see, cano, and a becosro more. But the more you do the commentary, the more you do the commentary, the more the money will be coming. So, what I know, it's TAB, TAB, I'm some American, every I TAB, and you know,
3: I don't know, oh, bro, my bet,
2: come down on
3: my bet, come on my bet, come on my bet, come bet,
1: okay,
3: my son, I'm the
1: one for a piece, come for a piece, come for a piece, come for a
3: piece, come for a piece,
1: come for a piece, 12 groups. Na ebebo na fei four teams no ewo group BM on set groups no be 12 na four teams ebebo BM na when so e dey di kan a ye bo groups ni wea ye bebo run of 32 as ya ba run of 16 o se kan bi nke ye wea group na pe ni ye ko run of 16
2: aha in 32
1: ye wea ya ba 16 ye wea ya ba 8 no ye wea ya ba 4 no na fi ya be group finals it way eye tournament out to me say enye ma akoko kom no enso ano odene ye he counties a we so aye die di kan a wo mo so eko akopie mo e wo sa world cup media ye de eno so e bay na on se cabo verde ana se kevet
2: aha
1: we die di kan a owuram ena fe oman ba ko e de curacao
2: Tobo
1: Curacao, everywhere I'm in Curacao, what order?
3: The view.
1: Okay. And on my back, also Eddie Jordan.
2: Jordan,
3: Jordan,
2: yeah,
3: Jordan.
2: Jordan,
1: no, Jordan, you won't
2: oh,
1: Jordan.
2: Jordan. Say, I want to send them Omo and nightclub, my dining kubugu.
1: Okay. And Uzbekistan.
2: Yeah,
1: Uzbekistan. Almost so, I qualified the Dikaya. Omo Germany echiremo et you know when work up no said the tie out to say a few way there there acquire more teams more matches more countries and more history
2: and a more commentaries and more money
1: commentaries and more money
2: and
1: I yeah so and obia no ebeti the ekoso because Ghana Wolves game ni saying yeah we see the live commentary basaba
4: who
1: say Mexico di ani ye commentary Ghana ni was bebo on the second and so ye hwese ye di commentary ni beba na fe ye wramu e wo US ana Mexico ana Canada so a de be koso ho bia so no ahaya ahaya
2: ahaya
1: ahaya
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1: He's on! 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The award winner, Patrick Oseyajiman, a.k.a. Countryman Songo.
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1: He's on! He's on! The award winner, Patrick Oseyajiman, a.k.a. Countryman Songo.
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1: 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The award winner, Patrick Oseyajiman, a.k.a. Countryman Songo.
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1: Havana, baby girl, baby boy, mommy and papa, Bema opa, Yamia dumna dumbi dumi etina, Woti Havana, Pema committee na, I want a UEFA Champions League live, final match in Basel, and Arsenal, and the PSG, Paris Saint-Germain. Now, I'm not part from 9 a.m. 5 aside, and the cook was so, Nese YDD, Nese, your boss, pa, Nese, just a child, dear. Now, face so, performance, new cost. We refuse to be what we wanted us to be. We are what we are. That's the way it's going to be. If you don't know, you can't be a dictator of your equal opportunity. Talking about my freedom. Talking about my freedom. People freedom and liberty. More fire. It's a live performance. I want a

0: η Χαβάνα, θέμα κομιτινά, η UEFA Champions League, αι ασνανή, πια ζηνό, from 9 a.m. ανωπάνω, νέσαι from 10 a.m., 11 a.m., 12, this afternoon, νέσαι 1 a.m., δηλαδή 1 p.m., 2 p.m., 3 p.m., 4 p.m., νέσαι kick off with Jesus Christ. Before PM there, kick off in the end. My goodness, the PS in the corner, Falatilalia, or the ball on far right side wall, or with my day, or Jabono, Dembele, or Boshotel, or Dabi. Goalkeeper, Roya, what if Bono, and Yawa Arsenal Bono. 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PSG 2. Arsenal nil. You understand me? It's not umpires ready. 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Yet the energy is back. Physical energy, spiritual energy, your delusional energy, bah! Life! 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Come on, for fire. Hey, if you give me this, you have a ticket of non tarde, fue una silencio. Mostrará. Voy a ganar, blastas mi hija. 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No blastas, no. Y hace, y dice, mi, hay de adjita pedín con mi, hay en y, corre, y le da. From youth football, from under 17, ah, yeah, Ghana, yeah, G under 17 World Cup, next to the gas, Omun plays football, Omun Nibet, yeah, yeah, G under 20 World Cup, in the gas, Omun Nibet, yeah, but in a proper planning team, Senegal, what you host nation, no, a channel, Ewa Cup final, AFCON, under 20, under 17, senior side, Wachi Morocco Nua Channel, Siniga, Dominique. Wachiwa, Nua Channel of Football, and the top 10 countries of the world of Africa. Ghana, Power Staff, the encounter. My selection, we must be a player. What you put in effect, move one. My influence is less. The Mamma Tawali, Fireman, Samin Kor. A payoja mob.
1: Shatawali.
0: Fireman.
1: Fire for fire.
0: For fire. 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
1: Kakai.
0: Payoja.
1: Fire
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1: Fire
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1: Fire
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1: Shatawali.
0: That's cool. Now, me fireman. Me go. Idiotry. And the agreement, and the idiotry, moon takes the moon, they dance for.

0: campaign to football people. GS people, fire campaign you people. We say today, black guys, you know, the moon, them, and the Ghana. Who didn't tell me what? Resolve the vote. Well, what's the plan of that term? I said no amount. GF is for Munkovic in the gas. Foot for people, Mr. Munkovic in the gas. From under 17, under 20. Any woman with senior nationality. And no, any day, a dominant to Africa. And then a dominant to Africa. GF is weak. African team. Top 10, Ghana France. Blast out now. Football now, Moyen. Now, blast out, no plan of Moyen. And you have good players to be here. Omoon Sem Fata. The biggest issue is that you have to know. And nothing will make you spread, you know. The biggest issue, pardon me, say. After they have played play and after you have played, maybe two of them. Maybe two of Blasters next. You both bought any matches near few. Near few, you win any match. We are uncovered via our tournament. Next thing, you will play a couple of weeks in Ampua. How much you will get to your opponent? It's time to play, you will call up in the team. The PIA is your Blaster. You four African cup up corner. You see, blue stage near plenty of you. World Cup after 2010. Ah, you see me, you do quarterfinal. You didn't do play with selection. 3 matches near him. You bought blue stage near him, near Spagno near him. Oh, Monsieur, you said you are less than BNC. And you picked up old woman in the country. You will learn a lesson, but play Jesus. Last half, the call went up. Look at the situation we find ourselves. Players who may be in the other. Serious injury to. I think we will recover. We will move forward. Certain division, one division, two players here. Players via they can make certain countries be bench. Impo. And now, you have what you put much to say. Woman has cut it. Woman has been giving nothing. You are my blast. Blast that. Sell it to me. Ghana, what do you want to say before? Players be what? Selecting him one, Uma Bukiyama, Blasters, and Kutisu. And they are the deal with Super Ghana support. Players being a year's opportunity for Blasters. If you know what, one opportunity for a farmer, would you apply a benefit? But you know, you have many years of opportunity, so unjustifying more Blasters. Yeah, you didn't go wake up. Ghana, so you are not only rewarding for full comfort. And you got to stop that. For four woman bread, I will suffer to deserve a national team in what you more reward. And I feel your reward will be a probable national team. Based on merit, I would the national team in your business. So would it blast us in your business? Would you agents? Modi in football business. Blasters, no. Modi in football business. Players view more blasters, one. Women same pata. They are dead because Modi women in business. And more experience and a pedigree coach in the so what for it with. So a TRPO, so one problem. I mean, my selection is. Ghana. So women are going to do all that. They are professional players, of course, they will play. But Omube play to which level? Omube play to that semifinals and the cup now. You will play as Omube to me either a book even be. You will play as Omube to me a book for me, you will play as Omube to play to play. And who is there on there? Ghana for pudding. And who says our players in this world? Players, we will move to the chance. Our players, no. I will move to the World Cup. Maybe. Who's your players who move a pudding to this pin? Baby, are you? Right? Who should play as being our more blaster squad anymore? Oma Mekia will be Peter Mazida to marry Omo Ponigin. Who should blaster squad anymore? Play as being Oma. Oma Ba Ba Nyata. One position woman boy, but chance woman ya Ghana for and so many because woman yari sad to that level. It means woman ya, but woman ya chance they for up. They are players and will blast us to add you one. Okwa Bontia almost 1 day for Sabi. Your faith to that player. Yeah, we must do my faith. That's why you play a few with any of our Tatano. Derek at a foot. That left back. Okay, so that was motion more. We could say how to burn it for. And Ocean Boa said it. Now they compare. I mean, woman, both position, two now, woman to me, improve your position, one, Bennett. Blaster Fennessy, now, woman in here, that professional in his America. And you took two blasters more. To allow players to move up and for blaster. But that agency, players and star, you know, and perform, if you say, national team nominee, you die. Omu players and nothing perform, Omu ni momo. Celebrity is too much. Ever national team blaster and Omu different players. We play a new conflict of interest for us too much. Then you put a move football, so a move back. Conflict of interest, conflict of interest, conflict of interest. Why do you do that? I didn't know what to say for your conflict of interest. So blaster, you're a free player. After what? Open, you know, who interest you? Conflict of interest, let's go. That is why I coach selection. Ghanaians would doubt. Every doubt is a selection of a new coach in Kwanaye. Because push up players via Yahoo in and out, Yahoo in and out, last time. Oma Bobi Yankoye, Oma Bobi Oma in TV, last time. Then all of a sudden, what's up? Boom, Oma Kawomu Kubi. That means Ghana blast us, and call a new Ghana. In your place, we meet Mama Blaster Sakon and Imda because we don't have one name for you. We are drop the player enough. You left you up. Now all of a sudden, you're going to have to play on the Samna. I'm going to have to. And all about this conflict of interest. We play a phobia, Sika Beba. We play a phobia, Sika. Sika, Sika, Sika. We play a phobia, Sika. Yano, till you know, he came back all about conflict of interest, sita. But we are paying for more motion as nothing to, we are paying for more motion for more conflict of interest, but it's a blast, fellas, you know. Ghana force woman tear saying, I don't want us woman tear saying now because the conflict of interest room, the affecting place to be a woman people. After the moon told me, pass on for what's happening. The affecting place, you must be passing on more for us. And if I saw for almost me, I'm a boy, I'm going to make a partner. So, but how were they affected? Most of the blasters come to us. We are telling you, plan is over the propaganda, salon, etc. Propaganda, no meditative blast up. And more kind of face the world. And it's so sad. And very bad. Who is petite with him for your magic? Who is petite with him for sure will be a wap, a wap, wap, wap. And I was sitting in one pop up there. It won't happen. It won't happen. I mean, the Bia said, Minim Hawa, a Yomuti, and a Dumudu Mutu, at the court tournament, and after the football, because after one, this is one play for next place and for good food, and the third man. We national team to win a cup, we national team to win a match. We need to win the cup. But Minim, say, I know more, especially, say, this spirit, you say, we knew the club who expected to almost finish this. My spirit, I'm winning now. Bibia, we are the plan. The Bia Moko tournament. We found for my name. My spirit, I'm going to pass. We are the one to show. I'm going to be a cowboy. I'm going to be a spirit. And I'm going to be a feminine. The Bia Dimu Yamo. And Queen. My spirit, I'm going to be a spirit. I'm going to be a spirit. It's my papa and it's always been good player today for marriage, good. No more people here, more dinner play. No more guys said the Bia money, this fancy, money, this fancy. No more dinner play, and then here selection, no dinner play, never for selection, no dinner play, never for blaster. Conflict of interest in Kwan and what blaster. I mean, I'm a blaster, so it's me here, it's me a shaman. Who has participated players? We are Yafi Umano. Yes, they are players. It's Ghana, best thing. Ghana, we expect that. But it's difficult. If you look at them and you see them, now we analyze the woman, now we say, woman, but if they are, I feel woman, bar, woman, and the woman, and it's a division one, and division two players, yeah, woman, same for us, also, woman, and it's a agency players, and a marketing players, a photon players, marketing agency players. I said, I'm a player, no? You know, a blaster, as our company, the other. The two World Cup, but the Vivian Kwa Kushin to Uncle World Cup. The conflict of interest, on Kantan Bata. Oh, Kantan Bata. The conflict of interest, the air time, air time, too much, air calibuli. Because Muna Mwa, Maya Mosa, Muya Innocent, Muya Correct, Viama, as a Muno, as a Duma, Viana Muya, as a Sugana, football, air com, Basta, Basta, Basta, Basta, Basta, Basta, Basta, Basta, Basta, and I said, put on qualify, 20 put on qualify, Mubibia Basta, who come on football, how do you qualify? Omuko tournament, we are the match is too much. Omu de me, the funny say, Alice, ma, which has but the stone, how competition, how to eat, now you see who you have football, so yes, now you see, let's see, Omuko qualify, Omuko qualify, a man, Omuko tournament, we are the match is too much. And then I want blast us on the match is no. We can't lose the rest, no. When you quit, you better know. You're ready to watch. If I see a friend of power, when the blast us plays him, the person will be two semi-finals to come. And yes, I did. And then I'm going to move in fast work. More for the year 4 years, who will see Ghana as PS man in every sort of now, Muslim in fast work, ban it out. If the more rest of master, because the next time you ever fire fire market, you need to see a certain moment to go to the house. Munya papa, Munya pray. The PRC, the PNA, the whole one, I'm going to get in the selfish.
1: Come from a bad man, no, no, no, no, no, no, no, no, no, no, no, no, no, no, no, no, no, no, no, no, no, no, no, no, no, no, no, no, no, no, no, no, no, no, no, no, no, no, no, no, no, no, no, no, 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no, no, no, no, no, no, no, no, no, no, no, no, no, no, no, no, no, no, no, no, no, no, no, no, no, no, no, no, no, no, no, no, no, no, no, no, no, no, no, no, no,

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1: no,
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1: no,
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1: no,
0: no, no, no, no, no, no, no, no, no, no, no, no, no, no, no, no,
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1: For helping us. 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There she comes. Thank you very much. We're grateful. 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

0: da room I share as here the Kosi Saint Impact Project yene yenua no me members of the Renal Patient Association of Ghana say yebeko onwa bosuni bia na panne e wose omo wo ansana wa start dialysis treatment no maboya.
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0: The winner goes home with a memento, citation, and certificate. 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
1: Well, I know that Asempa has gained a lot of experience. 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Is that what is happening? No. They are learning from you. They are learning under your feet. They are also trying as much as possible to find space. And, you know, there's enough in the world for everybody. There's enough in the world for everybody. And so I think that those who are coming up, we definitely will encourage the injection of new blood. But you cannot also totally do away with the experience.
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3: 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Ekosisen. Asunyinaiti. 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It's a privilege and an honor. Na yemu bi so part of the reception of this particular platform. And we thank you for maintaining that credibility when it comes to delivery of more program.
4: Mamendas na mefa kunya osu enchia etifo nyina omuti ekusisen edwumadi no na ebedom so as because asempa eya asempa nyina so so efe etifo na me gidiye self Ghana fan nyina obi a radio eda a wuti na edwuma pa maye bada be premise amrenti me msama munyo munye edwuma fo mpenifo nyina
5: 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I think this year I haven't missed Ekosisen more than 4 or 5 times. I listen to Ekosisen every Tuesday. When I sit in my car, my driver doesn't tune to anything apart from 94.7 Ekosisen. I'm a keen listener to Ekosisen. And I listen to all the discussions, who is winning, who is losing, whatever. I listen to it every time. That is how come I understand current issues, because they are the most current radio station that discusses current things. That's why I love it. There are other stations, but I'm Ekosisen. I don't know why they haven't given me an award, because I am one person who listens to them, but they don't know me. Faithful listener.
1: And you nyamwa, yedi ashtemu eguma pa mwa yene award ma mwanya. 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
6: amen
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5: Sometimes when I'm listening to discussions on Ekosisen, I'm a keen listener to Ekosisen. Every 2 o'clock I'm on it. I'm listening to the, they are the current, you know, current issues on the. So let Jesus' character, lifestyle, be our example. Let him be our example. Your example is not that arrogant person who is all over the place, very loud. Sometimes when I'm listening to discussions on Ekosisen, I'm a keen listener to Ekosisen. Every 2 o'clock I'm on it. I'm listening to the, they are the current, you know, current issues. And you see arrogance, you hear.
6: I'm not too much.
7: I draw a seed to 410.
8: I don't know why you pay in the crown.
7: me who be that? What about our Cordelia? Let me have an Obanoa, Obanoa, Obanoa, Obanoa, Obanoa, Obama head who say guy. Oba head you a chania. Obanoa,
8: I pay.
7: Baby over there, Obama
8: from tea.
7: Missy Maddy, Missy. I
8: don't know. I don't
7: know. I don't know. I don't know. I don't know. I don't know. I don't know. I don't know. I don't know.
8: Was it the video now I say oh issue threat be to a policeman binana
9: and your policeman and not issue threat to Yamano and on threat to be yeni angaza ya internal security for one ba kwa ya friend of boyo and na kuka and no AE. Na because of say oye party security in today and your friend police.
8: Okay.
9: And right now or catch and say who police or no ya se party ni on your party penny, you know, as well cano ever form. Now no on your tumia or betre boyo said yeah. Now boyo on so bush and four. Now, no, see, I'm not negotiating any achievement. See, I'm not here to pass that point. So, I'll be here. It is an encounter, an interaction between only on one colleague, Nimia, and your buffo, so near there and talk about the but because the word police ever out, and it's in a Ghana police force, so assume or more taking into that angle now, and also responding to appropriately. Here, share as the day ensues, you know, the police for the country.
8: And not just that the police mentioned in the video, no, not any police are seen. Ghana police service officer.
9: There be. Ghana police officer.
8: Boy or no, my friend police.
9: Boy, a friend police.
8: Oh.
9: Obi any Mr. Boy, a friend police. Because boy or intelligence officer. It's a different intelligence, a different police. A different national security. And you know, a different. You don't know car police, you know. And no margin and no accuracy, baby, say Ghana police no refer to. Or no, only Ghana police in Yasem.
8: In Yasem, Biaka.
9: Now, or the national Ghana police force. So.
8: Now, at the time,
9: okay, you'll be a or respected the Ghana police service. Pa. Now, Ocean and Kita, who the only Ghana police service, one. I can say, a more cordial, a more respectful than to say, or be threatening the Ghana police service. Never. Only me, yes, I didn't cry.
8: Now, in that video, at the time, na on a boy or no AEs, and not boy or no one.
9: Ba police there your omo then so no omo there's a differentiation say your Ghana police service wo na obi so friend no police obi friend no lawyer on call law school obi so obi friend no CID say yenua your friend say lawyer Clement Opoku Jen your friend CID enya sir
8: Kwame
9: police and no say oye criminal investigation department officer na some of this were the word of diction and you know me give me say the police for the thing no. Said you almost review statements in any interaction, any encounter, any almost have a na. They will have a better understanding of the whole thing. No?
8: And it's not okay in the video because the video I saw, no, I only saw Coca, but now say boy on no area, no hobby,
9: no area hobby. I not boy your area hobby.
8: It is not only boy on an air cosano.
9: I only boy on air, no more, no more preference.
8: Like now, or more ye in Samano. No.
9: I only boy on there or more there.
8: Anyway,
9: a party for a more cohona or more cassa.
8: Nasa boy or any party near. I don't know, Catan says, I buy yes, you ever to me more. Naboya no met to me movie.
9: Or say, or no Catan said, boy, conduct makes us say, see, idea, or more no security for no more much. Boy, or not with the end decide. They're bad, they favor or no way. And you know, say, a jovial and not a casual communication, a course between. A friend say a party activist. So he said the end is going by a more show. And he said the old one among where you say it's where the yeah yeah yeah yeah yeah trip come yeah the bar you may miss Metro Ramon say, yes, you are that kind. In fact, you're only police for a your name in your boy.
8: Only boy,
9: and now almost you are more.
8: Oh, lawyer Enoch Afuakwa.
9: Oh, sorry, Bulls.
8: No, lawyer, we are brutal.
9: Fantastic journalist. We are brutal.
8: Lawyer Enoch Afuakwa.
10: Anyway, you may know. Ten pound back to no one at Tinway. Get 12 and get a basis and we have no cafe. Ten pound back to no one, your whole tree. I dare say, no Saturday, and you want to tune to Tumbo. Hey, Ganipa, there's any point here who told you say everyone.
11: Nancy said, I'm sure social media where to tune to my gusso, ni any send your cancel near Hutay. Now, who told no, dear nature, as someone who told
10: you, and I'm to know, be a wood. You pay a wood this year, I mean, Piafi. A year, my father, who will tell me first to Peter and others into.
11: Tinin, I can't watch it anymore.
10: Debbie Tunto, and you will be there, wood, and make up. You can want to me a hot train near Namuro. Well, book up, it may call me a corner, the cata.
11: No question. Yeah, you actually say, who can dear Nessia and Nesso can say a fed the end your cray?
10: I will hope. Na, eh, ya. And I'm a fit, eh, a democracy, yen, I a fit, eh, you present a conanim, na yen, yen, yen, yen, yen, yen, yen, yen, yen, yen, yen, yen, yen, yen, yen, yen, yen, yen, let me pa, one more pepa. I'll move person with Gina Brane. No, soon, one more am I no. Why shall I yes, any papa no? I'm a mamma, some of mine no. Honorable Maso could feed you one who has sent me again. And now no pay. They cried them in number, baby, I mean, could you me Juma Kakra?
12: Simple.
10: Ah, yes, friend, me say. Brother, now papa fee honor. You could for at the pickups. I bet you what? Oh, my boy, you only fee who I mean ya. Yo mo peno o mo ye wo ho. 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I run sacket demo, ya tiny bibia guform pay. Papa and moon tarrier, ya yinny in a guform gin and pampoa. I will run his wardrobe to move, and yemma won't wardrobe putting in our matter. And Safua won't fear when you now go away as a seminar. Laugh at the dinner, the selling tackle. Now I'm gay. And what has happened to the normal way of calling or inviting people if you need them? Eh, dear bad dear. Eh, dear, partner, eh, Koswa, you're the former appointees, or we empty before, eh, far, or how near the bridge, same we say. And then, eh, your bonita will be best serving in my hand, I have to say. Papa, you grab one by one money to yourself, only hope. And so, or say instruction, I had the mom said, oh, my message in them, anything relating to crime, Giano, or Mefanko, now I had it. Ah,
11: now, young show, Paul, where then a woman said a yoko for if he said, Nvidia, yes, she, and we see a four share live over Facebook and YouTube. Video free on my young form, my so coffee, Juma, a fear, yes, sucker. If I what
10: make at yourself, Miss Kofia Ho. What must you say? Your con carrier? As a face mark. Now, a 12 bombono attained the Omuko Iraq war. And that's some Kitana Menu canoe. And a tooth, nay, equipment, the crow, one with the bupunanino. And that's some Kitwa. And no more first food and a one thing would be as this war mono. Get the bupunan day, banyan. Na a pronounce that I would say yes, be a premono. And a dear bubu pronoun in any. Men are make cut though. Only come in bow. Only come up with. If you are working, you have a yes, I do. Now you're from who intelligence are. It's the moon who baby or intelligence, meaning the man to man, Chirabia number one, or Papa no one.
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11: That's all my man and who you
9: put. And
13: you're buying. Men fi obi a
14: ade se zio mu twa economy
13: omu nyina omu nyina agum
14: ade ni ko fori
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14: e kom
13: eh dey am dey ade dey dey na otire itumo ho anom be setting up who is the ECG economy for additional na
14: yeah
13: isewa be sewa na wa utu akowie makoy na wo dey na wo wa osika go and top up and do in your business
14: the minister ni chairman oni who is can
13: what
14: and the first class
13: was a cut the panocrana or the one now to call him what cut it doctor to forcing
14: yeah
13: if that is the case yeah. Yeah, that's it yeah you're so no more be so my remove under one assistant because of economy under one
14: assistant
13: someone they be a dog to call a busumi trade a busumi to three times now the business
14: quad
13: who in Ghana
14: British Airways business what came 80,000 or 100,000 in the work of about
13: 100,000 Let's now begin to think of Ghana. So I said, Let's now begin to think of Ghana. So I said, let's now begin to think of Ghana.
14: Sir,
13: yeah. Because in a number of your friends, I said, oh no, my shape. It's in one woman with the Minka. Why? As a buffer is a breach of the
14: trust.
13: I do the Minka. But the real chrome, Missy Haboja. Say Dominic, I'm a good pain. I'm a new free medium.
14: Sir,
13: order a jamokobi. Now, can be put down a goofum. Double dot dot dot dot dot dot. I say, wait here. I be traveling in the Dominica.
15: No, when you want to rent your mind, I told you. I can see a silly jersey and your money after fire service for a gosso. Almost some more car say, you're free with your own petrasa. You're free can you see? I'm the petrasa. I'm glad you have me send you crew my very free buying. Fire service for now, volleyball court. Who comes to go and damn it? A woman came for near one to see your pass. If I want to make him for better, so I do muda. Mama, it's a near play. I do jay, I do jay, I'm pick up no more deba. Pick up a baby in my mudiba do jay. It's about the same far one across the moon. But when you move out.
13: Just do these observations, mm-hmm. And it keeps going up. Okay. Vantage points won't cry. And me say, another pantine traffic light. Yeah. Nothing. Now, quada now funachia ba consider the tuba to me. Ano mo the speaker. Esi kano.
14: Nasaan ni omu guswe?
13: Omu boy asapon yom. Nanyom na omu bono.
14: Oh.
13: Emotional blackmailing. Ote jona. Obi, it's all bombody, and I'm missing chum forward your own fika prekra. Chum. But omu boy won't nip it. So now, she, I cry in a dry, more a radimum one, more handy pay, said you see, two did out to me, did
14: oh,
13: Obenya and Caltis, and say, hey, the way they didn't say, Cray. Oh,
14: sure,
13: no, Macat, Osha was a, I won't say, Tam no, because, hey, now, Obi, get it too, move your to be babbage now, a quam.
14: Near the aqua, and something they able to survive. No, the aqua tube, Senator.
13: I said, if you
14: know, it's really not for the whole day.
13: Now, tell me, see, you're supposed to be missing. It's my own who are brabble. This is the pants. It would be a fat check on a call, baby. Hey, Obi. Samani who be not to work. Quite say, no, but no, boss, not commentators in them. Where the one was Suma, Ochum Quadia, when I mean Shirano.
14: Oma master art, no.
13: Hey,
14: master. Oh, that was almost answer your picture. Be, oh, that your picture. Oh, that was
13: like, no, they say traffic ni chia na omo di kan di picture ba kesi pa.
14: Oh,
13: it was a crown around mo fan chemi.
14: Oh,
13: na na phone a chia off crown. Oh, na di na yadi put tube so tube. No, so I fast. No, so I be no. Omo ni o. Oh, how ni say na usi. Wamani ni, wamani ni. No.
14: Was it going on now?
13: Me no make a choice over beating me two times. Me no make a choice. Me say pants I did and I was in red. Me say, I mean, you missy come and meet me. Me who time and you feel but you because I can't share my name. Hey, where you we did me papa. We bless it, but you go via good
14: idea. Yeah, my make a sign say. The majority chief whip in parliament, who is a lawyer, ni a Roxanne Nelson da Fiamma, what's your name?
16: Papa, no, Mumia, and Shua, Ewa, where you, Omo, Eino, appointed a committee on.
14: Babeka,
16: I'll be your one.
14: Me patcho.
17: We are blessed to have an urban water project that ended both finally to the water problem in my constituency. So coming here, I was only going to concern myself with other things, only to go back to the constituency to realize that out of the 21 boreholes dug, 14 of them have been stolen. And as at now, please.
18: Police were pushing the table and it was coming, and I saw that it was danger. So I jumped and sat on the table because it was going to hit me actually. If you watch the video, I jumped and sat on the table and I helped the table to come and fix at his place. We were all doing this just to get the vetting done and also protecting state property. When I got onto the table, before I realized, oh, this time around, the table had moved and it was in the air. The police then came in and I told colleagues, like, let's move to our...
19: Napo Bawiya ticket is a perfect one for you. Napo Bawiya ticket is a perfect one for you.
20: It's a perfect one for me. It's a perfect one for me. Oh guys, I'm gonna need you. Oh, I need you. I'm not trying to hard. Oh guys, I'm gonna. How much do you want in the abroad?
19: It's a winning ticket.
20: It's a winning ticket, sure. It's a winning ticket. It's an excellent ticket. The perfect ticket. Oh, guys, I'm good at the idea. Oh, I did the other night. Oh, guys, I'm good. How much do you have in the other side?
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1: 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Yes, I say, you didn't go for a back on Mona Ubia, I was say, it's only Hana, and he said, no, there can be Anno. Yes, I was say, yes, I am a winner. And a banner, so say, yes, we did have an also. Yes, a municipal assembly, no, so yeah, that's a money, and not move on so. And the mobile, your mother catches a say, assessment of why and almost prepared with the items, Katrana Day, it's me, I have one more comma, immediate according.
0: Eti eba food ene accommodation sese nipa na ewo ho no obi bia no eye waja assembly no so na saka ni nyina ada
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0: 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Se wo kain dudu ako hono mwen ne di affected people la ye betu mi enya sabri.
1: Okay. Affected people no de dos ban in terms of buildings a lot of houses have been affected, and some of them, any panic, Ankasa, I had a two Akobi, be on one Gasa field, say the war will be more on Mukrana, my assembly members, no, Emma, be more transport, any Sanyama, Emma, Omo, Efraka will be on one on the person of Etna, maybe Pentacles prayer camp, or say, or no, I got 26 to be an army brother, you are, maybe a check at that, or a sample for him now, but on one. Yanga say it may keep your more safe evidence now, mate, and I'm going to go. Around 500, but no, if a crowd of Abatama airport was close to 700 people are yan near house room around. But one can go on one or two or more, say, or cotton and sister, you are nine, rather be an ABV, no more so a movie. It demons on one issue, and yes, a fat or more diner now, if you maybe a wolf anymore. But need them with the CCR and show no air conform levels and ra or more than say, Omunyama, into a monso air shower, Ombe presented, and I'm very sure say, it's you no air ra, them on more. It is there's a combination of factors play out.
0: She said, your fan roughly a nipa best 700 and a wahankasano. From near watching in your womb, we be a co baby, a modi or mamma or money or more moonwatch or munipa bear 700 TNJ. Yemra a dino, babia in Siono Fano. A ye babia ya permitting nipama or more sissy or mad dying. Enna ye be a sad damn no, a quaqua affecti one year na say illegal dying buildings and a war no more in Siono Fa saying it ye.
1: Question no. Second film. We won't say, be a single dying or be a any say, and now be a saying sofa. The only funny dying, I wish you all would be a man there, or be a wasting it down with the background of a day, a bad affecting because insurance, I'll pay him, no, to inquire, I'll sign it.

0: is the combination of factors that play out.
1: She said, you found roughly a nipa be 700 and a wahankasano from near watching in your womb will be a cobby, be a modi or mamma or money or more watch or nipa be 700. TNJ Yemra a dino, bebia in Siono Fano, a ye bebia ya permitted nipa ma or more sisi or mad dying, and a ye be a sad damn no a quack affecti one year na say. Illegal dying buildings and the war no more in Siono Fire saying it ye.
0: A question, no, a second of him. We won't say, be a senior dying or be a any say, and now be a washing sofa. The only funny dying, I wish you all would be here, my dear, be a washing it down with the proper and a bed and a bad affection because in Siono, I will pay him, no, to inquire, best sanity. Say, a sanity. It's here, I know the air affect people for more.
2: Your friend is saying, Eastern side, me, Bronga, half in your mano. It's a bit more than you almost say, oh, sir, as I see the Yabo, a one mile dry into you catch yourself, which is now, there I am. Yes, I catch almost, oh, sir, and you're clear, you say, I dear Guacremo. In showing you now to cry, Minia Bamina Bama. See me not hear me, yes, sir. The Pia, what you know, one catch up your womb, I see, and not your womb, it's Wednesday, but I shall say, the Pia, what you see. And you be there, and was there, and would I see? The beer would and you be there again, and was there with you. What's not? Now, you have so chairs, say, and where are the first time? Ghana water for a year heavy spillage, and I had a fire, a dine, Timamo for Nyama, a BAC 4 years ago, 8 years ago, and a Sanyaman. If he has said, yeah, yeah, who I came, why, yes, and we, yam, pete, Otsnebi. 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
1: 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A ye, but say ye be ye now. Cock or bar would they may say, who are what you baby and sure noon himself will be ano, ye are a wankasa, you a free honor more. Me and one assembly no more diamo baby, because any power honorable way. And then ye see honor, and yet then ya a be bedje permit a war assembly honor more. Ah, ye de permits no ma wan san wo sida. Wouldn't find san an anom ne din sas in a ma wo. Ba ye bam hobe je permit an sana ya ben ye ya ye. 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
0: Yo, e wo municipal assembly ni shi ye mwo. Mi nye shuwa se, we know the quick trigger crime. I said, no, so that I'll establish that point. We say, everything up and say, oh, BS in it dying, it's in show me. There is only Copema, every time it's here, but in two effects. They are wasting it dying and walk a proper place. We have the Jean Francois, Nipa, wasting it dying, or issue, or no, every man or no.

0: 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And it is time we all take a bold step and a bold decision as citizens so that we will condemn. It is one of us as citizens. And the AC there, one of them. And then, who's my cameraman? No, who's my cameraman? No, he, then, me permit, I am, and say, me permit, me, I'm a GRC, which I'm a GRC, I'm a GRC, I'm a GRC, I'm a West. Say, yes, me, yes, me, one of them. But let us not hide under the guise of, oh, when assembly in the mouth, assembly in the MOBR permit was said in OCD. And I'm saying that on authority. Yeah, assembly in the MOBR, yes, we're sorry, I'm not a panel. We don't know if you are, or PSA. The PIA, and you say, Nipana, or OCD, or you say, the PIA, and you say, hey, I ain't sure, Yako, share, because PIA will be said, and someone can say, the PIA will sit down with, hey, I ain't sure. So, human nature and human behavior must also what? Be spoken against. Say, Yama, yeah, you know, yeah, yeah, yeah, yeah, yeah, yeah, yeah, yeah,
1: honorable, Yesu ban nipa yankasa Yesu ban no eka ho ene ene ewia me ne nad mo pani kasa ho kan yesɛ ewies ne bikra wo ho no mo anansuo mflade ewo Greater Accra region ha aba na omuhwehwe emu no 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
1: mhm
0: 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The conversation now is we should look at the way forward so that no other area any said then ye dealing with the old problem no they will not ensure we also not look on and watch on say other places are Kochi and you know, they will what take over. So it will what be a two-word way approach. The old existing structures now, the CCDC in show quiet, so no, the bear show as a journey, and then not before all the stakeholders involved, no, to ensure that we'll clear all those things. And no other new places must be what must be allowed to develop the problems we the ever brain. Because this Ukuraku. These are buildings that are over 1 year, that are over 2 years, that are over 10 years. So yes, I should be another. And the answer is almost yes, you're the Jawa, you're the Aswal. It's the idea, you're the idiot. You're the answer to one of them. Near the idea, I will say, hey, nothing before you at all.
1: Se se so hen met you for kokko ba omode aba o mama ya ti asese bo sumi aye besi mu nsio na no beye den pa eti nipa no a manya ba bi ensori ni schools ahoro adom agi nipa ni bi dia mamo and I learnt 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
1: nti eno no how soon na mbe no
0: oh si ya say ye njina nkra ni mun ye den entity nkra ni ana ye ta Nadmu, National Deputy Director, by now Regional Minister, by the best way that the Koda meeting. I think I will catch you by Tuesday because every Wednesday, every CNN, you have called around yesterday, Ubia, and Yadin, and can't be assured, Senna and Shuno, air conform lady, and Tiana Pussy, Jordan, the veteran say, now she share all the Yansu, they are talking.
1: Enti school sa ewo wo mensi num no e school for nutimi call anasa o ma breaki kakra
0: 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affected areas enya 14 ni nyina about four communities and even all the communities in the affected sections of the community you know and then yeah affected in here wait about we entirely living now and then as we engulfed with water but sections like okay wage at here wage as here on my adankopi in the crowd this room you show me then you call as here on mona echo your friend is saying damn no ewo new town on mono on mona then ena uba obrogo so new site on mo be dia e ben issue no ti omo mo be ben issue no na den sa anyama we isi but omo wo eso ti se okọ azuma okọ jama okọ makati top on mo 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look like the entire way that we know and then has been submerged underwater.
1: And you say, Obia, baby, or one, and you know, Fanubia, and say, if we know, and you know, try, on fan and inch, eh?
0: Obia, or is it, Tetegono? The better or so now, what fair honorable assembly member Bright Adabra, O Freno, and now O Fre and Koswo, Senche, and the Bianca and the private life, a friend of Vincent, O Fre, any unit committee members, no, one more, O Fromo, Umbebwaya, Nadu, volunteer groups, our community, no one, you would be actually Sana Oba Oblogoswa, Umu Olindi. So Oblogo 14, I'm moving the assemblyman, a war on more, any unit committee for any DVG for a year on why they have a community in one, or most ever boy, San Oko, a new wager, East Electra area, and honorable idea, and so a good one, and also any unit committee for any DVG for now, the station of war on more for the meantime, no, who more, almost over there, and ever call more. Now, the excess was on be friend. Now you so ya be mo yan so ya ni nemu the nad mo for ya je bi ewo Makati I ya bo man I come Makati south ni hono Makati ewo north and south north no na wo people ni so no and south no ewo at your own welcome for no no ya assemblyman said on so ho any nad mo fat mo ni Razak mo nyina ewo after I run more moon so a motion commissioner, I want to teach you a Muninane and for any community members, no AD is a was
1: walk. And honorable Muni number Bia, Sebi Bia.
0: Oh, my friend, media, me, you know, a Katami war. My catcher was my bias try all the change. I cannot mention their numbers of it. 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
2: yo menya na mpacho wonte se
1: adom na so e
2: nye better sa I'm going for no. We are under siege. So no, as I said, I'm a baby. You plan to me, I'm a baby, Papa, and that. And see, and that's it. I'm going to say, Uko weja, but we dam, no, weja dam, na, five gates. See, I'm going to say, I'll be five gates, na, and see, and yeah, but it's not a happy moment.
1: So, okay, so, I'm going for no, I'm a baby, na, ejapade asei minim se uwo information se bia nipa dodo a wo ho aka because ya NMC kasa wiye wa me atiasie se nipa be 700 e na o mape ba bi ama o matena eti ejapade
2: I think that kind one we as per records are me wono we have more than 1000 homes that have submitted and is more than 1000 now, even just on the average. No, I can tell you, say the same way that more than 1000 people are we are dealing with. See, here many workers say, I mean, 3 days ago, up to the name, we had to find if anything, Kia trucks, casino, to help them first of all evacuate. Personally, I had to go with a team to help pack some of Myanmar or Mogono. And let them understand this, yeah, I'm alive now here, and your properties, no, so that is one. to also get them some places to sleep. And one of the places, you know, some of them, you especially early ones, no, we had to ferry them to your fellow guest houses, and yeah, sorry. And then also to now find ways of helping them with some food, because if you back why you want to buy me not a ton, I'm not a ton of parents, 150 bucks. That is your poem. Our team tomatoes or assess the other cannot be paid. So it hasn't been easy. We have been doing that just to enable them get some comfort until maybe the water surges and I subside it. But so in if you are looking at numbers, I think we are way beyond 700.
1: Na se ye ken omo aye yi omo koni nyina no omo kwa aye ma omo je omo niema na wonje omo properties ni de ni nyina nsu ase
2: and this is what I keep saying, and they are I'm beginning to hear that they are denying. No notice was given. Yeah, my notice and our information say ye be die dam we at this day or that day. O kan wa gaze omo ma notice no 27 but 27 na e be dam no 21 mo bi notice 27 ta da be no beti me parking ni ama especially bi be ama ko bi ama ko tete gu ako new wage as bread ho mako choice mako a lot of the places are you think say oblogo nanka se bi say if the people had notice no they would have packed some of the things, especially electrical gadgets. You saw could be, as I said, freezer and fridges. And I had them can you so account. And I had them know, I understand, say, it's good because then yes, not electric, I had electrician, so I could be, so what I say. But if you had given the notice to the people, even at least 3 days before time, and now 1 week, I think people would have prepared to pack their wares out without all of these hassles. They are struggling to still pack their things, and we are telling them that my mom and I will move out first. And if you're dying, you are going to one for sure. At least let's save lives first. It hasn't been easy. Because been in the rains, in the waters, with all of them trying to get dawn time, night time. People are not sleeping. Empire Maboka crap.
1: Video bako Benghazi. 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Eti the monitoring was going on na mwini na emuni.
2: First of all. How many people who are there? And you couldn't be this. People should take responsibility.
1: For?
2: What example say? For action or inaction. First of all, how many people may even have mobile phones and may be on WhatsApp or on platforms to know, say, water level now could be say. Now, the water level, say, could be 30 to 32, 21, and young of Bian and himself will be a corner, a risk in TABB. But as I say, no notice. Missy, your notice are more cars or move the bar out near on the 27th. And this thing started really on the 27th. And you only notice by then, the uncle of one park your motive now because they know that sometimes this is normal. It is normal because when we all engage, these things are done within the period. And said that. And cause problems are causing. So what they say. But because people didn't plan, they were there and all of a sudden they saw the water coming. And you say, you're going to be following up on your things. And if you follow up on your things, you end up dying. That is why we had to go in quickly to ask people that, listen, let us move out. The moving out is critical than the properties you have seen there. See, it's so busy, you your notice. On your time, I'm a copy of the notice. I'm a member of parliament. I'm a notice. I'm receiving through coordinators. I'm a sound machine. I'm a call around. Who would have done that? I didn't hear you. I wasn't listening to the interview with the MC. But if he's also telling you so, why would we lie? Unless he's also telling you a different thing. And which I say, If I had notice, I would have told my people because I'm all the person suffering now.
1: Mm.
2: Apart from financially, I'm suffering physically because you have to be everywhere. And I mean, we can say, because I had to rush to come to parliament because I'm also in leadership. But then, yes, I'm going to meet in Abuma. So, what you say? And see, people should be responsible. Because last 3 years, we didn't see this problem because we were engaging. The catcher waterfall and say, "Move the beer with the monsha." Say, "Say move the kaka kaka kaka kaka." Mama nchini nyamasi. We understand that the integrity of the dam may be compromised if it is not open. But if you had opened it small, or if you had spoken about it, we could have done more savings than this. Yeah, having an uncle for mattresses, baby, I say, TVs, baby, I say. I mean, Yama Bibi, who called books Bibi, who called Bibia, name Makonina, Kofunyama Bibi, who called Yamani, Yibibi, Nadi, Hata, Udi, Hata, Udi, Ataka, and soon we find Oko. So, this is what I'm saying.
1: Yansha, quite a bit to me, I first saw solve our problem with from the MC, yeah, war, Peshan, so as some more can say, and when you are more Beshassi, or more Messi, Dania. 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
2: 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Ah, and just want to sit down or be there while I sit down. Why would you wait? I'll be waiting even 12, 13, 14, 15 years. Me a legal practitioner, me a lawyer. My name is El Mano. I protect you. Be a what's not a baby for about 12 years and more. Okay, I will be there for the statutes of limitations. One of them is acquiescence, which means that what the, you slept over your rights. Why would you wait? Then now we will change. If you have a party, and I'm not talking about this in reference to any political party. So what they are saying? Then now you change. We change. Then you now cut now. About 12 years. If you move away, see your money. What now? About 13, 14 years, 15 years, 16 years. Why? Remember, we they stayed in the same facility. They have been comfortable. And now, because there is a crisis or a disaster, having our sorry, may go, I wouldn't follow you and support you on those ones. It is your task. Go and do it. But think about the fact that you could have prevented it. The media may just say, prevention is always better than cure. It didn't in our prevent. No, I'm not interested in that. I'm interested in the preventive measures. Assemblies, EPA, all the permitting agencies, have they watched all of these things to happen? And what were they doing at that time? What didn't they do? What didn't they do? And if they could have done it, what stopped them from doing it? Then to Nawada, I've been also in the Soyago Bobby dying. And if I know what's now, do thing. all of these things, and these things should not be limited to politicians in Kwa. We should look at the public servants, planners, engineers, or more assemblies, no? It's a buffer zone. And now it is a green area. And now it is not a place for you to have even given out to anybody. It is a flat zone, but that's what I call top of this thing.
1: Honorable, send me a walking, send me a walk, say, lawyer. Obeshena ni pani bikura MC Bena jese kujudi dana guni aba wose onu abo Ahmed be my lawyer na kujina
2: eman because
1: meba onu abo what can be say we are wamra wa meyi mu ya so bi kwa kutina baby e broom fie be du e fie du miye nube 12 years e kura ya wani emra no e kamba minyi nise mra nso beka se obi akotena buffer zone hono mo nimpa se ha enwo se mitra no akwesi ne dan yese watena hono mo be 12 15 years inti the law protects you say wo se wotena wana
2: oh the law does and that is why you
1: emra no bo hu ba
2: Ghana water mbacho ti o Ghana water oni go for be wo court wo high court here these are some of the issues must say no say. Why won't you prevent it? And we will wait for it to work. Obechain, a bar, a coffee problem. Oh, sorry. Why no over 2 minutes, Dada? Assembly, no. I'm over 2 minutes. Say, ma, obunye case, man. You cannot say, won't me near man because of ABC. Because of the beer, I'm eating. I said, okay, go home lawyer way. No, wow. It doesn't mean that, honey. But where this can work, no. Because also, where you are here for, and now, where. Obi a o kura sasa asino nti wako fili di amano di ato amano wa ube ma permit ana ube shwa susema construction kosu uzu wati na ho wa uye EPA ana assembly wa uye engineer wa uye technical person wa uye building permit nipa uu na uoma permit all of these people we are a part of the problem and we politicians too are a part because when we also get the opportunity when we have to stand firm and ensure, say, oh, the IA and the IA supporting us, we are unable to do that because we are also thinking about votes. If my MC is perhaps not thinking of contesting an election and there are other issues in there and we have decided to come together and to deal with this matter. The thing is, you don't go and point fingers at MC or MP because yes, but don't wait to get there. If you put in your preventive mechanisms, it's better for all of us. And one American to deal with even issues of compensation. I'm not advocating for that naturally. I'm advocating for preventive measures. But
1: an
2: American say. Obi abe my excuses, ana mankasa. Obi jins o obe co-election. Me so me jins e me maintaining his seat and say me calm and forceful. But the goal is that let us get things done right. And see whether nipa no obaye no. Anything to me kasa e things obaye no. Bebe a e kan wase no. Obi an si dan oho. So what they are saying. Me to me kasa e things me be ye MP. Bebe a e kan wase no. Obi an si dan oho. But to me, Ben, the media stop in a panel. I ain't a political. I ain't a partisan. Yeah, come boom. I ain't say, Chrome, wait that about it. Yeah, you're doing man, you're doing coffin. I'm not advocating for compensation, say, in a general way, compensation to be. No, me, I'm one of the persons that I mean, first of all, me call rounds are one of the things that I make catch them go when they say, oh, yeah, then I bet na ha. Yeah, then I will be see down. Now, because you will be dying, I am not largely against it. I am against the fact that it's not a check. And so, they're correct. We should stop that and deal with the issues head on. And I'm American.
1: Yeah, that's honorable. Me and Fonsia. Bibi, any of us are also. Abusia, and my shepherd, you know, do a man for your work with Jack Bowie, and no, Unmunyan for Jeria Medena, Yatin and Cano. 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
1: ni nyira e be no ludu na di first
3: time
1: ana say o
3: yes you do o microwave yes, you will be at your fridge. Yes, you TV. Okay, I said the last edition, a rubber called Baho. On no Obano, over her body be. But Obaya, no, surprisingly, no, na Edene. So, no, a surprise, you
1: know.
3: And it is auto TV, you know. And yet, now, so surprises be brie. And you war Edema Ghana for say, you Obano. And yes, sebi live viewing in Kwa, Sabia, game na you born 4 p.m. in Kwa, now, Beshe. Oba activities in the door so said medical kano enti e bia do wo be she bia no wo be nya chede ye
1: ye was sponsor so omotaiachi
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1: the Asna beba.
0: So the Asna, who's in Asna never fatal? Who's Asna Kalis Nefe? Asna be a favor, Asna.
1: Me, Jesse, no, I was sending a messiah mediano.
0: Why am I saying?
1: Asna, who's an attire be on a more team track in ten, is a combination, eh, you know?
0: Yeah.
1: Timmy Media and Asna.
0: Asna fan a PSG fan.
1: Hey!
0: Nako toko da ne asna go go ye ise.
1: Local team no. Ene foreign.
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1: That's why you call head ya. 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
1: 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Ye wo be a silo city. Baby a new harbor that be a bebano area honsu ye once as you a honey harbor road a 60,000 ye wa 50,000 40,000 30,000, 35,000, and I feel 70,000. 70,000, 60,000, or 60,000, there will be a new airport city in the owner. And affordable housing, so 17. And there will be a difference. Be a no, just a baby, they are 31, and I assume they be. Nini na, they be a developer, same be. And with your ma, ni buon iodine. A pejem kakramidofo. O bansua, your payment plans. 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
1: 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Asempa FM atiefo, obie ni mu ye. Obie ni wa wa ba ho a. Wo di bad news bi ena baby because asempa de. Eyen sampan kwa ene nam. 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Eye 0245 52 37 88 0245 52 37 88 and 0555 492807 0555 492807 Midofo.

0: Yeah, 6 months, any 1 year, no, what to so the Osha Bebo, Mitchell Bosom in Sia, any Afimu Bacon, Friday Osha, a bedu horn, no, which me adding, a chair dear canary, and I send this, I want honey say, ye horn, when ya deposit pe. Project be a person sassy was assassin, so be out to me starty. Project be a person sassy was assassin, so be out to me starty. Ebi of a so ye be your house, and many me on person will be beam, and they sent ye to me shall so manner. A fibia open, said the open or no, yet to me create a sea amount into ye any and videos near the. Nebbia a tribunal nip or be a wooden idiano. No, no, so I den, a sham out into ye any now. Over so toss us near Bessie Dinamawa, bidoffo, ye bay ye a dear bonty, KG est me ye. A fibia open, said the open or no, yet to me create a sea amount into ye any and videos near the. Nebbia a tribunal nip or be a wooden idiano. No, no, so I den, a sham out into ye any now. Over so toss us near Bessie Dinamawa, bidoffo, ye bay ye a dear bonty, KG est me ye. 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I was 0245 237 88 and I put 0555 492807. 0551
1: Temamoto we Temamoto we so one more a hoddy otter one more. 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
1: But in Baduko Chief, December no, when to me and Chia Kosh come. And see, I buy for 4 by ye. No, you mean to say ye, ye, ye, ye, ye, ye, ye, ye, ye, ye, ye, ye, ye, ye, ye, ye, ye, ye, ye, ye, ye, ye, ye, ye, ye, ye, ye, ye, ye, ye, ye, ye, ye, ye, ye, ye, ye, now, so I go for you by ye, a juma womoyeno. But just 2025 supplier, moyeno. But just 2025 supplier. And go on, Momisha 2026 yesterday, with Franklin Womish, I say. A juma near Yenesica, Cassia Juma. And Tianya and Crown Christica. Now, so I go for you by ye, a juma womoyeno. But just 2025 supplier, moyeno. But just 2025 supplier. And go on, Momisha 2026 yesterday. With Franklin Womish, I say. Juma near Yenesica, Cassia Juma. And Tianya and Crown Christica, no more Mobankisica. It is a cup, and Tianya and Crown Christica,

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1: versus PSG
2: yes or giants chris or
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0: not. Live commentary.
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3: Hello, Medindi Waka 3. 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
4: 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Mr. Mami mobile app details na
1: friend of four. 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
4: 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Mr. Mami mobile app details na yen fan kawun to me bio.
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1: Yes, it will be a one ton, sir, and it's offering a pija kosra. Now, Kuya, I'm a brain yami. I'm a brain yami.
2: CPP amanyoko no yetechire yenyim firi ho NNPP amanyoko no seda debi ye de ye ntechire eti ese ne ye hwe animu ene babi a case no ebeko na de yakwa kosi because Reverend nyina ye wo mayi mu etoda uhu se ne obi.
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2: Di ai eno ye aso nanti nkuru wa mi a ne nan eti mi aso a eti ma me sha sie mfi sa two political parties ne
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2: ansa na me de aba ho NDC
4: ABY no kreni me te se ye party no ya ko support anka serious matter cause ade we no ne hunsunsanso no obrunu beka se a bit affected the structure of the party and how we run our party. Into a one susan so kese power party no the foundations and no quite fast wire yeah party no. And into such a matter like this, Madame Susan Capatino, a bare broader consultation among ourselves, especially as an common friend to say neck. Na in Ibisha. 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

0: place. 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And I had the secretary can chairman and a year 222. You kwa enim na beyen 444. Chairman, secretary, youth organizer and a women organizer because of my inclusion. Because it got to a time and na we say be caught to a battle. Na chairman for ni na ye mema. And into omo kwa kwa koyi parliamentary candidate. We both say omo ni na ye mema. And nay 99999 from every branch and a etwaba a parliamentary candidate. Oba ye party numu and ya. Omwa omotwaba a MP a presidential candidate. A ye mi region kwa 37,000. Across the country, close to 400,000 or more. In the presidential. And until the party itself, Oma tries to expand the delegate system no? to make sure say some of this fall out now. Yeah, can. But at the end of the day, no, why not say, who could be a muso be a and to be a and a bema will be in Cheska?
1: The BMU to a party no members in our crowd will be able to meet the scape paper.
0: Miss, I say, yeah, I try. Yeah, try pen. We tried it in 2015. Now, no, why you know? A chasm because normally in your co elections are here, yeah, reconciliation. And until Fanese, delegates, Bessa, Abia, 1,000, Aqua Cotuaba. Nanya Owini, you know, when your bears are 600, you have about 400 people to reconcile and manage. Versus Makotwa Bana, a nipa bears a 15,000. Now, when your bears are 8,000, then nipa bears a 7,000 at to the tiao. In the months of such 7,000, I'm at to the tiao, no, I'm the Ura general elections. And we had that challenge. In 2015, I had you 2016.
1: And Timomu, the infant, they take his decision and say, you better join the suit. You know,
0: I'm yet to know, but as a partner, I take a decision. That's what I'm saying. I respect the decision of the party. But
1: in Momo party, you can't say partner, I take a decision. Leadership, no chairman, general secretary, no info.
0: As so, young friend, neck there, then I suspect it's a bad effect. I suspect it's a bad effect.
1: Okay.
0: Friends and the functional executive committee, because they are in charge of the day-to-day running of the party, and to say be friend neck. But I feel said this matter is such a serious matter. Serious implications are. Mijidi said there was a more a widen consultation. No? Enya adwunche bebre ansa na o ma take this particular decision.
1: Yo. Dok ma me from si ona me community abema Aaron so. Aaron MPP de momo de se na emosi ayiri twan CPP kura akojoin ne mode mo se chese chinchina amonyon ba ne me nwanwa yese na nu ya mabato o ye course we no. Before kura be course mo ye constitutional amendment ne mo se electoral college ne ye biem mumiem kura ba be 40% de mo expand the MMDC's name penning phobia
2: because
1: it's in a say, come on, say expansion na when I'm a day, cause I do one abbebum. Think I will cry me boamo.
2: Ebby, why did he kind of my men fa and to just say the MPP will resist any invitation from the NDC? A day agenda be a omo person we tear or monk as omonipa.
3: As simple FM
2: and a metro munipa, sa agenda we are mu cookia, omo cooking poe, we omo de co supreme courty, omo person mo de ye tear or monk as omonipa. And young one was a regional chairman, etia, or see a mona money. This is about the organization of the party. Are who?
1: NDC for na di assembly no call court.
2: Would say mpeni for na court.
1: That be say the city nya eh doctor na uta ma
2: me kan men kan me so omo
0: what am
2: doing this city.
0: From poor what am doing
2: it. So men kan anything different. Me say
0: if you are now media
2: NPP will resist any invitation e be ma NDC for I crucify obi omo party no. I'm not getting any member supporters at the end, but you see, we have our reasons, and I will explain to you, Mammy. Hey, me tell say, Ira, Deputy Attorney General, I try to the Facebook wall say, NDC for the Attorney General's Department, I agree with the plaintiff, no, and I'm a straight back up. Me say, if maybe be a few minutes.

0: later, a one of me who say you read Jita Maclonso, I bet you on Facebook was say NDC 4G2. Now, yeah, this is not the first time they are doing that. Time be obey you, obey us only plaintiff, no? A ye echo Kasubumbi, and you could see there is an agenda. And I'll prove to you why. My men found go SP. Made your friend is a deputy attorney general. On one gas any Facebook post, no, my print here by. My mini can find to record say, oh, yeah, me church, you know, tell me constitutional law, what being papa. Na dwimu apopeo enti ne nwuma wo ye ne yade o kyerɛ me na me ankasa me di ne saa nim die na ode maa me ne eye ne susudia e bia me ka kyerɛ no eye pɛ na osere he 24th November eno betro se o lieutenant bi e tie de ne kokot e bi yo saaje fo Oliver Bakavoma wo e bi ye no watete na saa no wa na na di OSP nsem ye kugina court yo kai ɔno atro wo ne krataa mu ne Facebook wo yi. And then 14 days later, Obetro on Facebook say a certain citizen, ah, your friend in no one, I'm say, ah, na kole ye wo wakwa da, wo anu Obetro 24th November. And then I was able to catch ye for free, and Otro ye. Say, a certain citizen be, ah, your friend in no one, ede, OSP asemne kokot. Then 7 days later, no one ankasa Facebook wo, Obeda, Ira Srem Sayasi say, or any pupil master, what train are there? What chair say? I'm saying, hey, give me the FO. But you see, this is not the first time Attorney General be any plaintiff edgy to me. Your case be a friend in Nino T. Omabu the Third versus Attorney General and Lands Commission. Attorney General and any plaintiff for no, hey, again. Now, so Supreme Court deny say, sir, again, Attorney General, you know, no, Attorney General and plaintiff, no. So I have that confidence, said the Supreme Court. Will reject this, and I'll tell you why. Hey, mommy, ye ka political party, e ye private body, na e wo public nature. Ye character no should have a public nature, but it is a private body. Oh, sorry, ah, opa obe join the MPP, opa obe join the NDC. Mimi kufiasi yedu die. Unim say NDC chinye, meni omu tonkwanta, ya pai, I will still be in the MPP. Enti, e ye wo choice. Hey, ye wo case bi wa ha, me person me kaima wo die. Democratic Party of United States versus Wisconsin X. Na ti the U.S. Supreme Court kaim. Or say the court ruled that a state cannot force a national political party to sit delegates chosen in a manner contrary to the party's own internal rules. The freedom of a political party to gather in association for the purpose of advancing shared political beliefs is protected by the 1st and 14th Amendment. Adia we e kanyina potoka se mude betria. Or say a minor kasa kurenti means shek. Amanyoku obi say on stress on one delegate no the onbetina baby, then you, it will clearly tell you say political party ni internal activities no to the bia a binar na so minor nkasa emphasis emman. Because clearly you get to know say political party nankasa won internal rules out the edge. Yet a political party, NDC, CPP, MPP, Abi Wumi. Your first goal is to win political power. Me I mean your penny. When I'm saying the Eastern Region, or be mapped the Musa Dankwa strategy be power my own tree with Eastern Region. And no obit mako, baby to say lower menya. No a catcher will say ABY. I hired Wujina MY. In teaching a fear won't you be able to see. That is the arrangement you can make. And now call political party administration, ma, we can select, we can appoint, and we can elect a parliamentary candidate. Are you telling me, say, Supreme Court, Babe Bua, Amaya, say Supreme Court, betress any political party and running activities. Any cousin will be bet me, Buza, and say, or so for one wife, and I say, call Pentacles. Menso may be court to say, any Pentacles, wouldn't you echo to a bar, echo you or my chairman. Yama, sorry, baby, you tear tight, and to me. You see, these things are not helpful. Oba Ghanaian system in a cry, Supreme Court, time and again, case be a friend, a selfie and another versus 30 and others. Supreme Court say, a ba an internal organization activity, a bra or be bemwa beka internal organization, and once I'm say, a be an a your threatening breach of natural justice. And as you will be breaching natural justice, and will be Bob Brebby Wuma a year against public policy. Now, your democratic principles, I the year Juma, a war, your friend is saying, your political party, mobile MPP, many a penny treat remove, kama. Ewo NDC DNO, mobile MPP, ye be selected executive, ye shas ye every form. yema polling station wona ye wona ebi e ba kokomlemle ha ye kabom se kokomlemle MPP fo nyina amra ye tromodi na mabeto abayi mu executive so directly you elect your executive no mo nso akoyi coordinator ne akoyi konso nsi executive ne na mu kosa ne de akoyi presidential candidate na said odi kan kan no se ya anhwe saa numbers yi anshepi the will of the political party a one way adodo ni problem bia omde be ma political party no eko ra election mo na akoye problematic. I am sure say many a times no ABY in sema nkofo kan ne say see ma delegate system yi ba e de monetization ba amenchiro see bie mu pa mu bi ato a krono no be chen and I'm going to prove it to you. Odi kan ka say NDC 4 e sha say 111 and omde ko 222 meboa and a call 444 MPP crowd the near cotto about 2007 near chance a constituency be a nipa 5 and a 2 and a BMW ABC baby do you know are you not seeing the monetization? Anyway, we should be bold to tell political parties they can actually deal with the monetization. Shedano DC war your friend is saying Ayawasu East and ya one call by election. Baba Jama Mudi. Yeah election ya mubicha buniki and a pad. Yen yina ye huni. NDC force your mote committee. Are you telling me say if the NDC party was critically and serious on bed dealing with that matter, they wouldn't have dealt with it? Ye jaum no mwaya de omopen omokoye. So some monetization, if the political party is having the will, so be two asia. Trust me, they will do it. They must be responsible to deal with it. But you see, it is...
1: You have some monetization.
0: They can deal with it. But may say we should call on them to deal with it. We had a classical example at Ayawaso. Now, may ba the politics around this NDC for the wada wada. And you want to say a Puye Mountain, Eastern Region, on my NDC for over 40%. Meboa. You could take such a critical decision, only more. You take such a decision.
2: It's not about me.
0: Oh, let me talk about my maybe. Senior. It's an agenda against mosquito. And I'll tell you why.
2: How?
0: Na ada enye na nse no kujina ya fene se ya fene se Tamale South eko keka nsema isi wa parliamenta. Look at even the words he used to describe Honorable Muntaka, somebody who has served as a majority leader, has served a majority chief whip, minority chief whip, sports minister ya pamono, ebe ye interior minister, or friend the other guy. The system does not like him. Look at the response Haruna Idrisu gave. Or say, Mr. President, una unti minka, ye diabeka. There is a clear agenda against him. But you see, the indiscipline of the party started with him, the national chairman. ABY, what pa me ma miye ye, me ma miye u. Oba, u su jame. U su krasen. What ibida? Mane ko election. Eje mampeni mahama ne ko election. Did you get the national chairman moving around doing thank you tour? Do all campaigning ahead of time. Or campaign ahead of time. So in comfort person who kill mosquito because or no near by moon yes campaign. It is a clear agenda against him. It is a clear agenda against him. It's a clear agenda against him.
1: Nana
0: what's in what's in call court anyway. And
1: Mammy call Reverend or Reverend.
3: Mammy chairman you know now. In charge of phone at your phone. As I know, as I'm a pocket supply in Sue Wansom, but with
1: the
3: woman said, Sassamil caught you knew you one. The court on can say, what Yashemra, say, you could A and I say, you could be in the home coat and community. Minim dear ha, sub you, Minia Cabonet, Minia Aaron. If I say, Utia or say, Yama Quima will be a party in your good standing.
1: Good standing.
3: And Gasa Gun and Ibia Metrobani. Because we share on ground or Mamma Yukuni Shena MPP near not Nipa 5 in the Tuba from the constituency and there Antisabium. NDC and this outside Kanea won't start in 92 no and there Antisabium. Because now that you know MPP for Kotuba Crown, so would there be give me electoral college room. Na former. I can say appointees, former MMDCs, former can say party officers. You mean I'm a 12 and be in the electoral college. A quiet cashier chain say, not a tear canny. The DNA best see quiet and ever said, yes, okay, party need be womb. We didn't be a bomb crown. I bet one party for not responsible. Because when you duty, Mr. Duty, the reducer. Now when you be a sub, you to go on papa or party no. Now you'll be a seven or nine muke, say, all the MPP and all NDC care. About to draw to be. And he, and also about walk around, ma. Sabi, constituency for Nick or my mamminano, eh, you will be on a coma pay. I'm being another sorry waka, a quatraba man. Now, Sabi, yeah, two general elections are. Nibadu do a twabana, yen Cassiechi. Now then I echo you, Biamana Bama, Yatuaba Manadia, and Nipadu do a twine, but they bonny river. Me, who bonny you? And the media, me, the Attorney General Office. Any peninfo me noa, a year, Yahutamakru. Any era I can say from Pom Bartin, Doctor. I saw on the Supreme Court. No, me no me agree. Until the determination of the court, there, me no me agree 100%. Sure, I'm talking about here. He never come across party or partisan. We don't go for complaining. I na when I'm talking about Jimu TV, I'm talking about Jimu phones. Niye, we go in a banana. We go in a banana. We go in a banana. We go in a banana. We go in a until you talk about it, you and me, we won't conform. Come, talk even just the polling station again elections now. Agree? Oshé, any bribe we hona? Any some ketwa? Any misha? We need about kwa ufri takwa. You know, catch me say takwa of the injunction cut on polling station elections on Monday. Any other day, we see elections on Sunday. We are going to see a number of crew.
0: Catch me say MPP for election.
3: Catch me say Monday be a number of crew. Now say, hey, indeed, me constituency cry there. Now I'm meeting one guy. So I'm to be a be election. Zibi a much be 4:30.
0: Honorable, so for a coin independent in your boy be a party.
3: No, no, David, yes sir.
0: Election Benny,
3: yes sir. Because it's a people. Confirm cast on Monday. Now some doors one. Sani ma wey na be ye front na bufu onkofomu. Oh, biko an kokoya an ko belusu. Na so any opportunity an konti. Na akoye abufu na de na ehyane bo. Nti meme fi se mi hu ade crop potting e bi e wo ha party fo yi NDC there for now what you say? MP for na so monti ase. But I within the NDC na minua chairman krate yi, o se wono in principle no on support. Mi hu ade ade potting pa e wo se. Ye beka se party ni baby a utu a duty na obo ne bere ye se party ni because obo ha se utu a ni duty obo ha ono no oho yi o se party ni so party a de bi o maybe on van ho den on van ho nshim se bi onam 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M1 crack is a can say, meaning a can say. Utie, you're a damn butchinum. A name, a penny four billion crana. Now, you're more canyon, and I said, give it to baby, because I am my party, ni baby. Sabe, or what good standing within the party, the crown, and can do a bianco moment, and trouble, baby. And to me, my dear, in fact, me, who be or be catch them, say, Nipado do a betwa. Edi o how be back me jidi se nipa dodo kra beto na se omu yika ndi domo pa omu di apo den kese pa be adwuma ta nipa na chi ama nipa na timi den aba be di nkunim in fact you see here you remember before call elections Dr. Mahmood Baumi Alhaji nipa dodo na beto aba no dodo so na to aba na den edi ma no and so bi be gina be bi ka se MPP candidate omu yi ni no service of your party for no nyini 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way d chain canino if you said nipa do na na or more party to say now when penny for you know or more pet you rub a mood about me or my guinness you see and she said be any who are party for no so dear until the court decides the mean to mean can the court rebecca
1: you
3: maybe the empire body say court union tomb say and yam ebemra and to jose party nshishye yi muno obi bia otua ni dues ko le kwa enya ya se bia meti wo yi me ya party e o party bi bitua mi dues kama 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
0: ye you are correction kitu ebi
3: no problem
0: correction kitu ebi de enye no krese party members no omuntu ababia wo party dum e drew branch elections na na e fe no polling obi bia wo ye party member bia no that's a foundational and to make I say a representative system
1: yeah
0: so that's it at the same year minia na me de parliament eye example yi at the same year wo bi say adentina parliament na ete ho wo breko a asem bia pese ye decide bia na ibetumi afre Ghana ni bia otu tax a wo ye 18 years a ono so wa bo ne bra se Ghana ni ye ese omrama me take sa decision bi
1: dok me da
0: say it's the same thing and you know it is not like it is not like party members e ni akwanya so mo beto abaw
2: e vote
0: no omo to aba e di yi omo a omo beda omo nim
1: dok ni e ka mo
0: say e
1: the delegate system a ye di yi mampani
0: e na make say yes it has a representation system and as you see anya mampani ne parliament kwa ne di yi omo you see anya omo kwa ne di yi omo ɛno ne di yi omo a mo di di party na nim delegates na yi constituency executives delegates na yi regional executives delegates na yi national executives ɛno ti no o baba be di koko aka sɛ ukyiri ne ma
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0: dafiam ko firim
3: ofima ho
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3: e bi abeka ho
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0: I think she is still
3: omo ho e bi abeka ho ti omo mu na e da won se so ma koso agi na omo na so a omo hwe ama bi dum pempen so yi but akuya de ma bi we pay e bitima e de abaso body ama obi ni se Oman Penny, John Dramani Mahama, or then it's a shame, but I say. Said the way I owe any. Then said he owns a new star. You'll be owing now for Trump, a Libby. Now I found a friend called for Bidro Mochi. No one signed any opinion near Trump pictures. Time to do no fray any Kubia. Now, since saying we are, you're about to turn up upon a basso because we be a widier. 70 can't see a drew her. But they're called Trouble Crown. They made us believe they are the common Uraku Fado, and I'll get to Trini Baby.
0: And as a saddest, the same with this,
2: maybe do you believe the Cassian, eh?
0: Mampany,
2: Mampany,
0: Mampany,
2: made you believe it.
3: I've been here careful, Mammy.
0: Yes, see, I don't know. I cannot cry. Yes, see, I don't know.
3: By your president, by
0: your touch, say.
3: Bill Nukram Po and Ru or Mampenia Kufan Jane.
0: Mampeni Mahama and Casa.
3: Mampeni Mahama and
0: Casa. Jesus.
3: Oh, yes, Mampeni Mahama and Yonam Casa was see. Bill Nukrana, you can't master Mkrana. Say, yeah, man, the pressure's on sign. No, so, back on Ukraine, you can't master Mkrana. Say, I'm in parliament, you're crying. You can't say, a bank is him. But they made us believe that only I didn't come up on the crime and I did tragedy. No, so on sign. The some of us, you know, got angry and said, what?
0: You know, so glad to a bet here.
3: It's a sin.
1: It's a man, yes, here, Papa.
3: No, okay, also,
0: it's a ref, he said, or my penima be dear to a truck or my parliament, it's a more month for the animal. I don't know. That is the that
1: no,
0: effectively no one best of sign.
1: No parliament, you man, no movie. Just on motion crimes and no money for mama and penny.
0: Oh, movie.
1: Eh, say your passive we are just say.
0: Oh, Debbie, we are your process. Your process. And until there was an attempt to, as on Monday, a friend said, "Born the back of president." And now president, a man, a secretary, a throw the comma, a friend saying, a parliament. I said, Debbie. Well, who said on my passable, no more some of the brand on per se will be who sa building him. Oh, my dear, you know, why did I almost say you in a ref, you know? Apart from that, almost a shank of watching Mamma call court, Supreme Court. As a Supreme Court. Oh, hey, is it the Murabi? Put a baby, because
2: who did Richard?
0: And now your mumpire near Nanko Quasi, as on Mampany, John Dramani Mahama, and we need 2024 elections. No, not same way as Uncle Copier Parliament are resurrecting. It was on Mampany, another Dunko Fado. Oh, tried identity. Oh, tried it to Kumunusiano. And now, Embrano. Yes, you know, yes, you know, to say, don't
3: pay.
0: To say, don't pay. Don't pay not what? And as I say, I know, and then you know, a guinea. You know, as I say, SLS John Dramani Mahama, or say, I dare you. A quack, a cuckoo, do anymore, or by sign.
1: You, Reverend,
3: I have said, my canoe, may say, maybe, baby, Adruno. Until, say, then Penny was a control, Philip said, the Suman enemy. A beck could do a penny and swear. Even so, then Sasha Kratasi. Oh, Mitty, oh, my idea, almost on my passe. Look, on Popas, I say, we pay, and I'm what? If Parliament passes, I say, we pay the young, give a for the time, on passe, because I can run on car, seven car, the age, man. Your mampedi edit in Sasha, me and my babbage, na ha. Namaba Bonapasso. So, do you see a day? I owe you. But, and eh, a queer, me banna wooding come on, come on, wooding.
0: Oh, with a maminka, only take you answer. A friend is a yes, Unia woman in Nina of Memoir. Many a penny or a bayonet web woman. Should I say? A bayon's woman, I take 58 is a man penny and a 2 million executive authority and 8 grand. Now, man penny care air, not care for the or better try a becker be, and all yes, matter changing. No, man penny nankasa by across a tram would be during election time. Sadiano, a coda, a kufuadu, and him, and yano crack, I may do ho. Kevin so say be do afekura de o say be di atu twro letter eh ene munya boba ba mu munya botre Kevin e tu mi ne de amamu ka chere say Richard the last guy wa call hini krom akosu amra abaga na ha ya san friend no ba say bi adwin na ne trim na je obi akoshe na chi ansa na otimi de asema kokot eh ara mu mi anya botre o man ne echichire o Well, we are Reverend in Tim Fodro Waka. Or say Bill no Moody Huncomo Cotton, Lisa D. Huncomo, and about Parliament, and near your amendment, Marco Marco, and the answer back whom. A water down the impact of what they decided. So they say, yes, one of the amendments in the crowd say, will be a century new crowd, will be to my subtle a campaign about this LGBTQ. It is something we must discuss. It is something we must discuss. But I said, you're okay. Until say you be say picking crying no man penny sign no there is no glory I be a do ya try hoping
5: but asan sorry cry there ya de nyame ase because mu kun no cry mu twa ni ti cry si no cry but asan so the last one but the man why on the wedding at
3: asan be there me nua eh keyboard ya be o fiba na why be person there asan we and canasa
5: the person so dey be for up and you call be person
3: yes akua ani nyame hira mo pa ani adwuma mo aye metie se oni gas out mmc ni kasai I'm sure say you know onya butre baby and unde yi kwan na say anka odan aya won tentie mu na na e ofom kakra look my santi say say we jano so mu bi no mo ya announcement o fa here
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3: 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Mr. Yerra Kwame Gweda, a Hungrasim America. But sir, I'm Cosa de Ekania. Now, to me, you prepare, you beg or your chair or quanos. Sure, Akuya. So the only baby, I mean, Dominicate. In fact, a whole crown was on my air, a way link ruder, a fee, basic crown. Only my crank and your fee. But me rude and swear. When you say I buy a watch from Kono, I do win a high end party. In fact, the last 2 years, I know my contract will be back. And also, I know starts all year big gutter. I am soon by a bit made. I don't know it made. I come. You're two of you, yeah. Yeah, why I feel with your contract and I send you a day. Echo, a cow. And the old barrier, honey, West Hills Mall, traffic light, no. Contract, I will get you in a year, honey beam. Me nim so mawio madwuma dia so mawio madwuma so dia de ntina efie e kwa no e Friday sa Friday na na ye wa ze no me nkola e pon school around 3 o'clock I going down be do fie
1: time bay
3: on be do fie almost 7 o'clock in the evening ordinary in a car e de omo be fie a 30 minutes on do fie 7 p.m. in the evening adia main road no I see enti kwan no ba bia wef because main road na si 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

0: ese se utwa no from mall etu old barrier no what delay question ke 5 minutes we bet me the 2 hours no you na fa ko so card the last week bondi be kan bondi say o draw 5 o'clock o do sprint at 3 a.m.
1: enumere 5
0: yes
1: na do bi call landing crew be do
0: e make sure at say na ukoku ma say no na eh me ko fo bi say so mo ukoku ma say yi na o be fa ba so asi o mutu anopa 7 o'clock say o ba ko to yi ni be 4 o'clock o ni so mo do ukoku ma say 8 o'clock in the evening and see, you know, gas on Mokono. Oh, would you not hear credit? I didn't want any buyer. I didn't bear Bonnie and Casancasancasa. Yeah, you won't soon. I try and fire and call queer, but also before I will buy a one, who's a gutta be a hop, I'm Roddy Bihono. Come and see, and soon you two be in a school phone call, I could school a bat. No more gutta nechi. Service of you, Omkraka.
2: You.
0: Na ye hwe kwan be so on be cross kwan na
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0: 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Because you see, soon we'll be here. If I went free, you remember, won't you go down? Crown alcohol, maybe on your meeting. Ewa.
3: See, ever say a sooner trip, and I said, Trunko, never form a what? Will no be able if you said, that's the way.
0: Yes,
3: this and next year, Bua and Sana.
2: Yeah,
3: that's what I say. It's in a day, the overdress will depend on bear agree. But would your man trainer a whole and like a crab? We will have you ref, you
0: said. I said, Miss A queer, so a doctor came. I said, Pesia, not your ref is a problem, be a day. No, no, send him soon see a no son. You bet my shiny puppy be his wedding. And see, I do be a bind a cocodru, and in see not a deeper see you on free honor, you wedding. If you were saying a bit about bony pan and consort, I hope by a sir. You are a cousin, a Kwame Gwaja. Say, so chini at the fair acquire. Who say is a Ghana? Quine her baby more. Sir Quine Pa. Minim cry with my chums of Quine baby. I offer more to we, won't be in cock. Offer Winiba, won't be in cock. Offer Kumasi, won't be in cock. Offer a dodo, won't be in cock. Walk off a Michelcam, won't be in cock. Be
3: a quine,
0: yea, consort a quina, yea, mini pan and num quano.
2: Was it baby or more?
0: Yeah,
2: that's it.
0: Yeah,
2: that's it. I was here for my men for Munsi as a petty a bray and I do so. Not dear Munukum, a barber to us. So my men numpen inform me and say, yes, papa, papa, papa, papa, papa, a Reverend Charles Owusu, social commentator, Reverend, yeah, that's it. Dr. Mark Oliver Kevo, Eastern Regional Chairman, NDC, and Miniabema Aaron Asiedu Entry, MPP Communication Team Member, Yedamase, Papa, Papa, Papa, Nyamia Domoa, Ochna, Ibishia, Anopa, Nade, 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
1: The provision of medical, surgical, psychological, or counseling services in accordance with accepted professional practice, which exemption was not part of the bill you wanted Akufo-Addo to sign, and F, the reporting of news or current affairs by a media house or a journalist in the ordinary course of journalism, and the performance of a public health functions, including HIV and AIDS, prevention, testing, treatment, and care, which same testament was given by the Ghana AIDS Commission before the full glare of this country in our live telecast, that they provide condoms, lubricants, and other aids for persons living with HIV who are known LGBT members, so that they will go about their absurd sexual experiences. And yet this government wants to make assumption under this law. That is not the law we sponsored in
2: the parliament.
1: That is not the law we are sponsoring today. If the government is minded to pass their own law of a sort, which will grant all these exceptions, the very places we are trying to clamp down on, that can be a separate law. But so long as the Human Sexual Rights and Family Values Bill is concerned, these exceptions are alien. These are not the exceptions in the Ugandan bill that was passed. These are not the exceptions in the Senegalese bill that was
0: Nipa yatin in kai eye Reverend John in team for your member se bedwafie ne eja waji microphone jina simpie ne paso kasa na wawie ye na akọ member se bedwafie adom kase e ba no dani eye Mahama Ayarega enso kasa ya ne sem wa wono sudu tu wani
3: media raise strong issues because they think that we are violating the right to free expression. Professionals such as lawyers raise strong issues that we are violating their professional freedom and violating the rights of people to legal services. Then academics, universities. I was on the committee, you remember, the previous parliament.
2: A simple FM.
3: These, you know, civil society groups made a very strong case. So what the committee is trying to do is to narrowly set out those exceptions where when you speak, you will not be considered as promoting or supporting LGBTQ.
2: A simple FM.
3: Medical services to any person involved in LGBTQ.
0: And to call member of the Fiat Dom Cassia Bano, Danny Mahama Yarga, one of the same Nazis, they said, Yajebo, Jenya Bedru, LGBTQ plus, and home Marano, Marcebo de Fiat, Wokwa, and your penny four passing to say, ya what? You're running with some penny John Dramani Mahama, and Jack one also did paint, Ebessia, Sianatas, and one will be a teddy, and with some, and Yabad Yamana, Yan Tosway, not your consent for Muswafo, and the Romain, upon din some so, Aon, and your folk, and then Tacando, and him send there. 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
5: last year Omuka said they are now putting it together. They have not released that report. Inti yehu report no. 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
2: asempa fm
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0: 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Now, what do you have to do, say? A patro, any LPG, a prices, and where ya, a befri every 14.60%, a. 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
6: Enyama a detective fuel price, what you will call the eventual pump price, no? International benchmark e ka ho. Ban our taxes, and then again, even more importantly, the rate of fuel currency. I can put on record there, international benchmarks, no, it was stroke akra. But what would inform this increase is that Obenya at this point, no, see the Nahuadin, in as much as diesel, Ebekosro, LPG, Bekosro, petrol, basic from no, one would have expected that cushion in now buying a pushy earlier, no, commit me a hold. The ever requesting is that maybe Kakrana had a toll
2: cushion
6: 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Maybe I said petrol so so a bit me a cushion car and cayenne.
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9: Mr. Speaker currently
3: we are undertaking some recruitment of about 7,000 teachers across the country. A team from the Ghana Education Service visited the area in 2023 to undertake a situational assessment. The findings confirm 176 number of community teachers operating in the area. So we have to act and act well on this matter. Mr. Speaker, yes, it's true. Are currently subject to approval and clearance from the Minister of Finance. That is only when I can take the initiative to recruit teachers. So we are currently recruiting 7,000 teachers across the country, and for the tertiary education level, close to 3,000 lecturers to be able to fill in the gap.
2: But if we do
3: a national assessment of our needs, we need a minimum of 50,000 teachers across the country.
0: And 50,000 no normal fan kakra. No we no tire mu say wo na no da ye enche kura mpanifo fa o mo hwe be July bosum ni de di kan kan obefra dwuma se
3: 1st of July a new batch of recruited teachers will start work across Ghana and some 7,000 teachers will be recruited. I'm still engaging with the honorable minister for finance to increase the numbers for recruitment of teachers, but you know it must be on budget. So maybe when he comes for his mid-year review, he will look at it. So the honourable member should be assured that we currently, Mr. Speaker, my attention was drawn during the May Day celebration when one of the workers was dancing with a placard that
2: nine
3: teachers are also teachers, to remind me that when you are doing recruitment, take care of blind teachers.
0: Swafo no na hwe o mangu masuan Samson munya fo haru na Idrisu ne yetin ken yemfrewen na yankonsem foforo mu panim wa bene e wo mremu pa wa yemranim ni lawyer Kwasi Jamfi Buadu ene ne wodi atu 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speech, you know, everything I go for. Freedom after speech, you know, and no, and no problem, but you know, upon you know, I can say to them, say, a branch about could be at a social media panel, so now, say they were see a trap and you could be at the panel, and when you are on my patch,
6: branch beer on the SS or yeah, my political commentary, but nipa. And I just threw for a walk and a four. I had the papa money is in a quiet so by yes, the mum. I just read the dark on them. They said, sorry, no, because I said, say be MPB. I am from Sobi. Ah, the papa mono unverified baby information. If I also be sorry, keke na or cassette here penny be and yes, I am Rano F. Wasso. Into say, any payer, a day, and crata to Jake, so what to be a na and no, cause unto me sorry, and Cassentia MP said, why I'm from Soapy. Abra, information,
2: a simple FM,
6: one verify, and also it's Miss Any Pacrodi Bray, it's Miss Edge, my far away, na crata, no, eh, can't actually any panace, some more the two jano, on Susanna, no, only the airman and so on. Le papa mono e ho be hia se obeba no bepa MP acho na emum ye nka se political activism ana jumedi odi ne enye
0: enti lawyer Kwasi Jamfi Buadu wie ne kasa no okire mo sem social media no so onom we adesrade e na wade ko wo kire mo se achaw pa no amaso a ye wo emra bebere wo ho a ebetimi awe safo no
6: oh ye betimi de na kwa dan court. 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
0: Lawyer Kwasi Jamfi Buadu, lawyer Kwasi Jamfi Buadu, any attending canon, I just say, Musam, and Yabadiamant, more social media, no so, Monamua, and yet, I just say, and somewhere Yan, I'm okay, can I very careful, partner. Mammy can catch you in Chirani, our Haba, come your name, and happy birthday, Elkoma, a year, Teflon, Teflon, and that air will birthday. Now, coupon shrouded, partner, on Tonquanem, ye, Machu. metro che say what you want to say team oh nyawa yi manokokotwa metro wo bodwuma tino Teflon, happy birthday, Nkoma, Nyakupon Shraupa, na onto nkwandem, Empire One Kukwem, Nyakupon Hre, no one tinning enough from away, everyone kasa, Wunya Kuma, Peter Home, and I always show a special happy birthday. Was in a coupon in Shraupa, papa. 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
0: Anything, Tia Bruchenko, Aqua Manqua, Akuntejo, Eddie Bro was Sempa, 94.7 FM. So,
2: you dream me, Dana, saying you are no woman on it. 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
3: Memory Debia, a bonusia, a permusia. 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
2: yea, say. Abrochin come on a dim tintim pa.
0: Yabere no mahudua. 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
4: Robert David,
0: because
4: of Germany.
5: Kobe.
4: Okay,
5: yeah, Amsterdam.
4: Cause you
5: know
4: what for our chef where woman woman and an emum. Omo Asaman and I know Mutipian. Omo Kuran also program. No more to project. You more air mama.
0: Shannon say a minute de bia. 6 p.m. Bogan near Abu Chukumuni.

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3: When I wake up in the morning, I brush my teeth.
4: Oh, Fabia, now what you do say? And who did you know?
5: Mom, patrol, so I took piss not that they buy no. Send me this chimney, and I'm in no shishim, and I'm able to know me.
4: Wait, yeah, excuse. Abo Fratia, what's sorry, no pa? And what's the wood tree will say? And son, where did you? Now, no, so at the end, I sorry. What you truth say?
6: Yes, ma'am. Medical kids toothpaste now, or the buy and run. And it's you treat me soon.
4: Why, dear? Kel kids toothpaste, dear. Yeah, yeah, ma'am. Fratty, someone with the infirm, you know, or Pimon Fiencia.
6: Nah, I'm the dead. That's a strawberry. Let me be semi dimple.
4: Debbie, you need a toothpaste. And you toffee, why? Yes, say, the Kel kids toothpaste. The ma'am of Fra with the infirm, you know, or Pimon Fiencia, dear to treat one say. Every say, a boy is seen in one book. To crew, Anna Ashe, a pamumwa wamwa, a hase, ne mana wwa ding mapa, me boma de se, me de Kel Kids toothpaste, be mami me tri tree woman say, abribia, Kel Kids toothpaste, and mamma frasi to tree ye ni jese.
7: Kel, happy smile.
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1: 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It is straight to the point. Essence. Asempa yetia.
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0: 4 p.m.
1: I had the grand finale.
0: Arsenal versus PSG.
1: Yeah, sure. Giants Chris or
0: not. Live commentary.
1: Yes, what do my family has and pay them?
0: Twine and Winnie.
1: That's a match in a banner.

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1: Kumase, wo wo fe yes level some two road. Just road filling station obosi. Engrain. 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Ife animu. 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

0: tune to me.
1: After your talent, you need
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0: Arsenal versus PSG.
1: Yeah, sure. Giants, Chris, or no?
0: No, live commentary.
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0: Twine and Weenie.
1: That's a match, and it's a real.

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Live commentary. Yes, what do my family has and pay them? 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That's a match in a

0: 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My Asia.
1: Did you know that Ghana currently spends more than 8 billion Ghana cedis annually importing food that can be produced locally? 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

0: see Havana Park and Restaurant, DSTV, Jagafor Peters, Laughrin Mouthwash, Aqua Dot Mineral Water, LPG, Asimper from UCL Fun Day. 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

0: They say, "Oh, you kiss on it here. If you grab one, the who the come bet, me wa." And they say, "It's in charge of them." Also, we need that. Now we need peace for that. They say, "Oh, you kiss on it here. If you grab one, the who the come bet, me wa." And they say, "It's in charge of them." Also, we need that. Now we need peace for that.
1: It's a movement. And if they're stronger than apartheid.
2: Mr. Speaker, if you are a fan of football, and I'm happy to see you the other day jubilating when Ghana won. But there was a player in the United Kingdom, in England, called Maguire, who was playing for Manchester United. Harry Maguire. He's a defender. He was tackling everybody and throwing his bodies everywhere. That he was seen as the best defender in the world. Manchester United went and bought him. He became the biggest threat at the center of Manchester United's defense, tackling Manchester players and giving assist to opponents. Mr. Speaker, when even the opponents failed to score, Maguire will score for them. Mr. Speaker, you remember in this country we also had an economic Maguire. Mr. Speaker, the biggest fear now is that we may be paying appearance fee for this Maguire to now score than grace against that.
3: Mwa mucha beti nyanyami shiramu afi nyami beti ni machre. 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
4: As simple as
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0: if you see Messi James behind, boom, we are here. 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
1: Jesus Christ. 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
2: I'm going to go to the house.
3: You didn't know. 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
2: Ah, Kappa, Kappa Laza.
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2: Man, me have fake kitch. 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
1: Mas basta. Because what also mienu. I feel you what today. But I'm not for you say. Because sit here near Breba. Me I'm not for you why. Why us now? Because go for you coach the queen ni nyaka. Now yes. You can say. And you're my fivas now. I didn't see the name of fivas now. Because what also mienu. I feel you what today. But I'm not for you say. Because sit here near Breba. Me I'm not for you why. Why Arsenal? Because go for new coach the Queen Nick Niakasa onwa. And then Arsenal, a year now fit according to the numbers.
2: Yeah, Nenti Ameka say Arsenal Football Club, a year or more afeno. Say Oje Arsenal Football Club, Udi Edin Arsenal, a year numerology now. Arsenal Football Club, Ebeka Koma on 9. In numerology no. Eno Eya Arsenal.
1: 9?
2: Yes, 9.
1: Okay. I mean from a pain. Because and then they about a. Yeah, mas.
2: Oh, okay.
1: Arsenal, nine.
2: Yes, Arsenal Football Club.
1: Ebem
2: on nine. Nine, no. Eye din Arsenal, no. Eno ne meba on nine, no. Ena oche Arsenal Football Club. Date e de te Arsenal on the 11th December, 1886. Ene de te Arsenal Football Club. Ode ni nina eno so eye calculation ebe kwa kuma one.
1: Zona.
2: One. Yes.
1: Ene nebe one.
2: See, I can't.
1: Zona. Tike kabu mire. One day. Was any ni tama oka se yeti ya no.
2: Iti se obi beje liga coach na owo ho no. Ni energy ni influence no.
1: Eno
2: eka ho bi.
1: Okay. How does Arteta's own play here?
2: Mikel Arteta. Oche ni season. Ah si se ano owo Arsenal na ojo ni Arsenal Football Club here be.
1: Okay.
2: That's what I said. Yes. Yes.
1: From 2019, better than above.
2: Yes, Oshia Mikel Arteta, as a manager at Edema Arsenal Football Club. Mikel, Esha Asiye Ewo M.
1: Mikel, yes.
2: Yes.
1: He's a 6 in the Saboha.
2: Yes, 6 in the Saboha. In the air chat, and they say, Odiye Juma.
1: The chat in the air, this is
2: yes. Chat in the air.
1: Well, I didn't have a master, the okay can you ask, I change it.
2: Say, a bit change, yeah. Now, Ebiana be a mistake, Ewo baby. Ebiana number be a SMA. Ebiana,
1: but does it happen? So, oh, you know, I call a mistake now.
2: Oh, yes,
1: what kind of boldly say, see, be seen accordingly.
2: But, Niamme K, dear, Mimi Nimia Maya. Niamme K, Mimi Nimia Maya. And nothing I make us say, when it dear, a year, dito dito. This year, say, Arsenal Beji English Premier League, no, a year more than 95%. Yes, Arsenal beje English Premier League. But Tima eye Arsenal oje Premier League no. Points will be nya do no. Andrew more than 91 points. When you are between 89 90 points.
1: Say Arsenal beje league
2: yes.
1: No.
2: Yes.
1: Onya more than 90.
2: Onya more than 90.
1: They say who you kiss on it here.
3: Ghana for. And a day at Tia Sempa, Ghana 4.

0: Right, fantastic evening. Good evening, Accra. Good evening, Ghana. Good evening, the world. Yes, Fache and show no yan shasientem. Fache say yan shasientem. You know, any which way we are here. From now to 10 p.m., it is your favorite evening sports show. In fact, your weekend show. We need you to pass sports with you. Any idea, bro? Show me, sister, what you now what we do now? On smiley, smiley, yeah. And your old program. Chance, Bibia will be everything someday inside some. And a special show dedicated to tomorrow's big day. Yes. Yeah, the UEFA Champions League grand finale. Arsenal up against Paris Saint-Germain. Who wins it? Back to back for Paris Saint-Germain. And I say Arsenal, we need for the first time, I should say. And in America, I'm going to bet you. And I said, once I'm bro, last week, Arsenal for me, I almost say, I'm shut down. He said, we're doing it. I just said, yes, I know good team, protest the crowd. So, yeah, I'm going to be a good team. I'm going to be a fine. And now, dear, you're but the main focus will be on that particular game. Bass watching at 4 p.m. Na yashe chances of both sides and how I win against each other. You know, say Arsenal they win against Paris Saint-Germain. Now Paris Saint-Germain they win against Arsenal. How it be see according to bear bold predictions. Yes, tonight you bear bold predictions. Pa na yashe say ebe bemu and I say emo. Watching these two sides throughout the season, saying and I be see according. You know, Emery Kapia and a betche. So many issues up on our table, and apart from the UEFA Champions League, what to most say yes. Nanwanda Conference League, na England for Naji. Europa League na England for na je. Hey. Champions League England for na be jana. You remember how it will go. It is all but done. It is almost done. Men ka se tun sumu die serie hu na mukura 80%. Jose Mourinho is the next manager of Real Madrid. Yes, that is it. It is happening. And so, remember how BC called the Real Madrid election on 707 something, which is the NMA Mourinho in the corner. I say, Eddie Lake, I cry. But duly, we say, duly, that announcement will be made. And Tishan Usa, FMMA. When you say the French Open is on, Roland Garros is on, Yannick Sinner, and he done so bit, maybe been Sinner. Petre Petre sa Sinner say, Wafili Dizzy. Which means my dear, you send a few more. Already, I carry some. Ma- send a no, I didn't so bit maybe Venezuela. And fat, I say more. A few days to the World Cup. May we find less than 2 weeks to the World Cup. The Mundial is on in USA, Mexico, and Canada. Abba. And yes, small tournament in the air. Countries are older than 13 name your squads. A B, Diabeto, Jana, and she was Jebia, Kohon, eh? Oko Holland, the Foire. Jeremy Frimpon nim Okwa Brazil so some drop bi name akwa campo helicopter yin na de besi won yin achi no helicopter di chairman yesi ne kotu jebon kati aje kekure but nyehu ne ho beto no yo yate de ekoso wo honum no England de na e super where players and English manager Thomas Tuchel drop your man last week he won come be brilliant ne yen shara kan wasem bebre the Ghanaian Premier League yewie ama me dear my sporting club champions of the Ghanaian Premier League and so yewie Ghanaian Premier League na Kwambia son of the FA Cup finale is on Sunday 6 p.m. Nations FC up against Dreams FC and Dreams hoping to do it again and Nations for the first time persuade it will not be a bad game at all at the University of Ghana Stadium at the final of the MTN FA Cup and you're born MTN FA Cup we are waiting by the grace of God Premier Second Division Division will be a new be MTN FA Cup will be a new be MTN FA Cup will be a new be so you'll see how that particular game goes you're gonna see you're doing come and it is signing after signing. Say each Black Queens player ebenya 20,000 Ghana cedis from Bet Power as locker room bonus for WAFCON omukwemu. Enya nonkwa 3.5 million Ghana cedis and I bet power somebody supported Black Stars and Black Queens about the 2026 World Cup and the WAFCON campaigns. In the morning, you touch it on sponsorship. I would ever buy a finance. I be Koya Koya say the best Black Stars player. Ebenya a brand new car. Mam Grofose, yeah, Maza. Now Black Star player they all come on a brand new kind of area, they are bad Premier League. And so a winner no or the obeji. And so I know sir a sudden a sign in Zibia, a cock or so, and a back to back to back techno four and a GFA, a almost signing, you know. I just then yes, I'm get to Accra Techno GH on my assign a deal. I'm more here, second Biasono, or more and a Bayer, the official smartphone partner of the Black Stars as part of the strategic partnership. You know. Techno, the best player of every match, you know, about 100 units of Techno Camon 50 Pro. World Cup na yeko no. Best player of every match no. Ye man of four makumako 100. Come on 50 ni pro no. Ni a man of Techno watch 3. Techno bad no. Aha. Ye man of 4. Wow. Mudao. UMB. Any GFA. And so assigning. Partnership deal. It's an enye signing upon signing. Signing upon signing. It's in emuno ya chinesi ebema update. Ni a chichi mu ya mwati ya seni adi adi a 3-year partnership and a GFA and a UMB. Na otre, the only two years of Ghana Full Association and Universal Merchant Bank formalized the partnership agreement aimed at supporting Ghana's 2026 FIFA World Cup campaign, women's football, domestic league competitions, and juvenile football development. A ceremony in about blah, blah, blah, blah, blah, blah, blah. Me kofo mwa. I'll say over the next 3 years, from 30th May to the 29th of May, 2029, na partnership, no, Basso, NT, Shannon, so. The woman panel say the program, reflects on shared commitment. Beyond a sponsorship, he stressed that the band's commitment extends beyond sponsorship, emphasizing readiness to support football development through strategic capacity building initiatives. That's why I'm in here, bro. We are committed to supporting the GFA in building capacity at all levels of Ghana football, creating opportunities that strengthen the game from grassroots football to the national teams. Okay. That's it. And HSA, yes, I'm getting to Accra. Okay. And the other partnerships are. And also, Baba, so Bet Power, the NMA, Bosso, Ediamo, and my boy Techno, the NSO, SO, Ediamo, and Edia, if you are, the camp of the Black Stars, everything is set. I can say, yes, I'm getting to Accra. Bet Power, you know. We have a full house. Yes, we have a full house. The Black Stars of Ghana. Obiaba. I say, Obiaba, Fawushikiri. But, Kochi, Koka, Abba, Black Stars call up on the Honan, Yatnasi, Yentimintanas, Yankanwasem. Yabakanwasem. Whether or not the Nkomoneka kone ye. Because the pressure ni fiba pa aye Derek Con. Abu siyan fuwa mo tutu ayampia. Eba. A man sent you off for kwe mwa chemi yinu. I say nana. Ye drop ye Harry Maguire. One say Harry Maguire wafa kwa tina baby ye interview. Ebi say no. Ye situation ye different. Is this the final squad ye de kwa World Cup yi? Squad ye ye diabayi. Ye final squad no no anaa. Anaa say ye besan the squad for fraba. Confusion ye basa. None wonder, yes, Black Stars Kobobo. Yeah, if you ever see Black Meteors, just say, I hear something which is there. Yeah, more, I know Mokoboni Bia Statia and the minimum squad to come. Senegal, for quite a much touchy base that ever USA. By a boy, you know, against Wales, are we? Nafi, you know, who's the AC Echo? And see, time with you, Ghana. Yeah, videos need be a bubble banone. Send out who's a city sea corner dia. Well, we wait to see. Yeah, dia, dia. What banner dia no ba this week? You know, it's not been too good on Prep Zone Group anymore in terms of the higher odds. But here, two odds, no dear. You know what time it is. But catch you say, pot belly is better than stomach or Santino. Say, 500 odds now more. Say, 80 odds now more. Not 2 odds neighbor. From Ugan, ultimately, the talker. It in patch. Only Prep Zone Group anymore. Daily 2 odds neighbor. Daily odds, don't so from 80, 25, 65, 16, 20. Nafi, yeah, they more. Kasekana, telling a bani, ya monitor cash out on the idea. I mean, okay, say, a boko. It in patch. Just send a hi and tell us you want to be part of our group. 0 2 0249 0249 13 67 44 0249 13 67 44. Send us a hi. Let us know you want to be part of us. You best send you the link, you know. Now watch on here. You can't say free, Jaisa. Yes, I am fatal. I'll be your first crowd and King Keninja was and so na the man Yao San Nogo. We will dedicate most of the show time, you know, to discussing that grand finale between Arsenal and of course Paris Saint Germain. It's Montamo to Kukrania, Dadia, it's Yabu Kofwa, and then Nemoa, and then Nemoa, but Yabu Kofunia, Nafia Betia Smoking King. Now, yet a Champions League lady, and so I am a Casepa, and T. Shannososa, FMAMI. I mean, for Mama Kwaba.
1: Eunia,
0: Bibia Koye,
1: the
0: Radiasi,
1: Alhamdulillah,
0: yeah, the Radiasi, the Radiasi, and then be the winner of our Fantasy League. And they be the winner of the Fantasy League near the price that man on the appropriate chick crania the appropriate chin yeah. Now remember the Champions League Munti young stories that tough after honing we if we are near about the UEFA Champions League proper near the idea. Yeah, this is in Nina. Yeah, they be wrapping up the Champions League. Then we do the World Cup a few days to the World Cup. If a club football can cry, then we come back to the World Cup. Stories coming in already. Eddie can catch Xabi Alonso is here. AC Milan a permanent coach. Antonio Conte is also AC Milan ko Allegri ako take over. Rola is also the AC Milan as a Rola don AC Milan and Nigeria honey adia. So merry go round be course for Italy. Yeah. Now that Napoli after Allegri need here, how the other positions also be see ako. England there, I think it's a set. England there. Who else? England teams think they will be any idea.
1: Sir Crystal Palace coach, you know, Jerry Juman, Omunyanya coach.
0: No, don't know. They have appointed a coach as soon as possible.
1: Andoni.
0: Arella. From Bournemouth. Mm. Yeah. Straight. Also, no, so Jai
1: Bournemouth. Yes.
0: So, they want to train, so,
1: yeah. I am for Mum Nini coach.
0: Bournemouth.
1: Yes, Bournemouth for Mum Nini any coach. And then, of course, Jose Mourinho assigned a contract.
0: And that's where we start from.
1: For Real Madrid as the head coach for 3 years. Madrid, there were elections June 7th. Right after the June 7th elections, you know, sir, Frentino Perez, which it's expected, sir, on the bay winning a winner, Jose Mourinho takes over as the Real Madrid head coach and the return of the second.
0: But from what you are saying, does it mean, sir, when we need the Alma? Well, the opponent, you know, sir,
1: opponent, you know, sir,
0: on
1: Pep Mourinho.
0: Let's say, on Pep Mourinho, what's signed that?
1: I am sure there will be something around the situation. A bit me a man a terminated contract and because only what he can say on pay Jose Mourinho and Eric Jose Mourinho a character that divides opinions for the credentials and the coaching career what he has achieved and what he has done there a unquestionable but a character that also divides opinions so the nipa me no age na hono mo the likelihood say ubenya say nipa me no ba ko support Jose Mourinho. Now, Bakuya anti Jose Mourinho, not because on penance as a person, but on penning him be a oya as a manager, no a idea. Now, on the first coming at Real Madrid, sir, institution be a offer the documented memories. Now, ya trod ya guho say, oh, on this day, I did we see ye. Real Madrid being a football club. Trophy cabinet room one more. I don't have the biggest institutional memories that will remind you and make you reflect. You've got into a club that is prone to success. But what I say, but Saudi are not too in China. The personnel within the Madrid hierarchy, you know, there are some of them that represents the institution and only institutional memories for the for the institution. Just the one who first came in, you know, attaching some of them that didn't go down well with a section of the Madrid supporters.
0: Okay.
1: And one of them, now Iker Casillas. And Madrid through and through. From the Castilla, Ebeye Madrid first choice at a very young age. Eddie Madrid edging a series of Champions League. Ebeye an icon for the Spanish football. And then Obeye. Obekase, Sisi Diadema, a lot of young goalkeepers in and around Spain.
2: Jose Mourinho Bayern, he had issues with him and it didn't go down well with a lot of fans. Madrid has always been a club that is built around players with bloated egos. It's all about the dressing room, Biano. You will see players, superstars.
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2: But they are the ones that is going to give you the image and then the name that you require as a manager. And it took a few Madrid that always player and coaches power struggle. No, you're not playing in the arena. He had issues with Iker Casillas. He had issues with Cristiano Ronaldo.
0: Pepe.
2: He had issues with Pepe. Almost every big boy in all Madrid dressing room, he had issues with them. But at the end of the day, the purpose with which Madrid is appointing, you know, he was able to achieve it versus arguably the greatest club assembly inside the USA. And I say, since 1992, I started seeing any football legend. You know. But yes, sure there has been any club side that would have rated above the one that Pep Guardiola did for Bayern Munich, for Barcelona. And the dominance over Real Madrid was so immense that now Madrid hierarchy, you know, and Madrid is fraternity ring down on moment. So they needed somebody to break that monopoly, you know, and air course, you know. So when he came, the Copa del Rey, winning the Spanish La Liga with 100 points, scoring over 120 goals, any idea, he was able to at least give Madrid for some breather be for them to also know, say, oh, we are still there, no, Barca, and dominating, you know. And then what? He ignited the El Clasico, no, to a level. After the El Clasico, no, baby, do event be over Sibiano is overshadowed by the El Clasico.
0: Giddy, giddy, giddy,
2: giddy, giddy, giddy, giddy, giddy. He made Madrid Fono to understand, say, beyond the geographical and then the club rivalry, no, you shouldn't be friends with the players while you're playing.
0: Maybe.
2: And it, you know, there was no El Clasico, I never bought Anton Quasim.
0: I didn't with Patrice Evra can be there. I was saying, especially Zone United and Aston Leboa. I was saying, it's a child enough for him.
2: No, bitter, bitter, bitter.
0: Say, Alex, who said, oh, yo, home, but they be a child
2: in the dark. Yeah, I'm better than myself. So, you know, next time, not so retaliating. Tomorrow, say, Patrick Vera, no, I could butu Roy Kane. Roy Kane, no, I could chat as you call. No, giddy, giddy, sir. And Madrid versus Master, no. And to kwasa at the point on one kasakwa dinza ko wo the late Tito Villanova ni, and it all became
0: kwa bina no ye Diego Simeone assistant akwa kwa bi ipani bina onyiche Diego Simeone.
2: Yeah,
0: Mourinho tete akwa too much.
2: Hey,
0: Madrid da bibia.
2: Exactly. He made it.
0: No atwa ba kwa no.
2: Exactly. He made it the whole thing about himself, and me assure say a lot of the Madridistas loved that aspect of him. But so the Madike Akano, or a divisive personality.
0: Okay.
2: Now,
0: is it a good move for Madrid?
2: He now Madike Akano said, Madrid team that they don't give Madrid here, you know. Madrid is a club that is prone to success. It's a Madrid got two seasons now, so more or more trophy less, a big issue. But and yes, sorry, Naba, a compounded problems, Naba. And if there are compounded problems, Naba, you need somebody that obeys me and solve it issue once and for all.
0: Okay.
2: And Madika Kacho was in world coaching right now. Nipa me no aname. Metime de mense simi buse. On the market, Ometime ye juano e de amare Madrid. Eh, Jose Mourinho. And papa fe se Didier Deschamps.
0: Didier?
2: Yes.
0: No, no, kwa Didier in a movie.
2: Exactly. Etime de mense Didier Deschamps. Ometime ye juano e de amare club ye fe se Real Madrid. And I was expecting se enkonu mumu na nka Madrid ebe fano. But then I'm going to go back to Jose Mourinho. Mourinho knows the ins and outs of Real Madrid. But what I say? And then he's walking into a dressing room and new superstars as they used to be.
0: You think they don't?
2: Oh! So we Vinicius Jr., current Madrid team here that way. So we Vinicius Jr., now we killing Mbappe. Eddie Freeman, now it's Tibut Courtois, Eddie Freeman. The likes of Jude Bellingham, the likes of Kamavinga, Tchouameni, center back fan from Bournemouth, Hoyland, Mono, Dean Hoyson, Mo, and Chelsea former player, not the same.
0: Rudiger.
2: Antonio Rudiger, Mono. I quit, sir, you were A plus. What I said, any old A. So they are. Okay. They are work. Some of them are world class players, okay. Yeah. But among your superstars, Abeka said, the world will bow to their feet when their names are being mentioned.
0: And so Mourinho has to be able to do this. Yeah, I want the man to, you know, transition.
2: The first thing that he needs to do is to get control of the Madrid dressing room, because say we Carlo Ancelotti are free on the call. Javi Alonso and your successful thing now was because he lost the dressing room.
0: Mm.
2: Where at the point in an El Clasico game, openly.
0: Okay.
2: Yenya Vinicius throwing tantrums against him on touchline. Mm. When he left, Abeloa had issues with Kylian Mbappe. So what it means is that these are two superstars in the dressing room. Obia on the coco. So the moment you have issues against one,
0: right,
2: you lose the dressing room. Mm. So the first thing that Jose Mourinho has to do is to get grip of the dressing room.
0: Okay.
2: Madika catches say Madrid Juana and your tactics are same.
0: Okay.
2: It is we are getting the dressing room no to his side. New year.
0: Mm-hmm.
2: One of the biggest issues that is hanging on the neck of Madrid. Aye, the ability to blend Mbappe with Vinicius Junior.
0: Mm-hmm.
2: Once again, under Alonso, he had the best out of Mbappe. Well, whilst not Vinicius struggle, Abelua Baye no. He had the best out of Vinicius whilst Mbappe was struggling.
0: You think Mbappe was?
2: A bit.
0: You know, you're scoring for
2: fun. He was scoring, but then you could not count him to be a part of the team. What has it?
0: Really?
2: So BBC, Bale, Benzema, Ronaldo. Mm. They were all part of the team, though Cristiano was the first and the biggest boy in the dressing room.
0: And not also just they play as a team.
2: Exactly.
0: Mm-hmm. But so without Mbappe, no more as a team. Mbappe won't be more as a team.
2: But that's not what I'm saying. I'm saying that any coach behind should be able to get the best out of Omumi Elunya for them to lead the Madrid.
0: Okay, so in wrapping up, you think
2: it's a good move
0: for what both Madrid and Jose.
2: And Jose Mourinho, because it looks like he was also getting to the end of the career. Now,
0: I'm sorry, I national team.
2: One thing I need to call national team, but then he has got another leeway with Madrid.
0: Guys, Sanogo now turn and kind of on Jose Mourinho. Maybe I'm back in. But I'm going to call Tia Van and Razzi Sia tomorrow. This it is. Oh, my goodness. Yeah, come in. And then he starts here. All right. My man, Mr. Slevin, I have here with Honomo. Slevin, that's the key. Ninyemwa kwa baba. Asem perfume. So, and you're
5: Bibia Boko na Ochande Empire Bija.
0: Slevin.
5: Hello.
0: Slevin.
5: Hello. Yes, Mr. Monka.
0: Aha. Messi, good evening. Yemu akwa baba sem perfume so.
5: Yo, mejimo so.
0: Yeah. Now, for any train, I know say I started your setup in Anumri. What is happening in Anumri or Tia Vanna as we warm up for tomorrow?
5: Yeah, can't outside the umpire, Ebija. If you say I'm no cassay, you're sounding now you're ready. Am I a kanja to mukra, gidigidigidi cry, or ha? Making so trusses for him to be bia or Bahabiana or Sonia assistance, so quite to crana, or be bia or better lines, so anything, and bono. Your screens are ready to share your two giant screens. Bako Gardens, no, and Bako so the main event center, no, your friend is Saint Havana Park, and so. And see, the beer person now, which is football, Nibia, your activities are horror, Samino Cassie, visually impaired for no so, a friend is saying, Womo table tennis, we are ready. I'm a 5-5 no, since you'll be on Brent, and I'm going to be participating because Samino Cassie, we are ready. Ah, you go so, Aka, Yamaka, you're better to any.
0: Oh wow. Matias, yeah. Nah, I'm for security something. Say any pay no. Yeah, security someone to say.
5: Oh, security be super. Me no ka say tema community level police for ever support here and yamebo watch na. Yes, as well private securities are almost on board. Almost on support here. Or yamebo watch na. The security who send there, you say yeah secured. Or maybe our bow do car bow. Only then bow, be there secured. Oh, fear, or be there.
0: Wow.
5: Bibia police phone name, private security force name, share mo cast name Bibia Mamo.
0: Oh wow. Last year by this time, you came for Nino near ye videos. Now, Chinchingana be dada. Aha, Chinchingana be dada. I don't know, and she knows some more, and I would join us some more. Okay, Japanese saying.
5: Bibiawa. At least no one way over my porch now. If yeah, bonfire say. Yeah, I'm watching. Obiambe do us in Gimun Pem. Senebea, woman to participate. Nikke, so I challenge to be drew.
0: Okay.
5: Into your channel, more by woman brand them because what we participate to woman winner, no? You are telling me, Bri, you better check. You were Nasco Blender, or you were Ion, you will be. I tell now, hold draw with the TV. You see, woman brand them because your show will be a Obe Band Tem. What be buying terminal? It's remote breakfast free. That way,
0: okay, that's fine. But Slav, time on us, and I say, time is a Beshassi and Sani Beshassi.
5: Time then one at the Beshassi, time then one at the Shassi. And so, Muntian, I have a set up in terminal, Sana Bayam, which me about time, time then one at the co.
0: Okay.
5: And
0: minimum
5: 8 a.m. also be our
0: 8 a.m. Okay. Now 9 yeah. Take you off. That's true. Slavin, event executive or multimedia and a Nedimiano. One more set it up on top. Yeah, no channel pan yeah. Hi, testing my one two. Testing my one two Debbie. And you may be bias and a bear name to my queen. And it's love me, you say you guys are working, but near person who jump for any train. Would you only tell my pa say if you are crying? Bati Havana, kwa nabe chen sen.
5: Okay, inti se mufi Akra, ba, mwen si tema moto we no, se mwen ba straight a, se mwen remu o, tema hono, runabout, first runabout a mwen be shi a community 9, owa mwen di mwen ni chile, mwen ni straight a, mwen be uti Havana o ho.
0: Okay.
5: Inti moto we na, Akra foni na mwen si moto we no, emba, mbe si overhead.
0: Overhead, yes, sure, 7 sure. Yeah. Okay, live on our YouTube. Last year's group for your movie. Hey, you may. All right. Eti, now, BB, sir, are you free? And answer, Bejiska.
5: Are you free? Crap on our banner. I've been actually the Zako.
0: Wow.
5: Any sort of train transfer cry or so bad. Any JBDIA. Then Jay says, you better tell Ufi.
0: Okay.
5: Because your mama roof since you talk around every season.
0: Wow. All right. Many better see and programs I hold you better transmit your few on you now. So Chandia, it is everything T Havana.
5: Yes.
0: Right. Slev, thank you so much. Ochna. I'm sending them with the Mona events for them
5: when you
0: are near pair a Yama Bella Moa Massage. Why? What break? Why? My man's living at ABA or event department. Yes, event executive. And what's in it? Can I ask? And PFM UCL Fun Day.

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1: 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And I'm ready. 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You know. 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Let it bra. Because half time, you bet your money be a pump, go on, you bet your money be so, and you kakra, kakra, bet you be a benja be. What you say? Do you hear say? Do you be a question, kakra? Now, can you be a see? Now, my business is going to be okay. You much, I'm not telling. Much, I'm not telling. Not telling. Right, Ken. Now, can you see?
2: Yeah. So,
1: early on, what you yell, son, go on, castle chain, or not so adventure on use this move.
2: Yeah.
1: Ken, what do you think? Is it a good move for Emma? Because people say, at the at the junction, I'm used to say word Real Madrid Genesis here and Quantado so no. They needed someone who is gonna calm nerves down. You say time when I hear him. They say Madrid boys now more big boys no. But yet and I hear they said Kaya Chelsea the last time at Chelsea, or Ten Hazard and I said Hazard life is Hazard Piffy Park is on more view. Ha, saying Kwalana Bano, and tell some rough. Hello, don't do that. They do that. And then a person with that, no hand was your time it was to say oh my man.
2: Yeah.
1: Remember, I mean, found my friend. What cat on crying? Come on, boy, sleep. I want to sleep. But just up, crook. Go to mommy, sir.
2: You can't send a boy phone. I'm crying, kitten, oh. That's a word, channel, man. Your boy phone. Don't know, did you?
1: What's wrong?
2: I'm going to go to the house. The moment you see coaches be of that caliber, say omu go back to, you know, clubs be a omu what that status, you know, there are so many things you have to consider. Not necessarily maybe a ocean from maybe 5 years ago, 7 years ago. The people that appointed that coach, you know, took into consideration before his appointment. So, I know for a fact to say, the Jose Mourinho of 2004, that won the Champions League with FC Porto, no? And yes, I know Mourinho TCC.
1: Yes, sir.
2: We all know the Mourinho team were on the, your friend is saying, Abramovich. Ekun Toko Andre Shevchenko, who need Drobano. And yes, Mourinho, we, and yes, no, and on your opportunity, on yes, I know, man, or yeah, no. Even though you get, I mean, pieces of Mourinho, but not entirely the Mourinho, no. That era and answer that time, what you say? So, enormous, sir. Of course, Mourinho himself knows, previously, no. But there are things that Mourinho stand for, and that has made Mourinho who he is. And not that man in your appointment, you know.
1: Okay. Because Subban been in the outstanding for Nebegas, I deal with you. Can you join a bit to me?
2: Eric, we are not on this platform because. We are the only wise people or the people of knowledge. And you can't answer any way to
1: them. And I say what this talent.
2: Yeah, what this talent, but what you stand for. I would gin a chair for the past years, you know. And then I do have do paper, so what is our platform with Sanity. And that is the difference between you and you will be on your opportunity in Yamehurahan. Sanity. So, Dipa Bia, dear who you be, you have to stand by it. Because a time will come, people will appreciate. Who Eric Kesedu Boedi is. And then no na ye nya ye kwane ye shushane ye nya bia will come back to you. And that is exactly what Efan say. Madrid in here say say. Mamincha wadiye. Mourinho as an individual. I mean 26 major trophies. across England, Italy, Spain, and then Air Force.
1: England,
2: yeah. Yeah, Portugal, good. Portugal. I mean, France, Germany excluded. Amon Kahon. Sa country, see, 26 major trophies. Of course, 3 years with Madrid, 3 trophies. And Sheda, I mean, La Liga, Copa del Rey, Super Copa.
1: I think the main one he wanted to win was the
2: Champions League.
1: He came close twice, right?
2: Absolutely. Hokran, I said, we didn't quite make effort to win it, but Mourinho couldn't win them the Champions League. But apart from that,
1: but where he got Madrid to was by Deep Crani Intimindu in previous years.
2: Oh, yes,
1: after
2: I agree.
1: Winning it with the Zidane Dems. Galacticos, Bessie, Tremuni, and then Leon,
2: you see Madrid. Hey, yeah,
1: that's also.
3: That's bare 5.
4: And twice, I think.
1: Ultimately, Madrid do the semifinal.
2: I agree. Inti, Oshas and Yama win in Anua. Now, the main problem, the characteristics of Jose Mourinho, who he is as a manager, what defines Mourinho, and what Madrid wants. And in the submission of Yao, Omeki, an important point is that Madrid is not looking for only a tactician. A tactician, there are so many young tacticians around. Of course, we can go to the new school of coaches that are around. Madrid can even change their, you know, style. Say, yeah, build something new for the new face of the Madrid team. No, but Madrid ain't here. Obia Oye only a tactician, but somebody who can man up, somebody who has the personality. Adibakwa Yanko for refinise. And your coach, Obia, your coach, but coaches be what they come with that personality. And that personality is getting them what they are getting in the annals of coaching. No? And then a more exceptional. What you say? And then, yeah, Mourinho was a baby. What you are to her? Obefian is a salary. Coca was the Mourinho be the same baby. What you say? The personality.
1: Yeah.
2: Again,
1: he's a big boy.
2: No two ways about it.
4: Yeah,
2: again, from the political perspective, Florentino Perez are just a football politics. So born to me, Nyano.
1: And what's that, Jesse?
2: Yes. Uni mamicho adi. Electorate never too bad. Reason tia Emma pressure bar Perez so Emma nano or the put to prove a quiet press conference. And say people are dissatisfied by the recent performances of Madrid. And in maybe of course with the in and out of Madrid team, no, I'm a bundle so until they are calling for Sanko before from
1: no
2: necessary new direction. Yeah, that's sorry, yeah. Florentino Perez na obeko abato so no. Wakwako for Obiti say Jose Mourinho. But Eric, you as a true and true Madridista, are you not convinced that with Jose Mourinho something positive will come? And then near Dimpo per se, but so we are Madridista. Are you not rest assured? They say we all don't know what will happen in the future.
1: He's a winner.
2: Good.
1: In fact, he's a proven winner.
2: The moment you bet Mourinho didn't need the oh, and you have fixed your normal and your decision of young training push if you're a true parents aside, you know. I think, sir, we need to rescind that decision or probably consider, say, maybe change your thoughts because there is a certain Jose Mourinho about into the fray and probably things might change next season. Anamebwa, a banisa from the political perspective. O change omo mbetu abano. Sa abato alibaba sun kwa diena, yang kwa disqualify obiti, say the FA president, head ye, may ye ye ni ne beba sun kwa dia. Sa deno alone, the appointment of Jose Mourinho changes the mindset of so many electorate or more.
1: Okay.
2: The caucus of the Madrid team on Metro
1: That's about paying every person.
2: So no so crazy. What he has said, said there is a problem. Or no so who said there is a problem. And we need to fix that problem. And this problem no a half solved. And I'm a
1: okay.
2: Interban is a bibia tiakwakoda. The issue about Jose Mourinho. Ebia, young person of a ban on any place, and be fighting in the end, you won't mean him. And don't they know and be on to me?
1: The question, okay, say, yeah, maybe some crops and say people believe any time. Who say time on the nature, the time on this time. I say, too many kajano. They say, any blabbers, they say, young guys, not the and your dean be
2: only until you qualify. Okay,
1: Everton,
2: okay, Everton, then okay.
1: Why, yeah, or started the or started, but when we
2: but to about Madrid, then you see
1: about your champions,
2: sanity. coaches, you know, you might think I'm a wee, but sometimes the easiest job for you to do is when you have so many things at your disposal. A bit is a Madrid. Madrid in your club, Uba play a dear veteran train as say and tunnel. Unless you don't have the personality. Our opportunity to recruit players, or be quite pre-season to know the players, or best sign any opportunity to recommend players or person with training or my young fit troublesome guys.
1: Yes, yes, requested for.
2: Thank you very much. All these things Mourinho will do before best start this season. Any Ghana Premier League club, what on the players you are. No, I copy who coach, I'm so me coach. Coaching into me and I don't see that the coaching I'm on home. No. So you see the system. So Mourinho, yes, Obama is streamlining and Nyoma.
1: Okay.
2: Obama manages the dressing room.
1: Okay.
2: But the most important thing is Madrid needed a personality.
1: Mm-hmm.
2: Somebody who can revive the game for Madrid. Somebody who can bring back the Madrid team, you know, to be part of the people. You can't bragging writer. You get them.
1: Mm-hmm.
2: And as somebody who believes in meticulous preparation.
1: Okay.
2: And mind games, I can't game in here. Me, Crano, as a Barcelona fan, I am feeling the heat under this air conditioning in the stadium.
1: I didn't hear.
2: Oh, yes, Mourinho's presence, our La Liga. Breaking has You're a boy, homebody, you're trying to go the money a day.
1: But you guys, you guys have started good business. You've started early.
2: Oh, the paper soon, you start early. No?
1: Oh, now Bernardo Silva.
2: Bernardo Silva, but you can't go dig and they have you. I'm going to be able to make a baby. It's no, no. A good signing for Madrid, and I believe we say, you're so strategic from the political perspective, say, Florentino Perez might to some extent win most of the heart of the electorate.
1: Well, Raul Ute, Prep Zone Live on Asempa 94.7 FM. But yo, later on the show, you be caught now, you're the special betting alternate, you're the banner bro. And so, time with you, Kuma, powered by Oz Republic. And see, we be at the DNA, the bro, and the Tokun Munu, Abeko, and the Kukun, you see, and the Kukun, Home Secretary, and the Kukun, bro, no, I a special betting all segment, you're the Beba. And also, I said, man, on the Kajuana Kasani, Erica. Everybody, so yeah, Kao 0249136744 0249136744 on Hini Nyana. So, from Terminal 3 departure exit. Scone security officer, Abu Obisa Opare. Okay, I do. I'm in Rebuntem. I told you, sir, I wish I'm for the giant. I'm not mostly.
3: Real Madrid, Jose Mourinho. Real Madrid, Jose Mourinho. I mean, Real Madrid is not just the Biamica. It's not just a team.
1: It's not just a team.
3: No, Real Madrid is a society.
1: Okay.
3: Yes. I'm a Madrid fan, but I appreciate football. Because Real Madrid being a society, no, it's not just a society. Hey, Spain. Real Madrid is Real Madrid. You can't do away with that Real Madrid.
1: Okay.
3: Who say Mourinho presence are all back to Spain. All things being equal. Enye Fedias Krokra.
1: Enye Fedia Krokra.
3: Because who say Nakanija Kabi be say political wise. It sells so many things going on. Because here, Usha rivalry, a war on the greatest rival in football, which is Barcelona. It's not just a rivalry, but so much, yeah, those times that now Mourinho, the first thing with Real Madrid, do Champions League right after knockout, right after group stages, knockout stages, now Lyon, Olympic Lyonnais, back to back. Lyon, who ye yama, just say, Edu, baby, crap, or say, cover Benzema, crap, no best supporting team. Mourinho presence now all Bano, all Ba Madrid team. No,
1: I think it's a good move.
3: Why? Because Ushe, for the past 2 to 3 years now, Madrid back to back, Omako trophyless, which is unusual of a big team
1: like Real Madrid.
3: It's uncalled for. I mean, it's uncultured. Say Madrid, ever go back to back with that trophy. And you see that. And whatever is going on, because there was a time, Barcelona, for instance, they couldn't win anything. But when it came to classical glory, home and away, they won against Madrid. And the fans feel say, oh, you the Yanji League, no cramponi, Yanji Capona, you win against Madrid, cry, you're okay.
1: And the ice has Nekotoko.
3: Yes, you're okay. Udia okay. Omunfa. But you have, but Mourinho now, Oba Madrid, no, is good for him as a coach. Because there are so many school of thought, Koso, oh, Mourinho, ne career, I mean, Wapim, or Koha, he is hired and fired. And Wabaha cramponi, no, oh, Udia Muman in 2 years, 3 years, or best at any players now, no. When we, Madrid, Perez went for Mourinho because of three things. One, personality. His presence in the touchline. Utu when now share a touchline. Now say Mourinho jinawa. He should tell you something. He is a proven man. He will see him. Why you be that? Ah, what bat him? And he said, oh, back say, oh, my back. Into no me no. He's a disciplinary and forget about clash of egos.
1: Mm.
3: Ah, yeah, can say, oh, in a clash of ego, boy, new no. Mourinho is a discipline. When I make what has he not? He has Mourinho. And I can't remember. Every committee was I can't make us a World Cup and a national glory in a year. But when it's come to club side, baby Okobia, he's proving, say, he's a Tottenham Hotspur. You know, you could do finals. Mm.

0: Vinicius, and I can't say Vinicius, Boni breaking, he say now Boni, say no. You need some players around him. That is what Mourinho has started saying. Say there are some players that we need them around. I was say a call for Moba to support. Because who will players be to say Mbappe? Who will players be to say Vinicius? Who will players be Woma? Just say, like, you need players to complement them. And me, I think Florentino Perez, we've seen enough of him. But he is still, take it or leave it, he's the best president coach ever in the history of modern football now. Yeah, can't the successful president ever in European history in terms of teams. His parents, you can't take it away from him. He is more than a politician because he is seeing more than we are, what we are seeing. Yeah, this guy are all contesting against him. If you know, Riquelme. He's very young. And Mekai Maka.com.
1: That's all Casado.
0: Not they were. Yes. He's saying, he said, Ebani said, yen. He's not proven. It is his only mantra. One is Obekasa. So, on the crowd, even Madrid don't need somebody like Mourinho. No. Or see, if he wins that tenure, he will make sure, on Fanemba, because Madrid have lived up to their billing. They don't need Mourinho now. They need somebody. But no, it's not true. Madrid needs somebody who is proven. Indeed, for me, there, Mourinho coming to Madrid there is good. Even the Barca fans are happy. Ball Glasgow, who need competition? Madrid, home and away, just like that cup, now, just like, Okra, Madrid fan, Oti, Okra, and Oti, and now, home, Krati. Until you need somebody, Obabebo, anti-football, to neutralize the Barcelona tiki-taka.
1: All right, that's fine. Barcelona finally confirmed £70 million signing of Anthony Godin.
2: Hey, confirmed.
1: Yes. And 5-year deal, no one signed.
3: He's a good player. Just that last season, we're in Shede and Hunsu in the Premiership, but in the Champions League there, or performing for Timo Efrens and Newcastle United. I think it's a good signing for Barcelona.
1: Okay.
3: And, Barca, if they were ever going to come back, which was expected, said Madrid is to. Barca is to Juan Laporta. In the history of Barca, presidents are banyina. There is no single president obitimi at the achievement as Barca president at the attitude that of Juan Laporta.
1: Okay.
3: It was under Juan Laporta, Chiqui Begristein, Ferran Soriano, and Raul Seneri, and Omuteki that bold decision to transit from the then Barca head coach and Audio Magic Champions League, Frank Rijkaard, to a Pep Guardiola, na o coach of Mola Masia. It was under the watch of Papa Efren, he said, Juan Laporta. And I started that dynasty from even coach Efren, said,
1: Frank Rijkaard.
3: The story of how Ronaldinho ended up at Barcelona, if you get to know inside story, it's fascinating. From Paris Saint Germain, he was on his way to Manchester United. Manchester for Nakasa, Barca for Nakasa. Now, why a hot player after 2002 World Cup? Eti wabaye world best player, and as wabaye a player that if you are seeing in the FN, sometimes as a woman has some professional treatment. So, friend, Papa friend said, Juan Laporta had to fly Ronaldinho then on a private jet. It wasn't common.
1: But if I'm getting your point, you mean they don't own him football business, not like
3: Corinthians? Of course!
1: Okay, so buy, and even in Barca crisis, to me, your sign is B.
3: Oh, no, no.
1: But what the neighbor, you know, Sebeha Rashford. Rashford would have to go.
3: Of course, Rashford would have to leave because it depends. You see, sometimes Sebeha Utieno from outside now would say, oh, now it's Manchester 4G, 30 million to 40 million for Rashford. But I'm going to get 80 million or higher.
1: Ah, 30, now we'll see 30, dear Dawson.
3: I am not amortization. And then the structure of the contract, you know,
1: okay,
3: yana a play a role. But what I say, let's not forget, say, Barca after and grow for me, no number after him, no, me, no, me, and son number after him, no, on Bessie Barca, two Jessica Emma Messi contract, one Batomi money, or more, I can't money Barca.
1: Sandro Rosell
3: money, I didn't. They plug Barca in a situation where now you're from himself.
1: But you think Barca is in the right direction now?
3: They are moving. Look, for him to come now.
1: Ultimate team has a flaky banner.
3: Now, on your side.

0: verse, no, to sustain Barca, because Barca was on the verge of administration.
1: Pressure by bye.
0: It's that verse. I quite say Odin Dachin. But Odin Dachin, no, not us. Ah, Otoyaton. Come no stadium na nsi mie no executive lodge on otoyaton ni nyina
1: right that's fine god in
0: but that we move there but
1: bro good evening I to you with my wife Priscilla Boatin and her friend Portia Boatin of GH Media, okay. Ronaldo Kwame Slash, fantastic evening. Yeah, come on with that same side. Yeah, no home one. Sorry. Yeah, chair wife, FIPA, or China only wife, feeding and Tia Vanna, Mummy and Show Tia Vanna, Kwonu, Jonas, I am home. Tia Vanna, or China, one Priscilla, Emra, Prissy, catch you with your phone. How umbrand, I'm on Bamon for Porsche, Emra, and for Porsche, Emra, Quaps, Beba. Perhaps it's down with Aqua. Yes, it beds. Yes, it beds of the same feathers.
2: Confuse the owner.
1: Yes. Ain't he? Priscilla, so the only Priscilla to say, hey,
2: yes,
1: or buy him,
2: or Ginaso,
1: if you should go see 40s or Bessie,
2: that's right.
1: It is an adam for no Porsche, what India, not me suspect it.
2: That's right.
1: I salute you, Porsche.
2: Porsche, what you know,
0: they are moving on as a
1: day.
2: Porsche, it's your way.
1: You are fine. Yeah. Yeah. Everybody, please. Okay, most of them, those wanting to join the group, I'm a person, I can't be free, or I'm a question to all. Good evening, greetings, schedule and your panel, please. I have to pay my school fees this semester, so the odds have to be on point. So help us God. Greetings to all Tema Community, serving government veterinary officers from Kofi Bonanza. Kofi Ocham Yeshia, or Tia Vanna, or Tema Idiom Yeshia, or say the odds have to be on point. The odds will be on point. All right. Now, let's zoom in straight into our champion. We have to have time for that big game. Then so, we have our Black Stars.
3: Allegri, wait, no, my main touch on.
1: Okay. Allegri to Napoli.
3: Yeah, to Napoli. I mean, there is one thing in mind, very clear. It's, Napoli for no, almost per se, almost be at that 30 years and over now, it take you almost to win the Scudetto, no, almost per se, on Beko Hobium. So now they want to stick to
1: Anya had 2 years behind somebody.
3: For sure, for sure. Yes, they are not serial winners of the Scudetto. Because when you are directly competing with Juventus, Biancoderi, I mean, only old ladies of the league, Romy, the most successful club. You are competing with, I mean, Inter, AC Milan, Roma. These are clubs, you know, Oshem, wage bill, Oshem, budgeta. They are far ahead of Timani Dean, Edin Napoli. But then again, Napoli in recent times, you know, I think they are doing something right. And then Nyomo Yano Momo catch up. Consistent appearance at the UEFA Champions League, winning the Scudetto, and the run did Luciano Spalletti. It tells you say club, you know, episode will take a new direction. And that new direction, you know, you need somebody to guarantee that consistency playing at the highest level. And Maximiliano Allegri, when you go to the Italian league, you can't most successful managers with the Italian club football no more. You are talking about Giovanni Trapattoni, then Marcello Lippi. These are coaches are perform better when it comes to coaching clubs in the Italian league. The third manager that comes to the fray, in fact, we Giovanni Trapattoni free who Marcello if I say Allegri neighbor. Ansana Marcello Lippi aba Allegri had the 6 Scudetto titles.
1: Doing it with Juventus, absolutely. Milan.
3: Then Waji 5 trophies when it comes to the Coppa Italia, UEFA Champions League, Wako finals twice.
1: He's a winner.
3: Oh yes, no, Onyanjibi, but Wako finals twice.
1: Mameka is a winner.
3: He's a proven winner. Yeah. So when you want to have that dominance, when you want to get that stability, our domestic football, there. Then the man to go to, most of my friends say, Maximiliano Allegri.
1: He was linked to the Madrid job.
3: Yeah.
1: But around that time, they were so sure, say, Champions League, don't beat me.
3: I don't know, because Madrid is here,
1: no, big boy level.
3: Wait, no, we're Kasebe trendy.
2: Allegri.
3: Yeah, Paul, we're Kasebe trendy.
1: Nah, Alonso, Kasebe trendy.
3: Oh, Tio, Alonso did here. Madrid wanted a new direction.
1: So Allegri so will be
3: for now I'm fine. Allegri.
1: That's amazing.
3: Oh, Debbie. Allegri.
1: You better how that move will go. Because Napoli told some, you know, and Conte had to move on.
3: Yeah.
1: And of course, now it is Inter Milan, Giardino, you know, Napoli told some, you know, and AC Milan and to me are more Champions League. And now they had to sack Allegri. And now I think they're looking at Pochettino after the World Cup. And that's an escape route. The Fabregas come on next week. I say, yeah, they've done so. We're qualifying for the Champions League, yeah, and the jubilation was everything. The jubilation was everything. First time in their history, that's a young team, and we have answered move what now. We're saying you're about Champions League, you know, that's going to be a fairy tale.
0: Who's a more connection or more connection to Ghana?
1: Yeah. No, it was SCN La Lai those days. Match a person spending time on the UEFA Champions League final. Yes, that's of course it's a big game. And when Arsenal and Paris Saint Germain are playing, it's a big game. Yeah, who did this long last the battery no yeah and the ochina. Senior year be which a little bit no see on be who last but once be who last every it's in patch on once running kick off your 4 PM. But yeah, 3 PM you start the pre match. But I don't know and Moswana Cassandra no panny and Moswana to hang shell see a fan at Tema community now. We see prep zone live on us and panel 4/7 Kijuana Cassani Eric. Everybody, messages Beba on YouTube. Yeah, have Sempa 94.7 FM and of course 0249136744. Okay, message I said a few. Arsenal, Paris Saint Germain. What are we to expect? How and cards no an answer be a favor? Who and which team and permutations did the same?
3: Okay, well, big game and the final game. I your partner say the club football in Abbey. Na yako focus on the World Cup proper. Na yasa kobo preseason na yasa aba back. Quite interesting to see Arsenal at this level. Then PSG for the, I think say for now there will be no doubt to what PSG can do on any given day, because since Louis Enrique Baya or the policy ba say on the umpire already made players, you know. Now players in the moment in the system. To integrate young players, he want to believe in players that are committed, players that want to make name for themselves. What you say? I'll do a more era system. The team wa or do a more EBG, the UEFA Champions League last season. Young players blend with you know experienced ones. No more etiemu. Uko defense where you get a certain Marquinhos because those days you know na. Personal Kempembe, where I mean, very constant with defense or injuries are man of kind, so on no continent, and then Marquinhos, Enna, Ojine Chiho, Edemomo, Ashraf Hakimi, we all know him on any given day. No bet to me, I had an confocal if it's what in a Madrid moon now in Japan experience. Ashraf Hakimi, waiting you, he's a traveler, proper traveler,
1: one
3: in them one or the Abedu baby. I would be so when it comes to experience. Why won't she down follow no? And maybe Uber your 1 year or ye our PhD, but me per se and yam one with experience. I watch talking you know, or the Nina Victoria, Fabian Rue at the heart of an midfield Edema PhD. Then all of a sudden I bring Tani did Ousmane Dembele. Vimwa ye de koto no from Dortmund. And then about Barcelona. Sika ye kotriai. Miso mupa de se meme ji dia bodi an konene kutinu. Sanko for me.
1: The bomb dia.
3: Yes.
1: Na someone to mo.
3: Yen to
1: mo na moto.
3: And ye koto mo ne chese mikrofo ni ombe ye. But you see a lot of credit in comma Luis Enrique. I don't know where O kunya sa tricks in the free ya. Ousmane Dembele are finding the mojo.
1: Yeah.
3: Wait me abeji balon.
1: Not every coach will be that bold to say I don't need Mbappe. Yeah. If he wants to leave, he should leave.
3: Yeah.
1: I don't need Donnarumma. He can move on.
3: Okay, Chomina. Person move and move on. We'll build a team. And one can teach ya. And none been a woman in Huno. Mourinho dia we ye tin tin tin to be ka to Mourinho betu mi akofo obi o te chire kura de na so the team enya total transformation and I think he said with the spending of your friend say Nasser El-Khelaifi and our young previous seasons you know under Luis Enrique almost spending that much but what they've been looking for eventually Luis Enrique time and Omenya. They brought in Christian Kvaratskhelia. Oh, yeah, very nice season
1: solid,
3: with Napoli.
1: Solid
3: performance for the past 2 seasons. In fact, me post me here, you're a club listener, you know, me post me here, you know, players miensa me hwe nim se ba ko betumi woni Ballon d'Or no ka ho bi.
1: He's good.
3: Yeah, he's the only player me fan from PSG. Mm. And my catch and crawford say between Ono, David Raya and midfielder your fan say. England for

0: behalf of Paris Saint-Germain is the fact that Omashe a lot of goals in the Champions League, and then in the final last year, Omashe Inter Milan by 5-1.
1: Almost say final.
0: Exactly. But you see, one thing that amount for probably Omashe Koso is that in the last 3 years, the best defensive side in Europe and England has been Arsenal and Inter Milan.
1: Mm-hmm.
0: And said the Kaninje Kano, until Manchester United Esha Arsenal 3-2. No. Now Arsenal are almost 3 seasons without any team putting more than 2 goals in their net. Now so about game no more. Arsenal are a better bench than Paris Saint Germain. Paris Saint Germain team in is built around Zona. And it is also games now. They try to make sure, say, in the first 20, 25, 30 minutes, they will suffocate you and finish the game.
1: Mm.
0: Anything beyond 30 minutes, they struggle. Anything beyond 30 minutes, they struggle. Unless Omunya Etima acquired them, said Omunya by Munich DN. And Arsenal is never going to give them that spaces.
1: Mm.
0: As I speak to you now, Arsenal team, the only place are any too certain. So why the bubble? Aye, the right side of Arsenal defense. Ben White is automatically out of the game with Pratt. Jurrien Timber, who is the most trusted ally for Arteta, no? Or off for close to bare 2 months near Onyan Bobby. But in the Omobisa and Nose or a fit. A half fit Jurrien Timber can go toe to toe with Kwaratskhelia for 90 minutes if or that opportunity, no? Say, Ebeye Christian Mosquera and Ebeboa. Then the best weapon for Paris Saint-Germain will be Kwaratskhelia. Because me wo jidio me mupa say between Desire Doué coming up against either Hincapi and answer branch FN say Italian boy or they say Calafiori. They can handle Desire Doué.
1: Okay.
0: For Arsenal backline, almost center back in there. You don't need to even talk about them. Gabriel and William Saliba. They have proven that in the last 3 years, there is no central defensive player in the world that is better than them. Exactly. So they will be able to handle it. Then, where is the weapon, the biggest weapon for Paris Saint-Germain? Where will be Vitinha, Nwanya, Neves? But this is one thing, Arteta any City, Arteta and Arsenal, beat him there, affecting team my friend, say PSG. When they are not with the ball, Sebon, and Kito Munsemoa, they find it very difficult in tracing our opponents. You know? And this is where I would want Obitse Arteta to start Martin Odegaard instead of Eberechi Eze. Get control of the middle. Because for Obitse Declan Rice there, you are always assured that in the middle, he is going to give you that hassle for 90 minutes. It's about to only a month, you know, when the people, he will face them. Now, who then gives you the control and then the final passes, you know? And for me, if you say with Eberechi, the lackadaisical approach, any like nonchalant kind of play, you will need somebody who can consistently be on Paris Saint-Germain made the to press them and make sure say, and also the pressure to omo sukakra. And amongst Arsenal made the the best person that obeyed me I the pressing for them no a brand your friend Martin Odegaard baby abeka say ebia and I say enye bia a fact Paris Saint-Germain answer at the Arsenal so outright the attacking end of the game. Where Ubenya Osman Dembele, Ubenya Kwaratskhelia, Nwanya Desire Doué. This season, Bukayo Saka, in as much as he's a quality player, has suffered a lot of stop start season. I say, Obobi Anana, as in the performance hasn't been that consistent. Same as Leandro Trossard, and also, until recently, Naibetis, I said, I have a performance until Omo Ajaya Assembly Bab wanting and what turn the last 5 games. Why didn't want to be the Arsenal? And then

0: Kai Havert enso so okono abo kono ba na afi eye Victor Gyokeres enso e wo form but so come in album as a unit the attacking trio of Paris Saint-Germain versus the attacking trio of Arsenal no Paris Saint-Germain e was so but look Abanti afen say Bukayo Saka Leandro Trossard
1: yeah on in your submission did you say Kolasinac is an Italian
0: Dabi
1: okay
2: Georgian
0: of Georgia
1: hope
2: Georgian
1: Georgian
0: yes
2: the Georgian Messi's Hana Mufre.
0: Yes.
1: Oh, you're a bubble.
0: Okay. Calafiori nana me.
1: Oh, Italian.
0: Calafiori nana. Calafiori nana me refer to as Italian boy. Yes, and yeah, password in there. Kufri Italia.
1: Ah, and the name.
0: So far as I am asked my team as a unit, I'm attacking. In as much as that they don't have. Because I'm form, no, comparing them to Paris Saint Germain, no, and yet to. Flamboyant, you know. These are players on any day. If you leave them, they can punish you. What I say, a Kai Havertz next started their match now, and I say, a Gyokeres next started their match now, alongside Bukayo Saka and Trossard. On any day, they can cause problems for you. And now, Kaninja can be about Ateta changes in Europe. Arsenal team, you know, is the team that has benefited from changes from the bench than any team, both in the Champions League and the English Premier League.
1: Like you said, the changes here.
0: Among the free bench,
1: on trusting the bench, the changes.
0: No, now say the free bench, ne bano, ebenya impact, ewo game no soa. Now say in the whole of Europe, clubs ewo ni na ano. Or no changes na na say the place ne free bench, bano. Aba anya a lot of impact on the game, any scoreline outcome no than any team one. Then for me, I think say a very good bench. But what I say, but so you Paris Saint Germain first 11 if you are, what next? Look. Game in Paris Saint-Germain be born in 20 minutes.
1: Paris Saint-Germain born in 20 minutes?
0: In 20 minutes.
1: Send the same one.
0: They will start on the front foot. They will start with speed. They will start with intensity.
1: Over time. Kill you.
0: Exactly. That is how I'm born the game. They will want to run at you for the first 20, 25 minutes, maximum 30 minutes. So I'm going to go and I'm going to go and I'm going to go and I'm going to I know very well that Ateta will be going into the game telling the boys and say, look, manage and slow the game in the first 20, 25 minutes and pick your moments. Don't go toe-to-toe with them because if you go toe-to-toe with them, or more transition and or more finding of spaces, our teams, it's very easy for them to do. They know how to pick spaces and then pick moments against opposition. 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Allow them to run and you control the game. Let them have the ball and you control and make sure you block every passing lane, Biano or looking for no. The moment you're able to do that, after 30 minutes, naturally they start to get tired. And then frustration starts coming in. Again, social or defense, no.
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0: Against Arsenal, they have not been that good defensively this season. Comparatively last season, and this season, you know, There's a huge vacuum and that's a huge difference between the Paris Saint-Germain defense that we saw last season and the Paris Saint-Germain defense that we have seen this season. So if Arsenal are able to also pick their moment, it means that they are going to find spaces in there. Once Arsenal will be able to shut up shop and then make sure among my Paris Saint-Germain a lot of chances beyond MMO and HM that match. So the game, no, I am sure Obiano will bet him then and says Sinibuakase automatically. Way air quack out anyway. It's a game that I am not seeing too many goals. So the Kaninja Kaino, maximum 2 goals. Yanya be the Pabe 2, 3 goals. It be a 2-1 win B for any of them, and that's a 1-1 B, and that's a 2-0 win B.
1: Despite the fact that PSG shadow,
0: they are Arsenal, the whole of the Champions League, no, I'm consider 6 goals. And your fluke, don't and I'm keeping 9 clean sheets out of the 14 games, no, my bono. Nobody should underrate them. But what I say, in the English Premier League, they consider just 26 goals in 34 matches.
1: No red card, no penalty.
0: No red card, no penalties. 38 matches. And your fluke.
2: 38
0: Zone. And your fluke. A team that in the last 4 years, teams two per and the three balls at one net. You don't underrate them when they are going into a game that is the final game for the season.
1: Well,
2: Wasaji Trophy Dada.
0: Wasaji Trophy Dada. The boys will be very much convinced.
1: I want to add this one.
0: They are on the verge of becoming Arsenal's greatest side of all time.
1: That's true.
0: Because Arsenal team Nedahono. Over 100 years now, Moti Arsenal. Omonye Champions League Nibida. Omaji double, FA Cup, any league. But Omonye Champions League,
1: any league.
0: League that. But what I say, boys, way after 22 years, I've been able to bring the league back to the Emirates Sports Stadium. They are 90 minutes plus, possibly 10 minutes, and also the emphasis 100 minutes away from immortality. Yeah. Don't underrate them.
1: PSG underrate you, my son, Mara.
2: That's a two.
0: Don't, nobody should underrate them. Arsenal will give Paris Saint-Germain a very, very tough game. And you see, the biggest thing for Paris Saint-Germain, hey, look at that. So, Rana, our problem with dealing with area balls and attacking corner kicks and free kicks, and one of corner kicks and free kicks is one of the biggest weapons for us now.
1: I'm lying, pa. I'm lying, no, no.
0: Say, Gabriel, I may attack a corner kick. Kai Havertz attack a corner kick. Julian Timber attack a corner kick.
1: All right. Okay.
0: They are able to do it and do it with ease.
1: What prediction is it?
0: My prediction is that Arsenal has one job to do. Don't allow Paris Saint-Germain to score. You have both 20, 25 minutes. That's the Paris Saint-Germain
1: answer. How can you prevent them from scoring? You
0: see, I'm on midday or no, and I'm wingers. Now cut the passing lanes off.
1: That's a tedious job.
0: It's a, but exactly, but Juma Arsenal in here.
2: Supplies.
0: Look, Eric, after 20 minutes, after 25 minutes, that's the Paris Saint-Germain and Shegua. Arsenal will win the cup.
1: After
0: 25 minutes, that's the Paris Saint-Germain and Shegua. Arsenal becomes...
1: By that time, no much.
0: Then it becomes Arsenal's game to chase. And no, you'd have to throw everything because I find out. And now, Obet me find spaces and then attack you. Anytime I say, just a simple plan. Just make sure you consume a mortification on my day band for 25 minutes. They will naturally get tired and relax.
1: Wow.
0: It's after 25 minutes, that's Arsenal and Shegua. And that's me. No opportunity to better. I'll bet Arsenal win.
1: Wow. Yeah, Sanogo. I'll be so Arsenal become job end. All right. Live on Asempa 94.7 FM, showing your prep zone. Find out on the air, but question maybe be some question B. Whether or not the league now, Arsenal, general might make them complacent, playing in favor of Paris Saint-Germain. And see, maybe be so or not, now can be so. What did I saw? Did Arsenal fan watch the EFL Cup final versus Man City? Arsenal was worse from the 60th minute. Again, Man City, again, against Man City at Etihad, which Arsenal lost 2-1. Arsenal's second half was poor. Man City's front three, Erling Haaland, Semenyo, and Doku, and especially Jeremy Doku, tormented Arsenal. That is the exact role that Kvaratskhelia will do tomorrow. Ousmane Dembele, Desiree Doué, and Kvaratskhelia. It's a challenge few opponents manage. PSG need only one more goal in the Champions League to match Barcelona's record of 45 goals scored in a season, 1999-2000. In all competitions, meanwhile, they have scored at least once in each of their last 27 games, netting 62 times in total, a rate of 2.24 goals per game. Kejua, PSG will score at least in 90 minutes. PSG cannot draw blank in 90 minutes.
2: Yeah,
1: Benedict Oche was it. PSG to be more bold with 90 minutes on for ball and to attend him. And Tina McKayle won't say, the nine. Perhaps that is the question I asked. Whether or not the Arsenal and the fanfare and the echo might affect them negatively.
4: Eriko, Arsenal team Nankasano. Cup no more win, with the EPL no more winning league in Nankasano. To me, who say in football we have something we call psychological edge. Psychologically, gone are the days now, about some 4 or 5 years ago, when Ateta got to the final back to back. Near can be. Oh, no, I bottle a leg, No, I bottle a leg. Oh, that's not the enemy. Don't beat me. I enemy. Don't beat me. I'm a bottle a leg, But this time around, they've won the league. and they won it in grand style. They won it in grand style in such a way. Say, in that team, Nankasano, this season, Omuko, I mean, they had the best defense. In the psychological, in the Ereko, who be Sammy, I mean, who say, a more psychological advantage over the next opponent they're going to meet. Hey, so I find a way, Omukako boy. Two teams in here are to make history. There are so many history going around. Ebini say, team OG Champions League for the first time. Mm. The following year, team or sign G, a team or GBDA. In the end, PSG direction. So, I will co-final. No, I in a business, so can say, okay, team or co-final. No, mostly no, co-first time we win in the second time. No, I then we win it. But you will say, Atletico Madrid, I co-finals back to back. 1J, and also to favor us now in a way. Now, who these two teams are? Omunya history, a favor, Omunya now. Utumusa Arsenal team Nankasa against PSG team. Let's face it, Arsenal has, in terms of defensive record, I can't have that. But across Europe, they have the best defense. Yeah? But Mamika Bibifa PSG team, no. PSG team, no. They score as and when they want. Oh, I'm being honest. They score as and when they want.
1: For fun.
4: They score for fun. Yeah? When they start playing, when they want to score. I mean, they know where to. Mendes know where to push the ball to. Vitinha knows who to push. If I want to run, let me look for Kvaratskhelia. Mm-hmm. Push him the ball. Let's do the running.
1: Dembele.
4: Shekaniya Kabibi say is the battle of the coaches. It's true because this match is going to won from the. It's going to be won from the bench because Ushe teams now mobile bona. Obi is about who may one of them turn a wild card. I bet we change the game. No, Yenim Luis Enrique. Lucho, why ye bida? Ye nim do bet me aye. Aye, ateta. Ateta on ye bida. Bao honmoa or building a point. Inti, this season, me who say Arsenal comparatively, when it comes to bench, let's face it, Arsenal will team depth.
1: Okay.
4: They be aye, kasa Arsenal, no, to me, we need cap, to me, we need cap, because no need team depth. She or Sasan on him do a day, but she nim hosis ya. Kai Havers will bet me a man abbe ball. Chosa bet me abbe ball for us nine. Jesus bet me abbe ball. Go carries bet me abbe ball. Our options were brave. Our team depth. But PSG team, no. Starting lineup, no. Are you serious? So don't joke with it, too. And say they're not Yaoka, no. Yaoka said the next 20 minutes, they want to score. They can score. But mind you, they are playing against a best defensive team in Europe.
1: So you're in rough.
4: Yes. So it's going to be a defense against an attack.
1: But before they dismantled Inter Milan, not Inter in Shane rough.
4: Yeah, not in Shane rough.
1: Or Zane Kurapeche.
4: It wasn't easy, but against Arsenal, no. In America, say here, Saliba and Gabriel, mega hoops. I'm telling you, this season, Ushe Duna across Europe, they are the best. In America, say it's going to be a defense against an attacking team. Here, Arsenal, a band set pieces recorder this season. Almost a whopping 19 goals coming from a corner kick, throwing almost a 2 throw-ins, free kick almost a 4. It is a Okoshia team and the set pieces. Yes, are dangerous. I'm telling you, here, if I'm to predict, Kameka say Ochina match, you know, Arsenal is likely to score from a set piece.
1: Really?
4: If they should get, if should get on the average, if you hear my calculation, on every 5 corner kicks they get, they are likely to score a goal. This is almost a penalty. They've not almost scored, almost a penalty. Bia. But Arsenal team no Mukutano. Discipline is there. Yeah? Or Bayern, Ateta Bayern. What's this team, Nini? Apart from Saliba, no Filo, Bayern, and Asaka, or Betono. Squad, na Unai Emery, Yao. What's this Omuni Nad, you're building the empire. Against PSG. But PSG, a man who say, a certain Lucho. Because you who PSG.
1: It goes back to the same point.
4: Yes.
1: Cop bench, ho.
4: Yeah, yes. You who need that.
1: It's a prediction, you're saying.
4: Me say one. PSG score as and when they want. In the Arsenal, it's your honey there. They really have a work to do.
1: Even though they are good.
4: They are good. But they shouldn't override them. They shouldn't. Momo for Mundiagro. I'm telling you.
1: Momo for
4: Mundiagro. Intermediate match, need there. Goes betting me a bit.
1: Right, Ofori on YouTube said PSG go win. Kumar Richarlison, PSG is the best threat in Europe currently. PSG all the way. Kumar Richarlison. Albert Addo. Also, the overall winner of the Sampai FM Fantasy League was a mini league winner as well. Desmond has made FPL Clubhouse members proud. This is Albert from Oyarefa. Asempa Fantasy should consider awarding top five managers. It's a whole 10 months competing for just one winner. The fantasy game is hard, though. Please, please, please. Okay. I'm playing hard today, but today I'm about to tell my. I'll say, Nas, your iPhone. I'm Danny from Tema. I great time. I'm always present and I will be there tomorrow as well. Visa Basa. Me pacho ochamba mami wo. Ya ochamba ba mami humu pa na yentala kakra. In case some person me be mbutu so me be. Charles Obin Esereko. Okay. Mohini ni na ya ose or her live from Terminal 3. I think I've done that. And so yeah, okay, my message is never bad. Now to the Black Stars before we can't just talk without Black Stars. I'm on phone name score Jeremy Frimpong my bomb DNA so say I want make it Holland squad. Last week the England DNT. I don't want us to touch on it again. But in Argentina squad, no Messi is going, Mas Antonio has been dropped. We wait to see how the World Cup will pan out. But special interest is the Black Stars of Ghana. Now, Yenny Wills is Babebo. Tam S. Name me a squad. I'm on for some cock, I might be more for Becassa. I must say, send your phone to try and Pia Momo. CBN could assist you. Now, what's your son, Magua, or Fabekasa?
2: So sad.
1: Any idea, many in Tokwa, they may be able to be out. You see, the journalists need divided. But you can't cran the air back up. The almost kick a canning and a cranny at one. Tea and ever can occur. Okay. Mesha said a few.
2: Eric, when you started at Juma Way, back then, your youthful days. Your opinion over everything and anything. But growing into a Jumano and then getting closer to people, closer to decision making, then I came to understand, sir, there are some issues your opinion do not matter.
1: There are some issues?
2: Yes.
1: Opinion and matter. Okay.
2: Ever since I got to understand that then, no. The giants MDHD. And one of them, coaches any almost selection for matches.
1: Okay.
2: And I said almost selection for tactics. I did back what a fair man that notion about me, a mammy pa, and a demi trim. Reflected quietly was in 2009. Under 20. Obekaya, sir. Yes.
1: Mm-hmm.
2: Player Benny drop in a bay national.
1: Ishmael Yate.
2: But at the end of the day, Salah started team not selected, you know, proved right, and they brought the honors home. And see, when I started making inquiries and then learning a lot, you know, not a one thing, not they be reflective on my opinion. About national team call up, aside the tactical setup of coach in a winning team no audacious should their friendly players. Some coaches do not want to call certain players because of the team harmony. Not just the performance.
1: They call beyond performance.
2: Yes.
1: Then you know to how to say goals and assists are not enough.
2: Ebia ye can say she go abeche. Ye can say my assist abema. But se born in kitawa liability to the team.
1: Well, coaches say that a lot.
2: And they born a moving from where you are just relying on player quality to player and ideal team diamond team in general.
1: And that is, I don't know, Luis Enrique.
2: Exactly.
1: So you say, oh no, Jenny, whatever.
2: Peter. Dembele. Braben Wamono, Borussia Dortmund. Braben Wamono, Barcelona. But under Luis Enrique.
1: Ubebo.
2: Or say, coach, listen, look, I want to see you running.
1: I already get away.
2: Bet's on a bench. And now Dembele is running. It's, you know, sometimes coaches beyond the tactics team Mario Icardi at some point now you are going for he was Argentina's second best striker the whole world. But yeah, call up an friend, you know why now I call
0: New York Argentina national team player baako ayere
1: nto ye good dear but oba
0: who ye good dear but ye do pa san defender no a wo je ne yere no na ye reliable zone defender for Argentina etie ntimi mpa ne ho se ye jana ho ye nya defender bi a ne quality ni draw no e betim dey replace no but who Mario Cardi dey say am fra wo ye wo Carlos Tevez ho ye wo Lionel Messi was on top of the game ho ye wo Gonzalo Higuain ho ne wo Maxi Lopez ne omo wo Fabian Efense Angel Di Maria ho enti no they were not lacking goals enti because of team harmony enti no ye mfra wo se bra because abrante ne ho a ne bubefu ntoko ba ye camp ho eti ye na a destabilize bibia eti ye mfrawo me ba cho atide make na se eti decisions that goes into national team collapse you will never understand it sometimes coach be creating the favoritism or cause we me penasem ah ye ba ko 2006 World Cup who didn't say say oh William Chero no coach ni penasem hey ball be ordinary boy your boy or boy beyond the boy that boy say carry from Liberty to Kotoko ball be a boy bia now William Chero e bobi there are some players so so we are there because of connections kakrabium won't you know your first team no that's a team and say team no any pa be 18 be na rely on one space na carry be ma certain players be
1: so what's your point
0: one of them na e abrante e friend say Edwin Jima even when Oko Blasters are only being mocked or mobile, but the next call up, no, they didn't come home. It's national team collapse, and it's our coaches' decisions there. And you know, I'm person with them, and I'll be able to until say, okay, you want to answer there, then we can analyze as I'm no.
1: Okay.
0: But the reasons are they from place there? And you know, what's on them, and we're doing a plan how he wants to go about tournaments now,
1: okay.
0: And I mean, your opportunity, my name, Church, move fan chair. So you cannot just sit somewhere and say, oh, player will be fused or yard, well, you know, yard, but you never fit team room set up now, and fan. But so, corner say, I'm fan, they are. You can then have the opportunity to say something about the performance, you know. It's your butre. Zone. Your butre. And everywhere in the world, coaches and national team collapse, a generity. Controversies because or maybe any crowd or not less than 200 players on the national team.
1: Okay, so make your point. What is your point?
0: My point is that we should tone down with your instance, any analysis, any choice of words. You can talk, but be circumspect because at the end of the day, the back stops with the coach and he knows why or freeway and or freeway one freeway.
1: Okay,
0: it's your manager. Our own is to watch how. Target ne dia manono obe achieve
1: okay
0: ye wona so say or the kobe brem 11 ne be kwako achieve target ne dia mreya ye manen fan kwako achieve target ne famre ye if I try to say and again my t argument be say oh and away obotim we and away obotim eye nil the fact that obotim be and aboli give me doesn't mean say you are quality enough over obi a omo ba bi but what did they make us say England or not go far I'm Antonio Free Saudi Arabian fan my but then the Warbeck over England Premier League anymore, or boy Leicester City, or boy friends saying
5: Brighton
0: and Hove Abioma. Why should bear 13 goals? But on my general, I could for Saudi Arabian Pro League player and a dinaba. Exactly. It's your delet at Derek Atakon, yes, or yadi, but Tim Ben Obo. We are making it look like Obo Biomedic or more Biomedic.
1: Oh, we are good. I say good. We are bad.
0: Money. Etia make us. We are good. And from home, baby, I obo. Obi say, Anna. Obi bo Premier League. Obi bo Bundesliga. Any agent oh. Emre biyani baby. I say player bo Bundesliga automatically. So we have access to the Black Stars. Emre biyani baby. I say so. Obi bo friends saying English Premier League now automatically. So we have access to the Black Stars. Nini ano? The discretion of the coach. Ya manager. Let's allow him to go and do his work. So according to Ophelia, we can then analyze the failure. No, ni actually why you feel say Ophelia. So according to, say yeah, yeah. Say do him no dia could do semi final. I didn't be on abeka.
1: Say in do hunted and just say you.
0: And see, me kasi some mobi ani diyo. My biggest problem, in choice of words.
1: Okay.
0: Anyhow, we are trying to liye eti Ghana there. The BI coach is a bad and sebi. Mano si sumina. Omunya yam kwasi afo to the point that they can't speak for themselves. Otuado, ye control no.
2: 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Milovan Rajvan paying for the control man. Carlos Cruz, so our coach of Madrid Samba, yes, term paying for the SI. Today's a coach on Bakuman, or Sabio Bian, you know, the back of the Yamano. Why do we deliberately want to disrespect people? Because they are not doing what we feel that some we may hunt.
1: Okay, for us, mommy.
2: We should allow them to go. We are poem po. I do it as a team. Oh, now keep us. You have five. You have 26 players, 28 players. You have the 6 and a beco. You have the 26 and a beco. And I keep us air five. Etty, I do not see a keep us two
1: different.
2: Keep us two penny a year from unless Ebia or Moya Machi and Obia Bra. Nako for be in your side, yeah, keep us five for no, me a little bit from. Naka 26. Me pa chwa ti ase, 23 outfield players plus 3 goalkeepers. Ni ya domo ni na ako walk up no. Me pa chwa ti de, me pa chwa what ti de meka na se. Ni ya domo ko walk up no. So, me, my dika ya kame se once they wear the national team colors, let's support them.
1: Right, that's fine.
2: We don't need to agree or like the players. Omo ne ya from, ye en support yomo. Ye kona amfa, then we can come back and analyze why amfa. Na se ese de blame no, e de ma coach no a. Me de blame na man so beje tima toward the maya, no jaho no the for 4 months no san ye. Alamebo.
1: Yes, yes, I think I get your point. I get your point. Your point is well made. Ken.
6: Yeah, bro.
1: This is the Black Star. And what say?
6: Okay. Eric. Journalism. Gathering, verifying, reporting. These are the three key pillars. Reporting news.
1: Okay.
6: Based on fact and event to the public. No, dear mom, we never say warm. What you say? Coach Iron Squad. A national team or mining team. It is a Ufi use ye nyina no ma obi ankasa dia ma penim bi oditim na chi bi ameka se ye behia Ghana from pipe
1: ene o support
6: wo ye djuma ji osika no wa be fide so akase wo hia obi ampae ba nsa na wa sori abase mpa be for it bit ah
1: that be
6: nso mo mu ye djuma ji akitua ana mo de ye twache
1: that be nye twache magiska
6: appearance from Magic.
1: You
6: check ticket, winning bonus. 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Coach now, Mukrani Jiskani.
1: I'm feeling good.
6: Oh, it's a coach in a day. Ne Obai and your man, Jumano. In Yaman or Church of Internet, you know. He was calling for Ghanaians to really support.
1: Support, yeah.
6: And I'm a boy. To mean support, yeah, to mean support, but oh, yeah, they're not me who need different, my man. I should talk about it. I can talk about it, right? Okay. Eric, squad Abba. Na ye ni anum ni ye nje o masem na me ni so se omo mbeseto you know omo mbeseto whatsoever the issue is hwe wonim ni enti ama a typical Ghanaian leader or a politician omo fa you to know for a ride wonim ni enti a me be cheer reason
1: wow
6: omo nim sa Ghana ye ye heja yes Asamba ye pe asem no, but ye sura asem no. Yes. So we don't push to the level that we get to the conclusion or the bottom of the matter. We don't look for Dennis see yen in the nearby. Oh, where Ricky the ancestor? Otien ko nimo. What is your character? Say no, no, so I him. Oh, where Ricky the ancestor? No, to Oja na say man. Oh, one day say obey to me a yen. And no, anti ye pay him for na fire say. Oma semba, especially when. Omo a misbehavior in a public office. And now misappropriate of funds.
1: I must say 1 week keep
6: oh, oh, when 1 week keep na dominate or media news on Timia Kukudo. Minya Kukudo Jina no the foot for the band will forget it and then or be go scot free. And penny ampere typical Ghanaian politician or a leader will go scot free. Fast forward. In 3 years to three. Now no me chance on video. Regional minister na mushion mu.
1: Oh, she one team boot.
6: Is it what the people need?
1: So I saw Kohom.
6: But maybe some say, is it what the people need? How many times you be a damn Fanko for?
1: Have you been a Fanko? Drastic decisions have to be made.
6: Thank you very much. sometimes eh no mabu ho aye hu se ne be kanafa Eric, I will entreat Obia say if asambana say unnim asem no control a de bia ye resamire ntika se mi chem say don't prejudge. Issues that are very sensitive, try to ask questions. If you say unni asem bia ka, then keep mute and ka bi kura. Ben Gazi mame me post am here about the recording there.
1: Okay.
6: The record assembly. Me try say me she kick where the film. No where the film. Me show where show where show where. And me then I teach on this ukran. Obi kwama me screenshot of the record. Ni senior brother. And you maybe I watch it. Me the mom said these are the issues in your day. Now me say okay fine. Me me ni me come me go to him. Until me start say me call me Facebook wall. And I'm starting to say, maybe some questions.
1: Okay.
6: Eric, maybe some four questions. Maybe kind of one. Me see, did the player voluntarily decided to play for Ghana? Number two, did the FA use the World Cup to convince him to switch nationality? Number three, has the player been sacrificed for Barber's inclusion because his family claims they were told they need him because Baba says he is not joining the Black Stars again.
1: Okay.
6: Last one. Was there any monetary commitment in the player's call up to the national team? And I'm going to conclude, I'm going to try to say, a typical Ghanaian will say nothing. But these guys are bred differently. You interesting times ahead. Eric, I'm going to make a question say, oh, the raccoon knew of find some of back kind of idea. Oh, no, no, Sabi or a penny, maybe out of emotions, some of the things you know, and say, especially in our setup, and you good say, best so. But you see,
1: or maybe Con should call him to order.
6: Oh, yes, I need so between and no offer, but it will carry me pointing in his Eric. More beyond shift your attention,
1: more beyond shift your attention.
6: The subject matter is there. And the subject matter is the one who is in charge of sending invitations to players, arranging for player tickets,
1: okay,
6: informing them when to leave, where to meet the team, called the recon. Was there a call? I don't know if you're quiet to FAO.
1: Say, I'm a friend, and I don't know what you're
6: doing. Good. Because from the recon, it's just say, we're moving from Bebia or one baby or no stay with Germany. Ako, ni sister Penny, and any brother Penny, eho, I would defend your friend say, where the Ankebia Hank, a baby, to Yanka say, we're moving from Akwa Kwatema.
1: Okay.
6: The one in charge of making calls to players and arranging players for ticket and traveling to meet the team, a friend, no. Say, Bebia will be a no, boa boa, na. Me sending with ticket me we share blast us team no our airport. I see you and I see the senior brother drive no from where he was to Nifie other bobo and who find a luggage waiting for the man that called him. Say, me mom, me send with ticket since I'm wide. What join it in the UK for the Wolves match? What can you call him, Mabim? What from Papa Yusua, Papa Nimfa? The next call, Papa Nibefani say, I'm in a meeting with the FA president. When I'm done, I will get back to you. The man never got back to him. And the only thing he will see, he say, you're publishing squad that. And come up to now, the man has not gotten back to you. This is the subject matter. No, for a couple of years, to hell to Diana. Don't shift my attention. I want to know. Say, Papa no where if you know, for players, you know. I'm on my ticket to check, baby. I'm on question.
1: Offred,
6: the record. Eric, yeah.
1: Now, Offred, no one instructing is on Freno.
6: Simple. There is a.
1: Oh, sorry, Freno. Okay, good. Somebody will instruct him to call him.
6: Brilliant addition.
1: He will be instructed.
6: Brilliant addition. Eric, man shifting command. Yeah, my mim can't tell Adiba. And Kofosi, and no to add on a friend, no, and no to add on your pamono, and your pamono coach for Fraba. Nessor say on Penua, one Casano. You don't understand the processes of switching nationality. And your coach in a switching nationality, you're exchanging papers with FIFA and your association.
1: Yeah.
6: When Otuado told the association, said the record you're good.
1: I need him.
6: They know there were processes to switch nationality.
1: Yes, of course.
6: Sabio, Obia and Jinu, when he's a player, you need to carry shots on mine. Because
1: sorry, and that even coach now saw a penalty. See a great on hot forever. Yeah. We should be sure he's that good. Ebe Hiano in our team. He's bringing some quality
4: to the team.
1: Yes, sir. Yani switch.
4: Yeah, because yeah,
6: yes, sir. Yes, sir. And also holiday ne Ocha Ochina Kenne. Why you do my name? Me pan Kenne. Me yes show ama when you bring.
1: We are saying
6: yes. No brilliant addition. Yes, switching nationality. There is a possibility, coach, the Ebeja no kwama nako. What happens to the future relationship between the player and the country? Because every friend, the other swallow, who yen two abanses some more, mess half a coach for from. Nimpa no a yen in idiom commerce a per se, or sub ne tibia. Na obabe dom yen, oba buayeno. Yanka say one shaya, ya ya manuana. And then the question a yen is a man shift attention is about more qualifiers. Esco member no kasao unti na make ansam ni san Esco member na keke san yes Esco member no ti platform so kasa wo kwa wa mo qualify so bi mu kwa boy am form an kunti wo de na
2: Inaki Williams obo qualify under 2020
6: me se o se san koma no yes see
1: oh that be in fine say why ma fa ko fa that is not discussed about. You know, maybe or the Abu Fuo Kase, the camp of the boy is talking too much.
2: Eric, but me and Chaka Ninja know, Eric, so we're penina.
4: You don't make sense.
2: We're penina. We need Abu Fuo.
1: We got a gota discussion.
2: Aha.
1: Position we are one, same way.
2: Yenka.
1: I get it.
2: Aha.
6: Yeah. Eric, another thing. Yes, we'll be afro. And you will be a fly. I can tell you with all humility, say as human as I am, that have conscience, instinct, and practical truth, common sense in dealing with cases. Say, the record is not angry because Yaya call up Nidin. No. You people are shifting attention, but you can't be smarter than everybody. What you say? Yeah, Abraham Lincoln can send me. Or see, you can fool all the people some of the time. Tenye, you can fool all the people some of the time. Some of the people all the time. But you cannot fool all the people all the time. Abraham Lincoln can say seven. Eric, I then will shift it again. The player is claiming, say, the man responsible of inviting players invited him, told him, I'm sending you ticket. And later, one get it back, BM, on get it back till now, one, you're disrespecting the highest order. Because Eric, say, me, what? Multimedia, Fabi, me, what? Ebi, I'm in duty. What you say? Because of respect and be woman, you man, me, and into your friend, or baby, I'm mobile, send me Jack or Bob Wammy. Nay, I see me be too quiet, but got to my tad, yes, to Chumumpa, why you be beer. Nimpano, or Fafre, Yana, or Frammy, but come, maybe be my Germany march, you know, what fray. No, my cotton now. So respectful, I picked his call. But he being disrespectful, send me cause I couldn't hold you on your day. On Fabium,
1: I didn't know why would he not be picking? Yeah, Ochale, I'm say bibia ba.
6: I wanna.
1: Nessa come
6: in. I wanna say. I wanna.
1: Baby, be.
6: Sergeant Shinesuna. Sergeant Shinesuna was here clear.
1: Link.
6: No person muye yadwini a free sound command so. Was there a call to him because they are claiming they have all the screenshots and everything.
1: The conversations.
6: Yes. Inti utieni wa fanwa. Forget it. Sadia burning. Send the name nebuwe funo. Fact a woman establish it and say. They have all these things. Inti omu nim ni e koso. And now, Obi na can be a true Binti Akorano, among person, I'm in the bedding
1: command.
6: By force of Oboka. By now, Germany for friend. Say, okay, so I'm going to see a corner friend, Wama. But Eric, who knows, said the record, everyone switching nationality some few years to come. Wait, we have a national team. Once I had a chance, you know.
1: Because not all Union Berlin, yeah.
6: I'm war or war. Yes, so they're nibbling the heading. When him say, Utmi Kongrim, a warning you are, Utrim one in charge the horn yoshi. When him say, or Danny Baby, not all Jinny, huh?
1: Oh, the whole Oko kind
6: of sensitive questions to say.
1: Obey attack it.
4: Defense.
6: Na omwa. Omo yes, the recording Kasabi brain and
1: Kawasaki.
6: Mohamed Salisu.
1: And it's not the end of the road. Yeah. I mean, qualify say by me. Oh, no, there are more games to come.
7: Yeah. Kasai.
1: Ah, I said, we
7: officially
1: be Eric. Yeah.
6: Eric. So when him said Mohamed Salisu had the World Cup and a convincing of Boboma Ghana, okay?
4: That's true.
6: He has he had rejected Ghana so many years
1: because of what Ophili said.
6: Ophili said because he wanted opportunity at juvenile level near CM Farmer. Yeah, the World Cup and a convincing Wama.
1: Bye.
6: Before Inaki Williams ever converted Boboma Ghana, no, now rejected Ghana on so many occasions. Cracker said he doesn't feel Ghanaian.
1: Yeah.
6: And you World Cup and the convincing Wama.
1: Bye.
6: Eric, Mubian pretending to see any chrome how. You can fool some of the people all the time. All the people some of the time. But to fool ye na a brebian and ye juma.
1: When you say you say who is no and no credit being cost.
6: Nah, so my sin conform me and untim a your man teacher and yeah teacher. Players and you mean no mia could do Cassana player by Kwan but say in AC way in Tim why then stop your finish say. Omo ebe ye release to clear doubt. There are rumor mongering say player B is dissatisfied by the way I handle no as a responsible FA.
4: What do you do?
6: Because he's your son. Your son is in a public disgracing you as a father. As a responsible son. If you don't, thank you very much. The more you keep quiet, the more you let the people believe whatsoever is in the system. Anamebwa.
1: Okay.
6: No, what's our country Joseph Painty their barbership?
1: Anyway, let's go with Manu Kazayaba.
6: Funny enough, share. Enter me car say, I didn't say some unimu control, Upoka and Kabikura.
1: Don't have a pencil, the Anderson.
6: Unim Painty interview no granting Nancy, or the bro for Casa ain't no anti pain and a woman. Say, your chair will test messenger, or to add the uni freeman, or the man, and in your car, yeah. Eric, you were nipple who are me. Sasam no catch you safe, but meaning who I mean, Cassa be muda.
1: Really,
6: you want your money. Be a test studio, hey, Obia one strength. Oh, Joseph Painter, what your years will offer? Into one or two decisions, be into you can't make it to the World Cup.
1: I'm in trouble.
6: Let's see what the future holds for you. You know, I love you. Eric, who can search him no one for me and Cocranoa? Me Filipina, a big cut short in term. Than to tell me there are better players in my position. When everybody in this country, I will say, players are from they are better than him. When Kofobe brings him, say, oh, my, you from me. I will say, baby, wah. Boy, you so, eh, yeah, dear chair. Yeah. Interban is her. Who cause more pain? Who put it down into an emotional trauma? Joseph Painter nearly retired from the national team after World Cup win. And the close associate also moved in the casa.
1: But why do you think he's being treated that way? I mean, well, it seems that's all not, you know, something which is the you last know, World Cup happened.
6: Eric, Mpacho Ghana for no Mukwa Ivory Coast, Nations Cup 2023. No. Go and check performances. No. After World Cup, no Mukwa no, Nations Cup, he was spat. Your last game, you bought 2-2 against Mozambique. No. Is it Madagascar or Mozambique?
4: Yeah, it was Mozambique.
6: Mozambique, right? Yeah. You're both 2-2. No? Go and check the first half performance of Joseph. Coach, you call from the stands and say, Yema did die, you may bubble. Or Bemuno didn't say, can't born on my penalty.
4: Really? Wow.
6: You catch a new dressing room, so the coach told everybody he, when you're injured. On that mid zone, then I can't get some pride. Also, no reason to coach in uniform because some pride. Yes, a coach is a way process. Me pride. Play a band, we pride with game we are changing now. Or Bob Catcher's own pride. You can't wait now for the game, boy. You're both qualifiers. Guy, you were injury. A do baby, my friend, qualifies or buy. Or better not qualifies, you know. No opportunity, I'm going to get a move. Or Bob qualifies, you know. Or Bob Bakubo, me, no, or Bobby. That time, I'm a yabo body. Now, you're not Williams, or my excuse is no home, no home, no home, no home. Muya call up, my friend. Interic, I didn't know be into what is what because say Joseph Ntino or exception player be on kwani eja they would talk because the same justification I would justify sank ye in from onye dino the same party now no obi dio de ne de wo
7: zone
6: na as seven prayer me fan che me as empty as yem pa se be ka no krenti no no bi akofa Harry Maguire nkomo e de abese
1: Maguire wo fan kasa
6: be de na ye dwuma
1: Maguire wo fan kasa
6: isn't it so painful say when you obi a film na player or no some mumini what nan chase won bobo coach na man akwenye na when you no me de man no si no woni be bi akofa ba yi
1: de on ya
6: ye ka mu ntie ntie ye ntie obi an ntie
1: ah
6: the catcher must say the importance of releasing the 55 man squad and he said me who 55 me 28 me count come me who say what technology me say 55 na me count 55 no way
1: can no there na Henry say mo dey here
6: then okay I said yes na no be say no I hope we interview na me man so okay say me man reply
1: I said mo dey here then
6: and so disrespect
1: I mean it is the 20
6: na so now Germany no G 2006 Spain no G 2010
1: omo
6: mo ye for me enyan sheba me tie say but omo mo ye football no omo wa man no we ni answer che omo adan Spain no so
7: because
6: to them adan one case odi to them or the ma because also near the support of the country.
1: Yeah, it is important.
6: Yegi nani ye koko. Into when mrantia ye nyine ye yiye ye de koko. 55. It gives opportunity say ah. Anyway, Eric, you are rewarding Eric.
1: Happy around the day. When Jean to Musa, I'm on fa and coffee for Steve for Hodie, 55 for no. Bagana for 55, I'm on fa nye he.
6: Into yam fan chremu, ampeni ampanso, amba out. Aya transfer mandi, umbe ne mufana squad. And Eric, Obia, why you are say the recon assemble? Unni mubino.
8: Thank you.
6: Didn't change? Na omu omunim assemble enka until F1 assembly form. Omu mbe clay. But the thing is, F1 are fully aware the guy is saying the truth.
1: Mm-hmm.
6: And Nunti, mark my words. Mm. No F member has a comment a official position of the F. Nobody, I'm telling you. I am telling you, quote me here.
1: Mm.
6: Yes.
1: But the ESCO member was trying to explain.
6: ESCO member, you know, the sports shows who?
1: Mm-hmm.
6: Or you're part of the sports show. Until I say, F member, you didn't cause official, or uncle clear A.O. Or not one, until no so share opinion was shown.
1: Okay.
6: Yes. Or no share opinion
1: not in his capacity.
6: No.
1: But you say position we are our opinion in
6: moment. Mental last in and I make catch up
1: papa my if you are the president of Ghana. If you are the president of Ghana.
6: Oko
1: by we say be had any president na kasa you. Eh is excellency John Dramani Mahama na kasa.
6: How can the people?
1: Be kan e be true presidency na room. Miti position we are our king. Yeah. Some we are kan say you careful.
8: But is he Kanenja insight na be your dear bana.
1: Mhm.
8: This is what I understand. Say Frederick Kuhn said Omerson Kobo was given the Bikra and you guarantee say walk up no be Kobe.
6: Yeah.
8: Patriot I say. And as you catch that was
7: say
8: walk up. And you guarantee say do beko walk up.
1: Maybe he was guaranteed. Yeah, that is the point. Yes, guaranteed. Charlie. Switch nationality. Switch it. Walk up no, you'll be part of us.
8: Part of it.
1: You go and play.
8: Okay. Now
1: so, yeah, because they
8: guarantee because
1: and then they found them say
8: omo bana omo code say uncommon no they will take the coach at that time no alongside and painful to come and speak to you
1: yeah
8: what I say now fortunately or unfortunately they are switching coaches
1: the new coach aba
8: new direction in his head
1: ohun say ba kuno ba kuno hu no
8: ohun say ba kuno hu no it's not guarantee say because you be catch na we say you do be control be ko right. It's yes, said the Kaninja Kano. Send me to her. Now, friends, me messing cover beside me prepare me. Oh, Buomuno, Samanya, and Kobia. And so, some friend back now catch him. Oh, and then Kesenke no cover beside because of this, and that, you know. If you went to me and Kubin,
1: and I may frail,
8: may frail woman into because Patriotia say,
1: and then you cry, and I need paragraphs and frail once I'm
8: fine. Once I'm fine, so at least who miss call us or return a corner. If you're not corner, and the plans on any couldn't grab you crap, and
1: more coach,
8: it be the old baby crack. What
1: you don't say, oh, Quadruana, so Quata, it be yem papa paying him, it be yem pa. You could see.
8: organizer
1: of the team.
8: So for that disrespect, I share the sentiment of everybody that Omoni Omoya again.
1: Okay.
8: But my point is that Nanke beating the Dekun Nako UK, Amanako Bok against Wales. Now or count 29.
1: Well, but the coach didn't want to do three left backs.
8: Yeah, we and I make us an beat him back on
1: a five goalkeepers. You cry, you have five goals. Ship Nasa for us, them quick.
8: Eric, what does it? You wait, Nasa, yeah, final 26 and one. You beat me, I say, you never, yeah, you like it in every.
6: Yeah,
8: what does it?
6: I will still come back and repeat what I said.
1: Mm-hmm.
6: He's not fighting because he's not going to the World Cup.
1: Okay.
6: He's fighting because he has been deceived and disrespected.
1: Mm-hmm.
6: Two words, deceived and disrespected. Eric, when you're a typical Ghanaian, you're from your Ukrainian example, you know, I mean, what I remember you won't film, okay?
1: You see,
6: Who said,
7: have power, they are influential.
6: Adena, Inaki Williams, or your fit be your bar, no, I walk you straight now, or cut him in the whole year. There was a promise. There was a promise.
1: Because in his position,
6: what are you telling
1: any me? Any other player can kwano kebe dropping.
6: And when him there, when I've been told, by the leadership of Omami no Omoya then say, oh, Eric, you may host issue on a prem zone, Ofrena, auntie, with your station now, one, Ujitumina, Uya Wagin, yes, Uber Bankwadia, show no da Babede, Ubabi host,
1: Bassam be hosting.
6: Na, my quack with Jejuma. Namaduhano. In this case, he's not even in camp.
1: Okay.
6: I baby beat his over to HM of our Babu. That is what the case.
1: Friendly match and you have a holiday. Good, my best
6: show. Then the next thing we do, Hanu, reception announcer security. So, and then you say, man, go studio. So, boss is your best friend.
1: Whatever I was saying, my son by veteran.
6: So, what you how? Me metin and why I feel when I was so mad, we intro show no. Me so I'm to open him, be answering the meaning of how will I feel? From which issues in him?
1: Well, I think the chance of Felicity be your one missy or
7: because you could have gotten any and I can injure, I can say you could have gotten opportunity to play for the Germans. And what chances are done? No, because of that. Yeah.
6: National team.
1: Yeah.
7: Oh, he could have. Okay. He could have. I need a conditional clause. He could have.
1: What BMO for the chance?
7: He could have.
1: What BMO
7: because we're closing the chance. Now the door is shattered.
1: But my point is that.
6: I'm
1: a point. They say,
6: so
1: but why is it.
6: You people told Utuadu, say, Uncle Kasa, because our that Dutch connection, no? And the boys understand her Germany, no? Omu Watawe, no? Into boy in it is her casa, no? Into winning in Kwakasa. Some of the things a boy in the baby saw, and say, ah, but you already have left footed players, say, yeah, enough. Why do you still need me in your national team? And that is where Utuadu, because you are catching into told the boy, say, oh, Baba Rahman has been the reliable player. But your friend be also on your day. I'm on national team because Nebusha Fossi,
1: you
6: didn't attempt to get you on pay. You struggle into your person, but now also be fighting for the spot. Now be cutting him when I'm fighting for the spot. Not the same player, no, I'm the quote catch a boy, no. No, send there, boy, no, etifie. Not otifie, the same boy now, a dinner soon time with the co-convincing, and what is a mob when he didn't know what you're on the Eric.
1: But would you admit, sir, the player should also know when in the company in whose society it is not over?
6: No, at 27.
1: And that there are other opportunities. Mm. After this World Cup, there's an AFCON coming, there are AFCON qualifiers, there's another World Cup coming. You know, so but the other side is the players, so no. You don't have that lifespan that you are sure to say.
8: Oh, at 20,
1: you are going to be no. You are not assured to say you are going to be at the next AFCON. You are not assured.
7: No, and then I can ninja can say this season.
9: No, my yeah, my point is that it's not as if say all things being equal.
8: Okay,
9: I mean, be able to yes,
8: something
9: might not be there. That's something that will be said. And when I'm for way in for humble, ne will be saying. Sadina about him, Sanyan Sana would ya can come on. And no be done cause I could recoup. And yet, Yanny, I was saying, you're playing the be who.
1: And a conversation and
9: the responsibility from the people dropping the boy. And the catcher will say, there are more years ahead of you. Into this

0: little bit of disrespect towards him. And in as much as Onwuankasa has publicly having said anything, no. For the family to come out means that we're complaining one or two be the actually.
1: Yeah, so I'm sorry. Yeah,
0: and then the national pride, no, so be team and for money at the end of the team. But then, yes, Achia Emuye.
1: You think this is going to affect his future call up?
0: Of course, he can decide to, but I am tempted to believe he won't.
1: Not on his part, on the part of us, on the part of the FA, on the part of Ghana. As in the OAE, you have a friend about.
0: Yeah, but there be no Kasan Kans and Bia.
1: The family, the Omuye.
0: The family, you see a Ghana fool.
2: Essential
1: for mobile, Makofa, we are dropping Makofa and Wafa better now.
2: Pacorano, who send a Wafa and any mammy be a free Ghana, and I will see almost so.
3: No, Dignano.
2: Say, no, by no, he wasn't on your ready so bit. Only Miamuya Okroman to on your ready so obit, you'll be out, and I will use so new Wafa and any mammy. There is Zola. The boy lowered his stance
3: for them.
2: For them, say, Mamin Tiny move into new Wafa no by Elno. And then, Sabi, no, the back of the out of pain. Say, ah, Mupa Kurai, me and my sister, so many mammy, and I do this
1: so sure.
2: Because what ten of us or Castle do, baby, or Castle? The boy without blasters, he's even living his better life. Oh, no, almost our boys, no, 27, or boy, you know, Berlin. He doesn't need to play by Munich before you can call him a big boy. To his own.
3: Bundesliga. Or a starter.
2: Are you not a big boy?
1: Sure.
2: People see you. We work together. People see you every day and cherish what you do and your personality. Yeah. Are you not a big boy? Sadetie, you don't need to be at a certain level before you can be called a big boy.
1: Okay, guys.
2: But one man be able to share near Kwadada and Basso Omra. He said better than Akwadu Ajibu Shenedi. Yes, if you don't cry, if you can't, Mustafa Jidin was a ball second.
3: Yes,
1: in the next 10 years, then Gaso Nadi second. Yes, one agent do a pa. Yeah, one out of second do a pa.
0: As that for the 10 minutes, I'll beat this
1: young man. Eric, let's all be honest to ourselves. This FA is not going to issue any statement about this guy's issue. And let's all be honest to ourselves that this is not the end of the guy's black. This is the end of the guy's Black Stars career. This FA is not going to call him again. Not the exclamation sign can see a share to. This is Togbe Two Face from Atiko Kokompe. And let me be say, is it going to be the end of the
2: education? I'm passing me really cry. On the official match in my you know, minimum the chances of switching back
1: in a friendly, you know,
0: what's it? What did 27?
1: 27,
2: what's that?
1: Age in so bum.
0: Yes.
1: Well, Honorable Paul Asamoah-Gyima, 30th, OBC form. Or say, on to me, share and say, tema. Sasa masa.
2: Sasa.
1: One message in ye. Eti, I don't want someone. Eti, was it?

0: Atifi semono support wo message ni mu. Tomorrow's program wa ha. Something so ha. To something room, support room, tomorrow's program room.
1: To connect.
0: Yeah. Fill in the blank spaces. Yeah, on have a fantastic evening.
1: It's where I prem zone for support.
0: What's it tomorrow's program?
2: Prem zone come.
0: Now, jump about tomorrow. Over.
2: Tomorrow.
0: Oh, say, ask my India. Just what I'm saying. Ask my India. Being in a Yishiana. Young prep, preaching. Yeah, yeah, yeah. Hey, grab for you. I'm not
2: sure.
0: I'm not sure. Mame, some of the things to look up to this weekend. Now, you're interested in your own some Swiss yet here. Now, your mama for Sika Kakrendi. Yeah, of course, I don't know.
2: Of course, Wolves, special Ghana, to
0: Zona.
2: Obeshe Ghana. Wolves. Yeah, Wolves. Obeshe Ghana, 2-1. 2-1. 2-1. Obeshe Ghana, 2-1. Wolves, special Ghana, 2-1. And now, you can say, Ochina game, no? Ochina game, no? I'm looking for a full-time draw, 1-1 most likely, 1-1 most likely full-time. A extra timer, likely Sarsen, a bit to me, I could win, no, but full-time, no, maybe 1-1, our full-time, both teams to score there, non-negotiable.
0: Both teams to score?
2: Yeah, both teams to score. Me sure, sir, si ken gusu atiana eti bafim. Because Oman will say most likely say no ebebo. Until we shoot here, but I think a 140 something. Both team to score. Yeah, a 140 something.
0: Okay.
2: Both team to score. And total game, no.
0: Total game.
2: Total game, no. Total shot in the game, no. Mm-hmm. 29 plus total shot.
0: Shots.
2: Yeah,
0: not on target.
2: No, I know on target. Short nankwa. Yeah, bone five yum. Now fan chain. Short in your 29 short. I about or 2 CD and 8 pesos. Bet you mean the last go so. Yeah. Corner kicks. Oh, answer a book one as a pa. Yeah. Na match we die e mu ya dem mo mo hen se e jane ne corners ne die PSG su attacking team nte likely se corners no e be ba pa because defenders ne be defend gallantly. Coconuts, you know, 9.5. Endu 2 CD, papa. Aye, 1 CD, 99 pesos.
0: Kwe.
2: But me me say, you know, me met me a coconuts 10.5. 11 coconuts or more, ebeba. Aye, or 2 CDs. And also for last it also.
0: Hey.
2: Yeah, or 2 CDs. And also for last it also. Into options, libi ana me ma ono.
0: Hey.
2: Yeah.
0: Boy. See, we know Kakabone, awesome Kakabu, a comedy.
2: Oh, yes. Also, may a friend saying, I dear a friend, oh, bet builder. Belt builder, no, bet builder, no, a more opportunity from 1 to 8 options in a single game.
0: Single game. Okay. Oh, yes, builder, yeah, that's
2: one game, no, no,
0: bet me five. We have it's a bit mark both teams to score. No ko win or draw. No ko over 1.5. No ko under 3.5.
2: Good.
0: No like say bobo ko.
2: Ebe player shot on target. We dey need abebo 8 options.
0: The one game with me discovered here.
2: Until
0: right.
2: What sister we deal to and I know white.
0: Oh dear, remember banner so. Pops.
3: Yeah, Eriko. Eriko.
0: Our winner.
3: Eriko, quick one.
0: On our YouTube page.
3: Yes.
0: Benghazi Fatoso.
3: Or the atoso. Do you kind of your friend raw, no condom? Raw, no condom.
0: Certificate number 5.
3: My top 10.
0: Top 10, okay. Yeah, certificate 10.
3: 10 years, Jesus is enough FC. Ni di angas and kasadi, JC SL. Oh no, D 10th. Yeah.
0: Okay, Jesse.
3: You are also 9th, no, TSJ Dynamo Stars. TSJ, my. Ni di Asensio, well, Mondragon.
0: Okay. Bengals certificate 10 ho.
3: You are also 8, no, you have area council. Yes, ni team ni din area council, but one kasa ni din di Joy Kugbaga. And you are also son, you have any Florence City, ni team ni din Florence City. But one kasa ni din di Ahmed Jani Adam.
0: Okay, that's nice.
3: You are also in Sian, you have any Chachankwa too. Chachankwa too, or also in Sian, ni din kasa ni kasa di Levels McManaman.
0: Chachankwa too.
3: And I do also a numeral. Ni team ni din ye fene 89 Demons United. 89 Demons reunited.
0: Okay.
3: Yeah, ye fene Hosi Akolache.
0: Okay.
3: Hosi Akolache.
0: And I'm a 3 ya wine.
3: Do also a 9 ye fene Tom Brown Pulumpu. Yeven Tom Brown Pulumpu.
0: Ah, I mean, different thing wow. Because number 5 ye Tom Brown Pulumpu no. Number 4 and ye 89 Demons no.
3: Okay.
0: Oh,
3: okay.
0: Okay. Okay. Okay. Number 4.
3: Okay. Ye nko number 4 no. Number 4 ni 89 Demons nko Demons reunited okay. Meboa.
0: Yes.
3: Yes. Ye fe no Hosi Akolache. And I do talk so me and San ye fe no Nothing Spoil Mob.
0: Uh-huh.
3: Ni dia nkasa nkasa de Albert Adodankwa.
0: Albert
3: Adodankwa.
0: Wow.
3: Na de oto so mienu no. Ye fe no ni team ni din ni ye fe no Mako Mako FC.
0: Ah.
3: Ni din ni susu ye Mako Mako.
0: Mako Mako FC.
3: Mako Mako.
0: Ah. 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
0: Okay.
3: Ba de no hia kese ye pa odi nkunim.
0: Ah,
3: at the end of the 38 fixtures, now you're both if they be a week 1, week 2, week 3, now captain, you're the Mahalan, you're the Ma Bruno, you're the Ma way, do D kind of your friend, raw, no condom,
0: no condom,
3: yes, raw, no condom, Nidino, even Desmond Namechi.
0: Desmond Amechi.
3: Desmond Amechi.
0: The total points of the Nyaya,
3: the total points of Nyaya is 2,330. Yes. Didinde raw no condom. No condom kwa de to sumi ensa. No condom I.
0: Ah, no condom the third.
3: Yeah, the third.
0: Oh really?
3: No condom. Inti baby o wobi a Desmond Amache. Congratulations.
0: Okay, so like we did, I think last season.
3: Mm-hmm.
0: Ah, yes, surprise ye winner no.
3: Exactly.
0: Yes. This year so so ye best surprise ye winner no.
3: Ah. Raw, no condom.
0: Nipano sergeant should buy a second year first. I so no, we will think about it and see the bit more next season.
3: Yes,
0: yes, we will see what we can.
3: Because beginning of the season, yeah, you said you'll be the kind of and I have born a basso. Aha, you'll be the kind of never born a basso. Yeah, you can, sir. This is the idea. It's raw, no condom.
0: Yes,
3: yes, Desmond, congrats.
0: Pa ochina yengi na ye show ti avana tema community 9. Yes. There are some PFM UCL fan day. There are some PFM UCL fan day. PSG ni Arsenal. Ah, what are you talking about? I know better thing.
3: What?
0: Ah, bloody yanko forget better. So you see a fan day, so better. From an opak we see a numero so loku. Any idea? Behe Bella, obo penalty. Bella, kwaba.
4: Eric.
0: Bibi, I fine.
4: Nami adum.
0: Great. Now are you ready for the penalty shootout?
4: Hey. Yasi say ya hum.
5: Begale.
4: Bibi adum.
0: Hmm. Mama share short nabo. Se penalty e fat was amọ.
4: Se ten abọ. Me see. Se momo obo a, mo nse boxes.
0: Ye she dress, ye she pants, ye she.
4: Mo she pants, mo nse support, mo she supporter.
0: E bi also ye she.
4: Na na anu akoye ye na etutu fan je onu
0: wa. Se go abe she de echi.
4: Na ze ne dia.
0: Ye be hold hwe ni mu.
4: Ye she de be. Ani ye she be lose e hold. Ye ye ntaite.
0: Wow. It's watching a bed. The Ladies Time crew and girls crew. We need more rap live.
4: Sure.
0: The Odrahomas to crew more rap live. So, let's see Havana Tema Community 10 and 10 saying 9. Let me hear 10 o'clock. Tema Community 9. I know better. Pani adia. But then you made it. I'm more.
4: And I dare say, you see, the best of a problem with you. See, how can couples fight fair and come out stronger after conflict?
0: Okay.
4: Mm-hmm.
0: Come out stronger after conflict.
4: Yeah.
0: Okay. One thing I make a chair me before people say, so when you're ready, so be good. I didn't want to tell you. Even in a relationship, why are ready? So, Jadia, but if you are not ready to leave, just stress now. No, well, who know you're my son? Talk about it. My name said, when you are Jimmy on Afa, I talk by anything. Just say, I'm sorry and move on. Why are your partner listening in general? Just say sorry.
4: Sure.
0: Yes, okay, sorry. So you continue doing the same thing you said.
4: We need that.
0: I be also unconscious. No, I am not fair. You're a magician. You're not a magician. Anti-communication is everything.
4: Yeah.
0: Ye wa de, my name said the oyeo no. You are not happy about it. Why nyade? My name so anyade. The person can be a cabinet entra say obey ye no anase say. My name say obofu talk. talk. Na money mu do radio ade am here man yin ye. Talk about one tenants na money ko. Mako too far. We okra man na ma cha we no asa cha kegu na sumbo ko. Satem ne ade. They will can be bit. Mako kegu ya sumbo ko. Wa hu. Eh, I'm sure with maturity and communication, no. I don't know why conflict back with me what train. Where the extreme ones are leading to divorce.
4: Eh, one say be oha na other partner no e chantro.
0: Yeah,
4: you could see clearly say asemne nya no kure. Aha.
0: Ese bia kwesi, otu echi.
4: Ya ti o clean.
0: Onyi ntumu mpacho.
4: Onyi ntumu mpacho.
0: Sodegu force am pa we dey mahwe ase.
4: Sa.
0: Fa cheme. Menye bi. Fa cheme we dey. Bi mo so ye ni tu with him.
4: Na bi takashi ti ni.
0: But now for me, we tell me I bear some way back. So, no, be in laptop or no. Laptop will be in WhatsApp or so. Then you refine what to coin. If you also Wi-Fi or and it's gonna tell you, no. Me nim how I didn't fish at dinner so. Oh, then you don't need to come off fine, more chat in there, dinner. He said, oh, no, crow, if you are bored up, I saw a movie's name, all laptop in the cinema. Or the password them man know yet. Only chatting or was in this movie, which movie? No, church the movies in the FA. Ah, 20 minutes time, I feel. Now you didn't come on, sister. So. A cough for me, I know a friend. You didn't refer how long? Please, I'll call it back. I call an issue. It's all I like. Say, Nana, you're going to intercept him. Your message back home. Yeah. Messages.
4: Different.
0: Sister, I'm what a near my kakaka.
4: Hey,
0: some. I'm moving videos in here. Gigi girl buy and she said yeah can girl on it and I say Papa Chorin uncomo. Uncan or crunch. Apart from one. One do ye bayman to him, but near my bew why or ya where so why ye.
4: Yeah.
0: Bew high so catching an na the lady naked as I say can call and day a day a day a day. May no turn me wouldn't you mean the other day. Yeah, Takashi no say 2 years.
4: Yeah.
0: A kiki kill or new second evidence of war. And the other day, Opia in the Briar Brebus, you see, the old employer to neighbors swimming away, and then the woman respected them. Hey, again, a bonanian also.
4: Ah,
0: well, my name is what the following day, who feared my buyer,
4: or saying
0: at the south, they said, hey, a whole crowd at the chairman, but to say any. Now, get on a friend of Ocean Fuenim. Ocean Fuenim is a quagga gagacra. If one again started to hear evidence, Nappy. Pina chairman, when it was at 18 people. E wa chama e ko to jogo from bra kwa Facebook to you sum mama
4: suman ke be kan boko wo dem
0: so nware bi
4: suman ke be kan boko wo dem
0: they didn't trust them as abi yemi eguso they said me nim nyansa bi but look at the things you are doing outside.
4: Yeah, you know
0: I quite streamed anybody be a kese na
4: wo ye
0: e prosie kwa kwa ka chene ge ba ko se ne yire firi mu
4: today stay
0: second again be ne yire to call again be fiwa be bo. Oh, get anybody who's a picture so honest, you know, so my wife. And she even commodity didn't know just are you sure your wife is dead? So I woo my German column, you know.
4: My mamma,
0: your obituary.
4: Oh, Barney Cocker's a new kuno. She, a wank when you ask him.
0: Again, so Maria Pagani Tobia, okay, soon I break you.
4: Oh,
0: so I make a yes one is
4: at the passe.
0: Mean me, my phone was found was why, or no sooner than was
4: found. Uncle Fania or Cass and you will, Uncle Fania,
0: the umpenal.
4: So, what, dear no, it's in your mopenum protect it.
0: Be me, my no, and some no, you can
4: protect it.
0: Oh, yeah, you know, you open it.
4: Aye,
0: you can open it.
4: It's said your banny be son, and say, we ain't no crab,
0: no crab, I'll put
4: you. Was all who say,
0: why, you moody,
4: why, you cry, who be.
0: So they only mean I be a pair, me go Takashi. They don't have a chest. Why not such a chest?
4: You go no.
0: I don't see any conflict about. I mean, you guys will just talk about it. Sure. And then I'll enjoy this.
4: Sure, thank you.
0: To one of you, when you put in base that to a pony, a train on here, and then warm up to watch now. I'm up to watch now.
4: Sir, what's your chiamo?
0: Ah, yeah, you call the horses here. I won't even be joining.
4: Oh, yeah,
0: I'm going to take King Kennedy and Cassan, so the quabs, and of course, the man, Yao San, no go. Pablo, I'm a producer, and a flip of 2K for the 7 was in action. Yes, so Jimmy, the Dendin, our face, so no, I have been guys here called Facebook. Live it's support from the entire sports crew of Asempa 94.7
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0: Benghazi birthday send me review. Me the neighbor Bella show is ye. Yeah, Mamma Sisia and Afi, your fan 2 months, Sanya co. 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
4: I'm a black dad.
0: I'm that table. 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But and o guest ne be maka ho.
4: Da be manka.
0: Ko se ko mwen ka mwen so meka die. Na ne se man nkwa na o hwe from the a man perspective.
4: E betu mama kwenya, e betu mama 5 minutes bi na mwedi.
0: O so ba se ka be the panel na kasa ne ka o be mama so adia, akasa fi be mama perspective. Ana mo ne entu mo ne.
4: E be se man bobo hu na ye hwe na next week ni e part of it.
0: Amo ne entu ye. Yeah, yeah, yeah. Okay, yate, yeah, that's it. And now the birthday of AC Quensua Aqua. AC Quensua Aqua. Oh, yeah, Jumo Plaza FM. Yes, and yeah, but the new feed in the now, no, we say, bro, for ya, and yes, I'm get to Aqua. AC, oh, Plaza FM. A happy birthday going out to you, AC. Yamin Shao, non tongue, quan in my, Yamin Shao, papa, papa, pumude, and a quantinting, and a yes, sir. At the amount. Bibi, be a in favor, ready. Be a best for it, in any way or form. Brenasi, oh, yes, to Christo Devo. Yamen Tetra washing, what? Now, come on, so be sadia, and Pibo be out by any moon or no. Yago Pomanim Rem, what? Oh, yes, to Christo Devo. Enjoy your day. God bless you so much, AC. Happy, happy birthday. All right.
6: Which
0: one are
4: they? I never know which one.
0: We wanted that. See, which one are they? And now, me, minimum. O chena de won yin
4: me chena
0: de o
4: chire
0: okay okay okay o ne so the 15 is officially the amount
4: people's teacher
0: we 15 year the amount it is you teacher wa ho
4: asempa teacher mosquito Eric's unim se no footballer
0: the bond dey wa
4: but we are
0: o sulia sulia ron kwa
4: me dey obi guest bi ba o say ni player no no na bo no
0: o sulia na budroso
4: Sulia.
0: Born the old boy, but he buffed the Sulia too much. Eh, your boy born now. We shall train here 20 as well. I see, oh, teacher, General Mosquito, Mr. Kwamwa, I saw we show happy birthday. Mr. Kwamwa, hey, so no old boy, no old boy, okay, Gagra.
6: Oh,
0: man, boom, Gucci.
6: Oh, 50 clans straight to
0: our born, man.
4: Oh, man, Buna. Oh, man, Adabraka, yeah. And then the birthday when he.
6: I said they were
0: new. Oh, but
4: I'm
0: all right, Bella, take over now. One girls, girls, then to us live on us. It's more life.
4: Mami, here you
0: see. Hey, teacher, say, who young girl train?
4: No,
0: rough.
4: Oh, is he a beautiful?
0: Oh, very beautiful. Oh, wow. Free Music TV. Mm-hmm. And a Plaza FM.
4: Oh, okay.
0: Yes, indeed. Yes, your channel and happy birthday going out to her. The uncle Punch and a Palma and the other. Made the canna could be. The canna could be. You know, I could have my music air come in. Yeah, boom back from the good boon.
4: But a channel could be a canna.
0: Where's he from?
4: Oh, Tiavana.
0: I see so see from.
4: Ah, color party. Color
0: party. See from.
4: This year, Tiavana. Oh, see from.
0: Oh, see from.
4: Oh, see from.
0: Kamana Kobi.
4: Kenge Kini. See from.
0: Hey, any asamaba.
4: Kenge Kini. See from.
0: Do North Kanesia.
4: Aye.
0: Nakobi. Aye. Oye biso biya kobi de. Ono hono kuana light in the door.
4: Aye.
0: Kama.
4: Aye.
0: Be up, baby. Ah. Ne yam chips in the koye bruta. Ne jollof rosu de don't go there. Nakobi. Ah, fantastic.
6: Me catch
0: anything. I don't know, so you're a student.
4: Ma, I'm not going to be a student.
0: I'm semantic. I'm going to be a student.
6: One car for
0: the whole car, but I'll say a couple. Oh, you're
4: going to be a commentary.
0: Oh, na bibi bebo muni adiade.
4: Eric Messi official Kenke King so RP.
0: Official Kenke King.
4: Yeah.
0: O chan de come ne yen
4: o. Ah, ne o dada. O ni bella ne na.
0: Eh, o mama kuna no nya ya kakra.
4: Ah, official Kenke King what mama say wa. Ah, ni Kenke ne go ya graduate.
0: Mama say wa. Mama ya da say say o support here come up eye. So, o chan se be show any more. Dine crutch say at the birthday.
4: Yeah.
0: The doctor dem remember boy. Come on.
4: Neda mama China
0: shrimps ni adiade. Shrimps name.
4: Neda mama China.
0: Mama China. Hey, mama China. We have Ritawati. I hope so. I'll meet you soon. I'll meet mama China very, very soon. Otra, Bella, the all round. I've heard you washing the boot. You washing the shorts of a penalty. You show Tia Vanna Tema Community 9. Bella, the all round. I text over your radio because we're TSM 94.7. We didn't catch one. I got Sarah Cassia. You were D. You were Sasha. Otra, you show Tia Vanna. We shall have a friend, and I'm in yes.

0: Kitchen, I'm just off Kitchen Fame. Yo, I'm endorsing this beautiful one because every day I chi is the girl show on Asempa. Yo, with my girl Bella. You already know the all rounder, Charlie. Bella say, oh, every Friday is going down. Yo, tune in and make it happen. Medasi, Keche, Boyaka, girls show. Let's go.
1: Michael, Bibi Aboko.
2: Oh, Boko. Michael. When the killing vibe no well.
1: Uchra.
2: Ah, we send the too much.
1: Uchra.
2: Ah, it's not this, busy. In the every Friday we miss you. Every Friday, my present.
1: Let me show Michael.
2: Hello, Bella, Bella.
1: Yes, darling.
2: You're going to check?
1: Unto prio, would you say an awapi? Obey us an awapi. Now, but tell mommy. Ah, girls. What's a wapi? I do. Make that yourself a Hello. Girls. Hey, how are you? Girls. Girls. Girls, no, I just see a crew with you, Chip. But when this is just a band or so, girls will be a woman for now. Hey, and the producer, I'm all thumbs up.
3: A simple FM.
1: I know you, Juma Bay. Only excuse. Oh, if it any day be our brand boyfriend, and our warrior.
3: Oh, boyfriend.
1: As I'm wrong for my wound, do you find it here, Benny Anna?
3: Eh,
1: see,
3: I mean, because if there be finished and a conocra, I'll back and I'll frame them up, bro. No, I know.
1: Maybe an an ninja would deal. Woman stars, like Moody Daddy, Moody, but Moody. Eh, and I can't say, oh, Philly, are you okay? And I will tremble for too much.
3: Oh, like,
1: it's
3: a best
1: start.
3: My name
1: was Dennis, my mother. And I'm going to pump money. You see, we are doing bonny dinner.
4: And you're mosquée, what?
1: Mosquée, be more money.
4: And that dear, may buy mosquée, and that dear. Now, I know who my home farm. They be asking me, can't say me the bear man. It's and that dear, mosquée. Really, Medibemano.
1: For the channel.
4: Ah,
1: Mosquée,
4: baby,
1: Wabrem, Mr. Monfarman.
5: Ah, sister.
6: Sis.
5: Nano Tia Bella, the all rounder.
6: Yeah,
5: hey, Friday, you may about 10 dear.
6: Sister, message shine.
5: Ah, now Tina Bella for.
6: No, make her sure.
5: Hey, girls.
6: He's coming.
5: Ah,
6: he's somewhere.
5: Your career. Hey,
6: Bella the all rounder. I grow so if you're not pa. I grow you there if you're not you. Girls go show so free as simple. A simple. Bella the all rounder. I grow so if you're not pa. I grow you there if you're not you. Girls go show so free as simple. A simple FM 94.7 Girls Show. Your cream, she Obiatsupa. Ayo, yeah. Ah.

0: 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Hey, kakra grass are grow ground so I say the busumino aqua ako guo. Hey, bibi ako ye ma o de busumino a corner saying Sam Rabia wild accurate. I'm missing a period. Oh shan it in dindi. 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
1: Never.
0: Oh no mother.
1: Never.
0: Ah. And then I want ma. Mother no be shoot to penalty as a man young crab fan. Or show an him. No show an him. No show an antem. No show an chance. I'm sorry for you. We are dang. Or the best show. We are dang. Or best show. 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
0: Gina, who am I? What you have a banana? Do you start you?
2: Minasana,
0: Diachi,
2: Emma.
0: So, would you?
2: Emma.
0: Not bark, come, Miss
2: Bark, no conaca, Diachi.
0: Gina, watching out them.
3: Oh, me, the madam, pa.
0: Who be I said?
3: Oh, yeah, come on.
0: Ibi a di de ye.
3: A di pa di nou fwa e bon a mi di e tone e chi.
0: Wo de tone e chi bon?
2: Yes. Kame sou mi di an nem tone bon a ma.
0: Aya.
2: Ebesi. Mese wwa meti a ban a di ene wayon.
0: Wayon.
2: I'm telling you.
0: Na ive a di se o ban a ma se.
3: Yes, o be dran wapen.
0: A di obo tu. Obe bo tu, obe we chile ho.
2: Okay.
0: Kawa she, chen chen no.
2: Okay.
0: E di a ma ye, la che se. Ibi a ye fine. Se be ye a penalty ni di ye.
2: Emma.
0: Before say you bet na ha na ye say
2: no no no
0: jacket na said ye would you watch na mun she eti avana na mun she bibi ye hia na say obere rap with u Jesse
2: okay
0: so rap with u team so we dey be no we she Ghana Jesse me kraja Ghana Jesse na me she me team ye na efrim me nkope me ho asem
2: enko
0: ye mo bi nko fa bo bi anko bo me
2: me
0: no ni say me Ghana ni ma pa na mo me ko support afa na afa ana me ye ne say ti ye ko he se asna na fao se PSG na fao o se PSG
3: o se ye
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3: ye ye
0: watch na pay e betwa
2: me kwa no na ye no me kwa
0: e be go 4 o'clock no
2: me ho
0: asre me
2: awo so bela na awo so
0: obi wo tema obi tie mi no wo tema me sre no onye mi favor we ompe hotel bi mame me mean to me ko fie
2: ompe mayen
3: point of correction ompe mayen
0: Mhm.
2: Oh. Number 5, David no number 5.
3: Over there. Over there.
2: Over there.
3: Over there.
2: Over there. Over there. Over there.
3: Over there. Over there. Over there. Over there.
0: Over there. Over there. Over there. Over there. Over there. Over there. Over there. One was so chichiru. Oh, yeah, she will be met chichiru.
3: Never, never.
0: Nano meaning a maja, if you can see him.
2: Mhm.
0: Then a minute, a minute. When that space won't cry, hey, no one. And I. Me hot on me papa. Let the body ask in a
3: No, boy,
2: I am.
3: Oh,
2: yeah,
0: 7 girls show and then if you are there bro style baby I'm baby I will be on your bay and say we join here live our Facebook and your gene mu ya tarimu yo po the senti bro ba like share comment ye 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Castle about the assy for you,
1: Castland.
0: I love you so much. And I ought to be a BMW Mutia,
1: Mutia, Papa.
0: I didn't know I
1: remember. I was
0: so proud to be a member of Bojels.
1: Yeah,
0: so proud to be one of you.
1: And you're here for,
0: yeah, producer. The mic near on and off. I want to know what you
1: want. So, I'm going to come on for us.
0: And yet, you must show me. All right, and I am going to do my DNA soon. I am new. Come on, you need baby brain. You're to me conquer that train. I have 53 days in you know, Sabaya and ye. You're going to be a good thing. This entire topic here, then.
4: Bella, your topic no and the edutrim.
0: Aye, for go.
4: Aye. I say how can couples fight fair and come out stronger after conflict? How can couples fight fair and come out stronger after conflict? Ebe si dena. How can couples fight fair and come out stronger after conflict? Ebesi dey na aware for ana ya ye won pratri mu. Ye be kun tokwa. Ah ye be ba back. Abeka atena se ah ye don kra mu be ye drain se enkane ne de no.
0: All right. And then come and up on so aye di me gidi se what CB was saying, how can couples fight fair? And come so and now I worry for now. I know why she was dreaming. Who digest here? Semono, Nami, we shira what?
4: Amen.
0: Amen.
4: Amen. Amen.
0: Amen. Amen. Amen. Amen.
4: Amen. Amen.
3: Amen. Amen. Amen. Amen. Amen. Amen.
0: Amen. Amen. Amen. Amen. Amen. Amen. Amen. Amen. Amen. Amen. Amen. Amen. Amen. Amen. Amen. Amen. Amen. Amen. Amen. Amen. Why men soon are worried for an aye war relationship, yamp na chim. Yan to quire qua. Why men soon ye be the honor quarry. Na ya solve a problem, no, a masun jay, a befi na ya donning po, as a shim, kenna, and a young coma, a dapnus in him. We share an avia simu hanging na. Our rape anyone to quen him. Empo a started from the relationship.
4: Yeah.
0: Because so far as our bawa hobe mawa weidi, I thought akwanya so kwatwe mpona, but they are petty things, sir. 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Ebia during your conversation ye di nko ha. 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
4: Na
0: aye wo ya. How do we even approach it in the first place? Because e kasa e be solve a. E wo se hu kwa e be fa so approach. E wo ye nuanu mu bebre ho a. So omo nya this kind of problems a. The approach kura so sa ko so ja to ade ni mu.
4: Okay. Yeah,
0: obi wo sure. Ho instantly na e see ye na immediately. Who can say? Who didn't come on? Who can say? Now then, I will not say. I will not be saying. I don't know. Who be saying? Say because I am sir. You know, na escalate. E who move kunu? Who move boyfriend? Be man, who can kubun? Who send the kwasiya? And you know, na say approach. You know, and so I'm kokoyi. 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The mo abase ye besi ye bisa say. Say my wife was screen is super.
4: Papa, sa pepe pe na uti wa.
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4: Thank
0: to
4: you. Thank you.
0: Jina ma, as a mother, Eko Jina Award. Eko Jina Award is Mother's Day. Yansu wa representing ye. We are proud of you.
4: Sir.
0: Yeni mi se, ubi biyaro, bad girls. 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
4: Amen. Amen.
0: Be jia di webu shi mu po bechi.
4: Amen.
0: Senti nyame sa na wa ye shira.
4: Yeah.
0: Into do hon bataya. Why in Shira? Adipa, congrats.
4: Thank you very much. Thank you. Amen. Thank you. Bella, thank you very much.
0: And to kwesi wa relationship we si wa wari mu de bia. So I don't want her to even go there.
4: Yeah.
0: Because our form bebre de ba.
4: Yeah.
0: E bi na mi propre ni so kire wi. 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
4: okay bella
0: say ni ye dofunu mu nya asem say wo oba na bema na wafuma approach no ye nko ne say
4: okay thank you very much
0: you must welcome
4: Bella, why if papa, papa, papa, papa, papa, yeah, but we can't smash our son.
0: Now we have a soon.
4: Make up, Mamma, will be.
2: I remember.
0: And I mean, Ramon,
4: Bella, Ramon, and I may a call, and I may pause a call, and I mean, Minia Bay, green and white, and an air castle. Aha, and I will Ramon. 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Yanko Ponsha, your tearful, non shy, your chef, Bella, I'm proud of you.
0: Thank you.
4: Mechiamo, or Domoda, Jenna, Mechiamo. 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Fair fight.
0: Yeah, fair fight.
4: Hey, Bibi, I fair, DM says shallow ones. And aware bi ni ho a ntokwa enim
0: okay
4: se ya ka se aware bi wo wiase wo ma ntokwa enim a ene na nipa no omumie no nyina de just pretending
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0: aha na who dey say wood no so one odin
4: aha unim eye the way approach no e ba no no into misunderstanding to me babe no kwotera kwoshem no into yetimi nkunwie yetimi kwwie na be ma ne tempa no sa no be oba ne tempa so na a hono, sa hono, you have to voice it out. 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
0: Right.
4: Can any antoqua? 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It is a more pe. I'm creating to what say yes we put creating to kwa ewie esiesie na fe de ye do no aye fe ebros ani ana ye nim se ebeye no enti to kwa ba mayen hete ne onu wo bebia obi bepra because akuma wo ho no

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0: No. And so kwana me sha se ka se wet bi wo ho no ma any day you see ma you should be very careful to say obema be catch yourself baby atenu o minya se kan bi meto wo bi a and say kwase asem na 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
1: Okay.
0: Mrs. Asabne by a monk. 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
1: Okay.
0: Muku via Tempest,
1: I was a bacono to the more one, Shayaka said, no, be Chadia Pana, Wolf one, the
0: other. No, I get no, no, and no being count. Oh, Sam, I can say,
1: if one, one,
0: the uncle, Bob, be a pataya, while are you go and prank you go? And you know, yes, say where you can fair one, which means shallow ones, no.
1: Yeah.
0: So, caught Chadia time, no, dear, a red flag, any debit to me, I say, a dear. Mm-hmm. Shallow ones, I say, we disagree, a dear. No men fan to her or no so say ho na de beto me se men fan to no afefri o timi to twene kra say en say dia o chire bi wasa tamato o nim de cha akoma ba form no o nim de cha me se phone we ye fan to her.
1: Okay.
0: Because I said the ha is so tired a guso.
1: Okay.
0: It's a horn or ye nipa or better nia woke and say. So wait to be punch a movie ya some to quadna by and or tewa. Ah. And now or can you say no? Ah, I didn't know can you say no or I say so na you know so oh I said we say na sin and not all patch. Oh,
1: okay.
0: Let's come together. My bab together no me say more love no it's me as so crass and ya oh expect to say e beye. So let's be mindful. Masana kebium say ye bufwa. Yan shen sema ye kacha ye dofu.
1: Okay.
0: And yes, and next time no so who's yes ya ni si se ye ya. Obi wabeka sabi dia chobet obwa. At the moment I'll beka so banu huan no a kai a semna. Now to beka cho u dofu se ashen hu fumbi. Shana se kan ken do me do kra kan mim na mi boom and niguso.
1: Mima uni mi biomu.
0: Uti a se
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0: 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It's say into muma ye hu in sema ye kacha ye partners and to kwane de beba. So aka so wa warie bi mu enne na a okacha de passe mimi kro ne menko da meyire ne menko da de a ene a hweni ye I tell you because Bible kra says so bia so odo kra die obi odo fo e ot mi ndo e kwa ento kwa beba
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0: o se maye di maye di men kasa obeye o times 10 so make sure say so the ade na anya ni diwa you have to address it kan fade na e to hon ento ye fa to ye the way and next time no be so ade we last time me here no say the bio he chere ma me nye dey say that we are building ourselves together but so for say oh me kan because me kan obey offended and now me kan next time me ye bon come out obey 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amen fi and I'm okay, bitch. On our way, fina, and can me
1: do baby.
0: That is it. I may do it. Make sure, says I some bad. You address it. What address in the young toqua, monko?
1: All right,
0: Messa Monko, move ya. No, my come once a movie. Muka massa movie. No, my diddy. No, my say d.
1: All right,
0: ego so.
1: What ya semper 94.7 girls show? Any other de bro and ne. Ewo if you can see multimedia if you can see me, then I say, sent a

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2: no size
0: though. Number five.
1: Yeah, yeah.
0: Ujinem.
2: Hey, Bella. Now the name of my dear girl is Kwanso.
0: Mini. Aden.
2: Hey,
0: you can't chill. Staros your chill.
2: Me jenoso. Maybe. No, no, do prio. I'm a person.
0: And some other.
2: Yes, darling.
0: Let me be able to.
2: Let me add them. Be able
0: to.
2: Me that's me.
0: Waspek.
2: So then you need number 5.
0: I'm
2: watching.
0: Number 5. Oh, hey,
2: I'm going to be a piano.
0: Girls, ye jinia in. Munshia ye Champions League in the finals. Na ye basu nyami adumo china no.
2: Yeah.
0: Captain na misi yasa no. Me.
2: 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Me
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2: Yes darling, bella.
0: Mwba mumbo lose praise ye so ma mumbo ni ebe tight mo.
2: Na sapa girls.
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0: 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Wa nko huka.
1: Ntokwa.
0: Kwa ba. Kwa embe su na obefa so with this problem.
2: Tane na.
0: Ana ye normal.
2: Na wonni mi.
0: Ana mema ni bi wo yiko dodo.
1: Jealousy.
2: Bela ye chia etie fo ni ahwefo ni.
0: Omaji wo so.
2: At the Baggers Girls Show.
0: Mhm.
2: And na ye topic no. Edika na edi ye na. Ese ye Bela. Our repeat who are serving into Kwan.
0: Yeah.
2: A sing and a tetrama.
0: Cromoko.
2: Anna, what Bussia will freeman ye different. Miss Mabussia made me freeman. A different. Send the editor only ye different. A be up a bank, me and Paculi.
0: Mhm.
2: O papi see me perfume.
0: The batch of a link corrective and Aquili.
1: Aquile.
0: Aquile.
2: Aquile.
0: One money and five.
2: Number five, they are so. I want to watch it was number five for the new Benya issue.
0: Young.
2: Well, I be an apple, I mean, Papi, see. Oh, now, I'm here, don't you be here? May I try, say? Me and I pay the camp, near you be a friend, be at the account.
0: Yeah.
2: I repair a council, never near Joe, some man or can home. Because I wonder what the foot here. Sometimes, no. Pray. As fan to come show a buffoon.
0: Sometimes said that prelate said that
2: a buffoon.
0: Okay.
2: Obu and a buffoon bantam.
0: Okay.
2: Obu and a buffoon a mantam.
0: Okay.
2: Young fast as an initiate.
0: Okay.
2: Obey to me, I did be me, I did not obey you. And yummy, a hamio. Baba, you did kitty villa. Na a dear buffoon, na a day.
0: Now we are crying, no mum crumble.
2: Fons a dickitin, a buffoon as a eba. Na mebu fo ne ba ehin na metimi yema ne kodru.
0: Okay.
2: Especially sa topic enkomo omo a omo beware.
0: Okay.
2: Omo a
0: e be u be ra mu.
2: Yes.
0: Ene na mu ntie mi e esujafo.
2: Omo a
0: e be u be ra mu.
2: Awariemu no.
0: Yeah.
2: Sa topic we dedicate e ma wo.
0: Wow.
2: Because Ben mana anana oba na oba be war wonnim se de na bufu
0: etie.
2: Obo na bufu a otime to ade de bo. Mhm. Obo na bufu a opie.
0: Mhm.
2: 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Mhm. Na mepe waru wi. Me de me hu. Wo bufu na wo de ba me so no.
0: Okay.
2: Te ma me kan wa. Mhm. Me de hu. Mhm. Ese bibia ko ka papa. So I have to or some may come.
0: Mm-hmm.
2: Now the ego na I won't money edding. A piano may shall say.
0: What to me, Gina?
2: And now say, mean to me.
0: Mm-hmm.
2: Sometimes, you know, or dog, be breno, and frim.
0: Okay.
2: Now you go, reality. So, what you want to answer, Obe worry, dear? Yeah.
0: Mm-hmm.
2: So, Obe worry, dear. For what drink, we need, dear, with everything of alcohol.
0: Okay.
2: Because it be an enemy, you're not an enemy.
0: Okay.
2: And my young man, you before bantam chair, mamma.
0: A young man,
2: of course.
0: Okay.
2: And then my year time.
0: A young man,
2: of course.
0: Okay.
2: Sabemma, a year's a cat to also 1 month. Yes, every uncle.
0: Mm-hmm.
2: When you see cat to also 1 month, your moon uncle.
0: Mm-hmm.
2: Nina, ye bawa ring.
0: Mm-hmm.
2: Say, na ye be taking.
0: Okay.
2: And then it's a yes, a year for better, for worse. Me no, but not the rest of my life.
0: Sure.
2: It was a dear one who be also misfia. No misfia ni ye, and I'm gonna say, a quite na me mean to know. A quite a woman, and I'm woman.
0: Because there are so many ways.
2: So kill the cat. If you can't beat them,
0: you join them.
2: And you see a can warrior, and I know what swan went out the ring as I said, no.
0: Yeah.
2: Sabi, our ring a yin yansa.
0: Mm-hmm.
2: Sabi, we name yansa. To me,
0: so worry
2: because I worry, no, and then my tantan womb, fefe womb, or don't sue a womb. Or before back, or pet 1 night, a sabi beer. And when we nipper by ya, me ya, there be a big mistake,
0: yeah.
2: And oh, my dean, no. They are very dangerous. More than one woman yet speak out.
0: Yeah, one woman before I know my idiomon casa.
2: Yes. But the that's up at the right time. And the horse, what is the right time? Mm-hmm. Right time, no. Eda bang.
0: Mm-hmm.
2: So me man pray, ama and come right time now, ma. Bella, maiden my face
0: you. So you mean the right time is time now, didn't it?
2: Time now, didn't you? That's the right time.
0: Don't you think that sometimes, you know? No. Emo she do
2: no
0: ebiana o react to no some moment now abi it will create something else
2: no emo yes sir say problem ba don't run away from your problem but face it
0: and solve it
2: mo na wudwa na say wusuo na eba no I don't know ma de eba no ma na wu take decision
0: based on the eba no
2: yes.
0: Yes, say be wo ho mema ni bi omo ehu they want to approach it but sometimes you see mo ya approach mo a or asem na na esi na wo ka no ogusu ka na sa na na anu nso wo ka se e na you ka bu su be twem no nso kra na se wo twetwe nsem
2: this is the time my young man ya do men kai adano
0: okay
2: men kai bre bi twem kai empempe no na esi no
0: okay
2: and share wo wo partner. Na wo do partner na. Na for so ni bet na na. Yi akwakoma no chemutu.
0: Okay.
2: For half ma enema tantan.
0: Okay.
2: E for half ma nema efe.
0: Okay.
2: So the nema tantan ba o be ba left na ne tantan ba da ba right.
0: Okay.
2: And wo na be bo wa dwen po se me ne ni be den e betna.
0: Okay.
2: And I say before we dey mean to me.
0: Okay.
2: Because definitely and to come be ba no matter how we it is. No.
0: E bet me if baby I won't expect to cry never.
2: Na eba say na we be so sound to kwani.
0: Okay.
2: Well, you face if at where you mama make say me
0: chop. You.
2: Ya worry na ya worry no. E bia say me am make say, "Wan wale Johannes, wan wale Yakubu, wan wale Joseph, ko wale akosi ata, ko aku menu, Isaac." 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
2: na onye wo hwe ba wo bu fu wo da sori anopankro wo som ano
0: Yes. I'm going
2: to
0: cry and up on 2 days.
2: I would not sorry, I know what one woman into Berman are there, some of the catch at all. And the same Berman also would don't say, where so sound to call it a bar. We your bar, however, solve our issue. And you to could be an yama second person bim. Sometimes we create into a well solved to call. Na that time ne hwɛ ntɔkɔchi wodie mhm ma meka no ntɔkɔchi wodie
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0: okay
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0: ba no be ko to mi fa bag kura ko
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0: a
2: whole true. Tis a manum name ya, Meko. Then tis a minute now, qua must answer my young free and moa, ma. How will I know? And also, pussy, a dear bibria, which me can dear, and what wild dream because you are packed a woe to him. Oh, it's a moa now, who pussy no no. A horn and son best at say a baby crow, raw draws or toe baby. No one knew. Say be a baby address on the ninja. I want a bear on a cassava. Woo, your bear war about some more brother. That's why I'm
0: dressing, I can say, why, bra.
2: Oh, make it say something. Woo, your bear war about some who wouldn't want the name chin. Wakatero, it isn't Tokonama.
0: Then I'll take one comb. Think I was a buff.
2: And wonder who your bass sabuy, the bankers of sabuy in yan senior. Bessia and some of fresh, some na. Bear mano and catcher wouldn't you? Doctor said, won't you ba? Because we are done here and change in him. But Okona must want
0: it.
2: What's the one you ba? Because oh, your bra said, okay, now the panels will be all your ba. Well, and Buffona Mabbetty. Maybe also for some unknown hour, maybe a trick out of him. This only bride thinks I can yes, and so send a how. It's almost a memo of Fumuntino. What do you bet now so the other day? I can't submit on Quasiasm. Ben Quasiasm never be a friend.
1: Yeah, yeah.
2: And then the time we have to learn.
0: Wow.
2: We have to learn. Seriously, should I say, oh, you are banners with your bemmers or what relationship I said there? It's all about learning.
0: Yeah.
2: So you'll be free.
0: All right.
2: Men, sacrifice and say, oh, man, Bemma, we own yammy, that's a name. Oh, boy. Oh boy, sister, oh boy, you are better, you know. Because I dream the one into a dose.
0: Wow.
2: Now, who wouldn't even know for say you are the first? Oh boy, your last.
0: Worry.
2: Won't cash it. Won't number the suke.
0: One number one.
2: And when the time comes now, na so no sasa all rise here. Nabo say, hey, say my big time mistake. Mm. But na, I didn't know me name. And in Chokwadi, a bower rainy moa, a ya no ma. And men, yes, say, Mako, this time, no,
0: you know, sometimes cry, we should even create it.
2: Yeah,
0: so I'm creating to
2: yeah, because only himself work for
0: business. A lot more worry.
2: Yeah,
0: the film,
2: yeah,
0: we pass on a temper.
2: So this idiot, we uncle straight for more and worry, and
0: okay,
2: on Baba worry.
0: Okay,
2: our phone, they said, we would him. And it wouldn't said they will
0: come. They don't know how to
1: they don't know, yeah.
2: And then if you don't know how to solve your problem, that's what you're worrying about, madam, you are mistaken.
0: All right.
2: Because from Maka Krebi far, Bella, a bow. And Shadio.
0: But we are not the same, Mama Bajina, but the Samba will
2: be. Okay, Shadia. Who relationship with moi? Hm? So you are dear free.
0: Okay.
2: Shay? You are Oba. And you won't ma.
0: Okay.
2: And you won't bem and you won't mamma.
0: Yeah.
2: So be how I'll back us some po.
0: Because I see you want your friend and daddy, want your friend daddy.
2: Of course. Oh, yeah. Daddy, yeah, Obia na Jim.
0: Do. Responsible.
2: Yeah, because Obia won't know respect and you won't respect no. But I die, Ope.
0: Da.
2: And then the same thing goes to mommy. Obia, oh, wait, mom. It's like the respect is there. Ma, eh, oh, Sister, I want your man cancer more. I want your man cancer. No, no, no, no, no, no, no, no, no, because of no, no, no, no, energy no, for no, no, no, no, no, no, no, no, no, no, no, no, no, no, no, no, no, no, no, no, no, no, no, no, no, no, no, no, no, no, no, no, no, no, no,
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0: Wanfe.
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1: Ye jine mpa cho u question na.
0: Yeah.
1: Enu an e ba mi nsu.
0: Enu an e ba wo so.
1: Enu an e wo mi so. Okay. Ye fa akwanya we su achia. Ye ti efu anyina. In fact, Bella. Se u topic we. And the topic we. E be to aso akoso be busu me. Now I treated the same topic, divorce to betcha.
0: Yeah. Oh, yeah, sure.
1: Oh, yeah, I'm in a mechanic.
0: Then the next week, I'm
1: going to divorce. Nim Guyeni Ninajina, our topic way, so meaning baby, I will answer what. Today, be I mean to me, dream once I gave away, now I ought to me, Nansa, no, of a free. Because our reigning in an and there come as a mono. Topic way, oh, and only our real no. Because decision time. Our topic way mo.
0: Yeah.
1: So we take decision say way me worry na our topic way mo.
0: Okay.
1: So we take decision say way
0: me
1: worry no a our topic way mo. Yet to me boa no o Ghana topic way. Now ye treaty be say 1 month. I worry about be koso. Any one more muti mu dada. Be see divorce too betra.
0: Wow.
1: Because any wo topic here. Minimum da. So why to meet Nancy creating to come out of Etienne na again?
0: Yes,
1: but I know one pound for my men who say, who are relationship my creating to qua? No one ne pano na jilly, any in some way be friend and no maba. Or beat ye, you were born in San Jose, I mean, my camion, I shall say no. Me yen, I shall say nanka, papa, I come out rim. But when him, and again, who are more dear. When Praka came in, would chin out to me, Casasa, and Nuntis and Sir will be a pretendee. Bella,
0: our relationship
1: will be a pretendee. Ain't you no be back as a gateway, make Jano because me nims and our son and our tear. Senya pretending, and Oko be a bema quine say, your relationship no more.
0: Yea,
1: ain't it and to quanket and kitten to moa. I can be a wanky young warrior woman. I can crawl for be a wanky young jaw woman.
3: What is the American topic in your power? Who say? Who say? At the passion says on canon, I mean, who say, a rami move. A chima jacko 10 years ago. A mama who said, cemetery 20 years in
1: you. Ah, okay. Wabobra. Wabobra.
3: Oh, that's the first book called 20 years.
1: Oh, okay. Wabobra.
3: And on cemetery near 20 years.
0: Okay.
3: But me canon, dear, yeah. And there you frank as 10 to 11 years in
0: it. 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
3: 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One more come with Siano, a bit more jai. 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
0: 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counseling session no utumi chia oba ne nko ye wa that level o chia be ma ne nko ba
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3: akasa Edini toko sa be zinde.
0: All right, me be me phone lines na etie phone na her phone so abe mu bi. Wo Facebook how the other say order comment e be fa ho na ya ken kan ne kama pa e di amau. From Mrs 0302216545. Yes, me to me bunti 0302216545 and 0302216546. Frem is a Siana, Yentrain Como. Hello?
4: Bella the All Wanda.
0: Oh, darling.
4: Sabella, but you believe me.
0: On God.
4: Sabella.
0: Let us say.
4: I'm not doing a woman's way.
0: I'm not doing a fine.
4: Sabella.
0: Yes.
4: I'm not sure I'm with because Sabella, so what can sound like program we want, Sabella? Do almost the woman with tea pan or woman just with almost a good down flow?
0: Yeah.
4: Yes. Uncle Funti Papa, I'm not sure I'm. I said, I can't say, who's there? Now, at the park, I said, oh, so we say, we should be unknown to call home. Oh, my son, say, now, or no more than Christ, I'm not a car, say, no, just I didn't a car, say, oh, who's Temua, in Kawaribu, and Kawanku, but I said, Bella, this was more. maybe I want to say the panel or panel, so issue a ban, but I said, but how can say, maybe a open man or so, maybe a mistake about, or maybe say, no, maybe gap no way. The issue back on Puna, and I say, and I'm not saying a buyer. May try my name by Pamacho, best friend I'm matching. No, my guy's a baby. It's like, yes, I'm in Peru, but sometimes, you know, oh yeah, the man a boss, so, no, I mean, test, I say, 1 pound, or you see. Because the way I'm Brenna, I'm Mr. Breno, it's like, yes, a delay, a brabble. I didn't be a young fan or talk about, yeah, sometimes I may catch you. So, you won't see me, I'll be see if I can suffer. Like, Mr. Banner, since me know, because I say, until it's still now, when you mean to my answer, because a new beer, baby, do a while, some toy, and I say, oh, no, no, yeah, like, or Breno wants a more bar. So, topic, Isabella.
0: Asuma Befie. Hello? From Mrs. 0302-16545. 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That's it. 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
5: yeah
0: bra egusu e twen se call ne beba no na eja ye egusu a di nkomo e say no those are situation where we approach issue ne nicely but wa ko si abe ma na ego was through too much wa fun wa do so fun ye. How do you handle this situation?
5: Bella me da se unse ebi mo ha mu ego no sa na te.
0: Okay.
5: Onya de obegye atumu da.
0: Mhm.
5: 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The way I all handle asem no. 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
0: We are customer. We are customer. We didn't baby or Casefi.
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0: 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Ima ending komo.
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7: ba jo se
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7: eh
0: ene na nyo
7: Concern of the Nikuat at a term of only CBS.
0: Someone Brano Cranian home can be sometimes oho kra nye fe na adibuo wo ho e ma oho ye fe
4: mm
0: be me na me da se se wo fre me
4: thank
0: you me da sure what
4: amen
0: all right
4: ajo message ajo number ye phone chu ya
0: o be dey den
4: o number
0: me pa cho you e ati akosi ewe ye me de betu dwa why
4: okay
0: ma nti ne ye me ga so so ko jin so aba yo okay, bye bye I love you more baby hello hello all right from Mrs. 0302216545 and 0302216546 na hot hello
8: B for
0: Bella.
8: Oh, I'm sorry, you're at. B for Bella.
0: Emeka, MC for Bella.
8: Sir, my
0: auntie. Oba, sir, can be omnipotent.
8: Mrs. B for
0: Bella, baby. Bella the all rounder.
8: Bella, papa, baby.
0: Menguape.
8: Beautiful Bella.
0: Thank you, baby.
8: B for sure.
0: Obie niho. Obie abwa. If I told you, baby, I'll get free.
8: And that's my mommy.
0: Ma, you say?
8: I'm not going to know what to say.
0: Because my mommy has a free.
8: Mommy, I'm not going to say.
0: Mommy has a free. That's
8: right.
0: Mommy, you're not going to
8: say. I'm not going to say. In fact, I really, really want to commend your panel today.
0: Thank you.
8: Auntie Gina and the rest. And you, my dear. My dear, I dream as I be in me. I will never be an anchor. A bonus, like it is nothing. But really, I have learned a lot this year. And I'm still learning. In fact, as Auntie Gina said, let me continue a tricky topic we not introduce us. I'm very sure so it's going to help a lot of relationships and marriages. I'm sure I'm fine.
0: Oh, mommy, I'm sure also. Once I'm near very touching here, that's a problem.
8: I'm not sure your feedback is being here, mommy.
0: We chocolate, you know. Only around, my friend, Obetchi, how the idea? Maybe chocolate in our water.
8: Not
0: say. Mommy, hello?
8: Bye-bye.
0: Yeah, bye-bye. Hello? Before calls, bear 3B. Name fancy, hello? Obi Waho. 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
3: the culture ya mamre atiti be ma se be ma ye be ma any kwan se o baabi hye no so enti culture na ama na adwenye ne se me pa me yire chowa me di me mema yo ato form enti no ye tete baba di ma ware 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set example when are we a leader? Oh, my cabro.
0: I'm a cabro.
3: What am I saying? Bow my home, my son is a me, a bear, my patch, I be the memma, you are to form into a bema now full power, and you say, I dear me, dear obey, and yet it's also a patch on. Nampenny for some show, bano, Sakutuna Pau Cruto, now a kuma, and ya was ya. What am I saying? Fortunately, in any society, ni your coach and I am memma, and sir, and can memma bomb now so much.
0: Wow.
3: Because a train,
0: what can I say, Paul? Mean this is a city that got your body, I'm an angel.
2: Ebenya Bella.
0: Ya di tam ye. Ebenya. 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
3: Bella.
2: Ama di anche. Ebenya.
3: Bella.
0: Yes.
3: Ewia we mi di mi twa bo obi di.
0: Umu amwa.
3: Mi di mi twa bo obi di.
0: Ya me su ma pa ye. 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E ko kin kind messages kakra. See Piaga Piaga Sibella the all rounder. 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
0: 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So my awoda pa. 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This show. Thank you, Bella, and your wonderful team. Thank you. Kobe Kelly Nanasi, good evening, Bella. Keep doing the great job. Big ups to all your panelists watching you live inside Asham and Zenu. Kelly ni papa at the form. You're gonna watch with that very soon. June we are gonna watch with that. Oh yeah, me administrator. I want me bless a round table. No, or no, and a BRT. Or no, and a year administrator. No, no, pe, but oh yeah, one of the administrators. Many kuni who ye pa. Kelly. 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On God, GHOC watching you, God, who flecker and men.
2: So, better.
0: I see watching you live from Mataeko Crab Corner. Chale, in fact, you girls are brutal, rough, wire, fantastic, or domoda. And, Adepa, hey, same message, you know what? And Obolo Adepa. Oh, you're slim.
2: Adepa.
0: Pamucha, your friend Obolo Adepa. Your friend is slim. Adepa, this way also they say me different no
1: more.
0: Slim Adepa, please send my greetings to my workers inside Accra, Okanshi Drag Lane, Kumasi Cargo Station, especially Kabo and Master Alex, and my boss Mr. Isaac Danso inside Bema Camp 48 Engineering. But seriously, today I learned power. All right, Daniel Asare, or see, I love this show. Keep it up. Thank you. Bosco Mensa, I say it's so good. Yeah. Thank you. Now I say I cook corny. I say it's so. What means a man of few words. I say it's so good.
1: Very
0: and
1: nice.
0: And I also say very nice.
1: Wow.
0: All right. Me there will be people in the comments. But Google so now the banana me wabra me kind amau. Gina, na mi Gina oswa na mi bisau.
3: Yeah.
0: Asimbi. But before then, who say ebe koti avane?
3: Okay.
0: Wa wunim. Kobi. Won jamme da wu.
3: Okay.
0: I won jamme da. 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Wa rapid life.
3: Jesus.
0: We are rapping now because we are rapping. Assorted rice,
1: baby.
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0: 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I check it. 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
0: 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The same thing for chop the more the stretch in so.
2: We know what we chop.
0: We know what we chop, right? Chop. So ye did ye di aduane pa. So na ko bi patcho friend no because omo ye delivery. Eh ye 0597365176 and 0556625207. Oh friend our code near Bella all rounder or the wachede e beka ho. Na ko bi de
2: and one in Nakobi.
0: I was sipping. If you are, Matis,
1: baby, are four.
0: If you are,
2: ever.
0: Matis, if you are,
1: ever. Say trim.
2: Ever.
0: Hey, Gina Fatch, I cannot call you a one real name. We
2: are.
0: All right. 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
0: hey.
3: Yes.
0: And then
3: they
0: and
3: say and also him na e be born
0: e muye e muye e muye agrabe so fi anapa
3: of course you start it
0: then agrabe so fi anapa
3: eh me bufu amaye commentary no enti no me pacho ebufu ni ba obey your spirit tie wo honhom na tie nipa no kasa e be free ne numa ba kasa e be juju kote oba sa oba ne ye wale no
0: show us.
3: Oh yeah,
0: cash.
3: Who did?

0: transition to glory, 1 week celebration, transition to glory. Mr. Jacob Rossin, or was it Rossin? Amua Otabel. Amua Otabel, you are 71 years, aka Eja Amua, Sanadodwana, Edifreno, aka Skidon Patron, or the Atosu Amami, aka Eja Amua, Osina Mia Duma, Saturday 6th June 2026, and Anna Watredano, a Basso, and Avenue New Year, Ashaman Zenu, Obatan Junction. Lazio Park down opposite No Rush Spot. The time ne 8 o'clock a.m. prompt pepe. Mr. Mo Kelly, yaya Kelly, yaya Nana Kelly, papa, daya one. Sorry, mm. Now what with that one kai bo any edema, a jam for near the phone in say. Now me adwa Mr. Jacob Rossin, Amua Otabel, on your 71 years. Yes, son, I'm running, aka Eja Amua. Arrangement ni or say Saturday, 6th June 2026. Venue near Ashaman Zenu, Obatan Junction, Lazio Park down opposite No Rush Spot. Time near 8 o'clock a.m. Prompt, pepe, Mr. Raw, Sedu Samria, and a tray ado funumo. Kelly say, Yanko Chano, bra ne ja, ne papa, a da for me. A bravo busia, a sui, or serese, yamabuano. Na yen sumbum. And I watch it down to ba. Miss Ressa and Mawon Sapine. Is your cacre beer. 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Now Sabato subdue to me dear. Boa. 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Kelly say. What damasi. What damasi pa. Nana e ye adepa.
1: Okay, Bella, me that say. Say, ya warrior, and yet, yes, Christo, ya warrior, and we die. By all means, and to a quano ever ba. You control your temper, send your agenda kind, control your temper. Memma, a sick kanya, a big chow yonko. Memma was some, and yet, say, sick kanya, a chow yonko. Yes, sir, next time, no. Oh, pata, and yet, easy, ain't in pamucho. Ya warrior, and yet, yes, Christo, and ya warrior, and to a quani die, ever ba. About so munkuni ye.
0: Odophobia send me personal message. You say, God bless you for this. Hey, God bless you, Adepa. Winning by Mike and Papa. God bless you for this wisdom and topic. You shall continue to receive more awards across the globe. Thank you. That's why I continue to listen to you. 3 days in a week, you have the best team of panels in Ghana. Thank you so much. Thank you so much, Nyame. Enshirao na onya wokesie. I'm even looking for the name, but I can't find it. Thank you, Nyame. Onya wokesie. Pass. Utiye. No, you said we have the show 3 times. Yes. You are a great person. Adepa, mane nko mami afi.
1: Ye asemba ye hu de we e beka no e na obi nso fom wa hu emfom so ne bi won ma nipa no po oyɛ ona we enti prompt no asumdwe mu na de bia odo less ye ma odo ndi enim sin se ne ama ye hu ntokwa ne kese sin odo no ntokwa ne de beba bet mama odo no embunka oyɛ ye friend se ntokwa no so thank you
0: yi obra fo na tumo sin ntokwa ne de beba nanso na oto ne zen
2: ema wa be mu
0: ntokwa ne
2: na painting
0: e beba nanso ma wa be mu emu ena me jidi se wa ye nshira. So be and tea girls and now tea ya and you're too late. Still now when you're so between a share link, no a dear mano, none and sa a kibi, na with ye be. A son says a gina kayano, and I said I'm in pound for nina kayano, say for 2 weeks. Munyane baby, I remember it's nice. I may say, Sabo suffer crying to me, farm. Oh, mamma, oh, papa, the rebel fee safe to one farm. The senti say do Friday, I will feed you, no, manenda sempa. 94.7. Mamma, I will say, Ochina Ladies Time, no, Yantina Studio High and Farm Bro. Yet Bebro from T. Havana. Yet Picky from T. Havana. The same to Pesocial Live Show. Pesocial World Cup, MC World Cup. Champions League Final, na, bra. T. Havana. And your giant screen, pa. And the air also. Kedrasi Ushiana. Chiano. Media Ushiamia. Mammy, I want to follow Kimmy. 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A Kimmy, boo.

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1: emra me ho so mo da si wo hia na utumi de wo to
0: etwi me to
1: wo ni problem kra
0: wo was spirit ni
2: fi na no
1: de passe obetumi afi wa no se wo ba wo de ma as is that benny so so den o de ba ma
0: dia ya no
3: o mi dia ye die
1: ai o sha
2: me
1: o sha
2: me imagine
1: o sha
0: ro na so ro ro ro we friend of ro ro
1: tina si on de o sha na ye ro ro
0: ro ro
1: ye ro ro ye ho e na ye de ko me dan se pa se na uji breathe o china a ball 6 a.m. by 7 dear. That is a football players, you know.
0: Yes,
1: that is set to a field. Course, so,
0: yeah.
1: Just say, obiage in the position.
0: Yeah.
1: Yes. Now, yeah, she should be beer. Come on, come on, come on. Lines men need them.
0: Baby,
1: we say international. I'm mamu.
0: Oh, yeah.
1: Baby, dot my double studio.
0: Yeah.
1: Then, you know.
0: Well, we come back. Yeah.
1: Pending for not to say Sky. Sky, and air referee. Ai, yes, Sky.
0: Yes, a movie.
1: Ai, boss. Ai, Nagasane, ai, boss.
3: Bema na elefri.
1: Ya boss, Mr.
3: Ano elefri.
1: Me boss na elefri.
3: Ha, obehu.
1: Onye pasia.
3: Obehu nyam.
1: Ono te ya go.
2: Ai, ya go.
1: Ya go, ya go.
2: Ai, ya go.
1: It is a uka, china umu abo na hwa se o. So who do you mean with? Red card.
2: O bombo na, o bombo na. Me mani.
1: Ni say ntino, no. Ebi da sports team ni na se menka nja. Sports. 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
0: yeah
1: ma nhwe ya na woni se fire be jine mo chi na wo.
2: Yeah.
0: Oh, okay. Oh, okay.
1: We are
0: okay.
1: The same thing, and I, Mianca Sangasanso, near Metina Konya Kesima, a fire lady, or USC, was say, or better your life on fi or
0: say, Bibias say, ye.
1: She can't wait. When it was 1 year, Baye and Ochina, and I'll introduce you me to
2: the
1: audience. Samati name, why a lady
0: star.
1: Wow. 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Yes, it's Ochina. I am our daughter.
0: Exactly 1 year.
1: Our lady's time.
0: Let's
1: fire lady. 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
3: eni enya watch na wa
1: me dumu mai. 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